0: Dear Your Excellencies, dear brothers and sisters, welcome to the Ethiopian Orthodox Church in Jerusalem. We are here to celebrate the week of prayer. We are here to pray for Christianity, and we are here to pray for peace, harmony, and security about this land and the rest. Therefore, may God help us to get solution to this great problem in the world. Now we start our prayer with our Father.
1: Abba, Zatim, Hoy, Basamayatim, Tros, Mbadi, Kadas, Mbis, Tim, Tav, Kadar, Samay, Tronit, and Yoga, Vidal, Tor, Yeras, Jarachas, Tarazari, Jarachim, Kavare, Yami, Vidal, Gundam, Lami, Fodas, Tanam, Takwa, Kapolan, and Ji, and Kistatanatana, Hai, Kurumskana, Zalam, Muani, Maitachim, and Sidamari, Hoy, the Marako, Kuskari, Salata, Sahar, and Shadda,
2: Yeah, I just want to talk about the wisdom of the Lord, because it's a good time.

Psalm 65 for the director of music, a psalm of

the Romans, chapter 15. Everything written in the scriptures was written to teach us, in order that we might have hope through the patience and encouragement which the scriptures give us.

by following the example of Jesus Christ, so that all of you together may praise with one voice for the God and Father of our Lord Jesus Christ. Accept one another, then, for the glory of God as Christ has accepted you. For I tell you that Christ's life of service was on behalf of the Jews to show that God is faithful, to make his promises to their ancestors come true.

rise to bless God for his mercy. As the scripture says, and so I will praise you among the Gentiles, and I will sing praises to you. Again, it says, rejoice Gentiles with God's people. And again, praise the Lord, all Gentiles. Praise him, all peoples. And again, Isaiah says, the descendant of Jesse will appear. He will come to rule the Gentiles, and they will put their hope in him. May God, the source of hope, fill you with all joy and peace by means of your faith in him, so that your hope will continue to grow by the power of the Holy Spirit.

Amen.

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1: Peace of God, which passes all understanding, keep your hearts and minds in the knowledge and love of God, and of His Son, Jesus Christ, our Lord. The blessing of God Almighty, the Father, the Son, and the Holy Spirit, be with you now and

받으시게

God, in this world of uncertainty, in this world of brokenness, in this world of violence, people of every generation hope for peace. And so during this Jubilee year with this torch of peace, we signify that great hope, especially for the young people throughout the world who are experiencing that uncertainty, that despair, that violence, that lack of being known and knowing. We pray to God and we place ourselves before the Lord and His church in search of peace. And we know that true peace can only come through Christ. It can't come through the things of the world. It comes through Christ and our relationship with Him and His church. And so may God bless us all and bring us a great sense of peace.

My name is Agnes. I just feel very blessed, filled with the Lord. And I just feel, it's hard to explain because I feel overwhelmed.

It's an unbelievable experience to share our faith with the community, be a part of history as well. It's just, it's phenomenal, and it's something I would never pass up. I love God with all my heart, and I feel God in every single encounter that I have on a daily basis.

Our Lady's message to us. 27 years ago. Dear children, today I invite you

to open yourselves to God the Creator, so that He changes you. Little children, you are dear to me. I love you all, and I call you to be closer to me, that your love towards my Immaculate Heart be more fervent. I wish to renew you and to lead you with my heart to the heart of Jesus, which still today suffers for you and calls you to conversion and renewal. Through you, I wish to renew the world. Comprehend, little children, that you are today the salt of the earth and the light of the world. Little children, I invite you and I love you, and in a special way implore, convert. Thank you for having responded to my call.

Hi, my name is Cindy Ingeman, and I'd like to welcome you to St. Martin's Church Museum and the Shrine of Our Lady of Sorrows. So the church was built in the 1870s by a group of German immigrants. The way this church relates to the Shrine of Our Lady of Sorrows, they're actually two separate entities, but without St. Martin's Church, we would not have a Shrine of Our Lady of Sorrows. Among the group of seminarians that were stationed here, one was a young man. His name was August Mitch. He was 19 years old, and he had a great devotion to the Blessed Mother. One day when he was finding things to decorate the church with, he went into the attic of one of our old buildings and found a statue of the Blessed Mother Mary that had been brought from Germany and had kind of been dusty and kind of a little tattered looking. August cleaned the statue up, brought it outside to the wooded area outside of the church under a dogwood tree that was blooming and began devotions to the Blessed Mother. Soon, other children from the community came and began praying with him, and eventually other parishioners. So August Mitch began the pilgrimage for the Shrine of Our Lady of Sorrows with the statue of the White Lady, which the Germans here referred to as the Weisse Dame, and he decided to go to college in another state, and when he left, his fellow classmates made a little more stable, a little log cabin to cover the statue of Mary so that the statue would not be damaged in the weather. August was only gone less than a year, and he became ill and actually died at the age of 19. And today we call it the Log Chapel over here, which is exactly where the statue

of the white lady was placed. So in here we have a replica of the white lady, and we also have a statue of the sorrowful mother. The May pilgrimage, we bring in

So where I'm standing is where the original log chapel was, but we began to have so many pilgrims that wanted to see the White Lady that we needed to build a grander home for her. So this chapel was built in 1910 out of mostly donations to house the Vaisa Dama. We do have outside mass here 3 or 4 times a year. We also do allow weddings to be held here. We have a pilgrimage of the third Sunday in May of every year. We also have a pilgrimage on the second Sunday in September of every year. And so we will have the outside seating, the outside mass, and the occasional funeral, the occasional wedding we all have here. So we are actually, the grounds here are comprised of 40 acres, and on this grounds we have outdoor stations, we have a sepulcher, we have a grotto to Our Lady of Lourdes, we have a Mount Olivet grotto, and it's just a very, very peaceful place.

This is the chapel of Our Lady of Sorrow Shrine, which was built in 1910. And this is the home of the original White Lady statue. It's no longer white. In 1895, they polychromed it, they called it at the time, and she is now beautiful colors. We keep her behind glass because she's very, very precious to us as the mother of Jesus. If you look at the, this is a very small building, but if you look around, there's so much in here. We have a confessional tucked in a little corner over here. We have the Seven Holy Founders window at the back of the church. We have all of these beautiful stained glass windows that depict something in the life of Mary, times that Mary said, yes, yes, I will do this. Beginning with the Annunciation, the Nativity, the Presentation, and of course, we have Mary at the cross of her son. The congregation is quite small, and it is a huge undertaking for us just to maintain what we have here between the church, St. Martin's Church Museum, and this church here. We require many, many volunteers. We have a great number of people who are really spend a lot of time here, from people who fill candles to cleaning the floors to everything you can imagine that it takes to keep a place like this going. We are all, quite a few of us are generationally here. Our families, we do what our mothers did, and they did what their mothers did here. And we're all quite devoted to this beautiful spot.

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Fear of what you've done, fear of what God using you may look like, fear of the future. I just invite you with your eyes closed, maybe just to lift your hand, and we're going to pray this chorus again, specifically for those who need to bring the fears that they may have into the love of Christ.

anyone in this room recognizes a situation that needs the love of God, a family, a circumstance, a sickness, a fear, a sin, it can be in your own life or in someone's life you know. We're going to pray for that circumstance, the love of God would pour out. So if you recognize that situation, I invite you to raise your hand.

lastly, if you're willing to let God send you into that situation that needs him to be a voice of love, a voice of truth, to be a consoling heart, to be a word of healing, if you're willing to let God send you into that situation or any other situation that he may want to reveal himself in, I invite you to raise your hand as we sing this one last time through.

Holy Spirit, we thank you for your presence, for your pursuing love. Holy Spirit, we ask that you would please constantly fall afresh on our hearts. When we hear you ask, who will go for you? Who will be your voice? Who will be your hands, your feet? Who will be your love, your truth, and your mercy to this world? Holy Spirit, give us the courage to say, here I am, send me. As you were sent, Jesus, fill us with your Holy Spirit and send us into this world. May we never tire of hearing you call us to reflect you to this world. Mother Mary, as you said yes to the invitation of the Holy Spirit, pray for us that we would say yes to that same invitation. As we all pray, Hail Mary, full of grace, the

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From this day all generations will call me blessed. The Almighty has done great things for me.

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He has come to the help of his servant Israel, for he has remembered his promise of mercy, the promise he made to our fathers, to Abraham and his children

0: Novena to Our Lady of Lourdes for healing.
1: In the name of the Father, and of the Son, and of the Holy Spirit. Amen.
0: Be blessed, O most pure Virgin, for having vouchsafed to manifest your shining with life, sweetness, and beauty in the Grotto of Lourdes, saying to the child, Saint Bernadette, I am the Immaculate Conception.
1: 1,000 times we congratulate you upon your Immaculate Conception. And now, O ever Immaculate Virgin, Mother of Mercy, Health of the Sick, Refuge of Sinners, Comforter of the Afflicted, you know our wants, our troubles, our sufferings. Deign to cast upon us a look of mercy.
0: By appearing in the Grotto of Lourdes, you were pleased to make it a privileged sanctuary, whence you dispense your favors, and already many have obtained the cure of their infirmities, both spiritual and physical.
1: We come, therefore, with the most unbounded confidence to implore your maternal intercession. Obtain for us, O loving Mother, the granting of our request we offer to you in this silence.
0: Through gratitude for your favors, we will endeavor to imitate your virtues, that we may one day share your glory.
1: Our Lady of Lourdes, Mother of Christ, you had influence with your Divine Son while upon earth.
0: You have the same influence now in heaven. Pray for us. Obtain for us from your Divine Son our special requests, if it be the divine will. Amen.
1: Our Lady of Lourdes,
0: pray for us.
1: Saint Bernadette,
0: pray for us.
1: O Immaculate Conception, our Mother, Our Lady of Lourdes, receive our petitions which we place in your hands and bring them to thy Son Jesus, that God's most perfect will may be accomplished by your powerful intercession. Amen.
0: Remember, O most gracious Virgin Mary, that never was it known that anyone who fled to thy protection, implored thy help, or sought thy intercession was left unaided. Inspired by this confidence, I fly unto thee, O Virgin of Virgins, my Mother. To thee do I come. Before thee I stand, sinful and sorrowful. O Mother of the Word Incarnate, despise not my petitions, but in thy mercy hear and answer me. Amen. Remember, O most gracious Virgin Mary, that never was it known that anyone who fled to thy protection, implored thy help, or sought thy intercession was left unaided. Inspired by this confidence, I fly unto thee, O Virgin of Virgins, my Mother. To thee do I come. Before thee I stand, sinful and sorrowful. O Mother of the Word Incarnate, despise not my petitions, but in thy mercy hear and answer me. Amen. Remember, O most gracious Virgin Mary, that never was it known that anyone who fled to thy protection, implored thy help, or sought thy intercession was left unaided. Inspired by this confidence, I fly unto thee, O Virgin of Virgins, my Mother. To thee do I come. Before thee I stand, sinful and sorrowful. O Mother of the Word Incarnate, despise not my petitions, but in thy mercy hear and answer me. Amen. Remember, O most gracious Virgin Mary, that never was it known that anyone who fled to thy protection, implored thy help, or sought thy intercession was left unaided. Inspired by this confidence, I fly unto thee, O Virgin of Virgins, my Mother. To thee do I come. Before thee I stand, sinful and sorrowful. O Mother of the Word Incarnate, despise not my petitions, but in thy mercy hear and answer me. Amen. Remember, O most gracious Virgin Mary, that never was it known that anyone who fled to thy protection, implored thy help, or sought thy intercession was left unaided. Inspired by this confidence, I fly unto thee, O Virgin of Virgins, my Mother. To thee do I come. Before thee I stand, sinful and sorrowful. O Mother of the Word Incarnate, despise not my petitions, but in thy mercy hear and answer me. Amen. Remember, O most gracious Virgin Mary, that never was it known that anyone who fled to thy protection, implored thy help, or sought thy intercession was left unaided. Inspired by this confidence, I fly unto thee, O Virgin of Virgins, my Mother. To thee do I come. Before thee I stand, sinful and sorrowful. O Mother of the Word Incarnate, despise not my petitions, but in thy mercy hear and answer me. Amen. Remember, O most gracious Virgin Mary, that never was it known that anyone who fled to thy protection, implored thy help, or sought thy intercession was left unaided. Inspired by this confidence, I fly unto thee, O Virgin of Virgins, my Mother. To thee do I come. Before thee I stand, sinful and sorrowful. O Mother of the Word Incarnate, despise not my petitions, but in thy mercy hear and answer me. Amen. Remember, O most gracious Virgin Mary, that never was it known that anyone who fled to thy protection, implored thy help, or sought thy intercession was left unaided. Inspired by this confidence, I fly unto thee, O Virgin of Virgins, my Mother. To thee do I come. Before thee I stand, sinful and sorrowful. O Mother of the Word Incarnate, despise not my petitions, but in thy mercy hear and answer me. Amen. Remember, O most gracious Virgin Mary, that never was it known that anyone who fled to thy protection, implored thy help, or sought thy intercession was left unaided. Inspired by this confidence, I fly unto thee, O Virgin of Virgins, my Mother. To thee do I come. Before thee I stand, sinful and sorrowful. O Mother of the Word Incarnate, despise not my petitions, but in thy mercy hear and answer me. Amen.
1: In the name of the Father, and of the Son, and of the Holy Spirit. Amen.

have the Eucharist in a procession coming from different places just shows the importance and being able to bring it from place to place, having Jesus in the center of our faith, and being able to share that with so many other communities along the way. It is the Eucharist that we come. That's why we come here, is to adore and be with Jesus. So that Eucharist is just that. It is Christ in the Eucharist, and is Jesus present amongst us.

Dear children, today I am carrying my son Jesus to you. For him to give you his peace. Little children, without peace, you do not have a future or blessing. Therefore, return to prayer, because the fruit of prayer is joy and faith, without which you cannot live. Today's blessing, which we give you, carry to your families and enrich all those whom you met, that they may feel the grace which you are receiving. Thank you for having responded to my call. Dear children, you are, and you are called, children of God. If only your hearts will feel that immeasurable love which God has for you, your hearts will adore and give thanks to Him at every instant of your life. Therefore, little children, today, on this day of grace, open your hearts and implore the Lord for the gift of faith, so that you could truly become worthy of the name children of God, who with a pure heart give thanks to and honor their Heavenly Father. I am beside you, and I am blessing you with my motherly blessing.

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1: My God, I offer you this rosary for your glory, so I can honor your Holy Mother, the Blessed Virgin, so I can share and meditate upon her suffering. I humbly beg you to give me true repentance for all my sins. Give me wisdom and humility, so that I may receive all the indulgences contained in this prayer. Act of Contrition. O my God, I am heartily sorry for having offended thee, and I detest all my sins because I dread the loss of heaven and the pains of hell, but most of all because I have offended thee, O my God, who art all good and deserving of all my love. I firmly resolve, with the help of thy grace, to confess my sins, to do penance, to amend my life. Amen.
0: The First Sorrow of Mary, the Prophecy of Simeon.
1: When Mary and Joseph present the infant Jesus in the temple, Simeon predicts that a sword of sorrow will pierce Mary's soul.
0: Our Father, who art in heaven, hallowed be thy name. Thy kingdom come, thy will be done, on earth as it is in heaven.
1: Give us this day our daily bread, and forgive us our trespasses, as we forgive those who trespass against us. And lead us not into temptation, but deliver us from evil. Amen.
0: Hail Mary, full of grace, the Lord is with thee. Blessed art thou among women, and blessed is the fruit of thy womb, Jesus.
1: Holy Mary, Mother of God, pray for us sinners now and at the hour of our death. Amen.
0: Hail Mary, full of grace, the Lord is with thee. Blessed art thou among women, and blessed is the fruit of thy womb, Jesus.
1: Holy Mary, Mother of God, pray for us sinners now and at the hour of our death. Amen.
0: Hail Mary, full of grace, the Lord is with thee. Blessed art thou among women, and blessed is the fruit of thy womb, Jesus.
1: Holy Mary, Mother of God, pray for us sinners now and at the hour of our death. Amen.
0: Hail Mary, full of grace, the Lord is with thee. Blessed art thou among women, and blessed is the fruit of thy womb, Jesus.
1: Holy Mary, Mother of God, pray for us sinners now and at the hour of our death. Amen.
0: Hail Mary, full of grace, the Lord is with thee. Blessed art thou among women, and blessed is the fruit of thy womb, Jesus.
1: Holy Mary, Mother of God, pray for us sinners now and at the hour of our death. Amen.
0: Hail Mary, full of grace, the Lord is with thee. Blessed art thou among women, and blessed is the fruit of thy womb, Jesus.
1: Holy Mary, Mother of God, pray for us sinners now and at the hour of our death. Amen.
0: Hail Mary, full of grace, the Lord is with thee. Blessed art thou among women, and blessed is the fruit of thy womb, Jesus.
1: Holy Mary, Mother of God, pray for us sinners now and at the hour of our death. Amen.
0: The Second Sorrow of Mary, the Flight into Egypt.
1: When King Herod orders the death of all male children aged 2 or younger, Mary and Joseph flee to Egypt with the infant Jesus.
0: Our Father, who art in heaven, hallowed be thy name. Thy kingdom come, thy will be done, on earth as it is in heaven.
1: Give us this day our daily bread, and forgive us our trespasses, as we forgive those who trespass against us. And lead us not into temptation, but deliver us from evil. Amen.
0: Hail Mary, full of grace, the Lord is with thee. Blessed art thou among women, and blessed is the fruit of thy womb, Jesus.
1: Holy Mary, Mother of God, pray for us sinners now and at the hour of our death. Amen.
0: Hail Mary, full of grace, the Lord is with thee. Blessed art thou among women, and blessed is the fruit of thy womb, Jesus.
1: Holy Mary, Mother of God, pray for us sinners now and at the hour of our death. Amen.
0: Hail Mary, full of grace, the Lord is with thee. Blessed art thou among women, and blessed is the fruit of thy womb, Jesus.
1: Holy Mary, Mother of God, pray for us sinners now and at the hour of our death. Amen.
0: Hail Mary, full of grace, the Lord is with thee. Blessed art thou among women, and blessed is the fruit of thy womb, Jesus.
1: Holy Mary, Mother of God, pray for us sinners now and at the hour of our death. Amen.
0: Hail Mary, full of grace, the Lord is with thee. Blessed art thou among women, and blessed is the fruit of thy womb, Jesus.
1: Holy Mary, Mother of God, pray for us sinners now and at the hour of our death. Amen.
0: Hail Mary, full of grace, the Lord is with thee. Blessed art thou among women, and blessed is the fruit of thy womb, Jesus.
1: Holy Mary, Mother of God, pray for us sinners now and at the hour of our death. Amen.
0: Hail Mary, full of grace, the Lord is with thee. Blessed art thou among women, and blessed is the fruit of thy womb, Jesus.
1: Holy Mary, Mother of God, pray for us sinners now and at the hour of our death. Amen.
0: The third sorrow of Mary. The child Jesus is lost in the temple.
1: Mary and Joseph search for the child Jesus for 3 days, finding him at last, after agonizing sorrow, in the temple.
0: Our Father, who art in heaven, hallowed be thy name. Thy kingdom come, thy will be done, on earth as it is in heaven.
1: Give us this day our daily bread, and forgive us our trespasses, as we forgive those who trespass against us. And lead us not into temptation, but deliver us from evil. Amen.
0: Hail Mary, full of grace, the Lord is with thee. Blessed art thou among women, and blessed is the fruit of thy womb, Jesus.
1: Holy Mary, Mother of God, pray for us sinners now and at the hour of our death. Amen.
0: Hail Mary, full of grace, the Lord is with thee. Blessed art thou among women, and blessed is the fruit of thy womb, Jesus.
1: Holy Mary, Mother of God, pray for us sinners now and at the hour of our death. Amen.
0: Hail Mary, full of grace, the Lord is with thee. Blessed art thou among women, and blessed is the fruit of thy womb, Jesus.
1: Holy Mary, Mother of God, pray for us sinners now and at the hour of our death. Amen.
0: Hail Mary, full of grace, the Lord is with thee. Blessed art thou among women, and blessed is the fruit of thy womb, Jesus.
1: Holy Mary, Mother of God, pray for us sinners now and at the hour of our death. Amen.
0: Hail Mary, full of grace, the Lord is with thee. Blessed art thou among women, and blessed is the fruit of thy womb, Jesus.
1: Holy Mary, Mother of God, pray for us sinners now and at the hour of our death. Amen.
0: Hail Mary, full of grace, the Lord is with thee. Blessed art thou among women, and blessed is the fruit of thy womb, Jesus.
1: Holy Mary, Mother of God, pray for us sinners now and at the hour of our death. Amen.
0: Hail Mary, full of grace, the Lord is with thee. Blessed art thou among women, and blessed is the fruit of thy womb, Jesus.
1: Holy Mary, Mother of God, pray for us sinners now and at the hour of our death. Amen.
0: The fourth sorrow of Mary. Mary meets Jesus carrying the cross.
1: As Jesus makes his way to Calvary, condemned to crucifixion, he meets his mother Mary. He is bruised, derided, cursed, and defiled, and her sorrow is absolute as Jesus drags his own cross up the hill of his crucifixion.
0: Our Father, who art in heaven, hallowed be thy name. Thy kingdom come. Thy will be done, on earth as it is in heaven.
1: Give us this day our daily bread, and forgive us our trespasses, as we forgive those who trespass against us. And lead us not into temptation, but deliver us from evil. Amen.
0: Hail Mary, full of grace, the Lord is with thee. Blessed art thou among women, and blessed is the fruit of thy womb, Jesus.
1: Holy Mary, Mother of God, pray for us sinners now, and at the hour of our death. Amen.
0: Hail Mary, full of grace, the Lord is with thee. Blessed art thou among women, and blessed is the fruit of thy womb, Jesus.
1: Holy Mary, Mother of God, pray for us sinners now and at the hour of our death. Amen.
0: Hail Mary, full of grace, the Lord is with thee. Blessed art thou among women, and blessed is the fruit of thy womb, Jesus.
1: Holy Mary, Mother of God, pray for us sinners now and at the hour of our death. Amen.
0: Hail Mary, full of grace, the Lord is with thee. Blessed art thou among women, and blessed is the fruit of thy womb, Jesus.
1: Holy Mary, Mother of God, pray pray for us sinners now and at the hour of our death. Amen.
0: Hail Mary, full of grace, the Lord is with thee. Blessed art thou among women, and blessed is the fruit of thy womb, Jesus.
1: Holy Mary, Mother of God, pray for us sinners now and at the hour of our death. Amen.

0: of our death. Amen.
1: Hail Mary, full of grace, the Lord is with thee. Blessed art thou among women, and blessed is the fruit of thy womb, Jesus.
0: Holy Mary, Mother of God, pray for us sinners now and at the hour of our death. Amen.
1: The fifth sorrow of Mary. Mary at the foot of the cross.
0: Mary stands near her dying son, unable to minister to him as he cries, "I thirst." She hears him promise heaven to a thief and forgive his enemies. His last words, "Behold your mother," charge us to look on Mary as our mother.
1: Our Father, who art in heaven, hallowed be thy name. Thy kingdom come, thy will be done, on earth as it is in heaven.
0: Give us this day our daily bread, and forgive us our trespasses, as we forgive those who trespass against us. And lead us not into temptation, but deliver us from evil. Amen.
1: Hail Mary, full of grace, the Lord is with thee. Blessed art thou among women, and blessed is the fruit of thy womb, Jesus.
0: Holy Mary, Mother of God, pray for us sinners now and at the hour of our death. Amen.
1: Hail Mary, full of grace, the Lord is with thee. Blessed art thou among women, and blessed is the fruit of thy womb, Jesus.
0: Holy Mary, Mother of God, pray for us sinners now and at the hour of our death. Amen.
1: Hail Mary, full of grace, the Lord is with thee. Blessed art thou among women, and blessed is the fruit of thy womb, Jesus.
0: Holy Mary, Mother of God, pray for us sinners now and at the hour of our death. Amen.
1: Hail Mary, full of grace, the Lord is with thee. Blessed art thou among women, and blessed is the fruit of thy womb, Jesus.
0: Holy Mary, Mother of God, pray for us sinners now and at the hour of our death. Amen.
1: Hail Mary, full of grace, the Lord is with thee. Blessed art thou among women, and blessed is the fruit of thy womb, Jesus.
0: Holy Mary, Mother of God, pray for us sinners now and at the hour of our death. Amen.
1: Hail Mary, full of grace, the Lord is with thee. Blessed art thou among women, and blessed is the fruit of thy womb, Jesus.
0: Holy Mary, Mother of God, pray for us sinners now and at the hour of our death. Amen.
1: Hail Mary, full of grace, the Lord is with thee. Blessed art thou among women, and blessed is the fruit of thy womb, Jesus.
0: Holy Mary, Mother of God, pray for us sinners now and at the hour of our death. Amen.
1: The sixth sorrow of Mary. Mary receives the body of Jesus.
0: Jesus is taken down from the cross, and his body is placed in Mary's arms. The passion and death are over, but for his mother, grief continues. She holds his body in her arms.
1: Our Father, who art in heaven, hallowed be thy name. Thy kingdom come, thy will be done, on earth as it is in heaven.
0: Give us this day our daily bread, and forgive us our trespasses, as we forgive those who trespass against us. And lead us not into temptation, but deliver us from evil. Amen.
1: Hail Mary, full of grace, the Lord is with thee. Blessed art thou among women, and blessed is the fruit of thy womb, Jesus.
0: Holy Mary, Mother of God, pray for us sinners now and at the hour of our death. Amen.
1: Hail Mary, full of grace, the Lord is with thee. Blessed art thou among women, and blessed is the fruit of thy womb, Jesus.
0: Holy Mary, Mother of God, pray for us sinners now and at the hour of our death. Amen.
1: Hail Mary, full of grace, the Lord is with thee. Blessed art thou among women, and blessed is the fruit of thy womb, Jesus.
0: Holy Mary, Mother of God, pray for us sinners now and at the hour of our death. Amen.
1: Hail Mary, full of grace, the Lord is with thee. Blessed art thou among women, and blessed is the fruit of thy womb, Jesus.
0: Holy Mary, Mother of God, pray for us sinners now and at the hour of our death. Amen.
1: Hail Mary, full of grace, the Lord is with thee. Blessed art thou among women, and blessed is the fruit of thy womb, Jesus.
0: Holy Mary, Mother of God, pray for us sinners now and at the hour of our death. Amen.
1: Hail Mary, full of grace, the Lord is with thee. Blessed art thou among women, and blessed is the fruit of thy womb, Jesus.

0: Jesus.
1: Holy Mary, Mother of God, pray for us sinners now and at the hour of our death. Amen.
0: Hail Mary, full of grace, the Lord is with thee. Blessed art thou among women, and blessed is the fruit of thy womb, Jesus.
1: Holy Mary, Mother of God, pray for us sinners now and at the hour of our death. Amen.
0: The seventh sorrow of Mary. Mary witnesses the burial of Jesus.
1: The body of Jesus is laid in the tomb. The most tragic day in history ends. Mary alone in sorrow, awaiting the resurrection.
0: Our Father, who art in heaven, hallowed be thy name. Thy kingdom come, thy will be done, on earth as it is in heaven.
1: Give us this day our daily bread, and forgive us our trespasses, as we forgive those who trespass against us. And lead us not into temptation, but deliver us from evil. Amen.
0: Hail Mary, full of grace, the Lord is with thee. Blessed art thou among women, and blessed is the fruit of thy womb, Jesus.
1: Holy Mary, Mother of God, pray for us sinners now and at the hour of our death. Amen.
0: Hail Mary, full of grace, the Lord is with thee. Blessed art thou among women, and blessed is the fruit of thy womb, Jesus.
1: Holy Mary, Mother of God, pray for us sinners now and at the hour of our death. Amen.
0: Hail Mary, full of grace, the Lord is with thee. Blessed art thou among women, and blessed is the fruit of thy womb, Jesus.
1: Holy Mary, Mother of God, pray for us sinners now and at the hour of our death. Amen.
0: Hail Mary, full of grace, the Lord is with thee. Blessed art thou among women, and blessed is the fruit of thy womb, Jesus.
1: Holy Mary, Mother of God, pray for us sinners now and at the hour of our death. Amen.
0: Hail Mary, full of grace, the Lord is with thee. Blessed art thou among women, and blessed is the fruit of thy womb, Jesus.
1: Holy Mary, Mother of God, pray for us sinners now and at the hour of our death. Amen.
0: Hail Mary, full of grace, the Lord is with thee. Blessed art thou among women, and blessed is the fruit of thy womb, Jesus.
1: Holy Mary, Mother of God, pray for us sinners now and at the hour of our death. Amen.
0: Hail Mary, full of grace, the Lord is with thee. Blessed art thou among women, and blessed is the fruit of thy womb, Jesus.
1: Holy Mary, Mother of God, pray for us sinners now and at the hour of our death. Amen.
0: Pray for us, Virgin most sorrowful,
1: that we may be made worthy of the promises of Christ. Let us pray. Grant, we beseech thee, O Lord Jesus Christ, that the most blessed Virgin Mary, thy mother, may intercede for us before the throne of thy mercy, now and at the hour of our death, whose most holy soul was transfixed with the sword of sorrow in the hour of thine own passion. Through thee, Jesus Christ, Savior of the world, who lives and reigns with the Father and the Holy Spirit, forever and ever. Amen.

0: Jesus. I want with all my heart to become a saint for the love of you, to help bring more souls to heaven and for your glory.
1: My daughter, your firm resolution to become a saint is extremely pleasing to me. Be watchful that you lose no opportunity that my providence offers you for sanctification. I will bless your efforts.
0: Lord, I want to be a saint for the conversion of sinners and to glorify your mercy for all eternity.
1: I seek souls like you who want to help me to bring them to my mercy and receive eternal life. Remember, Faustina, you must always be very humble towards others. Speak to them always in a gentle voice, with charity and love. Act towards them with patience and mercy. Remember, I was gentle and meek of heart, and so you must be. Then, by my grace, you will become a saint.

preparation before each hour. O my Lord Jesus Christ, prostrate in your divine presence, I implore your most loving heart to admit me to the sorrowful meditation of the 24 hours in which, for love of us, you wanted to suffer so much in your adorable body and in your most holy soul unto death on the cross. Oh, please give me help, grace, love, deep compassion, and understanding of your sufferings as I now meditate on this hour. And for those which I cannot meditate, I offer you my will to meditate on them, and I willingly intend to meditate on them in all the hours in which I have to apply myself to my duties or to sleep. Accept, O merciful Lord, my loving intention, and let it be beneficial for me and for all, as if I effectively and in a saintly way accomplish what I wish to practice. Meanwhile, I give you thanks, O my Jesus, for calling me to union with you by means of prayer. And to please you more, I take your thoughts, your tongue, your heart, and with this, I intend to pray, fusing all of myself in your will and in your love, and stretching out my arms to hug you. Place my head on your heart, and I begin. Thanksgiving after each hour. My loving Jesus, you have called me in this hour of your passion to keep you company, and I have come. I seem to hear you praying, repairing and suffering in anguish and sorrow, pleading for the salvation of souls in the most touching and eloquent voices. I tried to follow you in everything, and now, having to lead you in my unusual occupations, I seem to hear you praying, repairing, and suffering in anguish and sorrow, pleading for the salvation of souls in the most touching and eloquent voices. I tried to follow you in everything, and now, having to leave you for my usual occupations, I feel the duty to say to you, thank you, and I bless you. Yes, O Jesus, I repeat to you, thank you, thousands and thousands of times, and I bless you for all that you have done and suffered for me and for all. I thank you and I bless you for every drop of blood you shed, for every breath, for every heartbeat, for every step, word, glance, bitterness, and offense which you endured. In everything, O my Jesus, I intend to seal you with a thank you and I bless you. Please, O Jesus, let my whole being send you a continuous flow of thanks and blessings so as to draw upon me and upon everyone the flow of your blessings and thanks. Oh, please, O Jesus, press me to your heart and with your most holy hands, seal every particle of my being with your I bless you, so that nothing other than a continuous hymn to you may come from me. 23rd hour, from 3 p.m. to 4 p.m. Jesus, dead, is pierced by the thrust of a lance.

deposition from the cross. My dead Jesus, all nature has sent out a cry of sorrow at your last breath, and has cried over your sorrowful death, recognizing you as its creator. The angels, thousands upon thousands, hover around the cross and cry over your death. They adore you as our true God and accompany you to limbo, where you go to beatify many souls who have not ardently longing for you for centuries upon centuries. My dead Jesus, I cannot pull myself away from your cross, nor can I be satiated of kissing and kissing again your most holy wounds, which eloquently speak to me of how much you have loved me. And seeing the horrendous tearings, the depth of your wounds, to the point of uncovering your bones, I feel I am dying. I would like to cry so much over these wounds as to wash them with my tears. I would like to love you so much as to heal you completely with my love and restore the natural beauty of your unrecognizable humanity. I would like to open my veins to fill your empty veins with my blood and call you back to life. Oh my Jesus, what can love not do? Love is life. With my love, I want to give you life. And if mine is not enough, give me your love. And with your love, I will be able to do anything. Yes, I will be able to give life to your most holy humanity. Oh my Jesus, even after your death, you want to show me that you love me. Prove your love for me. And give me a refuge, a shelter, in your most holy heart. Therefore, pushed by a supreme force to be assured of your death, a soldier rips your heart open with a lance, opening a profound wound. You, my love, shed the last drops of blood and water contained in your inflamed heart. Ah, how many things does this wound, opened by love, tell me? If your mouth is mute, your heart speaks to me, and I hear it say, in quotes, "My child, after I gave everything, I wanted this lance to open a shelter for all souls inside this heart of mine. Opened, it will cry out to all, continuously come into me if you want to be saved. In this heart, you will find sanctity, and you will make yourselves saints. You will find relief in afflictions, strength in weakness, peace in doubts, company in abandonments. O souls who love me, if you really want to love me, come to dwell in this heart forever. Here you will find true love in order to love me, and ardent flames for you to be burned and completely consumed in love. Everything is centered in this heart. Here are the sacraments contained here, my church, here, the life of my church, and the life of all souls. In it, I also feel the profanations made against my church, the plots of the enemies, the arrows they send, and my oppressed children. There is no offense that my heart does not feel. Therefore, my child, may your life be in this heart. Defend me, repair me, bring me everyone into it." End quote. My love, if a lamb

Prince has wounded your heart for me, I pray that you too, with your own hands, wound my heart, my affections, my desires, all of myself. Let there be nothing in me that is not wounded by your love. I unite everything to the harrowing pains of our dear mama, who, for the pains of seeing your heart being ripped open, falls into a swoon of sorrow and love. Like a dove, she flies in it to take the first place, to be the first repairer, the queen of your very heart, the mediatrix between you and the creatures. I too, with my mama, want to fly into your heart, to hear how she makes reparation to you, and to repeat her reparations for all the offenses you receive. Oh my Jesus, in this wounded heart of yours, I will find my life again. Therefore, anything I may be about to do, I will always draw from it. I will no longer give life to my thoughts, but if these want life, I will take yours. My will no longer have life, but if it wants life, I will take your most holy will. My love will no longer have life. If it wants life, I will take your love. Oh my Jesus, all of your life is mine. This is your will. This is my will. Jesus is deposed from the cross. My dead Jesus, I see that your disciples hastened to depose you from the cross. Joseph and Nicodemus, who have remained hidden until now, with courage and without fearing anything, now want to give you an honorable burial. And so they take hammers and pincers to perform the sacred and sad unnailing from the cross, while your pierced mama stretches out her maternal arms to receive you on her lap. My Jesus, while they unnail you, I too want to help your disciples to sustain your most holy body, and with the nails they remove from you, nail me completely to yourself. And with your holy mother, I want to adore you and kiss you, and then enclose myself in your heart, never to leave again. Reflections and practices. After his death, Jesus wanted to be wounded by a lance for love of us. And do we let ourselves be wounded in everything by the love of Jesus? Or do we rather let ourselves be wounded by the love of creatures, by pleasures, and by attachment to ourselves? Also coldness, obscurity, and mortifications, both interior and external, are wounds that the Lord makes to the soul. And if we do not take them from the hands of God, we wound ourselves, and our wounds increase passions, weaknesses, self-esteem, in a word, every evil. On the other hand, if we take them as wounds made by Jesus, he will place his love, his virtues, and his likeness in these wounds, which will make us deserve his kisses, his caresses, and all the stratagems of a divine love. These wounds will be continuous voices that will call him and force him to dwell with us continuously. Oh my Jesus, may your lance be my guard that defends me from any wound of creatures. Jesus allows himself to be deposed from the cross into the arms of his mama. And do we deposit all of our fears, our doubts, and our anxieties in the hands of our mama?
Jesus rested on the lap of his divine mother. And do we let Jesus rest by casting away our fears and our agitations? My mama, with your maternal hands, remove from my heart all that may prevent Jesus from resting in me.

If you just pray for the gift of the interpretation of tongues, you'll get me, okay? I really should come with subtitles, but I don't have them. I was speaking recently in Idaho, and I thought it opened with a joke. I thought, if I'm in Idaho, it has to be a potato joke. But who can get away with a potato joke in Idaho? It has to be the Irish guy, you know? But no, yeah, I just wanted to speak a little bit so you can understand my accent. It's great to be here. It's a privilege to see so many people here to worship and to grow in their faith and love of Jesus and Mary. It does my heart so good. So as Brian said, I'm going to share a little bit about my story and then to draw some lessons for that maybe that might be useful to you. So if I don't mind, I'll just start with a prayer. In the name of the Father, and the Son, and the Holy Spirit. Amen. Hail Mary, full of grace, the Lord is with thee. Blessed art thou among women, and blessed is the fruit of thy womb, Jesus. Holy Mary, Mother of God, pray for us sinners, now and at the hour of our death. Amen. Our Lady of Fatima, St. Joseph, and the Father, Son, Holy Spirit. Amen. Okay, so yes, West Virginia, born and raised. I'm just kidding, no. Moved from Ireland about 4 years ago, and I got a fairly typical Irish Catholic upbringing. My parents, they took us to Mass. We said our prayers morning and night. I went to 14 years of Catholic education, but didn't have a clue what I believed. Didn't know why I believed what I believed. Couldn't have explained it or defended it. Unfortunately, that's kind of the case with Irish Catholicism at the minute and in our education system. I don't know if you're familiar with Irish history at all. There was a civil war in the north. I'm from the north part of the country, so about 100 years ago it was partitioned, and the six counties remained part of British jurisdiction. And because of that civil war, that would have tainted our Catholicism as well, because it was Irish nationalists who were Catholic against British Protestants who wanted to remain part of the United Kingdom. And from about 1968, 69 until about 2007, there was a civil war that was going on. And that, again, coloured or tainted our Catholicism. It was, unfortunately, anti-British. We did not fond of the English whatsoever. And was also, for better term, it was anti-Protestant. In no way doctrinal. I couldn't have explained what I believed, never mind what they believed. But we knew we weren't them. And they weren't us, right? And we didn't mix, okay? So we went to, the bus to school, the local village, local town. The Protestants would have sat at the front of the bus, the Catholics sat at the back of the bus. We went to different sports, different bars, different friends, different hobbies, just didn't mix. And that definitely colored or tainted our Catholicism. It was a nationalistic conflict that happened to be along religious lines. So we, apart from that, would have had, again, very typical, big into sports and big into girls, etc. And when it came to the faith, we sort of caught what our parents gave us as opposed to having been taught it. It was what you lived. Everybody went to Mass. Everybody said their prayers. Everybody went to Catholic school. But unfortunately, to defend it or to explain it was beyond our capabilities. And that was a big problem. When it came to school, came to college, whenever the internet comes in and TV and secular media and the new atheist movement, etc. And I'm the into the faith one in my friend group, and I can't explain it, I can't defend it. And at 3 a.m. when everybody else is drunk, and I don't drink, but everybody else is drunk, and everybody's a philosopher. You know, what is this about? What is this life about? What are we doing here? Why are you doing that and nobody else is? Why are you not doing this when everybody else is? And I couldn't explain. I had no answers. It made my faith seem like a fluffy cloud, like a backup plan, that I just wasn't smart enough yet. I hadn't just got there yet to realize there is no God and there's no faith and there's no religion. I had been so battered down. I believed God was real, but I couldn't. Somebody used to ask me that age, did you ever think of becoming a priest? And what was the criteria for that? You were young, you went to Mass, you said you believed in God, and you had a pulse.
right? So therefore, there you go, there's a candidate, you know, but I couldn't. At that stage, my understanding of the church was something that was so flawed, so scandal-ridden, so archaic, needed to change, pick up with the times, etc., etc., all the cliches. I couldn't give my life to that. And thanks be to God, a number of things changed. A number of things changed to help me grow in that. Now, a bit of background just to help give the context for my story. My family, I'm the youngest of four, and I'm the youngest, and my two older brothers are maybe a good bit older than me, and then my sister, and then me. And my two older brothers just left me to my sister, okay? I was like her guinea pig. So, you know, the hard part of the back of the hair, they have to straighten that. I had to straighten her hair. You know what French tips are? For any men in here who don't know what French tips are, good job. French tips are like the white parts at the end of the nails, right? So when this hand's wet, this hand needs done. So I was there doing the French tips. In Ireland, we don't have the sunshine, shockingly. And there's a joke at home that summer is our favorite day of the year. So we have to wear, well, we don't, girls have to wear fake tan. So the hard part in the back, I'd have to, you know, tan her back as well. Now, all that happened, but I was also very blessed because sisters are a real wealth of knowledge when it comes to the opposite sex. So my sister would draft text messages for me. She would explain, oh, this is not a good girl. This is a better girl. This is a good idea. This is how you treat women. This is how you don't treat women. And thanks be to God, I got her version of sort of Catholic morality. Again, it wasn't really theological. She couldn't have explained theology about it. We'd never heard of it. But not having sex before marriage, you know, being respectful and stuff, that was just something we talked about and shared a lot about. So I was very, very close to my sister. And I, to this day, thank my brothers for leaving me alone. So my dad, for want of a better term, is a quite well-known, famous sports coach in Ireland. Our national sport is called Gaelic football, okay? It's the best sport in the world, that's how you know it, okay? So if you see it somewhere, that's it, okay. So it's a cross between rugby, soccer, and basketball, okay? Tons of fun. And we don't wear any padding like these American sissies with their helmets and their pads. I'm just kidding. Please don't kill me. So he was like the longest serving sports coach in this sports. We won our version of the Super Bowl like three times, made a bunch of semifinals and finals. So he was very well known. And because of that, our family and particularly my sister was well known because she went to all the games. She was, you know, went to the practices and went to training with him, etc. And that sort of sets the scene a wee bit. So about 11 years ago, my sister got married to this guy, a great guy. And they went on honeymoon to an island off the coast of Africa called Mauritius. And she was going back up to have a cup of tea. And she had to have her cookie or biscuit with her cup of tea. But she walked in on two guys who were robbing or burgling the room. And they murdered her. They strangled her, and to make it look like she had drowned, they filled the bath and put my sister in the bath. So again, for anybody who's been through that, I mean, it's deep, deep mourning. It's just a grief that you can't believe. It was, you know, a cloud descends on your whole life. I was training to be a teacher at the time, and I didn't really care anymore. I couldn't see beyond the cloud, beyond the grief, you know, the mourning. And I suppose that's the result of having loved someone, I mean, to experience that grief. And I suppose everybody has their crosses. Ours just happened to be in the public eye. So again, my sister's wedding was front page news in Ireland. So this happened, and it became just a media frenzy like we were never prepared for. It was the biggest, oh my goodness, it was one of the biggest court cases in the history of the Mauritius country. All of the initials like RTE, BBC, UTV, all that stuff landed into our parish, and it was just wall-to-wall coverage
for weeks. And we have this thing at home called a wake. I know some Americans understand what that is, some don't, but it's where the deceased is brought back to the house and you clear their room and people come to pay their respects across about 2.5 to 3 days. And people stay up through the night. It's incredibly cathartic. And they share with you in that grief and they spend time with you in that. And I just can't imagine doing death another way. All right? We had about close to 25, I think, to 30,000 people come through our house around that time. And the Protestant politicians and the Catholic politicians, because we have a shared government, they all came through and prayed with us as well. It was a huge media frenzy that you wouldn't believe. My father was such a pillar for us during that time. He really taught me so much of what it is to be a man and to lead your family through grief. And just a real solid, prayerful gift of a man. And to speak from my part and on my father's part, we just got a grace not to be angry. I think that was because of Michaela's faith. My sister's called Michaela. Because of her faith, she prayed the rosary every day. She had stronger faith than really any of us. And if something went wrong, she just had this unerring belief in God's plan. None of the rest of us had it. I couldn't explain to you where she got it from. But she had this unerring belief. If it was something as simple as my father's team losing a game, her friend being kept back a year at school, something more serious, don't worry, God is good. He'll bring it good out of it. He'll turn it to the good. And that gave us such a consolation and such a real strength and a real grace from that, you know. So because of that, and there was a trial the next year, the two men, Sandeep and Avinash, they got off with it scot-free. So they're still going about their lives in Mauritius. And it was, again, like I say, the biggest court case in Mauritius history, press everywhere. And we actually had to leave our home for a period of time because it was just getting so crazy. But because of that, people kept sending us money or sending us good wishes and different things to do something to honour my sister. Because, again, it was fairly well known. So we set up summer camps in her honour, around five elements that were very close to her life. Faith, because she was very strong in her faith. Fashion, because she was a real girly girl. Fun and well-being and the Irish language, because she taught the Irish language as well. And again, I could see at that time how God was turning this to the good, because one of the volunteers in the faith element of the camp was a girl called Catherine McGuire, who's now my wife. So my sister was known for being a matchmaker on this earth. I don't think she stopped once she got where she was going. So we were very grateful that we could see that tragedy already turning to the good. Now, that began a process, because I was still very much a secular idiot in many ways. No disrespect to secular idiots, but, you know, there we go. Maybe a little disrespect, I don't know. So at that stage, football was my God. Okay, so something sits in the throne of your heart. Something will be the thing you sacrifice most time, most energy, most of your life and relationships for. Okay, football was my God. I'm talking 3 protein shakes a day, 2-a-day sessions, recovery sessions, you know, getting all the gym equipment you could possibly think of, trying to be the best sportsman I could be. Because at that stage, that was really the essence of manhood. It was, how good are you at sport? Right? How good can you compete? It wasn't an exercise in virtue. It wasn't an exercise in holiness. How good can you be at this sport? And because at home, the sport is quite ancient and is tied to our parish. So your parish is your team. So my local friends and cousins and brothers were playing for these teams, and that's what you did. So again, a number of things happened to change my perspective. After that happened with my sister, I met a young Catholic priest. He'd only been ordained about 6 months, and he was the first person who ever answered my questions. So all the questions I had growing up, all the questions my friends in their philosophical drunkenness were firing at me that I couldn't answer, that really stung. Again, like contraception, same-sex marriage, even things I agreed with, but tell me why I believe this, okay? He gave me a convincing and articulate argument for the truth, which floored me. I remember being sitting in Catherine's house. He came to visit her and her family, and I was like, my heart was on fire listening to him being going, like,
That's the truth. That's the why behind we're Catholic. That's the reason. This is whatever he's got, I want it. So he invited us to go on a pilgrimage to Fatima. And we arrived, we were on the way in the plane and then on the bus from Lisbon to Fatima. I didn't know anything about Fatima, right? I remember asking Father, what am I doing in rural Portugal? Like, what are we doing here, right? I knew he had something and I wanted what he had. He invited us to go and like, okay, let's go. My uncle, big in the Legions of Mary, and he had talked about Fatima once to me before, but I didn't know anything about it. So he said a couple of things that stuck with me and still remain with me. He said, Maddie, look, Our Lady appeared here. She's our mother, right? And she's left incredible graces behind here. All you have to do is open your heart to receive them, and she'll change your life. And that was a big deal for me, because prayer previous to that was like a divine vending machine. It's like, come on, if you're there, make this happen, or flicking a coin into a wishing well. Like, okay, come on, rub a lamp or something. It wasn't a real deep prayer from the heart. And my prayer at that time then, I thought, okay, I'm going to get real here, was, God, help me be the best man I can be for you and for Catherine. Because having met her, she was like nobody else I'd ever met, and she made me want to be a better man. And I knew I couldn't do that by myself, and I knew he knew that version of me better than I did. I was like, whatever's going on here, help me be the best man I can be for you and for her. And that started a process of a number of days of just incredible grace, thanks be to God. I got a chance to share a room with this priest and his brother-in-law. So every day I was grilling him. I was like, heaven, hell, purgatory, angelology, anything, the Eucharist, confession, sacraments, grace, explain this to me, teach me this. So he was filling me up with this incredible knowledge. And I was like, there's an intellectual depth. There's a reasonableness. There's a logic. There's a power. There's incredible truth behind what we believe. It was blowing my mind. And then we went to adoration. Now, I'd been to adoration a number of times growing up with my dad. My uncle had a holy hour at 3 a.m. and sometimes my dad would cover with him. And it was just great. My dad was very busy being a sports coach and different things. And I just loved the time with my dad. I knew it was like holy time. I just spent time with my dad, spent time in prayer sometimes. But I'd never really gotten it. And for a long time, my prayer going up to receive communion at Mass, to receive the Blessed Sacrament, was, God, I know I'm supposed to believe you're there. But I find it really hard. I need you to help me believe this. And for a long time, I was praying that. I want to only say my prayer was answered that day. We were in an adoration, praying the Divine Mercy Chaplet, and there was electricity in the room. Something was different. And I knelt down, and I was just transfixed. I couldn't take my eyes off the Lord in the Eucharist. Wave after wave of power and love just emanating from the host just hit me full force in my soul. It took my breath away. I can still kind of feel it. It was just... every time I was just like, you're really there. This whole time, my whole life, you're actually there. I didn't realize it. Every time I went to Mass, every time I went to adoration, every time I passed a tabernacle, you've been there this whole time. And it was a complete grace, the knowledge of the real presence was made known to me in those moments. It was July in Portugal. And the sun was splitting the skies. We stepped outside the Adoration Chapel. And I was like, this world is dull. That was a window into heaven. That was a window into reality of just undiluted truth. So that obviously changed things for me in one respect. The next thing was, I'd been given the honor of carrying Our Lady in the procession. That was a big deal for me because the last woman I carried on my shoulders was my sister at her funeral. So I just knew Our Lady was going to heal me with this. But I also knew, oh wow, I have to go to confessions. I'm not worthy to go near you, Blessed Mother. I hadn't been to confessions maybe 6-7 months previously. And even, again, just to give you a bit of context, in Irish circles, my experience of going to confessions as a young man in Ireland was, oh, good to see you. They're just happy you're there. It's like... okay, Kim, you're doing great, good stuff.
Yeah, oh, good man, go ahead, good man. So that was my experience, right? And it was always like, I'll allude to things or I'll hint at things. Or no, that never happened. Let's never talk about that. I just knew, okay, this is for real. So I have to get real. If I want God to get real with me, I have to get real with God. So I spent about 45 minutes to an hour in adoration preparing myself for confessions, writing down everything I knew was wrong. And that's, and if we're honest with ourselves, we know in our heart of hearts when things are right, when things are wrong, right? And right is right, even if nobody's doing it, and wrong is wrong, even if everybody's doing it, okay? So I knew things were holding me back from being the best version of myself. I knew things were holding me back from being the man I was called to be. So I wrote down everything I was sorry for, and I went into confessions. There was this Dutch priest who was speaking English. He must have saw me coming. He must have knew I was ready for it, because he grilled me, right? And I was like, like a deer caught in the headlights. I was like, going through. He'd stop me and be like, oh, how are you going to fix this? You're not supposed to ask questions. And I was like, I don't know. He'd go on. He says, well, what spiritual reading are you doing to improve? I'm reading Lord of the Rings. Does that count? I don't, And he's like, well, what are you going to do to improve this part of your life? And I was like, I'm not doing anything. It made me, I was comparing myself to my friends who were atheists. Look at them being like, well, at least I'm not these guys. I was patting myself on the back for being the good guy. I was so arrogant. I realized I'm actually not doing anything to get closer to God. I'm not doing anything to grow in my spiritual life. It was like a holy grab by the scruff of the neck and say, look up, you're called to be a saint. Stop comparing yourself to nothing. And it totally rattled me. But I was so grateful for it. But as we went on, he called me in a few home truths. So I'm sitting there and he's like, okay, when are you going to get married? And I told him, I was coasting through life. I had this, part-time or a maternity leave, a job. My girlfriend was just out of college. I was like, I want to be responsible and, be able to, provide a house and stuff. And he's like, can you make it work? I was like, I don't know. I was like, can you make it work? Like, what are you waiting for? If you know this is the one you're going to marry, if you know this is the most important thing you're going to do in your life, your vocation, your path to heaven, what's more important? Nothing. He's like, well, then what are you going to do? I was like, okay. So I, again, thought about it, and I was like, he just says, more distractions, more things that aren't as important, more temptations that are going to hold you back from this. What are you waiting for? And again, as you caught a few home truths. Now, I never had a concept of mortal or venial sin until about 2 or 3 days prior. Right? The priest had explained to me stuff. And I'm not going to go through my whole confession. But I said to him, Father, does this mean I probably shouldn't have been receiving Holy Communion? He didn't even say anything. He just looked at me and was like, and it broke me, because I just realized the day before Jesus is actually present in the Eucharist. And I was just like, oh Lord, what have I been doing? So I leave the confessional and I go to adoration. And it hasn't happened to me since, but I completely broke down. I was sobbing my heart out. I was so sorry. Just the full weight and reality of sin and of what I'd been doing and how I'd been turned away from God and my friends and family and those I loved and cared about who just were neglecting him so much. I was just so sorry. I couldn't even look at our Lord. And Catherine was beside me and she was like, what is wrong with this guy? And I was like, I don't know what's happening here. And then just crying my eyes out. And then just complete peace. Those things that were holding me back from being the best version of myself, those things that were causing, bad stuff in my heart, they were gone. They were totally gone. And people scour the earth looking for that happiness, looking for that peace that the world can't actually give them. And they'll spend hundreds of thousands of pounds and dollars and euro on all kinds of new agey stuff and all kinds of, therapy and stuff, whatever it is to try and fill that gap. Those things may be able to help you cope with your guilt, but only God can take it away.
Only God can give us, by his grace, can heal that for us and give us that peace and joy and a happiness the world can't give. I could have sat there to now. It was just a complete grace. So the next day then, that evening, I was carrying a lady in the procession and praying before her. And again, I was praying away. I was praying about, you know, that be the best man I could be. And again, it hasn't happened to me since, but Our Lady just spoke to my heart. And she just said, Catherine, this is it. She's the flower. You got to look after her. You got to protect her. Okay. Crying the eyes out. But again, Our Lady just sorted my whole life out. It was like she swept out my heart. And the priest who was there, Father, he said to me, look, leave your heart with Mary. I had no idea what Marian consecration was. He just says, give your heart to Mary, leave it with her, and she'll bring it to Jesus. So my heart has been in Fatima and has been with Mary for going on 8 years. And what she has done in my life, so we come back from Fatima, obviously, and knowing things have to change. So first thing I did was I got engaged. So I knew that within about a few weeks we got engaged, and we poured ourselves into marriage prep, going to Mass and adoration every day as best we could, and, you know, trying to prepare to be the best husband and father, please God, mother and wife that we could possibly be. Now, the first thing that happened was my football training got changed to a Friday evening. Every Friday we were going to the church we were going to get married in. And there was a holy hour and Mass every Friday. So I had a choice to make. Do I go and prepare with my teammates for the next season to be the best sportsman I can be? Or do I go and prepare with my future spouse to be the best husband and father and saint, please God, I can be? There's only one winner. I quit football. I let it go. Now, I still enjoy coaching football, right? I still enjoy coaching. It was a disordered attachment in my life. Disordered attachment. There's a few things. Like, I still enjoy getting 30 guys ready to go to war, right? Ready to rip somebody's head off. Within the rules of the game, obviously, right? But that becomes, as John Paul II called it, the training ground of the virtues, okay? Where it's a virtuous attachment, it's a virtuous relationship when you build up that towards something in the sporting realm. So then a number of things happened as well. I did something quite crazy for an Irish Catholic. I opened the Bible, right? It's funny, but it's true. I'm so sorry. Oh, dear. The Protestants have the Bible. We have the Mass. That was the way we looked at it. And it was like reading Scripture was something that was too Protestant. We just didn't do it. I had come back realizing, you know, the whole liar, Lord Lunatic thing with C.S. Lewis. So either he is who he says he is, or he's not. He's either a crazy person, a liar, or he is the Lord. I realized this is it. He's actually the Lord. Turns out he said some things. It might be useful to read those things and to figure out how it might change your life. So I opened the Bible, and again, I can remember where I was at specific times reading certain things that our Lord has said to us. So the first one that really struck me, and I started with the priest had told me to start with the Gospels. If you look at a woman with lust in your heart, you have already committed adultery with her in your heart. So here's me, right? Just on fire for being a Catholic. I am such a good man. Jeepers, look at the fiance I am. All these prayers I'm saying. If you look. When did they add that part to the Bible? I was like, what? But how is it even possible? Every TV show, billboard, magazine, everything, movie trains men to use women, objectify them for our own gratification. So I went and asked my priest friend, Father, what do I do here? Because I was, like, literally once I read this, I was walking down, looking at the pavement, being like, how do I look a woman in the eye without checking her out and objectifying her? So he says, look, man,
You get on your knees every morning and you pray for purity. You say three Hail Marys, you pray for purity. You pray to St. Joseph, St. Maria Goretti, St. Gemma Gagliani. And then you go to confessions. And thanks be to God, only by the grace of God, because your conscience becomes sharper in confessions. You get specific graces to deal with the sins you actually confess in confessions. Only by the grace of God can I say to my wife, I don't look at other women, because I want to be that man for her. I want to be the best man I can be for her. And even if there's a hint of a fall or a furtive glance or a scene in a movie, you're like, oh, what would that come out of? That's what confessions is for. It's a protection, it's a grace, and it's a growth in that strength of God. The next one was to love your enemies and pray for those who persecute you. Now, I was thinking, I don't really have many enemies. It sounds kind of like, you know, gunfight, okay, corral, like my mortal enemy. I don't really have many enemies. I was like, okay, the kid who bullied me at school, this is for real. I have to pray for and forgive him. I thought about it a bit more seriously and deeply. And I was like, if he asked us to do this, that means I have to pray for and forgive the men that murdered Michaela. I have to hope that someday they'll be sitting beside me in heaven. Because what's the alternative? To wish hell for them? That's not from God. So I do my best to pray in my Divine Mercy Chapel, and I name those names every day, Sandeep and Avinash, and pray for them, that they'll be sitting beside me in heaven someday. And some days you can feel really good, some days you feel terrible. But it's the principle over the emotion. If Jesus can look at us from the cross and forgive us, who are we to hold that forgiveness back from them? It's only by his grace again. And sometimes our emotions, if they're driving the train, they take us everywhere because we feel up and down different days. But if the will, if active the will, and if we're anchored in God's grace is driving the train, our emotions will follow. And it's only by his grace, only by his goodness, and handing it over to him. The freedom that comes from handing that over, as opposed to letting it consume you and letting it tear at you. Because I've seen that through with the troubles of the civil war at home, and different atrocities have happened, different things in people's lives, that eats away at them. And it becomes a defining thing in their life. The defining thing in our life should be the grace of God and our identity as a Christian and a Catholic. And it's by his grace that he does that. So one of the next things, one of the final things, was to be perfect as your heavenly Father is perfect. And at that stage, that spoke to me as a sportsman. Because I was looking for every inch to be a better sportsman. Again, every technique, every training method, every avenue I could improve. So I flipped it. So we had a mantra. My manager, my coach, had a mantra for my last year playing. And he used British rowers. We'll forgive them because they're British. It's okay, don't worry. He said, these rowers in the, I don't remember what was before Beijing, but 2004 Olympics, they didn't really perform very well. And they said, look, we're going to ask ourselves every day, will it make the boat go faster? Will it make the boat go faster? This extra session, this new training regime, this new diet regime, cutting out these things from life, will it make the boat go faster? Yeah, let's do it. If it doesn't, then we don't. Going out on the beer or going out in the pints, you know, taking this type of diet, whatever it is, no. And they won Olympic gold. So he had us asking that question. I flipped it. And the question became, will it help me become a saint and help those I love and care about get to heaven? If the answer is yes, let's do it. If the answer is no, let's not do it. Going to Mass as much as possible and receiving our Lord in the Eucharist, 100%. Let's do as much as we can, daily if possible. Going to confessions regularly, giving that grace, help me and ones I love get to heaven, absolutely. Praying the rosary every day, absolutely. Going to adoration as much as possible, absolutely. Staying in social media groups where guys are posting up indecent things, no. Hanging around in circles, friends and people who lead me away and are, again, a cause of sin, no. Because this is a high call. One thing Ireland has plenty of is mediocre Catholics. And we don't need any more mediocre Catholics.

So in relation to this today, I'd like to change the mantra just somewhat slightly to do whatever he tells you. Okay, do whatever he tells you. It's a very useful exercise. I might be repeating some of the other speakers. If you were to spend a few minutes, a few moments, a few days, a few, whatever you want, the rest of your life, to go through the Gospels, and what did he actually tell us to do? What did he actually tell us to do? Repent, for the kingdom of God is at hand. Recognizing who we are as sinners, recognizing we need his grace, to turn to him again and again and again. This is my body given up for you. We're called to pick up our crosses and go after him, to go to Calvary with him. He didn't say, pick up your beach ball, let's go have a party. We know there's suffering involved in life, but we know this act of self-giving love is, there's nothing else like it, and nothing else is going to match it. Those sufferings are transformed into power, into grace, to help us and those we love and care about get to heaven. Do this in memory of me. Eat my flesh, drink my blood. The Eucharist. Those who you forgive sins are forgiven. Go to confessions. When you pray, as in the Our Father. He's telling us these things to do. And Mary is echoing the voice of God the Father when she says, do whatever he tells you. God the Father says the same thing about Jesus. This is my beloved son. Listen to him. So she's totally in tune. How do we get to heaven? How to be the best version of ourselves? We do whatever he tells us. And Mary does that perfectly. She shows us how to do that. Again, forgive me for another sporting analogy. If you were wanting to be the best at whatever it is, it could be an instrument, it could be in your business, whatever it is, you're going to look to somebody who does it the best. Say, what are they doing to be the best? How can I be like them? How can I imitate them? St. Paul says this, imitate me as I imitate Christ. Who was the best Christian that ever lived, the best Catholic that ever lived? That's Mary. That's our mother. So when he says to us, behold your mother, and we take her into our own homes, that should change who we are. And that consecration should change how we approach everything. So we go to receive the Eucharist with a Marian heart, like St. Louis de Montfort tells us, with the same purity and devotion and grace as she did, because she'll do that. She'll give us her heart. When we pray the rosary, are we entering into the life of Mary as we walk the way to Calvary, as we enter into that grace that gives, comes from those prayers? The Mother of Mercy, letting her teach us, show us where we need God's mercy, where we need forgiveness and confessions. Who was most alive with the Holy Spirit? That was Mary. Are we asking her to mold us, to set us on fire with the Holy Spirit? It's this idea of do whatever he tells you. You're okay with that? Yeah? Okay. If your right eye causes you to sin, pluck it out. If your right hand causes you to sin, cut it off. I see you all with two eyes and two hands. You're not doing whatever he tells you. No, obviously I'm joking, right? He also says, go nowhere among the Gentiles. Oops. We kind of didn't follow that one. We need a church. A church to tell us, to interpret, to help us understand what God wants us to do, what he's telling us to do. Mary, the mother of the church, does that as well. So sometimes it's hard to understand, what does God want me to do in my life? What's he telling me to do? It can be sometimes much more simple than you actually realize. What's he saying? He's saying go to Mass every Sunday, every day if you can, and receive the best way you possibly can with as much grace as you possibly can. Go to confessions regularly, avail of that mercy, enter into that grace of that sacrament as much as you can. Pray every day, pray the rosary with Mary every day. And the reality is, God is so good, if we take care of business on our end, he will show up. If we're in a state of grace, and we're praying regularly, and we're going to Mass, and we're doing the things we know he's telling us to do, he will change everything for us. And Mary shows us the best way to do that. It took me till I was 26 to realize this. We have a mother and a queen who loves us and wants to change our lives. There is nothing like being a Catholic. And there's nothing like Jesus' presence in the Eucharist. Our Lady of Fatima taught me that, and I'm reaping the rewards from that to this day. And please God, I'll continue to do that. Thank you very much.

just had a beautiful procession in honor of Our Lady of the Rosary, who is a light that has come into the world. Our Lady brings the light of Christ and leads us on the journey of peace. She's been entrusted with the peace of the world. The Queen of Peace comes to us, and for those who look to her, she shows them the road of peace. Let us pray this day to Our Lady of the Rosary, the Queen of Peace, that we might reject whatever is contrary to the gospel and follow her along a path that leads to peace and to eternal life. God bless you.

And we were processing through the streets, and you would see people literally falling to their knees and bowing, and people would say, "Who is that? Who's coming?" And you say, "That's Christ. That's Christ coming through the streets." And so

it's beautiful that we get to be here and witness that, and to be able to be reinvigorated in this belief that it is actually presently the Lord Jesus Christ, our Savior, who is coming to spend time with us in adoration.

Dear children, I am with you to lead you on the way of conversion, because little children, with your lives, you can draw many souls closer to my Son. You, be joyful witnesses of God's world and love, and with hope in the heart which conquers every evil. Forgive those who inflict evil on you, and go on the way of holiness. I am leading you to my Son, for him to be the way, the truth, and the life for you. Thank you for having responded to my call.

0: Pray for the salvation of this country and the salvation of the world. And you can trust Jesus and Mary.
1: In the name of the Father, and of the Son, and of the Holy Spirit. Amen. Amen. Today we offer the rosary to the Blessed Mother and her intentions, for the intentions we have in our hearts, for all the souls in purgatory, and for the end of abortion throughout the world, as well as all those who call with their prayer intentions to our prayer line. I believe in God, the Father Almighty, creator of heaven and earth, and in Jesus Christ, his only Son, our Lord, who was conceived by the Holy Spirit, born of the Virgin Mary, suffered under Pontius Pilate, was crucified, died, and was buried. He descended into hell. The third day he rose again from the dead. He ascended into heaven and sits at the right hand of God, the Father Almighty. He shall come again to judge the living and the dead. I believe in the Holy Spirit, the Holy Catholic Church, the communion of saints, the forgiveness of sins, the resurrection of the body, and life everlasting. Amen. Amen. Our Father, who art in heaven, hallowed be thy name. Thy kingdom come, thy will be done, on earth as it is in heaven.
2: Give us this day our daily bread, and forgive us our trespasses, as we forgive those who trespass against us. And lead us not into temptation, but deliver us from evil. Amen.
1: Hail Mary, full of grace, the Lord is with thee. Blessed art thou among women, and blessed is the fruit of thy womb, Jesus.
2: Holy Mary, Mother of God, pray for us sinners, now and at the hour of our death. Amen.
1: Hail Mary, full of grace, the Lord is with thee. Blessed art thou among women, and blessed is the fruit of thy womb, Jesus.
2: Holy Mary, Mother of God, pray for us sinners, now and at the hour of our death. Amen.
1: Hail Mary, full of grace, the Lord is with thee. Blessed art thou among women, and blessed is the fruit of thy womb, Jesus.
2: Holy Mary, Mother of God, pray for us sinners, now and at the hour of our death. Amen.
1: Glory be to the Father, and to the Son, and to the Holy Spirit.
2: As it was in the beginning, is now, and ever shall be, world without end. Amen.
1: The first sorrowful mystery, the agony in the garden. He was in such agony, and he prayed so fervently that his sweat became like drops of blood falling on the ground. When he rose from prayer and returned to his disciples, he found them sleeping from grief. The fruit of the mystery, sorrow for sin. Patricia is asking prayers for the whole world, for peace and for everyone, and prays for Maria Vision. Kevin is asking prayers for all his personal prayer intentions. Our Father, who art in heaven, hallowed be thy name. Thy kingdom come, thy will be done, on earth as it is in heaven.
2: Give us this day our daily bread, and forgive us our trespasses, as we forgive those who trespass against us. And lead us not into temptation, but deliver us from evil. Amen.
1: Hail Mary, full of grace, the Lord is with thee. Blessed art thou among women, and blessed is the fruit of thy womb, Jesus.
2: Holy Mary, Mother of God, pray for us sinners, now and at the hour of our death. Amen.
1: Hail Mary, full of grace, the Lord is with thee. Blessed art thou among women, and blessed is the fruit of thy womb, Jesus.
2: Holy Mary, Mother of God, pray for us sinners, now and at the hour of our death. Amen.
1: Hail Mary, full of grace, the Lord is with thee. Blessed art thou among women, and blessed is the fruit of thy womb, Jesus.
2: Holy Mary, Mother of God, pray for us sinners, now and at the hour of our death. Amen.
1: Hail Mary, full of grace, the Lord is with thee. Blessed art thou among women, and blessed is the fruit of thy womb, Jesus.
2: Holy Mary, Mother of God, pray for us sinners, now and at the hour of our death. Amen.
1: Hail Mary, full of grace, the Lord is with thee. Blessed art thou among women, and blessed is the fruit of thy womb, Jesus.
2: Holy Mary, Mother of God, pray for us sinners, now and at the hour of our death. Amen.
1: Hail Mary, full of grace, the Lord is with thee. Blessed art thou among women, and blessed is the fruit of thy womb, Jesus.
2: Holy Mary, Mother of God, pray for us sinners, now and at the hour of our death. Amen.
1: Hail Mary, full of grace, the Lord is with thee. Blessed art thou among women, and blessed is the fruit of thy womb, Jesus.
2: Holy Mary, Mother of God, pray for us sinners, now and at the hour of our death. Amen.
1: Hail Mary, full of grace, the Lord is with thee. Blessed art thou among women, and blessed is the fruit of thy womb, Jesus.
2: Holy Mary, Mother of God, pray for us sinners, now and at the hour of our death. Amen.
1: Hail Mary, full of grace, the Lord is with thee. Blessed art thou among women, and blessed is the fruit of thy womb, Jesus.
2: Holy Mary, Mother of God, pray for us sinners, now and at the hour of our death. Amen.
1: Hail Mary, full of grace, the Lord is with thee. Blessed art thou among women, and blessed is the fruit of thy womb, Jesus.
2: Holy Mary, Mother of God, pray for us sinners, now and at the hour of our death. Amen.
1: Glory be to the Father, and to the Son, and to the Holy Spirit.
2: As it was in the beginning, is now, and ever shall be, world without end. Amen.
1: O my Jesus, forgive us our sins, save us from the fires of hell. Lead all souls to heaven, especially those in most need of thy mercy. Sacred Heart of Jesus,
2: have mercy on us.
1: Immaculate Heart of Mary,
2: pray for us.
1: Saint Joseph,
2: increase our faith.

The second sorrowful mystery, the scourging at the pillar. Then Pilate took Jesus and had him scourged. The fruit of the mystery, purity. Joseph is asking prayers for daily peace, for a job and for strength, and for his cousin, Alex.

0: and his wife, Norma, and prays for his sister, Mary Jane. Karen is asking prayers for her to have joy and peace in her heart, and for financial blessing, and for everyone who needs prayers. Our Father, who art in heaven, hallowed be thy name. Thy kingdom come, thy will be done, on earth as it is in heaven.
1: Give us this day our daily bread, and forgive us our trespasses, as we forgive those who trespass against us. And lead us not into temptation, but deliver us from evil. Amen.
0: Hail Mary, full of grace, the Lord is with thee. Blessed art thou among women, and blessed is the fruit of thy womb, Jesus.
1: Holy Mary, Mother of God, pray for us sinners, now and at the hour of our death. Amen.
0: Hail Mary, full of grace, the Lord is with thee. Blessed art thou among women, and blessed is the fruit of thy womb, Jesus.
1: Holy Mary, Mother of God, pray for us sinners, now and at the hour of our death. Amen.
0: Hail Mary, full of grace, the Lord is with thee. Blessed art thou among women, and blessed is the fruit of thy womb, Jesus.
1: Holy Mary, Mother of God, pray for us sinners, now and at the hour of our death. Amen.
0: Hail Mary, full of grace, the Lord is with thee. Blessed art thou among women, and blessed is the fruit of thy womb, Jesus.
1: Holy Mary, Mother of God, pray for us sinners, now and at the hour of our death. Amen.
0: Hail Mary, full of grace, the Lord is with thee. Blessed art thou among women, and blessed is the fruit of thy womb, Jesus.
1: Holy Mary, Mother of God, pray for us sinners, now and at the hour of our death. Amen.
0: Hail Mary, full of grace, the Lord is with thee. Blessed art thou among women, and blessed is the fruit of thy womb, Jesus.
1: Holy Mary, Mother of God, pray for us sinners, now and at the hour of our death. Amen.
0: Hail Mary, full of grace, the Lord is with thee. Blessed art thou among women, and blessed is the fruit of thy womb, Jesus.
1: Holy Mary, Mother of God, pray for us sinners, now and at the hour of our death. Amen.
0: Hail Mary, full of grace, the Lord is with thee. Blessed art thou among women, and blessed is the fruit of thy womb, Jesus.
1: Holy Mary, Mother of God, pray for us sinners, now and at the hour of our death. Amen.
0: Hail Mary, full of grace, the Lord is with thee. Blessed art thou among women, and blessed is the fruit of thy womb, Jesus.
1: Holy Mary, Mother of God, pray for us sinners, now and at the hour of our death. Amen.
0: Hail Mary, full of grace, the Lord is with thee. Blessed art thou among women, and blessed is the fruit of thy womb, Jesus.
1: Holy Mary, Mother of God, pray for us sinners, now and at the hour of our death. Amen.
0: Glory be to the Father, and to the Son, and to the Holy Spirit.
1: As it was in the beginning, is now, and ever shall be, world without end. Amen.
0: O my Jesus, forgive us our sins, save us from the fires of hell. Lead all souls to heaven, especially those in most need of thy mercy. Sacred Heart of Jesus,
1: have mercy on us.
0: Immaculate Heart of Mary,
1: pray for us.
0: Saint Joseph,
1: increase our faith.

0: The third sorrowful mystery, the crowning with thorns. They stripped off his clothes and threw a scarlet military cloak about him. Weaving a crown out of thorns, they placed it on his head and a reed in his right hand. The fruit of the mystery, courage. Miss Hartman is asking prayers for discernment to buy a property or not. And Kathleen is asking prayers for healing for herself. Our Father, who art in heaven, hallowed be thy name. Thy kingdom come, thy will be done, on earth as it is in heaven.
1: Give us this day our daily bread, and forgive us our trespasses, as we forgive those who trespass against us. And lead us not into temptation, but deliver us from evil. Amen.
0: Hail Mary, full of grace, the Lord is with thee. Blessed art thou among women, and blessed is the fruit of thy womb, Jesus.
1: Holy Mary, Mother of God, pray for us sinners, now and at the hour of our death. Amen.
0: Hail Mary, full of grace, the Lord is with thee. Blessed art thou among women, and blessed is the fruit of thy womb, Jesus.
1: Holy Mary,

0: Mother of God, pray for us sinners, now and at the hour of our death. Amen.
1: Hail Mary, full of grace, the Lord is with thee. Blessed art thou among women, and blessed is the fruit of thy womb, Jesus.
0: Holy Mary, Mother of God, pray for us sinners, now and at the hour of our death. Amen.
1: Hail Mary, full of grace, the Lord is with thee. Blessed art thou among women, and blessed is the fruit of thy womb, Jesus.
0: Holy Mary, Mother of God, pray for us sinners, now and at the hour of our death. Amen.
1: Hail Mary, full of grace, the Lord is with thee. Blessed art thou among women, and blessed is the fruit of thy womb, Jesus.
0: Holy Mary, Mother of God, pray for us sinners, now and at the hour of our death. Amen.
1: Hail Mary, full of grace, the Lord is with thee. Blessed art thou among women, and blessed is the fruit of thy womb, Jesus.
0: Holy Mary, Mother of God, pray for us sinners, now and at the hour of our death. Amen.
1: Hail Mary, full of grace, the Lord is with thee. Blessed art thou among women, and blessed is the fruit of thy womb, Jesus.
0: Holy Mary, Mother of God, pray for us sinners, now and at the hour of our death. Amen.
1: Hail Mary, full of grace, the Lord is with thee. Blessed art thou among women, and blessed is the fruit of thy womb, Jesus.
0: Holy Mary, Mother of God, pray for us sinners, now and at the hour of our death. Amen.
1: Hail Mary, full of grace, the Lord is with thee. Blessed art thou among women, and blessed is the fruit of thy womb, Jesus.
0: Holy Mary, Mother of God, pray for us sinners, now and at the hour of our death. Amen.
1: Hail Mary, full of grace, the Lord is with thee. Blessed art thou among women, and blessed is the fruit of thy womb, Jesus.
0: Holy Mary, Mother of God, pray for us sinners, now and at the hour of our death. Amen.
1: Glory be to the Father, and to the Son, and to the Holy Spirit.
0: As it was in the beginning, is now, and ever shall be, world without end. Amen.
2: O my Jesus, forgive us our sins, save us from the fires of hell. Lead all souls to heaven, especially those in most need of thy mercy.
1: Sacred Heart of Jesus,
0: have mercy on us.
1: Immaculate Heart of Mary,
0: pray for us.
1: Saint Joseph,
0: increase our faith.

0: The fourth sorrowful mystery, the carrying of the cross. In carrying the cross himself, he went out to what is called the place of the skull, in Hebrew, Golgotha. The fruit of the mystery, patience. Joanna is asking prayers for her son Christoph to be healed and for his protection. Ms. Perez is asking prayers for her son David and for her daughter's mental health. Our Father, who art in heaven, hallowed be thy name. Our Father, who art in heaven, hallowed be thy name. Thy kingdom come, thy will be done, on earth as it is in heaven.
1: Give us this day our daily bread, and forgive us our trespasses, as we forgive those who trespass against us. And lead us not into temptation, but deliver us from evil. Amen.
0: Hail Mary, full of grace, the Lord is with thee. Blessed art thou among women, and blessed is the fruit of thy womb, Jesus.
1: Holy Mary, Mother of God, pray for us sinners, now and at the hour of our death. Amen.
0: Hail Mary, full of grace, the Lord is with thee. Blessed art thou among women, and blessed is the fruit of thy womb, Jesus.
1: Holy Mary, Mother of God, pray for us sinners, now and at the hour of our death. Amen.
0: Hail Mary, full of grace, the Lord is with thee. Blessed art thou among women, and blessed is the fruit of thy womb, Jesus.
1: Holy Mary, Mother of God, pray for us sinners, now and at the hour of our death. Amen. Hail Mary, full of grace, the Lord is with thee. Blessed art thou amongst women, and blessed is the fruit of thy womb, Jesus. Holy Mary, Mother of God, pray for us sinners, now and at the hour of our death. Amen.
0: Hail Mary, full of grace, the Lord is with thee. Blessed art thou among women, and blessed

0: Blessed is the fruit of thy womb, Jesus.
1: Holy Mary, Mother of God, pray for us sinners, now and at the hour of our death. Amen.
0: Hail Mary, full of grace, the Lord is with thee. Blessed art thou among women, and blessed is the fruit of thy womb, Jesus.
1: Holy Mary, Mother of God, pray for us sinners, now and at the hour of our death. Amen.
0: Hail Mary, full of grace, the Lord is with thee. Blessed art thou among women, and blessed is the fruit of thy womb, Jesus.
1: Holy Mary, Mother of God, pray for us sinners, now and at the hour of our death. Amen.
0: Hail Mary, full of grace, the Lord is with thee. Blessed art thou among women, and blessed is the fruit of thy womb, Jesus.
1: Holy Mary, Mother of God, pray for us sinners, now and at the hour of our death. Amen.
0: Hail Mary, full of grace, the Lord is with thee. Blessed art thou among women, and blessed is the fruit of thy womb, Jesus.
1: Holy Mary, Mother of God, pray for us sinners, now and at the hour of our death. Amen.
0: Hail Mary, full of grace, the Lord is with thee. Blessed art thou among women, and blessed is the fruit of thy womb, Jesus.
1: Holy Mary, Mother of God, pray for us sinners, now and at the hour of our death. Amen.
0: Hail Mary, full of grace, the Lord is with thee. Blessed art thou among women, and blessed is the fruit of thy womb, Jesus.
1: Holy Mary, Mother of God, pray for us sinners, now and at the hour of our death. Amen.
0: Glory be to the Father, and to the Son, and to the Holy Spirit,
1: as it was in the beginning, is now, and ever shall be, world without end. Amen.
2: O my Jesus, forgive us our sins, save us from the fires of hell, lead all souls to heaven, especially those in most need of thy mercy.
0: Sacred Heart of Jesus,
1: have mercy on us.
0: Immaculate Heart of Mary,
1: pray for us.
0: Saint Joseph,
1: increase our faith.

0: The fifth sorrowful mystery, the crucifixion. Jesus cried out in a loud voice, "Father, into your hands I commend my spirit." And when he had said this, he breathed his last. The fruit of the mystery, perseverance. Leanne is asking prayers for healing on her body, mind, and soul. And Kathleen is asking prayers for the repose of her husband. Our Father, who art in heaven, hallowed be thy name. Thy kingdom come, thy will be done, on earth as it is in heaven.
1: Give us this day our daily bread, and forgive us our trespasses, as we forgive those who trespass against us. And lead us not into temptation, but deliver us from evil. Amen.
0: Hail Mary, full of grace, the Lord is with thee. Blessed art thou among women, and blessed is the fruit of thy womb, Jesus.
1: Holy Mary, Mother of God, pray for us sinners, now and at the hour of our death. Amen.
0: Hail Mary, full of grace, the Lord is with thee. Blessed art thou among women, and blessed is the fruit of thy womb, Jesus.
1: Holy Mary, Mother of God, pray for us sinners, now and at the hour of our death. Amen.
0: Hail Mary, full of grace, the Lord is with thee. Blessed art thou among women, and blessed is the fruit of thy womb, Jesus.
1: Holy Mary, Mother of God, pray for us sinners, now and at the hour of our death. Amen.
0: Hail Mary, full of grace, the Lord is with thee. Blessed art thou among women, and blessed is the fruit of thy womb, Jesus.
1: Holy Mary, Mother of God, pray for us sinners, now and at the hour of our death. Amen.
0: Hail Mary, full of grace, the Lord is with thee. Blessed art thou among women, and blessed is the fruit of thy womb, Jesus.
1: Holy Mary, Mother of God, pray for us sinners, now and at the hour of our death. Amen.
0: Hail Mary, full of grace, the Lord is with thee. Blessed art thou among women, and blessed is the fruit of thy womb, Jesus.
1: Holy Mary, Mother of God, pray for us sinners, now and at the hour of our death. Amen.
0: Hail Mary, full of grace, the Lord is with thee. Blessed art thou among women, and blessed is the fruit of thy womb, Jesus.
1: Holy Mary, Mother of God, pray for us sinners, now and at the hour of our death. Amen.
0: Hail Mary, full of grace, the Lord is with thee. Blessed art thou among women, and

0: Blessed is the fruit of thy womb, Jesus.
1: Holy Mary, Mother of God, pray for us sinners, now and at the hour of our death. Amen.
0: Hail Mary, full of grace, the Lord is with thee. Blessed art thou among women, and blessed is the fruit of thy womb, Jesus.
1: Holy Mary, Mother of God, pray for us sinners, now and at the hour of our death. Amen.
0: Hail Mary, full of grace, the Lord is with thee. Blessed art thou among women, and blessed is the fruit of thy womb, Jesus.
1: Holy Mary, Mother of God, pray for us sinners, now and at the hour of our death. Amen.
0: Glory be to the Father, and to the Son, and to the Holy Spirit.
1: As it was in the beginning, is now, and ever shall be, world without end. Amen.
0: O my Jesus, forgive us our sins, save us from the fires of hell. Lead all souls to heaven, especially those in most need of thy mercy. Sacred Heart of Jesus,
1: have mercy on us.
0: Immaculate Heart of Mary,
1: pray for us.
0: Saint Joseph,
1: increase our faith.

0: Hail, Holy Queen, Mother of Mercy, our life, our sweetness, and our hope. To thee do we cry, poor banished children of Eve. To thee do we send up our sighs, mourning and weeping in this valley of tears. Turn, then, most gracious Advocate, thine eyes of mercy towards us. And after this our exile, show unto us the blessed fruit of thy womb, Jesus.
1: O clement, O loving, O sweet Virgin Mary, pray for us, O Holy Mother of God, that we may be worthy of the promises of Christ. Amen.
0: O God, whose only begotten Son, by his life, death, and resurrection, has purchased for us the rewards of eternal life, grant, we beseech thee, that by meditating upon these mysteries of the most holy rosary of the Blessed Virgin Mary, that we may imitate what they contain and obtain what they promise, through the same Christ our Lord. Amen. St. Michael the Archangel, defend us in battle. Be our defense against the wickedness and snares of the devil. May God rebuke him, we humbly pray. And to thou, Prince of the Heavenly Host, by the power of God, thrust into hell Satan and all evil spirits who prowl about the world seeking the ruin of souls.
1: Amen.
0: For the intentions of the Holy Father, our Father who art in heaven, hallowed be thy name. Thy kingdom come, thy will be done, on earth as it is in heaven.
1: Give us this day our daily bread, and forgive us our trespasses, as we forgive those who trespass against us. And lead us not into temptation, but deliver us from evil. Amen.
0: Hail Mary, full of grace, the Lord is with thee. Blessed art thou among women, and blessed is the fruit of thy womb, Jesus.
1: Holy Mary, Mother of God, pray for us sinners, now and at the hour of our death. Amen. Glory be to the Father, and to the Son, and to the Holy Spirit, as it was in the beginning, is now, and ever shall be, world without end. Amen.
0: The Litany of Loretto. Lord, have mercy.
1: Christ, have mercy.
0: Lord, have mercy. Christ, hear us.
1: Christ, graciously hear us.
0: God, the Father of heaven,
1: have mercy on us.
0: God, the Son, Redeemer of the world,
1: have mercy on us.
0: God, the Holy Spirit,
1: have mercy on us.
0: Holy Trinity, one God,
1: have mercy on us.
0: Holy Mary,
1: pray for us.
0: Holy Mother of God,
1: pray for us.
0: Holy Virgin of Virgins,
1: pray for us.
0: Mother of Christ,
1: pray for us.
0: Mother of the Church,
1: pray for us.
0: Mother of Mercy,
1: pray for us.
0: Mother of Divine Grace,
1: pray for us.
0: Mother of Hope,
1: pray for us.
0: Mother Most Pure,
1: pray for us.
0: Mother Most Chaste,
1: pray for us.
0: Mother Inviolate,
1: pray for us.
0: Mother Undefiled,
1: pray for us. Mother Most Admirable, pray for us. Mother Admirable, pray for us.
0: Mother of Good Counsel,
1: pray for us.
0: Mother of our Creator,
1: pray for us.
0: Mother of our Savior,
1: pray for us.
0: Virgin Most Prudent,
1: pray for us.
0: Virgin Most Venerable,
1: pray for us.
0: Virgin Most Renowned,
1: pray for us.
0: Virgin Most Powerful,
1: pray for us.
0: Virgin Most Merciful,
1: pray for us.

0: Virgin most faithful, pray for us. 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Cause of our joy, pray for us. Spiritual vessel, pray for us. Vessel of honor, pray for us. Singular vessel of devotion, pray for us. Mystical rose, pray for us. Tower of David, pray for us. Tower of ivory, pray for us. House of gold, pray for us. Ark of the Covenant, pray for us. Gate of Heaven, pray for us. Morning Star, pray for us. Health of the sick, pray for us. Refuge of sinners, pray for us. Solace of migrants, pray for us. Comfort of the afflicted, pray for us. Help of Christians, pray for us. Queen of Angels, pray for us. Queen of Patriarchs, pray for us. Queen of Prophets, pray for us. Queen of Apostles, pray for us. Queen of Martyrs, pray for us. Queen of Confessors, pray for us. Queen of Virgins, pray for us. Queen of All Saints, pray for us. Queen conceived without original sin, pray for us. Queen assumed into heaven, pray for us. Queen of the Most Holy Rosary, pray for us. Queen of Families, pray for us. Queen of Peace, pray for us. Lamb of God, who takes away the sins of the world,
1: spare us, O Lord.
0: Lamb of God, who takes away the sins of the world,
1: graciously hear us, O Lord.
0: Lamb of God, who takes away the sins of the world,
1: have mercy on us.
0: Pray for us, O Holy Mother of God,
1: that we may be worthy of the promises of Christ.
0: Let us pray. Grant, we beseech thee, O Lord God, that we, your servants, may enjoy perpetual health of mind and body, and by the glorious intercession of the Blessed Mary, ever Virgin, may be delivered from present sorrow and obtain eternal joy. Through Christ our Lord. Amen. In the name of the Father, and of the Son, and of the Holy Spirit. Amen.

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And you can trust Jesus and Mary.

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My spirit rejoices in God my Savior, for he has looked with favor on his lowly servant. From this day, all generations will call me blessed. The Almighty has done great things for me.

He has shown the strength of his arm. He has scattered the proud in their conceit. He has cast down the mighty from their thrones, and he has lifted up the lowly. He has filled the hungry with great things, and the rich he has sent away empty. He has come to the help of his servant Israel, for he has remembered his promise of mercy, the promise he made to our fathers, to Abraham and his children forever. Amen.

Hello everybody, my name is Father Gustavo Santos, I'm from the Archdiocese of Miami, and I'm the parochial vicar at St. John Newman Catholic Church. They asked me to give you a message of peace through our Blessed Mother, the Queen of Peace. And the best message that I can tell you is that she trusts the words in the Bible and she kept them in her heart. And she always believed in what the Lord was telling her throughout her whole life, so much that even when her son was crucified and dead on a cross, she still believed that God could even get something good out of that situation. And because she trusted and because she waited in God the Father, her son was risen from the dead. And she then is the mother of our faith. She's the mother of peace. Why? Because if she witnessed the resurrection against all odds, then our lives must be in peace, because even in our most difficult trials, we know that we can have the resurrection, even from the dead, that for the world, that is something impossible. Thank you, and God bless you all.

Yeah, I came to this pilgrimage, adoration of our Lord Jesus Christ in the Holy Eucharist, because I believe He is present in the Holy Eucharist. And when you come for the adoration where Jesus is present, you draw yourself closer to God. And we believe, it is very important to be with our Lord.

to come to the Eucharist for this adoration. It's very, very important, you know, for forgiveness of sins, for all your intentions from God. We believe all our problems are solved when we are in the Eucharist, in the presence of God.

Dear children, I invite you to get to know my son better through prayer and charity. Let pure and open hearts learn to listen to what my son tells you in order to see spiritually. That as one people of God in communion with my son, you testify to the truth with your life. Pray, my children, that together with my son, you can bring only peace, joy, and love to all your brothers and sisters. I am with you, and I bless you with a mother's blessing.

by the sign of the Holy Cross, from our enemies. Deliver us, Lord our God. In the name of the Father, and of the Son, and of the Holy Spirit. Amen. We begin by asking God to help us tear down the walls of vice that so greatly affect our lives and our salvation. The first wall. We recognize ourselves as creatures of God, and we beg you, Heavenly Father, to tear down in us and in all people these vices with the virtues that nullify them. Worldly love with divine love. Worshipping what is contrary to you with true worship and love for you. The vanity of doing our own will with the desire to do your will. And grant us perseverance through your

grace. Amen. Heavenly Father, united with all those participating in this Jericho site, we thank you for being a generous Father and for having given us faith in you, in your Son, Jesus Christ, and in your Holy Spirit, in the name of Jesus, by his most holy wounds and his most precious blood, through the intercession of the Blessed Virgin Mary, the Archangels Michael, Gabriel, and Raphael, the guardian angel of our nation, my guardian angel, and all the angels of God, Saint Joseph, most chaste spouse of the Virgin Mary, the saints, and the souls in purgatory. We offer you these prayers to beg you to tear down the walls that are preventing your will from being fulfilled in us, in our loved ones, in Maria Vision, in my country, and throughout the whole world. We ask you that during and after these prayers, you grant us the grace to see what you want to show us and to hear what you want to tell us through them, and that all of us who are praying at this Jericho site and Maria Vision, as well as the means of communication we are using, may be sealed with the most precious blood of Jesus Christ, our Savior, and protected from all evil and distraction.

Come, Holy Spirit. Come by the powerful intercession of the Immaculate Heart of Mary, your beloved spouse. 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We offer you this sincere act of contrition. Our Lord Jesus Christ, true God and true man, our Creator and Redeemer, because you are who you are, and because we love you above all things, we are truly sorry from the bottom of our hearts for having offended you. We firmly resolve never to sin again, to avoid the occasions of sin, to confess, and to fulfill the penance that is given to us. We offer our lives, works, labors, sufferings, and sacrifices in reparation for our sins. We trust that through your infinite goodness and mercy, you will forgive us and grant us the grace not to offend you again, and to persevere in your holy service until the end of our lives.

spiritual thus communion, we believe, Jesus our Lord, that you are truly present in the most holy sacrament of the altar. We love you above all things and ardently desire to receive you into our soul. But since we cannot do so sacramentally at this moment, come at least spiritually into our hearts, and as if we had already received you, we embrace you and unite ourselves wholly to you, Lord. Never allow us to be separated from you. Amen. Prayer for the souls in purgatory. Eternal Father, we offer you the most precious blood of your divine Son Jesus, in union with the masses celebrated today throughout the world, for the blessed souls in purgatory, for sinners everywhere, for sinners in the universal church, for those in our own family, and throughout my Maria Vision. Amen. Grant them, Lord, eternal rest, and let perpetual light shine upon them. May they rest in peace. So be it. Grant them, Lord, eternal rest, and let perpetual light shine upon them. May they rest in peace. So be it. Grant them, Lord, eternal rest, and let perpetual light shine upon them.

0: Most Holy Trinity, known in your divine will and by the torment caused to our Lord Jesus Christ by the wound in his right hand, we ask you with faith and trust for the Holy Mother Catholic Church, the mystical body and spouse of Jesus Christ, for our family, Maria Vision, the whole world, and especially for those of us who are praying this Jericho site. Second wall. We prepare ourselves by asking for forgiveness and making reparation for the offenses against God. We beg you, Heavenly Father, to tear down within us and in all people these vices, or grant us the virtues that nullify them. Hardness of heart and lack of forgiveness with the mercy of Jesus. Selfishness with true generosity. Injustice with justice, and pride with humility, and grant us perseverance with your grace. Amen. O God, have compassion on me. Mercy, our God, for your goodness, for your immense compassion, erase our guilt. Wash away all our wrongdoing, cleanse our sin. Today we confess our guilt. We are always aware of our sin. Against you alone have we sinned. We have committed the evil that you abhor. In your sentence, you will be right. In the judgment, you will be found innocent. Look, we were born in guilt, sinners from the moment our mother conceived us. You desire a sincere heart, and in our innermost being, you instill wisdom. Sprinkle us with hyssop, and we shall be clean. Wash us, and we shall be whiter than snow. Let us hear joy and gladness. Let the bones you have crushed rejoice. Remove sin from us from your sight. Blot out all our guilt. O God, create in us a pure heart. Renew us inwardly with a steadfast spirit. Do not cast us away from your presence. Do not take your Holy Spirit from us. Restore to us the joy of your salvation. Strengthen us with a willing spirit. We will teach your ways to the wicked, and sinners will return to you. Deliver us from blood guilt, O God, God our Savior, and our tongues will sing of your righteousness. Lord, you will open our lips, and our mouth will proclaim your praise. Sacrifices do not satisfy you. If we offered you a holocaust, you would not want it. A sacrifice is a broken spirit. A broken and humbled heart you will not despise. Lord, in your goodness, show favor to Zion. Rebuild the walls of Jerusalem. Then you will accept ritual sacrifices, offerings and burnt offerings, and bulls will be offered on your altar.
1: Most Holy Trinity, we feel sorrow for ourselves, for the men and women of our family and our lineage, for Maria Vision and for the world, who, having been redeemed by you, have forgotten you. Humbly, we ask your forgiveness for our sins of thought, word, deed, and omission, for those of our family, for those of all of us who are praying this Jericho site, for those of my Maria Vision, and for those of the whole world. For not loving you, Lord, above all things, and for remaining silent, supporting, or failing to act when you, or what is yours, is offended, for having fallen into beliefs contrary to you, for not making an effort to better know the Catholic faith, for living it half-heartedly, for being ashamed of it or denying it. Forgive us, Lord, forgive us. For the times we have not seen or given thanks for the good things you give us, and for rejecting the cross you allow for the salvation of our soul. Forgive us, Lord, forgive us, for not preaching the gospel, baptism, repentance, confession, and the forgiveness of sins, for not seeking for all of us to be disciples of Jesus, and for not recognizing that only He is the way, the truth, and the life, and that no one comes to the Father except through him. Forgive us, Lord, forgive us.
0: For the times we have taken your name in vain, for not responding properly to the vocation to which you have called us, nor fulfilling our duty of state. Forgive us, Lord, forgive us. For the times we have not attended Mass on Sundays and holy days of obligation, for receiving the Eucharist in a state of grave sin or unworthily, for offenses against the Virgin Mary and against holy persons, places, or things, for secularizing Christian feasts and celebrating pagan holidays like Halloween, for misusing the sacraments and sacramentals, for falling into simony, and for not keeping the commandments of the Church. Forgive us, ye Lord, forgive us, for all the times we have not practiced the spiritual and corporal works of mercy, and for the times we have not loved or respected our parents, our spouse, our children, and our neighbor. Forgive us, Lord, forgive us, for not always defending the Catholic faith, life, marriage, procreation, family, purity, freedom, and peace according to your will. For the times we have neglected our family, body, health, and soul, or have given in to vices, and for the times we have led others to sin, have been complicit in sin, or have caused scandal, and for dressing indecently, especially in your temples. Forgive us, Lord, forgive us, for the times we have allowed impure acts and thoughts. Forgive us, Lord, forgive us, for the times we have stolen, wasted time, money, food, and words, and have coveted the possessions of others. Forgive us, Lord, forgive us, for the times we have lied, deceived, failed to defend the truth, and have given false testimony. Forgive us, Lord, forgive us.
1: And for everything we fail to mention, and that offends you, so that we may recognize it as sin, confess it, and make amends for it, especially for not allowing your Holy Spirit to guide us. For all of this, forgive us, Lord, forgive us. We take refuge in your infinite mercy, begging you to receive us as you did the prodigal son who, repentant, returns to his father. Send us your Holy Spirit and fill us with your love so that we may share it with others, and so that we may no longer offend you.

0: our God. We believe, we adore, we hope, and we love you. We ask your forgiveness for those who do not believe, do not adore, do not hope, and do not love you. Our God, we believe, we adore, we hope, and we love you. We ask your forgiveness for those who do not believe, do not adore, do not hope, and do not love you. Our God, we believe, we adore, we hope, and we love you. We ask your forgiveness for those who do not believe, do not adore, do not hope, and do not love you. Most Holy Trinity, Father, Son, and Holy Spirit, I adore you profoundly, and I offer you the most precious body, blood, soul, and divinity of our Lord Jesus Christ, present in all the tabernacles of the earth, in reparation for the outrages, sacrileges, and indifference by which he himself is offended, and by the infinite merits of his most sacred heart, and of the Immaculate Heart of Mary, I beg you for the conversion of poor sinners. O Most Holy Trinity, we adore you. Our God, my God, we love you in the most blessed sacrament of the altar. O Jesus, it is for your love that we ask for the conversion of sinners, and in reparation for the sins committed against the Immaculate Heart of Mary, we say, Jesus, meek and humble of heart, make my heart like yours. Jesus, meek and humble of heart, make my heart like yours. Jesus, meek and humble of heart, make my heart like yours.
1: Most Holy Trinity, in your divine will, through the torment caused to our Lord, Jesus Christ, by the wound on his left hand, I ask you with faith and trust for the Holy Mother Catholic Church, the mystical body and spouse of Jesus Christ, for our family, for Maria Vision, and for the whole world, especially for those of us who are praying this Jericho site, 3 Wall. We ask God for help and prepare our spirit, begging you, Heavenly Father, to tear down in us and in all people these vices, or to grant us the virtues that nullify them. Worldly desire, with detachment from the world, disobeying you with obedience to your word. Inconstancy, with a constant desire to go to heaven, and forgetting God, and worrying about earthly things with the pursuit of God and holiness. And grant us perseverance with your grace. Amen. Come, Creator Spirit, visit the souls of your faithful and fill with your divine grace the hearts you have created. You, whom we call the Paraclete, gift of the Most High God, living source, fire, charity, and spiritual anointing. You pour out your 7 gifts upon us. You, finger of the Father's right hand, you, the faithful promise of the Father, who inspire our words, enlighten our senses, pour your love into our hearts, and, with your constant presence, strengthen the weakness of our bodies. Drive the enemy away from us and grant us peace quickly. Be our director and our guide, so that we may avoid all evil. Through you may we come to know the Father, and also the Son, and may we believe in you, their Spirit, at all times. Glory to God the Father, and to the incarnate Son who rose from the dead, and to the comforting Spirit, for ever and ever. Amen. Most Holy Virgin Mary, Queen and Mother of Families, our intercessor, mediatrix, and advocate, we offer you this Jericho site, and ask that you accompany us in prayer, united with the guardian angel of our nation and the entire heavenly court, in reparation for the sins, sacrileges, and our offenses, those of our family, Maria Vision, and the world, against the Sacred Heart of Jesus and your Immaculate Heart, for the conversion and salvation of all souls, for the increase of the Catholic faith, peace, life, marriage, and the family according to God's will, for the Pope, the priests, and all those who defend and promote Catholic values. Mother, you are our hope and in you we trust. Teach us to pray with a humble heart, to live joyfully, in unity and love, to restore truth, justice and peace, and to give true witness of being your children. Amen.
0: To you, blessed Saint Joseph, we come in our tribulation, and after imploring the help of your most holy spouse, we also confidently seek your protection by that charity which united you to the Immaculate Virgin Mary, Mother of God, and by the fatherly love with which you embraced the child Jesus. We humbly beg you to look kindly upon the inheritance which Jesus Christ acquired by his blood, and with your power and assistance, help us in our needs. Protect, O most provident guardian of the divine family, the chosen offspring of Jesus Christ, keep far from us, most loving Father, every stain of error and corruption. Assist us graciously from heaven, our mighty deliverer, in this struggle against the power of darkness. And as you once rescued the child Jesus from imminent dangers to his life, so now defend the Holy Church of God from the snares of her enemies and from all adversity. Protect each one of us with your perpetual patronage, so that, following your example and supported by your help, we may live a holy life, die a pious death, and attain everlasting happiness in heaven. Amen.
2: O holy guardian angel of ours, watch over our soul and our body. Enlighten our minds so that we may know the Lord, our God, better, and love him with all our heart. Watch over us when I pray, so that I do not give in to the distractions of life. Support us with your counsel to live as a good Christian, and help me to do good deeds with generosity. Defend us from the deceptions of the evil one, and help me during temptations, so that I may overcome in the struggle against evil. Amen. Angel of the Lord, who are our guardian, since divine providence entrusted us to you, enlighten us, guard us, guide us, and govern us today and always. Amen. Most Holy Trinity, you know, in your divine will, through the torment caused to our Lord Jesus Christ by the wound in his right foot, I ask you with faith and trust for the Holy Mother, the Catholic Church, the mystical body and spouse of Jesus Christ, for our family, Maria Vision, and the whole world, especially for those of us who are praying this Jericho sign. Fourth Pope Paul, we protect and seal ourselves. Eyes, we beg you, Heavenly Father, to tear down within us and in all people these vices with the virtues that nullify them: anger or wrath with patience, frivolity with concern for others, discord that separates with concord that unites, the desire for argument with the practice of peace, and grant us perseverance with your grace. Amen.
0: Saint Michael the Archangel, defend us in battle. Be our protection against the wickedness and snares of the devil. May God rebuke him, we humbly pray. And you, O Prince of the Heavenly Host, by the power of God, cast into hell Satan and all the evil spirits who prowl about the world seeking the ruin of souls. Most Holy Trinity, through the intercession of the Immaculate Heart of Mary, we beg you to seal all our family, Maria Vision, everyone in the whole world, and especially those of us kissing this site of Jericho, with the most precious blood of Jesus, so that we may be protected from every action of the evil one. Seal our heart, soul, mind, and strength, so that we may love you above all that exists, and that nothing contrary to you may enter into us. Seal our body, so that we may have health and abhor sin. Seal our eyes, so that we may see with your gaze, and not only in a human way. Seal our ears, so that they may only hear your voice, and thus we may follow you. Seal our mouth, so that our words may be of blessing, and not of curse. Seal our work, our possessions, and our hands, so that they may serve in your work, for our well-being and for the benefit of souls. Seal our feet, so that they may lead us to you, and we may not stray from your path. Seal our past, so that every wound that is hurting us may be healed. Seal our present, so that we may do everything for you, in you, with you, and for you. Seal our future, so that our plans may be yours. Seal our vocation and our intentions, so that they may be upright, and we may serve you with humility, with all our being, and according to your will. Amen. Most precious blood of Christ, protect us and deliver us from evil. Most precious blood of Christ, protect us and deliver us from evil. Most precious blood of Christ, protect us and deliver us from evil.

0: Most Holy Trinity, in your divine will, through the torment caused to our Lord Jesus Christ by the wound in his left foot, I ask you with faith and trust, for the Holy Mother Catholic Church, the mystical body and spouse of Jesus Christ, for our family, Maravision, and the whole world, especially for those of us who are praying this Jericho site. 5. Wall. Protected by the grace of God, we move forward. And I beg you, Heavenly Father, to tear down within us and in all people these vices with the virtues that nullify them. Vanity and presumption with the fear of God, and simplicity, excess, with self-control, false, human respect with the courage to defend you and your things, vain earthly amusement with the desire for eternity with God, and grant us perseverance with your grace. Amen.
1: We renounce the actions of others that go against God and our faith. In your divine will, Lord Jesus, in your holy name, through your most holy wounds, your most precious blood and resurrection, through the intercession of the Blessed Virgin Mary, of Saint Michael the Archangel, our guardian angel and all the angels of God, of Saint Joseph, guardian and protector of the Holy Family, of all the saints of God, of the souls in purgatory, and of the Church. Today, in the eternal presence of our Lord Jesus Christ, my King and Lord, sustaining me by the grace and protection conferred on me by my baptism, and supporting us in the Holy Word of God, we renounce and reject, in ourselves, in my wife, in my children, in our lineage, in Maria Vision, and in everyone in the whole world, we beg you to cancel, annul, cast out, break, and burn with the fire of the Holy Spirit any kind of consecration, curse, or harm that the evil one, through our superiors, rulers, or other people, has cast or intends to cast upon our family, Maria Vision, or anywhere in the world, against the sovereignty of Almighty God. And we humbly ask that our family and I, and all our children, Maria Vision, and the whole world, be sealed and protected with the most precious blood of our Lord Jesus Christ from actions contrary to the law of God, carried out by our superiors, rulers, or any other person, and may evil not advance, but instead be cast out from us and from the whole world. Amen.

0: Most Holy Trinity, in your divine will through the wound in the side of our Lord Jesus Christ, I ask you with faith and trust for the Holy Mother Catholic Church, the mystical body and bride of Jesus Christ, for my family, my nation, and the whole world, especially for those of us who are praying this Jericho site. 6. Wall. Aware that we have God's help, we enter into battle. I beg you, Heavenly Father, to tear down within us and in all people these vices with the virtues that nullify them. Sloth, or spiritual laziness. With fortitude, falling into mortal sin. With the imitation of Mary in the practice of virtues, leading others to sin with the desire to save souls, addictions and the practice of harmful habits with the practice of prayer, sacrifice and fasting, and grant us perseverance with your grace. Amen.
1: In an act of personal renunciation, Most Holy Trinity, united with the heavenly court, and by the infinite power of the holy name of Jesus, by his most holy wounds and his most precious blood, through the intercession of the Immaculate Heart of Mary and of Saint Joseph, we declare and reject all that has made us not love you above all things, including ourselves, other people or creatures, and the vanities

take your name in vain and not keep your holy days, to not give you thanks, to disobey you, to deny you, your law, your church, and your will, to forget you, and not give you the place you deserve. We denounce, renounce, and reject Satan, his fallen angels, his vanities, schemes, and seductions, his lies and promises, and every act against Almighty God, against the Holy Eucharist, the Word of God, the Blessed Virgin Mary, and against the angels and saints, the Catholic Church, its hierarchy, sacred places and objects, we renounce and reject them all. The presumption of salvation without ceasing to sin and without making any effort. The denial of the truth revealed by our Lord Jesus Christ, envy of the grace given to others, and despair of God's mercy, even in the face of death. The seven deadly sins, pride, greed, envy, wrath, lust, gluttony, and sloth, as well as those that stem from them, we renounce and reject every act against life and its preservation as God created it. Voluntary homicide and suicide, abortion and euthanasia, terrorism, human trafficking and trafficking in organs and drugs, every act against marriage and the family. The refusal of the gift of procreation, the interruption of the conjugal act to avoid pregnancy, every unnatural, abortive or sterilizing contraceptive method, conception, parenthood and adoption outside of divine law, eugenics and transhumanism, every form of carnal sin against purity and human dignity, whether committed or thought with ourselves, another person, animal or thing, pornography, fornication, adultery, and every carnal sin against nature, unworthy intimacy within marriage, homosexuality, pederasty, rape, incest, gender ideology, prostitution, and any other related acts. We renounce and reject these, not honoring my parents, my spouse, my children, and not respecting others, not forgiving, rejecting people, hating, and every form of violence, stealing, lying, and bearing false witness, coveting, and becoming attached to people, money, animals, or things, bribery, fraud, dispossession, or illicit enrichment, hypocrisy, arrogance, and egotism, fear, distrust, cowardice, vanity, sadness, inferiority, and complexes, selfishness, indifference, injustice, all forms of discrimination, oppression, favoritism, inconsistency, worldly love and desire, for wealth, honor, and beauty, discord, wastefulness, not helping your church, and postponing my duties. We renounce and reject all evil in my soul, body, mind, marriage, family, finances, and work caused by me due to traumas or disorders from my past, including those experienced during pregnancy and my childhood, or caused by my relatives and other people, by allowing dangerous situations, spiritual sloth and lukewarmness, vain entertainment, addiction or misuse of drugs, sex, food, alcohol, tobacco, gambling, video games, television, social media, and any other vice. Any friendship, group, ideology, law, product, service, or person that distances me from God and the values of the gospel. Every New Age practice, its self-centered spirituality, self-help methods, and its hidden connections with superstition and mystical energies, or entities foreign to God, such as Reiki, yoga, chakra opening, mantras, feng shui, mandalas, transcendental meditation, the Silva method, family constellations, enneagrams, mindfulness, A Course in Miracles, angel readings, mind programming, personal development therapies related to the New Age, and any other similar practice of false spirituality that goes against the truths of our faith. Any worship or invocation by name of angels other than those mentioned in the Bible

0: Michael, Gabriel, and Raphael. Any music, movie, video, cartoon, toy, reading material, fashion, dance, and entertainment that is contrary to the Catholic faith, life, and human dignity. Anything that contains idolatry, witchcraft, murder, violence, horror, sex, viral challenges, or anything similar. All holistic medicine and alternative medicine related to energies, invocations, mind control, or superstition, attributing powers to them that they do not have. Naturally, this includes bioenergetic therapies, iridology, crystal therapy, chromotherapy, acupuncture, magnet therapy, reflexology, energy massages, manipulation of energies, with hands or devices, subconscious therapies, mind emptying, New Age music therapy, and hypnotherapy. Therapies with essences, aromatherapy, Bach flower remedies, homeopathy, and any other similar practice. We renounce and reject every action and omission that, even unconsciously, may have opened doors to evil in ourselves or in others. Lord Jesus, we ask you to cut, destroy, annul, and burn in the fire of the Holy Spirit the means and circumstances through which the aforementioned harm was done by us and our loved ones, in us and our loved ones, and all the consequences that we, our family, and our ancestors may have caused or received from the aforementioned evil actions. And I ask Saint Michael the Archangel to send them to the foot of your cross, where you conquered evil and saved us. Amen.
1: We make the profession of faith with the Apostles' Creed. All, we believe in God, the Father Almighty, creator of heaven and earth. We believe in Jesus Christ, his only Son, our Lord, who was conceived by the power and grace of the Holy Spirit. He was born of the Virgin Mary. He suffered under Pontius Pilate. He was crucified, died, and was buried. He descended into hell. On the third day, he rose again from the dead. He ascended into heaven and is seated at the right hand of God, the Father Almighty. From there, he will come to judge the living and the dead. We believe in the Holy Spirit, the Holy Catholic Church, the communion of saints, the forgiveness of sins, the resurrection of the body, and life everlasting. Amen. With these renunciations and our profession of faith, we renew the promises of my baptism. And being aware of our commitment, we turn to Jesus Christ and proclaim him once again and forever as our Savior. And we place all our trust in his grace and his love to follow him and obey him as our Lord. Amen. Who is like God? No one is like God. Who is like God? No one is like God. Who is like God? No one is like God.
2: We say the intercessory prayer so that God may deliver us from all evil. Lord Jesus, since you said, whatever you ask in my name, I will do it, so that the Father may be glorified in the Son, we confidently ask you, Heavenly Father, in the holy name of Jesus, through his passion, death, and resurrection, guided by the Holy Spirit and by the Blessed Virgin Mary, and all the heavenly court, that our family, country, Maria Vision, and the entire world, and those of us who are praying at this site of Jericho, may be delivered from the evil one and all his hosts, and also from hatred, anger, lack of forgiveness, pride, laziness, greed, injustice, jealousy, and envy, from lack of self-control and self-mastery, from fear, recklessness, unreality, obsessions, anxiety, anguish, despair, confusion, sadness, depression, desires for death and suicide. We beg you, deliver us, O Lord, from accidents, illnesses, widowhood, orphanhood, sterility and singleness caused by evil forces, from abandonment, kidnapping, slavery or disappearance, wars, and negative inheritances from our ancestors, from unhappiness, betrayal, humiliation, rejection, and bitterness, from filth, ruin, misery, disorder, and from depending on others to be happy, we beg you, deliver us, O Lord, from lust, misuse of sexuality, gender ideology, vices, and not respecting human dignity, from abortion, euthanasia, eugenics, and transhumanism, from traumas during pregnancy and childhood, from the division of the family and society, and from all bad friendships. We beg you, deliver us, O Lord, from the snares of the evil one, curses, spells, witchcraft, consecrations to evil, and from any hidden evil, from the invocation and evocation of cosmic spirits, spies, watchers, and spiritual beings called masters of wisdom, from believing in reincarnation, regressions, esotericism, hidden metaphysics, false visions, and visionaries, we beg you, deliver us, O Lord.

0: Holy Spirit, come and go these take possession of me, my family, and the whole world. 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Take possession of our body, mind, soul, and feelings, so that we may enjoy health and virtue. Take possession of our time, a work, and possessions, so that they may serve you. Take possession of our problems and worries, so that we may trust in you. Take possession of our family, our apostolate, and every aspect of our lives, so that your will may be fulfilled in us. Holy Spirit, source of light, enlighten us. Holy Spirit, source of light, enlighten us. 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
1: Seventh wall. We thank God for his help, and we pray, Heavenly Father, that you will destroy in us and in all people these vices with the virtues that nullify them, spiritual blindness and harshness with gratitude towards you for all that you give us, doubting you with the joy of believing in you, falsehood or hypocrisy with truth, stubbornness towards sin with fear of offending you and repentance. And grant us to persevere with your grace. Amen. Most Holy Trinity, in your divine will, through the torment that our Lord Jesus Christ suffered, on his face, in the wound on his shoulder, and on his back, I ask you with faith and trust, for the Holy Mother Catholic Church, the mystical body and spouse of Jesus Christ, for our family, Maria Vision, and the whole world, especially for those of us who are praying this Jericho site,

0: At the eighth wall, we offer our prayers to God, seeking a change in our lives. All. I beg you, Heavenly Father, to tear down within us and in all people these vices with the virtues that counteract them, despair, fear, and sadness with hope in you, unhappiness with the joy of knowing we are heard, Micah, protected and loved by you, and grant us perseverance through your grace. Amen. All, O most holy Virgin Mary, Immaculate Mother and Queen of Angels, we beg you, help us, and thwart the plans of those who oppose God. Grant them the grace of light, conversion, and salvation. May your angels protect the most holy Eucharist, the temples and shrines, the sacred places and things, the clergy, and all those consecrated to God throughout the world. Preserve them from profanation, theft, destruction, and desecration, from ignorance, misunderstanding, neglect, and insult. And to all your children, Most Holy Mother, show us the truth. Remove our lukewarmness. Help us to be faithful to God, one and triune, to our baptismal promises, to the Gospel and the Holy Eucharist, to the Church, which is one, holy, Catholic, and apostolic, to the commandments, to the dogmas of faith, and to holy tradition. Grant us perfect contrition, final perseverance. Help us in our needs and problems, and come now to crush the head of the ancient serpent. Amen.
1: 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Save our souls and preserve our faith. Save our souls and preserve our faith. Most Holy Trinity, we thank you for this ministry we have just carried out and for all the graces received. We beg you that the purest water which flowed from the side of our Lord Jesus Christ may cleanse and purify us, and that his most precious blood may seal us, our families, our belongings, guide our actions, and increase humility within us. We ask you that the enemy may not harm us, that all pain, all evil, or vengeance from him remain far from us, and that you send them to the foot of the cross of Jesus Christ, our Savior. Sacred Hearts of Jesus and Mary, may our feet walk together. May our hands work in unity. May our hearts beat in unison. May our innermost feelings be the same. May the thoughts of our minds be one. May our ears together hear the silence. May our gazes deeply connect, merging one into the other. And may our lips together plead with the Eternal Father to obtain mercy. Most Holy Virgin Mary, we consecrate our family to you, and we thank you, as well as the Archangels Michael, Gabriel, and Raphael, the guardian angel of our nation, our guardian angel, and all the angels of God, Saint Joseph, your most chaste spouse, the saints, and the souls in purgatory for interceding for us during this prayer. And we ask that the love of the Holy Spirit fill every emptiness in our hearts. Amen. O my Lady, O my Mother, I give myself entirely to you, and as a proof of my filial affection, I consecrate to you on this day and forever my eyes, my ears, my tongue, my heart, in a word, my whole being. Since I am all yours, O Mother of Goodness, guard me and defend me as your child and your possession. Amen. Sweet Mother, do not depart. Do not turn your gaze away from us. Come with us everywhere and never leave us alone. Since you protect us so much, as a true mother, cover us with your mantle, and let the Father, the Son, and the Holy Spirit bless us. Amen.
2: Let us pray for the Pope, that he may guide the Church according to God's will, and to gain the indulgences of these prayers. All, our Father, who art in heaven, hallowed be thy name. Thy kingdom come. Thy will be done on earth as it is in heaven. Give us this day our daily bread, and forgive us our trespasses, as we forgive those who trespass against us. And lead us not into temptation, but deliver us from all evil. Amen. Hail Mary, full of grace, the Lord is with thee. Blessed art thou among women, and blessed is the fruit of thy womb, Jesus. Holy Mary, Mother of God, pray for us sinners now and at the hour of our death. Amen. Glory be to the Father, glory to the Son, and glory to the Holy Spirit, as it was in the beginning, is now, and ever shall be. Amen. By the sign of the Holy Cross, deliver us from our enemies, Lord. In the name of the Father, and of the Son, and of the Holy Spirit. Amen.

Today we have celebrated the Holy Eucharist, praying for the peace in the world. So Jesus gave us the peace as a gift. So we have also called to be an instrument of peace. We continue praying for the peace in the world, especially in Holy Land. We ask also the intercession of the Blessed Mary, the Queen of Peace. May she can help us, to all of us, to be an instrument of a peace in the world.

0: We believe as Catholic Christians that the Eucharist is the source and summit of our lives. We believe this is where the God of the universe, who lives outside of space and time, comes to meet us, is present to us in a very real way. And that's a great gift, and we should take advantage of that. And why is it important to have these processions? Because processions enable us to proclaim that gift, to spread this gift with others, okay, to show people what we believe. And I think, why is it important that we're having these processions now at this time? I think that many people in today's world are not satisfied with their lives. They are what our modern culture promises that will bring them happiness is not being realized. And they're seeking greater meaning, and I think they're seeking truth. And I think that these processions hopefully will remind them that there is truth, and that truth is in Jesus, who says, "I am the way, the truth, and the life."
1: Medicine of immortality.

with him and in him. Jesus is always there for us. He's present to us. He wants us to come to him. And no better way to meet him than in the Eucharist. Why? Because I think it's important as Christians to proclaim the gospel. It is our role. By virtue of my baptism, I am supposed to preach the gospel. So it's important to me to go on these pilgrimages because that is the way that we can announce to the world that we have the truth, and the truth is of Jesus. Well, God gave me, he is my life. God gave me all that I have. And that's why as a Christian, I give everything back to him. And I try to let him live through me. So if I can do that, then I can hopefully become the kind of person that God wants me to be.

Dear children, I invite you all to be bearers of the peace and joy of the resurrected Jesus for all those who are far from prayer, so that Jesus' love through your lives transforms them to a new life of conversion and holiness. Thank you for answering my call.

A reading from the Holy Gospel according to Mark. On the first day of the Feast of Unleavened Bread, when they sacrificed the Passover lamb, Jesus' disciples said to him, "Where do you want us to go and prepare for you to eat the Passover?" He sent two of his disciples and said to them, "Go into the city, and a man will meet you carrying a jar of water. Follow him. Wherever he enters, say to the master of the house, 'The teacher says, where is my guest room where I may eat the Passover with my disciples?' Then he will show you a large upper room furnished and ready. Make the preparations for us there." The disciples then went off, entered the city, and found it just as he had told them, and they prepared the Passover. While they were eating, he took bread, said the blessing, broke it, gave it to them, and said, "Take it, this is my body." Then he took a cup, gave thanks, and gave it to them, and they all drank from it. He said to them, "This is my blood of the covenant, which will be shed for many. Amen, I say to you, I shall not

Good morning, everyone, again. Warm welcome to Bishop Nestout, of course. We thank him for being here with us today, my brother priests and deacons, those in consecrated life who are with us, to all of our pilgrims who are participating in the National Eucharistic Pilgrimage, especially their perpetual pilgrims who are journeying the whole route. We thank you for your joy, your devotion, which helps to encourage and invigorate our faith as well. Today, we also send off the pilgrims from our diocese to the Diocese of Arlington, the next leg of the national pilgrimage. So as we celebrate the 250th anniversary of the founding of our nation, we also recognize that this geographic area of Williamsburg, Jamestown, and Yorktown, known as the Historic Triangle, played a very important role in that founding and in the struggle for freedom. Jamestown, which is located just 4 miles from here, was founded in 1607, and as we know, was the first permanent English-speaking settlement in what became the United States of America. 105 settlers arrived on May 14th, and they immediately began the work of a permanent settlement. They built a fort immediately for protection, and one of the first and essential components within that fort was a chapel, was a church, where they offered frequent thanksgiving and worship to God. Church became the meeting place of the first representative legislative assembly in this new world as well. Those first colonists had many hardships, just barely survived one especially harsh winter due to sickness and starvation. But they persevered with the help of the local Native American tribes. As the colony in time grew stronger, it expanded out, and Williamsburg was founded in 1699, became the capital of the colony, and over the next 180, 190 years, became a center for the expression of freedom and self-determination that would coalesce into the American Revolution. College of William and Mary was founded here in Williamsburg in 1693, the second oldest college in our nation. And a number of our founding fathers, including George Washington, Thomas Jefferson, of course, the primary author of the Declaration of Independence, and James Monroe, all either earned degrees or licenses from the college. Yorktown is another nearby significant site because that's where, in 1781, the American Continental Army, with the help of the French, won a decisive victory, forcing the British to surrender, making American independence a reality. So this geographic area is certainly rich in history and significant in the founding of our nation and in its fight for independence. Many of the ideals that we take granted now of life, liberty, and the pursuit of happiness have their roots here. Another very significant event happened here, even before the founding of Jamestown. Party of 8 Jesuits, 2 priests, and 6 Jesuit brothers and novices, and a young boy who served as a servant came up from Florida and landed at College Creek in Williamsburg, or perhaps a little bit further up the James River at the confluence of the James and the Chickahominy Rivers, and this happened in 1570. He also brought back with them a young Native American man whom the Spanish had captured 10 years prior on an expedition to the Chesapeake Bay. He was a chief's son from one of the tribes making up the Powhatan Confederation. As a teenager, the Native American had traveled back to Spain with the Spanish. He actually met the King of Spain,
converted to Catholicism and took on the name of Don Luis and learned Spanish. He came back to act as a guide and an interpreter between the Spanish and the Native Americans. Upon landing, the Jesuit party celebrated a mass of thanksgiving for a safe journey, and this would have been the first mass celebrated in our state of Virginia. Their hope was to introduce Christianity to the Native tribes and to establish a permanent mission. They very purposefully did not bring soldiers with them for protection, because they wanted it to be clear that they came in peace and good intention. With the help of Don Luis, the Native Americans led the group inland, somewhere in this general area where the ship's carpenter built a small house and a chapel for them to live before departing back to Florida. Small communities celebrated Mass every day, and no doubt those Jesuit priests and brothers prayed for the Native Americans they encountered and prayed for God's grace and providence to assist them as they began their evangelization efforts. They also baptized one person during this time. Not long after their arrival, Don Luis disappeared and returned to his family. The Native Americans stopped associating

with the Jesuits and kind of left him in isolation. A few months later, Don Luis led an attack that killed all the Jesuits, except for the young boy whom they adopted into the tribe. A year later, when the Spanish returned with supplies, they were able to rescue the boy, and he was able to give an eyewitness account of the martyrdom of the Jesuits. And so their efforts were short-lived, but even though the mission seemingly ended in failure, who can say that it was a wasted effort, right? Because all things done in love, of course, are never wasted. You can't underestimate the power of the Eucharist that was celebrated here and the martyrdom of the Jesuits. As we know, the blood of the martyrs is the seed of the church. And our local diocese, I think, is very vibrant and strong, thanks in part to their witness and to their sacrifice. We do have the testimony of the servant boy. We can also use our imagination to kind of put ourselves in the shoes of those Jesuits. They must have felt great anxiety and vulnerability being so far from home in a new land and culture. So different from their own, isolated, with no one to protect them. All they had was their faith. And I'm sure the tangibility of Christ with them in the Eucharist must have been a great comfort. It must have given them hope and strength for the many challenges, and it drew them together in unity as they faced those challenges. Eucharist has always been a source of strength and unity in times of challenge and transition. And that's one of the messages of our readings today. In our reading from Exodus and our gospel reading from Mark, we hear two foundational stories of our faith, right? Two foundational stories for our understanding of the Eucharist. And so the institution of the Passover and the institution of the Eucharist, if you notice, both happen kind of in the context of stress and transition and change. In our first reading today from the book of Exodus, we have the institution of the Passover. Moses gives instructions to the elders for how the Passover was to be celebrated. And as we know, Israel had been in bondage in Egypt for years. But God heard their cries for freedom and promised to lead them out of Egypt to their own land. And so on the night before their deliverance, a sacred meal was convened to be celebrated in each family. And so the Passover inaugurated their deliverance, right? The Passover was the catalyst for the Israelites' liberation from slavery in Egypt. Centuries of bondage were overturned in one night. Passover transitioned the Israelites from a fractured, oppressed labor force into a unified group who freely chose to trust in God. This meal unified and strengthened the nation in ritual action before setting out for the promised land. And then in the gospel today, we have another foundational story, the institution of the Eucharist. And not unlike Moses, Jesus gives instruction to disciples about the celebration of the Passover. They are his family with whom he will celebrate this feast. Then during the meal, Jesus unites the meaning of his upcoming death to the meaning of the Passover. He will offer his life as a Passover, as the Lamb of Sacrifice for the liberation of all mankind, to free us from the bondage and oppression of sin, which causes death. So on the night before his death, on the night before this great time of change and transition, on the eve of a new covenant, Jesus, too, celebrates a sacred meal, a meal which will be unifying to his disciples, meal to strengthen them through his passion and death, give them hope and strength for the future. Through his sacrifice, he would inaugurate in a new way liberation for the human race.
So both the Passover and the

institution of the Eucharist came at times of transition and were the means to the realization of a new liberation. Their celebration unified and gave identity to the people who participated and gave them strength for the coming challenges. We too, I think, in many ways, live in a time of change and social transition, perhaps even social tension. For example, as we know, industry and technology have advanced at such a fast pace that we haven't thought out or fully prepared for the consequences of that, right? As we know, technology, it's not bad in and of itself. Of course, it's very helpful to the human race, but it can also pose possible threats to humanity if it's misused. Pope Leo XIV recently, in his first encyclical, highlighted the potential danger to society and to humanity that artificial intelligence, other technologies pose. AI and the rise of robotics and kind of autonomous technology threaten to upend how work, how labor has been done for centuries and disrupt the social order, leading perhaps to a degradation of humanity. We know that social media and almost all digital kind of online content is embedded with technology and algorithms designed to entrap people, make them addicted. These are not benign technologies. So how we socialize and communicate are undergoing great changes at the moment. Even though people are more connected digitally, people feel increasingly isolated, lonely, and even depressed. We know, too, that the nature of our political discourse has become more and more uncivil over the last years, less tolerant, sometimes more extreme. And as a result, the nation feels more polarized than it has in a long time. So these are just a few examples, a few of the challenges facing us as a people and as a nation. However, not to be a prophet of gloom, not to paint an overly gloomy picture, there are signs of great hope as well. People entering into the Catholic Church are on the rise all over the nation. Many Catholics, especially young Catholics, already have a very strong devotion to the Eucharist and to Eucharistic adoration. So the Holy Spirit is already at work, bringing renewal. God, like he always has, is bringing about new life and new liberation. So today we thank God for the blessings of our nation, which gives us the opportunity and the context to live and to worship freely. For over 250 years, as a nation, we have developed and we have thrived. Our nation has endured, but not without some rough spots along the way. The tragedy of the American Civil War, for example, reminds us that unity, freedom, and peace are not automatically guaranteed. They take work, they take effort, they take humility, they take sacrifice, and especially they take vigilance as well. And that's the duty and the responsibility of all of us. Unity and peace most strongly come about through justice and charity. And the most visible and tangible sign of charity is the Eucharist, which we celebrate today. So may our celebration of the Eucharist draw us more deeply into the love and charity of Christ for the welfare of our nation and our world. As we participate in this national Eucharistic pilgrimage, we pray for the health of our nation, pray for God's continued blessing for the nation. And we pray that we may be given strength and wisdom for the challenges that lie ahead and be drawn into greater unity with God and one another.

And today, the message during this Thanksgiving week is to praise the Lord and, as the lepers did when they were healed, to go back to Him, to fall at His feet, and to adore Him, as the word is Eucharist, to fall at His feet. And I think the more that we do this, the more we turn to the Lord in gratitude and we praise Him and adore Him, the more that we will see that peace can be accomplished. Because peace is not fuzzy feelings. Peace is not fingers up in the air, but rather peace, according to the Israelites, was always wholeness, order, that God's way may be done, that God's order may be done here on this earth as He has established it to be. So let us go back to the Lord this week. Let us praise Him. Let us go to His feet, and let us praise Him for all that He has done in our lives. Amen.

The Holy Ghost is God on earth with us, present in body and blood.

0: the closest experience God between us, and it is an amazing gift.
1: Eucharistic pilgrimage is a great event, starting in St. Augustine, Florida, near where the first Mass was celebrated in the United States, going all the way to Boston, coming through Charlotte, Washington, Philadelphia. 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
2: The spiritual experience for me in the procession following the Blessed Sacrament as we walked around the church, I was thinking of all the needs and intentions I had, but then I let all that kind of fade away and thought, now is a moment where my family and I can just literally follow Jesus. And so we followed along behind the priests and the servers. And the priest was holding the Blessed Sacrament, and we were behind him quietly walking along. And I thought to myself, I don't need to be filled with, intentions or anxiety or anything like that right now. Just follow Jesus.

Dear children, I am with you to lead you on the way of conversion, because little children, with your lives, you can draw many souls closer to my Son. You, be joyful witnesses of God's world and love, and with hope in the heart which conquers every evil. Forgive those who inflict evil on you, and go on the way of holiness. I am leading you to my Son, for him to be the way, the truth, and the life for you. Thank you for having responded to my call.

0: refresh our souls to continue the race with life-giving waters of encouragement and grace. When I can't go any further, I get discouraged and disappointed. Here you renew me with a transfusion of love that allows me to continue and not give up, placing my trust in your sacred heart, all the past that is left behind. Both the good and the bad we give to you. Sacred Heart of Jesus, we trust in you completely. Here, you consume everything in your Eucharistic love, repairing what is broken, restoring what is lost, healing what is wounded, correcting what is wrong, transforming all evil into good. In your redeeming grace, hold me and never let go of me, so that all my attention may be on the final goal, calling me to life on high, in you, Christ Jesus. You are my gift. My God, I believe, I adore, I hope, and I love you. I ask your forgiveness for those who do not believe, do not adore, do not hope, and do not love you. O most holy Trinity, Father, Son, and Holy Spirit, I adore you profoundly. I offer you the most precious body, blood, soul, and divinity of Jesus Christ, present in all the tabernacles of the world, in reparation for the outrages, sacrileges, and indifferences by which he is offended. By the infinite merits of the Sacred Heart of Jesus and the Immaculate Heart of Mary, we beg the conversion of poor sinners. In the name of the Father, and of the Son, and of the Holy Spirit, amen.
1: Mary, Mother of the Eucharistic Lord, pray for me and obtain for me a greater love for Jesus. Amen. We unite ourselves with the Immaculate Heart of Mary, all the angels and saints in heaven, the souls in purgatory, and all the just on earth, joined with the holy sacrifice celebrated in all masses across the earth. We offer our prayers, our tears, joys, and our sufferings to Jesus for the conversion of sinners and the salvation of the dying. O Lord, how truly great you are! My soul calls out to adore you. All glory, all praise to you, Father, and the Son, and to the Holy Spirit, as it is, was in the beginning, is now, and will be forever. Amen. Alleluia. Almighty and eternal God, we kneel, we prostrate our very selves before your altar. Our deepest desire is purely to adore your living and present Son in the most blessed sacrament. Through the endless merits of the Sacred Heart of Jesus, may souls find salvation and reparation for their sins by the Church and the Pope, all the clergy, and all the apostles of prayer. O King of Kings, King of the highest lineage that has ever been, made small and has remained in the host. Jesus, we believe that you are truly present in this sacrament of love. With infinite love, you love us. Here you receive us with open arms and fill us with peace, interceding for us to the Father to obtain all that truly makes us happy and holy. We have come to worship you in spirit and truth. Here you are yourself, and we know that your heart burns for each one of us and that you long to be loved by each of us in return. You come with infinite love and humility in the Sacred Host, so that we may not be afraid to draw near you. We ask that through the Immaculate Heart of Mary, we learn to love you with perfect love, so that we can forgive others as you forgive. We bless you, Lord, for the gift of yourself in the Holy Eucharist. We adore you as the treasure of our hearts. We praise you for your infinite mercy. We want to console you for those who do not love you, and to ask you with trust that you will open the gates of your love upon the whole world, that all may be one in your divine will, in your love, and in your heart. Our Lord and our God, you are the living water that renews, loves, rejoices, and flows from your heart in the Eucharist for all those who come to you. We praise you and we bless you. All glory be to you, Jesus, for this sacrament of unity that brings us today to you in a lasting friendship, in a divine intimacy, where you prove without a doubt that God is love. Give me, Jesus, that perfect love that casts out everything fair, and that our souls may find the rest living in your tenderness. Free our minds from all anxiety and discomfort, so that with the confidence of a child, we can surrender to you along with our freedom and understanding through the Immaculate Heart of Mary. Eucharistic Heart of Jesus, burning with love for us, inflame our hearts with love for you until with you we have one will, so that we can love the things that you love, and do what you would do, because you have said, "Everyone who does the will of my Father is my brother, my sister, and my mother." Center our lives in the depth of your love, Jesus, so that we may be free from the seductions of the flesh and of the passing things of this world. May we find our joy in your friendship, our treasure in your love, our riches in your merits, our weakness in your grace, our happiness in union with you, and peace in the Father's will. All praise to you, Jesus, for your power and love in the Blessed Sacrament. Here you constantly intercede for the salvation of all. Here you continue to atone for every sin committed, offering the merits of Calvary to make amends for every wrong. Here you call us to join you in prayer, so that we can hear you, receive many blessings, and comfort you. In you, with you, and through you, we pray with trust for the conversion of the whole world, without having any merit of our own, but trusting in yours. We offer to the Heavenly Father the infinite merits of your Sacred Heart, together with the merits of the Immaculate Heart of Mary, for the salvation of souls. Free all people, Jesus, from the bondage of sin and division, for each soul is so precious to you. Bring us home rejoicing in the victory of your mercy. Through the infinite merits of your holy wounds, because you are more powerful than all the forces of hell, we trust completely in your promise of the gospel. Behold, I come to make all things new. Praise be to you, Jesus, truly present in the Blessed Sacrament. Lamb of God, King of kings, our Savior, light of the world, by the light of your Eucharistic love, expel all darkness from our minds and hearts so that we can clearly see the height and depth of your personal love for us. With this light, Jesus, our faith increases. Perfect our hope so that we never give in to any form of sadness or discouragement. Give us wisdom to see everything from God's point of view, so that we can walk in the light of truth and virtue, living according to the will of the Father. May the heart of Jesus in the Blessed Sacrament always be praised, always adored and loved with grateful love in all the tabernacles of the world until the end of time. Amen.

Heavenly Father, we come before you today with a heart full and overflowing with gratitude. Thank you, Lord, for the magnificent world you have created. Thank you, Jesus, that we are not alone. You are here always, in all the tabernacles of the earth, and because we always find in you the comfort in our afflictions, healing in our sicknesses, and strength in our weaknesses. Thank you for your precious body and blood that saves us and gives us eternal life. Thank you for your merciful love that forgives us all. All praise to you, Lord Jesus, in the Blessed Sacrament. We thank you for the immensity of heaven that reflects your greatness and for each new day you give us.

praise and bless you for the delicate petals and vibrant colors of the flowers. Lord, we are fascinated by the starry nights you have created, the moon and the sun that illuminate the darkness and remind us of your infinite reach. Most of all, we thank you for the people we love, for the families who take care of us, and the friends who walk by our side. Thank you for the joy of your love. May we never be blind to the beauty that surrounds us, but may we always walk in spirit of praise and thanksgiving for your wonderful works. Thank you that you cleanse our sins, which are very heavy burdens on our hearts. All praise to you, Lord, in the Blessed Sacrament. Thank you, Lord, for all the blessings you pour out in your tabernacle and in the church. Thank you for the strength of your Blessed Sacrament. All praise to you, Jesus, in the Blessed Sacrament. The ends of the earth marvel at your wonders. The whole earth, from sunrise to sunset, filled with your joy. Give thanks to the Lord. Open the doors of holiness to us. We will enter and give thanks. This is the door of the Lord through which the righteous may enter. We will thank you that you have responded to our call and that you have saved us. The stone which the builders discarded, it has become the cornerstone. This is the work of the Lord. Lord, what a wonder for our eyes to behold. This very day was made by you, the Lord. We rejoice and rejoice. We offer our heartfelt thanks to you, Lord, in the Blessed Sacrament of the altar. O Lord, grant us your salvation. May you be forever blessed and praised. The Lord God is indeed our light. We give thanks to you, Lord, because you are good, because your mercy is eternal and your love lasts forever. Glory be to the Father, and to the Son, and to the Holy Spirit, as it was in the beginning, is now, and will be forever. Amen.

Preparation to the Blessed Sacrament. My Jesus, I love you with all my heart. I feel sorry to have offended your infinite goodness so many times. I promise with your grace not to offend you again in the future. I give you all my will, my affections, my desires, and everything I possess. From now on, dispose of me and everything I have as you please. All I ask and desire is your holy love, the final perseverance, and the perfect fulfillment of your will. I entrust you the souls in purgatory, but especially to those who had the greatest devotion to the Blessed Sacrament and to the Blessed Virgin Mary. Sacred Heart of Jesus, in you we place our trust and offer this prayer of reparation as a tribute of love to the Immaculate Heart of the Blessed Virgin Mary. She who is the vessel of purity and holiness. She who is a model of all virtue. Her virginal womb was the first living sanctuary, the first walking tabernacle. Your mother will beautify our hearts. She will show roses of exquisite perfumes and fragrances within us. Through her hands, we unite our sacrifices and love. We want to give you back all the lack of love that you have received from your creatures. We want to console your heart and unite ourselves to the mysteries of your sacred passion. We also want to make reparation for the wounds of your divine heart, outraged and profaned in the Holy Host, for all the offenses he receives from many souls. Jesus, when on the eve of your passion, you were praying in the garden, the vision of all the sins of the world and the ingratitude of men who turned away from you tortured your heart. So great were your sufferings that they made you sweat blood. You're trashed by so many spears of heartbreak and ingratitude from your creatures. You were scourged and crucified again. The sins of men have brought you to extreme agony. Behold, now Jesus, we come to you and abide with you. We will accompany you in your agony and we will tell you about our love. Grant us the grace to be able to be with you and to keep us persevering in prayer. Jesus, our Savior, we remember when you took your apostles to the Garden of Olives in the middle of the night so that they could be in prayer with you, and from whose heart sprang the complaint foretold in the Book of Psalms. I look for someone to grieve me, and there was none, and someone to comfort me, and I did not find him. Grant that we may do this through a more sincere love for you, greater generosity in your service, and greater faithfulness towards others in the fulfillment of your great commandment. Commandment of love God with all our heart, with all our mind, with all our soul, and with all our strength, and the commandment to love our neighbor as you love him. Heavenly Father, we offer you the sadness and loneliness of the heart of Jesus, so that you may deign and be the companion and support of those who face the passage of time in eternity. Sacred Heart, we offer you our vigils of reparation to attract your mercy to the whole world. We want to be the balm of peace that heals your wounds and heals the wounds of your most holy body. We offer you our sacrifices of love in the most difficult moments of our lives
and reparation for our sins and those of the whole world. My Lord, our God, our Savior, we come before you longing to repair our relationship with you. May our souls be like the blessed oil that heals your sacred wounds and like refreshing water to quench your burning thirst for souls. Your thirst to be loved and adored by all men in the Blessed Sacrament of the altar. We long to atone for the insults of sinners inflicted on you all over the world and at every moment, day and night. O Father, we offer you all the acts of worship done by the souls who love you. Above all, we offer you your divine Son, immolated on the altar in every corner of the world. O Father, infinitely good and compassionate, accept his most pure blood in atonement for all the outrages and sacrileges committed by humanity. Erase their sins and have mercy on them. O eternal Father, accept precious blood that Jesus shed in his passion. By his wounds, by his head crowned with thorns, by his heart, by all his divine merits, forgive souls and save them. O precious blood of our Redeemer, we adore you with great respect and with great love, and we want to repair the outrages that you receive from souls. O most holy God, in whose presence we are not worthy to stand, forgive all sins committed by thoughts and desires.

anointing, and that his blood be their strength, their light, and their life. Lord, by the inexhaustible mercy of your heart and by the desire to forgive repentant sinners, we ask that sinners and the insensitive be converted by the fire of love of the Immaculate Heart of Mary, and that we will not forget that if we want to seek happiness in you, we will find it, that if we would seek riches, you are the infinite wealth, and if we seek peace, only in you we will find it. Eternal Father, for the passion of your Son, for what he suffered, for those immense pains, we unite to that cross. O Heavenly Father, look at the wounds of your Son, and deign to receive them so that souls may open themselves to the touches of grace. May his blood soften the sin-hardened hearts and move them to do penance. May the weight of the cross on the shoulders of your divine Son move souls to unload the weight of their crimes on the tribunal of penance, and that the nails that pierced his sacred hands and feet grant us the grace to fear him and to love him. We ask you, Eternal Father, for all these souls. Through the passion of your Son, we offer you all our sorrows. We also offer you, O Heavenly Father, this crown of thorns of your beloved Son. For these sorrows, I pray to you for priests, that their vocation may be greater, that they may be pure, that they may be good children of God, worthy to consecrate the holy mysteries of the Holy Mass. I also offer you what your Son suffered nailed to the cross, his burning thirst, and all the other torments of his agony for sinners, so that they may repent of their sins, and so that for that perseverance with which your Son prayed to you for the very ones who were crucifying him, and with that humility he asked you, forgive them because they do not know what they are doing. I beg you to grant to all souls that they have a great love for their neighbor and that they be faithful to your Son. Yes, my God, I beg you because Jesus asks me to. O Jesus, now I wish to pray the Lord's Prayer 7 times in unity with the love with which you sanctified this prayer in your heart. Take it from my lips into your divine heart. Improve and complete it so much that it brings as much honor and joy to the Trinity as you granted it on earth with this prayer. May these pour upon your humanity in glorification to your painful wounds and the precious blood that you spilled for them.

first prayer, the circumcision. Our Father, who art in heaven, hallowed be thy name. Thy kingdom come, thy will be done on earth as it is in heaven. Give us this day our daily bread, and forgive us our trespasses as we forgive those who trespass against us. And lead us not into temptation, but deliver us from evil. Amen. Hail Mary, full of grace, the Lord is with thee. Blessed art thou among women, and blessed is the fruit of thy womb, Jesus. Holy Mary, Mother of God, pray for us sinners, now and at the hour of our death. Amen. Eternal Father, through Mary's unblemished hands and the divine heart of Jesus, we offer you the first wounds, the first pains, and the first bloodshed as atonement for my and all of humanity's sins of

protection against the first mortal sin, especially among my relatives. Amen. Second prayer, the suffering on the Mount of Olives. Our Father, who art in heaven, hallowed be thy name. Thy kingdom come, thy will be done on earth as it is in heaven. Give us this day our daily bread, and forgive us our trespasses as we forgive those who trespass against us. And lead us not into temptation, but deliver us from evil. Amen. Hail Mary, full of grace, the Lord is with thee. Blessed art thou among women, and blessed is the fruit of thy womb, Jesus. Holy Mary, Mother of God, pray for us sinners, now and at the hour of our death. Eternal Father, through Mary's unblemished hands and the divine heart of Jesus, we offer you the terrifying suffering of Jesus' heart on the Mount of Olives and every drop of his bloody sweat as atonement for my and all of humanity's sins of the heart, as protection against such sins, and for the spreading of divine and brotherly love. Amen. Third prayer, the flogging. Our Father, who art in heaven, hallowed be thy name. Thy kingdom come, thy will be done on earth as it is in heaven. Give us this day our daily bread, and forgive us our trespasses as we forgive those who trespass against us. And lead us not into temptation, but deliver us from evil. Amen. Hail Mary, full of grace, the Lord is with thee. Blessed art thou among women, and blessed is the fruit of thy womb, Jesus. Holy Mary, Mother of God, pray for us sinners, now and at the hour of our death. Amen. Eternal Father, through Mary's unblemished hands and the divine heart of Jesus, we offer you the many thousands of wounds, the gruesome pains, and the precious blood of the flogging as atonement for my and all of humanity's sins of the flesh, as protection against such sins and the preservation of innocence, especially among my relatives. Amen. The fourth prayer is the crowning of thorns. Our Father, who art in heaven, hallowed be thy name. Thy kingdom come, thy will be done on earth as it is in heaven. Give us this day our daily bread, and forgive us our trespasses as we forgive those who trespass against us. And lead us not into temptation, but deliver us from evil. Amen. Hail Mary, full of grace, the Lord is with thee. Blessed art thou among women, and blessed is the fruit of thy womb, Jesus. Holy Mary, Mother of God, pray for us sinners, now and at the hour of our death. Amen. The fourth prayer is the crowning of thorns. Our Father, who art in heaven, hallowed be thy name. Thy kingdom come, thy will be done on earth as it is in heaven. Give us this day our daily bread, and forgive us our trespasses, as we forgive those who trespass against us. And lead us not into temptation, but deliver us from evil. Hail Mary, full of grace, the Lord is with thee. Blessed art thou among women, and blessed is the fruit of thy womb, Jesus. Holy Mary, Mother of God, pray for us sinners, now and at the hour of our death. Amen. Eternal Father, Mary's unblemished hands and the divine heart of Jesus, we offer you the wounds, the pains, and the precious blood of Jesus' holy head from the crowning with thorns, as atonement for my and all of humanity's sins of the Spirit, as protection against such sins
the spreading of Christ's kingdom here on earth. Amen. The fifth prayer, the carrying of the cross. Our Father, who art in heaven, hallowed be thy name. Thy kingdom come, thy will be done on earth as it is in heaven. Give us this day our daily bread, and forgive us our trespasses as we forgive those who trespass against us. And lead us not into temptation, but deliver us from evil. Amen. Hail Mary, full of grace, the Lord is with thee. Blessed art thou among women, and blessed is the fruit of thy womb, Jesus. Holy Mary, Mother of God, pray for us sinners, now and at the hour of our death. Amen. Eternal Father, through Mary's unblemished hands and the divine heart of Jesus, we offer you the sufferings on the way of the cross, especially his holy wound on his shoulder and its precious blood as atonement for my and all of humanity's rebellion against the cross. Every grumbling against your holy arrangements and all other sins and true love of the cross. Amen. The sixth prayer, the crucifixion. Our Father, who art in heaven, hallowed be thy name. Thy kingdom come, thy will be done on earth as it is in heaven. Give us this day our daily bread, and forgive us our trespasses, as we forgive those who trespass against us. And lead us not into temptation, but deliver us from evil. Amen. Hail Mary, full of grace, the Lord is with thee. Blessed art thou among women, and blessed is the fruit of thy womb, Jesus. Holy Mary, Mother of God, pray for us sinners, now and at the hour of our death. Amen. Eternal Father, through Mary's unblemished hands and the divine heart of Jesus, we offer you your Son on the cross. His nailing and raising, his wounds on the hands and feet, and the three streams of his precious blood that poured forth from these for us. His extreme tortures of the body and soul, his precious death and its non-bleeding renewal in all holy masses on earth as atonement for all wounds against the vows and regulations within the orders, as reparation for my and all of the world's sins, for the sick and the dying, for all holy priests and laymen, for the Holy Father's intentions toward the restoration of Christian families, for the strengthening of faith, for our country and unity among all nations in Christ and his church, as well as for the diaspora. Amen. The seventh prayer, the piercing of Jesus' side. Our Father, who art in heaven, hallowed be thy name. Thy kingdom come, thy will be done on earth as it is in heaven. Give us this day our daily bread, and forgive us our trespasses as we forgive those who trespass against us. And lead us not into temptation, but deliver us from evil. Amen. Hail Mary, full of grace, the Lord is with thee. Blessed art thou among women, and blessed is the fruit of thy womb, Jesus. Holy Mary, Mother of God, pray for us sinners, now and at the hour of our death. Amen. Eternal Father, accept as worthy for the needs of the Holy Church and as atonement for the sins of all mankind, the precious blood and water which poured forth from the wound of Jesus' divine heart. Be merciful and gracious.

gracious towards us. Blood of Christ, the last precious content of his holy heart, wash me of all my and others' guilt of sin. Water from the side of Christ, wash me clean of all punishments for sin, and extinguish the flames of purgatory for me and for all the poor souls. Amen. Jesus, we give you our hearts, molded according to your will. You are the way, the truth, and the life.

0: Our final prayer. Jesus, the good shepherd who leads us to your Eucharistic heart. Here you refresh our souls to continue the race with life-giving waters of encouragement and grace. When I can't go any further, I get discouraged and disappointed. Here you renew me with the transfusion of love that allows me to continue and not give up. Placing my trust in your Sacred Heart, all the past that is left behind. Both the good and the bad, we give to you. Sacred Heart of Jesus, we trust in you completely. Here you consume everything in your Eucharistic love, repairing what is broken, restoring what is lost, healing what is wounded, correcting what is wrong, transforming all evil into good. In your redeeming grace, hold me and never let go of me, so that all my attention may be on the final goal, calling me to life on high in you, Jesus Christ. You are my gift. My God, I believe, I adore, I hope, and I love you. I ask your forgiveness for those who do not believe, do not adore, do not hope, and do not love you. O most holy Trinity, Father, Son, and Holy Spirit, I adore you profoundly. I offer you the most precious body, blood, soul, and divinity of Jesus Christ, present in all the tabernacles of the world, in reparation for the outrages, sacrileges, and indifferences by which he is offended. By the infinite merits of the Sacred Heart of Jesus and the Immaculate Heart of Mary, we beg the conversion of poor sinners. Amen. In the name of the Father, and of the Son, and of the Holy Spirit. Amen.
1: We offer to the Heavenly Father the infinite merits of your Sacred Heart, together with the merits of the Immaculate Heart of Mary, for the salvation of souls. Free all people, Jesus, from the bondage of sin and division, for each soul is so precious to you. Bring us home, rejoicing in the victory of your mercy. Through the infinite merits of your holy wounds, because you are more powerful than all the forces of hell, we trust completely in your promise of the gospel. Behold, I come to make all things new. Praise be to you, Jesus, truly present in the Blessed Sacrament.

Lamb of God, King of Kings, our Savior, Light of the World. By the light of your Eucharistic love, expel all darkness from our minds and hearts so that we can clearly see the height and depth of your personal love for us. With this light, Jesus, our faith increases. Perfect our hope so that we never give in to any form of sadness or discouragement. Give us wisdom to see everything from God's point of view so that we can walk in the light of truth and virtue, living according to the will of the Father. May the heart of Jesus in the Blessed Sacrament always be praised, always adored, and loved with grateful love in all the tabernacles of the world until the end of time. Amen.

come before you today with a heart full and overflowing with gratitude. Thank you, Lord, for the magnificent world you have created. We thank you, Jesus, that we are not alone. You are always here in all the tabernacles of the earth. And because we always find in you comfort in our affliction, healing in our sickness, and strength in our weaknesses. Thank you for your precious body and blood that saves us and gives us eternal life. Thank you for your merciful love that forgives us all. All praise to you, Lord Jesus, in the Blessed Sacrament. We thank you for the immensity of heaven that reflects your greatness and for each new day you give us. We praise and bless you for the delicate petals and vibrant colors of the flowers. Lord, we are fascinated by the starry nights you have created, the moon and the sun that illuminates the darkness and reminds us of your infinite reach. Most of all, we thank you for the people we love, for the families who take care of us, and the friends who walk by our side. Thank you for the joy of your love. May we never be blind to the beauty that surrounds us, but may we always walk in spirit of praise and thanksgiving for your wonderful works. We thank you that you cleanse our sins, which are very heavy burdens on our hearts. All praise to you, Lord, in the Blessed Sacrament. Thank you, Lord, for all the blessings you pour out in your tabernacle and in the church. Thank you for the strength of the Blessed Sacrament. All praise to you, Jesus, in the Blessed Sacrament. The ends of the earth marvel at your wonders. The whole earth, from sunrise to sunset, filled with your joy. Give thanks to the Lord. Open the doors of holiness to us. We will enter and give thanks. This is the door of the Lord, through which the righteous may enter. We will thank you that you have responded to our call and that you have saved us. The stone which the builders discarded, it has become the cornerstone. This is the work of the Lord. Lord, what a wonder for our eyes to behold. This very day was made by you, the Lord. We rejoice and rejoice. We offer our heartfelt thanks to you, Lord, in the Blessed Sacrament of the altar. O Lord, grant us your salvation. May you be forever blessed and praised. The Lord God is indeed our light. We give thanks to you, Lord, because you are good, because your mercy is eternal and your love lasts forever. Glory be to the Father, and to the Son, and to the Holy Spirit, as it was in the beginning, is now, and will be forever. Amen.

My Jesus, I love you with all of my heart. I feel sorry to have offended your infinite goodness so many times. I promise, with your grace, not to offend you again in the future. I give you all my will, my affections, my desires, and everything I possess. From now on, dispose of me and everything I have as you please. All I ask and desire is your holy love, the final perseverance and the perfect fulfillment of your will. I entrust to you the souls in purgatory, but especially to those who had the greatest devotion to the Blessed Sacrament and to the Blessed Virgin Mary. Sacred Heart of Jesus, in you we place our trust and offer this prayer of reparation as a tribute of love to the Immaculate Heart of the Blessed Virgin Mary. She who is the vessel of purity and holiness, she who is a model of all virtue. Her virginal womb was the first living sanctuary, the first walking tabernacle. Your mother will beautify our hearts. She will show roses of exquisite perfumes and fragrances within us. And through her hands, we unite our sacrifices and love. We want to give you back all the lack of love that you have received from your creatures. We want to console your heart and unite ourselves to the mysteries of your sacred passion. We also want to make reparation for the wounds of your divine heart, outraged and profaned in the Holy Host, for all the offenses he receives from many souls. Jesus, when on the eve of your passion you were praying in the garden, the vision of all the sins of the world and the ingratitude of men who turned away from you tortured your heart. So great were your sufferings that they made you sweat blood. You're trashed by so many spears of heartbreak and ingratitude from your creatures. You are scourged and crucified again. The sins of men have brought you to extreme agony. Behold now, Jesus, we come to you and abide with you. We will accompany you in your agony, and we will tell you about our love. Grant us the grace to be able to be with you and to keep us persevering in prayer. Jesus, our Savior, we remember when you took your apostles to the Garden of Olives in the middle of the night, so that they could be in the prayer with you, and from whose heart sprang the complaint foretold in the Book of Psalms. I looked for someone to grieve me, and there was none, and someone to comfort me, and I did not find him. Grant that we may do this through a more sincere love for you, greater generosity in your service, and greater faithfulness toward others in the fulfillment of your great commandment. The commandment of love God with all our heart, with all our mind, with all our soul, and with all our strength. And the commandment to love our neighbor as you love him. Heavenly Father, we offer you the sadness and loneliness of the heart of Jesus, so that you may deign and be the companion and support of those who face the passage of time to eternity. Sacred Heart, we offer you our vigils of reparation to attract your mercy to the whole world. We want to be the balm of peace that heals your wounds and heals the wounds of your most holy body. We offer you our sacrifices of love and the most difficult moments of our lives and reparation for our sins and those of the whole world. My Lord, our God, our Savior, we come before you longing to repair our relationship with you. May our souls be like the blessed oil that heals your sacred wounds,
and like refreshing water to quench your burning thirst for souls. Your thirst to be loved and adored by all men in the blessed sacrament of the altar. We long to atone for the insults of sinners inflicted on you all over the world and at every moment of the day and night. O Father, we offer you all the acts of worship done by the souls who love you. Above all, we offer you your divine Son, immolated on the altar in every corner of the world. O Father, infinitely good and compassionate, accept his most pure blood in atonement for all the outrages and sacrileges committed by humanity. Erase their sins and have mercy on them. O eternal Father, accept the precious blood that Jesus Christ shed in his passion. By his wounds, by his head crowned with thorns, by his heart, by all his divine merits, forgive souls and save them. O precious blood of our Redeemer, we adore you with great respect and with great love, and we want to repair the outrages that you receive from souls. O most holy God, in whose presence we are not worthy to stand, forgive all sins committed by thoughts and desires. Receive in expiation for these sins the thorn-crowned head of your beloved Son. Accept the blood that flows so copiously from his wounds. Purify minds that are tainted. Illuminate the darkness of their understanding, and that his blood be their strength, their light, and their life. Lord, by the inexhaustible mercy of your heart, and by the desire to forgive repentant sinners, we ask that sinners and the insensitive be converted by the fire of thy love and the love of the Immaculate Heart of Mary, and that we will not forget that if we want to seek happiness in you, we will find it. That if we would seek riches, you are the infinite wealth. And if we seek peace, only in you will we find it. Eternal Father, for the passion of your Son, for what he suffered, for those immense pains, we unite to that cross. O Heavenly Father, look at the wounds of your Son, and deign to receive them so that souls may open themselves to the touches of grace. May his blood soften the sin-hardened hearts and move them to do penance. May the weight of the cross on the shoulders of your divine Son move souls to unload the weight of their crimes on the tribunal of penance, and that the nails that pierced his sacred hands and feet grant us the grace to fear him and to love him. We ask you, eternal Father, for all of these souls. Through the passion of your Son, we offer you all our sorrows. We also offer you, O Heavenly Father, this crown of thorns of your beloved Son. For these sorrows, I pray to you for priests, that their vocation may be greater, that they may be pure, that they may be good children of God, worthy to consecrate the holy mysteries of the Holy Mass. I also offer you what your Son suffered nailed to the cross, his burning thirst and all the other torments of his agony for sinners, so that they may repent of their sins, and that for the preservation with which your Son prayed to you, for the very ones who were crucifying him. And with that humility, he asked you, Father, forgive them, because they do not know what they are doing. I beg you to grant all souls that they have a great love for their neighbor and that they be faithful to your Son. Yes, my God, I beg you because Jesus asks me to. Amen.

We now offer up intentions for this holy hour. We pray for Carlos, for healing of nose, mouth, throat, and mental health. We pray for Doris, for the healing of her heart, and that she may be able to sleep better. We pray for Cecilia, for her son who needs financial help. We pray for Edward, for his children, and for financial aid. We pray for Teresa, for finding a husband, for her mental health, for her son, and for her niece who is in prison. We pray for Jerry, for their health, for their blind dog, and for world peace. We pray for John, for his protection from evil spirits. We pray for Patrick, for troubles in his life, and that things may turn out better. We pray with AJ for those who are struggling with their faith. Maria asks us to pray for Christine and Michael that they will come back to the faith and for her health and vision. We pray for Elaine and for her daughter Julia, who is in the hospital. Melanie requests prayers for healing for Claudia. We pray for Rosario, who was admitted to the hospital, and for her quick recovery. Patrick requests prayers for both of his parents who have passed away. Maria requests prayers for herself and her children and for the healing of George's pancreas. Renee requests prayers for Alan's healing from cellulitis and for help with apartment struggles. Diane requests healing of her face. Esperanza requests prayers for healing from illness. Nancy is requesting prayers for her healing from back and knee pain and for healing for her brother. Mariah requests prayers for healing. Cynthia requests prayers to heal from a cold. Mateo asks for Edward Michael's successful recovery and for Michael's procedure. Maria requests prayers for Liam. Mina requests prayers for spiritual protection for her son, Clayton. Daniel requests prayers for healing from the flu. Candace requests prayers for her surgery to go well and for her family and her friends. Shirley asks us to pray for Kathleen's brother who had a stroke. Carlos requests prayers for his health, and Stephanie requests prayers for herself and her family.

Jesus, now I wish to pray the Lord's Prayer 7 times in unity with the love with which you sanctify this prayer in your heart. Take it from my lips into your divine heart. Improve and complete it so much that it brings as much honor and joy to the Trinity as you granted it on earth with this prayer. May these pour upon your humanity in glorification to your painful wounds and the precious blood that you spilled for them. The first prayer is the circumcision. Our Father, who art in heaven, hallowed be thy name. Thy kingdom come, thy will be done on earth as it is in heaven. Give us this day our daily bread, and forgive us our trespasses, as we forgive those who trespass against us. And lead us not into temptation, but deliver us from evil. Amen. Hail Mary, full of grace, the Lord is with thee. Blessed art thou amongst women, and blessed is the fruit of thy womb, Jesus. Holy Mary, Mother of God, pray for us sinners, now and at the hour of our death. Amen. Eternal Father, through Mary's unblemished hands and the divine heart of Jesus, we offer you the first wounds, the first pains, and the first bloodshed as atonement for my and all of humanity's sins of the youth, as protection against the first mortal sin, especially among my relatives. The second prayer is the suffering on the Mount of Olives. Our Father, who art in heaven, hallowed be thy name. Thy kingdom come, thy will be done on earth as it is in heaven. Give us this day our daily bread, and forgive us our trespasses, as we forgive those who trespass against us. And lead us not into temptation, but deliver us from evil. Amen. Hail Mary, full of grace, the Lord is with thee. Blessed art thou amongst women, and blessed is the fruit of thy womb, Jesus. Holy Mary, Mother of God, pray for us sinners, now and at the hour of our death. Amen. Eternal Father, through Mary's unblemished hands and the divine heart of Jesus, we offer you the terrifying suffering of Jesus' heart on the Mount of Olives and every drop of his bloody sweat as atonement for my and all of humanity's sins of the heart, as protection against such sins, and for the spreading of divine and brotherly love. Amen. Third prayer is the flogging. Our Father, who art in heaven, hallowed be thy name. Thy kingdom come, thy will be done, on earth as it is in heaven. Give us this day our daily bread, and forgive us our trespasses, as we forgive those who trespass against us. And lead us not into temptation, but deliver us from evil. Amen. Hail Mary, full of grace, the Lord is with thee. Blessed art thou amongst women, and blessed is the fruit of thy womb, Jesus. Holy Mary, Mother of God, pray for us sinners, now and at the hour of our death. Amen. Eternal Father, through Mary's unblemished hands and the divine heart of Jesus, we offer you the many thousands of wounds, the gruesome pains, and the precious blood of the flogging, as atonement for my and all of humanity's sins of the flesh, as protection against such sins and the preservation of innocence, especially among my relatives. The fourth prayer is the crowning of thorns. Our Father, who art in heaven, hallowed be thy name. Thy kingdom come, thy will be done, on earth as it is in heaven. Give us this day our daily bread, and forgive us our trespasses, as we forgive those who trespass against us. And lead us not into temptation, but deliver us from evil. Amen. Hail Mary, full of grace, the Lord is with thee. Blessed art thou amongst women, and blessed is the fruit of thy womb, Jesus. Holy Mary, Mother of God, pray for us sinners, now and at the hour of our death. Amen. Eternal Father, through Mary's unblemished hands and the divine heart of Jesus, we offer you the wounds, the pains, and the precious blood of Jesus' holy heart from the crowning of thorns as atonement for me and all of my sins against the Spirit, as protection against such sins and the spreading of Christ's kingdom here on earth.
The fifth prayer is the carrying of the cross. Our Father who art in heaven, hallowed be thy name. Thy kingdom come, thy will be done, on earth as it is in heaven. Give us this day our daily bread, and forgive us our trespasses, as we forgive those who trespass against us. And lead us not into temptation, but deliver us from evil. Amen. Hail Mary, full of grace, the Lord is with thee. Blessed art thou amongst women, and blessed is the fruit of thy womb, Jesus. Holy Mary, Mother of God, pray for us sinners, now and at the hour of our death. Amen. Eternal Father, through Mary's unblemished hands and the divine heart of Jesus, we offer you the sufferings on the way of the cross, especially his holy wound on his shoulders and his precious blood as atonement for me and all of humanity's rebellion against the cross, every grumbling against your holy arrangements, and all other sins in true love of the cross. The sixth prayer is the crucifixion. Our Father who art in heaven, hallowed be thy name. Thy kingdom come, thy will be done, on earth as it is in heaven. Give us this day our daily bread, and forgive us our trespasses, as we forgive those who trespass against us. And lead us not into temptation, but deliver us from evil. Amen. Hail Mary, full of grace, the Lord is with thee. Blessed art thou amongst women, and blessed is the fruit of thy womb, Jesus. Holy Mary, Mother of God, pray for us sinners, now and at the hour of our death. Amen. Eternal Father, through Mary's unblemished hands and the divine heart of Jesus, we offer you your Son on the cross, his nailing and raising, his wounds on the hands and feet, and the three streams of his precious blood that poured forth from these for us, his extreme tortures of the body and soul, his precious death and its non-bleeding renewal, and all holy masses on earth as atonement for all wounds against vows and regulations within the orders, as reparation for my and all of the world's sins, for the sick and the dying, for all holy priests and laymen, for the Holy Father's intentions towards the restoration of Christian families, for the strengthening of faith, for our country and unity among all nations in Christ and his church, as well as for the diaspora. The seventh prayer, the piercing of Jesus' side. Our Father who art in heaven, hallowed be thy name. Thy kingdom come, thy will be done on earth as it is in heaven. Give us this day our daily bread, and forgive us our trespasses, as we forgive those who trespass against us. And lead us not into temptation, but deliver us from evil. Amen. Hail Mary, full of grace, the Lord is with thee. Blessed art thou amongst women, and blessed is the fruit of thy womb, Jesus. Holy Mary, Mother of God, pray for us sinners, now and at the hour of our death. Amen. Eternal Father, accept as worthy for the needs of the Holy Church and as atonement for the sins of all mankind, the precious blood and water which poured forth from the wound of Jesus' divine heart. Be merciful and gracious towards us. Blood of Christ, the last precious content of his holy heart, wash me of all my and others' guilt of sin. Water from the side of Christ, wash me clean of all punishments for sin, and extinguish the flame of purgatory for me and for all of the poor souls. Amen. Jesus, we give you our hearts, molded according to your will. You are the way, the truth, and the life. O sacrament most holy, O sacrament divine, all praise and all thanksgiving be every moment thine. Jesus, you are the good shepherd who leads us to your Eucharistic heart. Here you refresh our souls to continue the race with life-giving waters of encouragement and grace. When I can't go any further, I get discouraged and disappointed. Here you renew me with a transfusion of love that allows me to continue and not give up, placing my trust in your Sacred Heart. All the past is left behind.
Both the good and the bad we give to you. Sacred Heart of Jesus, we trust in you completely. Here you consume everything in your Eucharistic love, repairing what is broken, restoring what is lost, healing what is wounded, correcting what is wrong, transforming all evil into good. In your redeeming grace, hold me and never let go of me, so that all my attention may be on the final goal, calling me to life on high in you, Christ Jesus. You are my gift. My God, I believe, I adore, I hope, and I love you. I beg pardon for those who do not believe, do not adore, do not hope, and do not love you. O most holy Trinity, Father, Son, and Holy Spirit, I adore you profoundly. I offer you the most precious body, blood, soul, and divinity of Jesus Christ, present in all the tabernacles of the world, in reparation for the outrages, sacrileges, and indifferences by which he is offended. By the infinite merits of the Sacred Heart of Jesus and the Immaculate Heart of Mary, we beg of thee the conversion of poor sinners.

In the name of the Father, and of the Son, and of the Holy Spirit. Amen. We unite ourselves to the Immaculate Heart of Mary, all the angels and saints in heaven, and the souls in purgatory, and all the just on earth, joined with the Holy Sacrifice celebrated in all Masses across the earth. We offer our prayers, our tears, joys, our sufferings to Jesus for the conversion of sinners and the salvation of the dying. O Lord, how truly great you are! My soul calls out to adore you. All glory, all praise to you, Father, and the Son, and the Holy Spirit, as it was in the beginning, is now, and will be forever. Amen. Alleluia. Almighty and eternal God, we kneel, we prostrate our very selves before your holy altar. Our deepest desire is purely to adore. You are living and present, Son, in the most blessed sacrament. Through the endless merits of the Sacred Heart of Jesus, may all souls find salvation and reparation for their sins by the Church and the Pope, all the clergy and all the apostles of prayer. O King of kings, King of the highest lineage that has ever been, made small and has remained in the

Jesus, we believe that you are truly present in the sacrament of love. With infinite love, you love us. Here you receive us with open arms and fill us with peace, interceding for us to the Father to obtain all that truly makes us happy and holy. We come to worship you in spirit and truth. Here you are yourself, and we know that your heart burns for each one of us, and that you long to be loved by each one of us in return. You come with infinite love and humility in the sacred host, so that we may not be afraid to draw near you. We ask that through the Immaculate Heart of Mary, we learn to love you with perfect love, so that we can forgive others as you forgive. We bless you, Lord, for the gift of yourself in the Holy Eucharist. We adore you as the treasure of our hearts. We praise you for your infinite mercy. We want to console you for those who do not love you, and to ask you with trust that you will open the gates of your love upon the whole world, that all may be one in your divine will, in your love, and in your heart. Our Lord and our God, you are the living water that renews, loves, rejoices, and flows from your heart in the Eucharist for all who come to you. We praise you and we bless you. All glory be to you, Jesus, for the sacrament of unity that brings us today to you in a lasting friendship, in a divine intimacy where you prove without doubt that God is love. Give me, Jesus, that perfect love that casts out every fear and that our souls may find rest and living in your tenderness. Free our minds from all anxiety and discomfort, so that with the confidence of a child, we can surrender to you along with our freedom and understanding through the Immaculate Heart of Mary. Eucharistic Heart of Jesus, burning with love for us, inflame our hearts with love for you, until with you we have one will, so that we can love the things that you love and do what you would do, because you have said, "Everyone who does the will of my Father is my brother, my sister, and my mother." Center our lives in the depth of your love, Jesus, so that we may be free from the seductions of the flesh and of the passing of this world. We find our joy in your friendship, our treasure in your love, our riches in your merits, our weakness in your grace, our happiness in union with you, and peace in the Father's will. All praise to you, Jesus, for your power and love in the Blessed Sacrament. Here you constantly intercede for the salvation of all. Here you continue to atone for every sin committed, offering the merits of Calvary to make amends for every wrong. Here you call us to join you in prayer, so that we can hear you, receive many blessings, and comfort you. In you, with you, and through you, we pray with trust for the conversion of the whole world, without having any merit of our own, but trusting in yours. We offer to this Heavenly Father the infinite merits of your Sacred Heart, together with the merits of the Immaculate Heart of Mary, for the salvation of souls. Free all people, Jesus, from the bondage of sin and division, for each soul is so precious to you. Bring us home rejoicing in the victory of your mercy, through the infinite merits of your holy wounds, because you're more powerful than all the forces of hell. We trust completely in your promise of the gospel. Behold, I have come to make all things new. Praise to you, Jesus, truly present in the Blessed Sacrament. Lamb of God, King of Kings, our Savior, Light of the World. By the light of your Eucharistic love, expel all darkness from our minds and hearts, so that we can clearly see the heights and depth of your personal love for us. With this light, Jesus, our faith increases. Perfect our hope, so that we may never give in to any form of sadness or discouragement. Give us wisdom to see everything.

from God's point of view, so that we can walk in the light of truth and virtue, living according to the will of the Father. May the heart of Jesus and the Blessed Sacrament always be praised, adored, and loved with grateful affection in all the tabernacles of the world until the end of time.

Heavenly Father, we come before you today with a heart full of overflowing gratitude. We thank you, Lord, for the magnificent world you have created. We thank you, Jesus, that we are not alone. You are here always in all the tabernacles of the earth, and because we find in you comfort in afflictions, hear in our sicknesses and strengthen our weaknesses. Thank you for your precious body and blood that saves us and gives us eternal life. Thank you for your merciful love that forgives us all. All praise to you, Lord Jesus, in the Blessed Sacrament. We thank you for the immensity of heaven that reflects your greatness and for each new day you give us. We praise and bless you for the delicate petals and vibrant colors of the flowers. Lord, we are fascinated by the starry night you have created, the moon and the sun that illuminate the darkness and remind us of your infinite reach. Most of all, we thank you for the people we love, for the families who take care of us, and the friends who walk by our side. Thank you for the joy of your love. May we never be blind to the beauty that surrounds us, but may we always walk in the spirit of praise and thanksgiving for your wonderful works. We thank you that you cleanse us our sins, which are very heavy burdens on our heart. All praise to you, Lord, in the Blessed Sacrament. Thank you, Lord, for all the blessings you pour out in your tabernacle and in the church. Thank you for the strength of your blessed sacraments. All praise to you, Jesus, in the Blessed Sacrament. The ends of the earth marvel at your wonders. The whole earth, from sunrise to sunset, filled with your joy. Give thanks to the Lord. Open the doors of holiness in us. We will enter and give thanks. This is the door of the Lord, through which righteous may enter. We will thank you that you have responded to our call and that you have saved us. The stone which the builders discarded has become the cornerstone. This is the work of the Lord. Lord, what a wonder for our eyes to behold. This very day was made by you, the Lord. We rejoice and rejoice. We offer our heartfelt thanks to you, Lord, in the Blessed Sacrament of the altar. O Lord, grant us your salvation. May you forever be blessed and praised. The Lord God is indeed our light. We give thanks to you, Lord, because you are good, because your mercy is eternal and your love lasts forever. Glory be to the Father, to the Son, and to the Holy Spirit, as it was in the beginning, is now, and will be forever. Amen. Dear Jesus, we love you with all our hearts. We feel sorry to have offended your infinite goodness so many times. We promise with your grace not to offend you again in the future. We give you all our wills, our affections, our desires, and everything we possess. From now on, dispose of us and everything we have as you please. All we ask and desire is your holy love, the final perseverance, the perfect fulfillment of your will. We entrust to you the souls of purgatory, but especially to those with the greatest devotion to the Blessed Sacrament and to the Blessed Virgin Mary. Sacred Heart of Jesus, in you we place our trust and offer this prayer of reparation as a tribute of love to the Immaculate Heart of the Blessed Virgin Mary. She who is the vessel of purity and holiness, she who is the model of all virtue. Her virginal womb was the first living sanctuary, the first walking tabernacle. Your mother will beautify our hearts. She will so show roses of exquisite perfumes, fragrances within us. Through her hands, we unite our sacrifices and love.
We want to give you back all the lack of love that you have received from your creatures. We want to console your heart and unite ourselves to the mysteries of your sacred passion. We also want to make reparation for the wounds of your divine heart, outraged and profaned in the Holy Host, for all the offenses he receives from many souls. Jesus, when on the eve of your passion, you were praying in the garden, the vision of all the sins of the world, the ingratitude of men who turn away from you, this tortured your heart. So great were your sufferings that they made you sweat blood. You were trashed by so many spears of heartbreak and ingratitude from your creatures. You are scourged and crucified again. The sins of men have brought you to extreme agony. Behold now, Jesus, we come to you and abide with you. We will accompany you in your agony, and we will tell you about our love. Grant us the grace to be able to be with you and to keep us persevering in prayer. Jesus, our Savior, we remember when you took your apostles to the Garden of Olives in the middle of the night so that they could be in prayer with you, and from whose heart sprang the complaint foretold in the Book of Psalms. I looked for someone to grieve me, and there was none, someone to comfort me, and I did not find him. Grant that we may do this through more sincere love for you, greater generosity in your service, and greater faithfulness towards others in the fulfillment of your great commandment, the commandment of love, to love God with all our heart, with all our mind, with all our souls, with all our strength, and the commandment of love, to love our neighbor as you love him. Heavenly Father, we offer you the sadness and loneliness of the heart of Jesus, so that you may reign and be the companion and support of those who face the passage of time to eternity. Sacred Heart, we offer you the vigils of reparation to attract your mercy to the whole world. We want to be the balm of peace that heals your wounds and heals the wounds of your most holy body. We offer you our sacrifices of love in the most difficult moments of our lives, in reparation for our sins and those of the whole world. My Lord, our God, our Savior, we come before you longing to repair our relationship with you. May our souls be like the blessed oil that heals your sacred wound, and like refreshing water to quench your burning thirst for souls. Your thirst to be loved and adored by all men in the blessed sacrament of the altar. We long to atone for the insults of sinners inflicted on you all over the world, and at every moment, day and night. O Father, we offer you all the acts of worship done by the souls who love you. Above all, we offer you your divine Son, immolated on the altar in every corner of the world. O Father, infinite good and compassionate, accept his most pure blood in atonement for all the outrages and sacrileges committed by humanity. Erase their sins and have mercy on them. O eternal Father, accept the precious blood that Jesus Christ shed in his passion, by his wounds, by his head crowned with thorns.

by his heart and by all his divine merits, forgive souls and save them. O precious blood of our Redeemer, we adore you with great respect and with great love. We want to repair the outrages that you receive from souls. O Holy God, in whose presence we are not worthy to stand, forgive all sins committed by thoughts and desires. Receive in expiation for his sins the thorn-crowned head of your beloved Son. Accept the blood that flows so copiously from his wounds. Purify minds that are tainted. Illuminate the darkness of their understanding. Let his blood be their strength, their light, and their life. Lord, by the inexhaustible mercy of your heart, by the desire to forgive repentant sinners, we ask that sinners and the insensitive be converted by the fire of love for the Immaculate Heart of Mary, and that we will not forget that if you want to seek happiness, in you we will find it. That if we would seek riches, we are the infinite wealth, and if you seek peace, only in you will we find it. Eternal Father, for the passion of your Son, for what he suffered, for those immense pains we unite to that cross. O Heavenly Father, look at the wounds of your Son, and deign to receive them, so that the souls may open themselves to the touches of grace. May his blood soften the sin-hardened hearts and move them to do penance. May the weight of the cross on the shoulders of your divine Son move souls to unload the weight of their crimes on the tribunal of penance, and that the nails that pierce his sacred hands and feet grant us the grace to fear him and to love him. We ask you, Eternal Father, for all the souls. Through the passion of your Son, we offer you all our sorrows. We also offer you, O Heavenly Father, this crown of thorns of your beloved Son. For his sorrows, we pray to you for priests, that their vocations may be greater, that they may be pure, that they may be good children of God, worthy to consecrate the holy mysteries of the Holy Mass. We also offer you what your Son suffered, nailed to the cross, his burning thirst and all other torments of his agony, for sinners so that they may repent of their sins, and so that for the perseverance with which your Son prayed to you for the very ones who were crucifying him, and with that humility he asked you, forgive them because they do not know what they are doing. We beg you to grant to all souls that they have a great love for their neighbor and that they be faithful to your Son. My God, we beg you because Jesus asks us to. Amen. Dear Jesus, dear viewers, today too is the optional memorial of the feast day of Our Lady of Lourdes. We will now pray later on the compassion of the sick, and let me read the excerpt in the Magnificat about Our Lady of Lourdes. On this day in 1858, a beautiful woman first appeared to 14-year-old Bernadette Soubirous, a poor French girl, clothed in a dazzling white dress girded in blue. The woman appeared in a dirty, dank hole, a stone grotto known to the locals as the pig shelter. On March 25, she revealed her name. I am the Immaculate Conception. Only 4 years earlier, Pius IX had declared the dogma that Mary had been immaculately conceived in the womb of her mother, receiving the saving graces of her Son in anticipation of her divine motherhood. Today, the Grotto of Lourdes receives 6 million visitors each year. And the entrance antiphon for today's Mass for Our Lady

Hail, Holy Mother, who gave birth to the King, who rules heaven and earth forever. And this is the collect prayer before Mass. Grant, O merciful God, protection in our weakness, that we who keep the memorial of the Immaculate Mother of God, may with the help of her intercession, rise up from our iniquities to our Lord Jesus Christ, your Son, who lives and reigns with you in the unity of the Holy Spirit, God forever and ever. Amen. And now in honor of Our Lady of Lourdes and in remembrance of all the sick in our families, communities, among our friends, we will now pray the Litany of Compassion for the sick. We pray with special love and concern for all those who are ill or infirm, asking the Lord for His consoling grace to strengthen the sick in times of trial. Our response will be, Lord, be close and give your comfort. When pain or distress is overwhelming, we pray, Lord, be close and give your comfort. When the healing process goes slower than hope, Lord, be close to give your comfort. When terrified by treatments or therapy, Lord, be close to give your comfort. When it's hard to let go of long-held plans, Lord, be close to give your comfort. When the feelings of alienation arises, Lord, be close to hear, give your comfort. When worn out and weary, we pray, Lord, be close and give your comfort. When troubled by impatience and negativity, we pray, Lord, be close and give your comfort. When loneliness adds to anxiety, we pray, Lord, be close to hear your comfort. When sickness makes it difficult to communicate, we pray, Lord, be close to give your comfort. When discouragement or despondency sets in, we pray, Lord, be close to give your comfort. When fear makes it impossible to face the future, we pray, Lord, be close and give your comfort. When the ravages of disease attack self-esteem, we pray, Lord, be close and give your comfort. When anger and resentment assail, we pray, Lord, be close and give your comfort. When beset by worry or fretfulness, we pray, Lord, be close and give your comfort. When it is hard to rely on others for care, we pray, Lord, be close to give your comfort. When envy arises towards those who are healthy, we pray, Lord, be close to give your comfort. When pessimism or cynicism holds sway, we pray, Lord, be close to give your comfort. When anguish is intensified by the need for reconciliation, we pray, Lord, be close to give your comfort. When sickness is mistaken for punishment, we pray, Lord, be close to give your comfort. When loved ones are far away, we pray, Lord, be close to give your comfort. When sickness causes financial hardship that leads to worry or despair, we pray, Lord, be close to give your comfort. When afflicted by the feeling that there is nothing to hope for, we pray, Lord, be close to give your comfort. When weakness makes it impossible even to think, we pray, Lord, be close to give your comfort. When friends draw back, fearful of disease, we pray, Lord, be close to give your comfort. When illness makes those who are suffering moody or irritable, we pray, Lord, be close to give your comfort. When haunted by regret and the shame of past sin,

We pray, Lord, be close to give your comfort. When it's difficult to sleep, we pray, Lord, be close to give your comfort. When there's loss of appetite, we pray, Lord, be close to give your comfort. When there's resistance to necessary change, we pray, Lord, be close to give your comfort. When tempted by denial, we pray, Lord, be close to give your comfort. When nobody seems to understand, we pray, Lord, be close to give your comfort. When bound to house and restricted in movement, we pray, Lord, be close to give your comfort. When listlessness and apathy threatens, we pray, Lord, be close to give your comfort. When medication seems to make things worse, we pray, Lord, be close to give your comfort. When all that's needed is a caring touch, we pray, Lord, be close to give your comfort. When it's impossible to maintain familiar routines, we pray, Lord, be close to give your comfort. When it's hard to find the strength to go on, we pray, Lord, be close to give your comfort. When it becomes difficult to pray, we pray, Lord, be close to give your comfort. When suffering of any sort becomes hard to bear, Lord, we pray, Lord, be close to give your comfort. When death draws near, we pray, Lord, be close to give your comfort. Most merciful Father, your beloved Son showed special compassion to lepers, tenderness to those long sick, and healing the infirm laid before him. We place before you all those who are ill, in need of healing grace. May the love and mercy of the divine physician raise up all who are suffering from sickness and restore them to health and peace. We ask this in the name of Jesus. Amen. Our Lady of Lourdes, pray for us, and especially for the sick in our communities, in our parishes, in our families, and among our friends. We thank you, dear Blessed Mother, Our Lady of Lourdes, for interceding for us. And now to commemorate this memorial, we also pray for your intentions, dear viewers, that you sent to us, especially those who are sick and in need of help. We have a call from Elaine from New York. Dear Jesus, she has prayers for Julia, who is in the hospital. Also pray for everybody in the hospital right now. Dwayne also, whose appendix burst, so he has surgery in the hospital in Naples. All those who are suffering and ill, we pray for their comfort and care. And there's a call from Melanie. Dear Lord, she asks healing for Claudia. And from Rosario in Texas, who was admitted to the hospital, we pray for a quick recovery. And Patricia Smith prays also for parents. Both parents have passed away. So we also pray for those who are dearly departed, dear Jesus. Bless their souls, have mercy on them, especially those who are suffering in purgatory right now. We pray for their purification and quick ascension into your divine paradise. And there's a call from John in Pennsylvania, who asks for protection from evil spirits. We pray, dear Jesus, for protection for all of us from the evil one.
And there's a call from Maria in California. She prays for the healing of Georgia's pancreas. And we pray with her, dear Jesus, especially those with pancreatic cancer and acute pancreatic failures. Bless those, dear Jesus, with a very serious illness. And we pray for the comfort, resource, and personal and medical help. There's a call from Renee, dear Jesus, from Buffalo. He asks for prayers for Alan's healing from cellulitis. We pray for all those too with the same disease, dear Jesus. Bless Alan and all those suffering. And there's Diane from Texas. She prays for the healing of her face. Grant all those, Jesus Christ, all these petitions for healing of body, mind, and soul. And also from Esperanza, she prays for healing from her illness. Bless her, dear Lord, and all who are sick. Our Lady of Lourdes, please pray for these intentions. And there's a call from AJ from Delaware. Dear Jesus is struggling with faith. Bless all those who are likewise struggling with faith, especially the lost souls and troubled souls. Bring them the resources, dear Jesus, and the disposition to seek help and for people to come and help them in their faith matters. And there's a call from Patrick. As prayers for the for troubles in his life and that things turn out better. Dear Jesus, bless and guide people, especially like Patrick, who are in confusion, who are in anxiety and fear. Help them deal with it, Lord Jesus, and grant them the blessings and graces they need. And again, a call from John from Pennsylvania for protection also from evil spirits. Dear Jesus, I've been receiving many calls for this, from protection from the evil one. Grant us all protection from sin, anxiety, and fear. And may our guardian angels help us in our battle with the evil one. Now there's a call from Jerry in Michigan for health, for her blind dog, and for world peace. Jesus, she has peace. Pray for peace in the world right now. Grant us all peace in our hearts so we can reflect that in the world. And there's a call from Teresa in Georgia. Just for prayers for mental health and a niece in prison. Help them all, dear Jesus. And she also would like to find a good husband. Dear Blessed Mother Saint Joseph, please help Teresa find a good spouse, just like many of the young ones right now. Grant them the guidance to choose holy and good spouses for their future, and grant them a wonderful family and children too. And there's a call from Edward. He asks for prayers for his children and also for financial aid. Bless those in want right now, dear Jesus, especially for their finances. And many of them have been laid off from their jobs and are looking for one. Just grant them the guidance and the material help at these difficult times. And also another call from Cecilia in Texas for her son who needs financial help. Dear Jesus, in your mercy, help all those who are jobless and seeking financial and material help. And Angelita from Spain calls for blessings and graces for Fermin. We pray for all those who are praying for their friends and family, dear Jesus. The natural intercessors who love them.
grant them 2 degrees. And there's a call from Doris of Michigan. She prays for the healing of her heart, and that she will be able to sleep better. So we pray for those two, Jesus. We need healings of heart, broken up, anxious, and sad and depressed. Grant them, Jesus, the graces and blessings for healing of the heart. And this is a call from Maria from Texas, for Kristen and Michael to come back to the faith. So we pray also for conversion, dear Jesus, of our family and friends. Help them find the true faith in you and come back, dear Jesus. We pray for the lost sheep who are part of your fold and wandered away. Please call them back, Jesus. Come back to the sacraments and the church and the joy of peace in your company. And now we pray in ending for this holy hour. We thank you, Jesus, for this time of reparation, of blessings, petitions. We love you, we praise you, we adore you. Jesus, you're the true shepherd who leads us to your Eucharistic heart. Here you refresh our souls to continue the race with life-giving waters of encouragement and grace. When we can't go on any further, we get discouraged and disappointed. Here you renew us with a transfusion of love that allows us to continue and not give up. Placing our trust in your Sacred Heart, all the past that is left behind. Both the good and the bad, we give to you, Sacred Heart of Jesus. We trust in you completely. Here you consume everything in your Eucharistic love, repairing what is broken, restoring what is lost, healing what is wounded, correcting what is wrong, transforming all evil into good. In your redeeming grace, hold us and never let go of us, so that all our attention may be on the final goal of calling us to life on high in you, Jesus Christ. You are our gift. My God, we believe, we adore, we hope, and we love you. We ask your forgiveness for those who do not believe, do not adore, do not love, and do not hope in you. O most holy Trinity, Father, Son, and Holy Spirit, we adore you profoundly. We offer you the most precious body, blood, soul, and divinity of Jesus Christ, present in all the tabernacles of the world, in reparation for the outrages, sacrileges, and indifferences by which he is offended. By the infinite merits of the Sacred Heart of Jesus and the Immaculate Heart of Mary, we beg the conversion of poor sinners. Our Lady of Lourdes, pray for us. In the name of the Father, and of the Son, and of the Holy Spirit,

In the name of the Father, and of the Son, and of the Holy Spirit. Amen. We unite ourselves with the Immaculate Heart of Mary, all the angels and saints in heaven, the souls in purgatory, and all the just on earth, joined with the holy sacrifice celebrated in all masses across the earth. We offer our prayers, our tears, joys, and our sufferings to Jesus for the conversion of sinners and the salvation of the dying. O Lord, how truly great you are! My soul calls out to adore you. All glory, all praise to you, Father and Son, and to the Holy Spirit, as it was in the beginning, is now, and will be forever. Amen. Alleluia. Almighty and eternal God, we kneel, we prostrate our very selves before your holy altar. Our deepest desire is purely to adore your living and present Son in the most blessed sacrament. Through the endless merits of the Sacred Heart of Jesus, many souls find salvation and reparation for their sins. For the Church and the Pope, all the clergy, and all the apostles of prayer. O Heavenly King of the highest lineage that has ever been, made small and has remained in the host. Jesus, we believe that you are truly present in this sacrament of love. With infinite love, you love us. Here, you receive us with open arms and fill us with peace, interceding for us to the Father to obtain all that truly makes us happy and holy. We have come to worship you in spirit and truth. Here, you are yourself, and we know that your heart burns for each one of us and that you long to be loved by each of us in return. You come with infinite love and humility in the Sacred Host so that we may not be afraid to draw near you. We ask that through the Immaculate Heart of Mary, we learn to love you with perfect love so that we can forgive others as you forgive. We bless you, Lord, for the gift of yourself in the Holy Eucharist. We adore you as the treasure of our hearts. We praise you for your infinite mercy, want to console you for those who do not love you, and to ask you with trust that you will open the gates of your love upon the whole world, that all may be one in your divine will, in your love, and in your heart. Our Lord and our God, you are the living water that renews, loves, rejoices, and flows from your heart in the Eucharist for all those who come to you. We praise you and we bless you. All glory be to you, Jesus, for this sacrament of unity that brings us today to you in a lasting friendship, in a divine intimacy where you prove without a doubt that God is love. Give me, Jesus, that perfect love that casts out everything, fear, and that our souls may find the rest living in your tenderness. Free our minds from all anxiety and discomfort, so that with the confidence of a child, we can surrender to you, along with our freedom and understanding through the Immaculate Heart of Mary. Eucharistic Heart of Jesus, burning with love for us, inflame our hearts with love for you, until with you we have one will, so that we can love the things that you love and do what you would do, because you have said, "Everyone who does the will of my Father is my brother, my sister, and my mother." Center our lives in the depth of your love, Jesus, so that we may be free from the seduction of the flesh and of the passing things of this world. May we find our joy in your friendship, our treasure in your love, our riches in your merits, our weakness in your grace, our happiness in union with you, and peace in the Father's will. All praise to you, Jesus, for your power and love in the Blessed Sacrament.
Here you constantly intercede for the salvation of all. Here you continue to atone for every sin committed, offering the merits of Calvary to make amends for every wrong. Here you call us to join you in prayer so that we can hear you, receive many blessings, and comfort you. In you, with you, and through you. We pray with trust for the conversion of the whole world without having any merit of our own but trusting in yours. We offer to the Heavenly Father the infinite merits of your Sacred Heart, together with the merits of the Immaculate Heart of Mary for the salvation of souls. Free all people, Jesus, from the bondage of sin and division, for each soul is so precious to you. Bring us home rejoicing in the victory of your mercy through the infinite merits of your holy wounds, because you are more powerful than all the forces of hell. We trust completely in your promise of the gospel. Behold, I come to make all things new. Praise be to you, Jesus, truly present in the Blessed Sacrament. Lamb of God, King of Kings, our Savior, Light of the World, by the light of your Eucharistic love, expel all darkness from our minds and hearts so that we can clearly see the height and depth of your personal love for us. With this light, Jesus, our faith increases. Perfect our hope so that we never give in to any form of sadness or discouragement. Give us wisdom to see everything from God's point of view, so that we can walk in the light of truth and virtue, living according to the will of the Father. May the heart of Jesus, in the Blessed Sacrament, always be praised, always adored and loved, with grateful love in all the tabernacles of the world, until the end of time. Amen.

Heavenly Father, we come before you today with a heart full and overflowing with gratitude. Thank you, Lord, for the magnificent world you have created. We thank you, Jesus, that we are not alone. You are here always in all the tabernacles of the earth, and because we always find in you comfort in our afflictions, healing in our sicknesses, and strength in our weaknesses. Thank you for your precious body and blood that saves us and gives us eternal life. Thank you for your merciful love that forgives us all. All praise to you, Lord Jesus, in the Blessed Sacrament. We thank you for the immensity of heaven that reflects your greatness and for each new day you give us. We praise and bless you for the delicate petals and vibrant colors of the flowers. Lord, we are fascinated by the starry nights you have created, the moon and the sun that illuminates the darkness and reminds us of your infinite reach. Most of all, we thank you for the people we love, for the families who take care of us and the friends who walk by our side. Thank you for the joy of your love. May we never be blind to the beauty that surrounds us, but may we always walk in spirit of praise and thanksgiving for your wonderful works. We thank you that you cleanse our sins, which are very heavy burdens on our hearts. All praise to you, Lord, in the Blessed Sacrament. Thank you, Lord, for all the blessings you pour out in your tabernacle and in the church. Thank you for the strength of your blessed sacraments. All praise to you, Jesus, in the Blessed Sacrament. The ends of the earth marvel at your wonders, the whole earth from sunrise to sunset filled with your joy. Give thanks to the Lord. Open the doors of holiness to us.

Lord, what a wonder for our eyes to behold. This very day was made by you, the Lord. We rejoice and rejoice. We offer our heartfelt thanks to you, Lord, in the blessed sacrament of the altar. O Lord, grant us your salvation. May you be forever blessed and praised. The Lord God is indeed our light. We give thanks to you, Lord, because you are good, because your mercy is eternal and your love lasts forever. Glory be to the Father, and to the Son, and to the Holy Spirit, as it was in the beginning, is now, and will be forever. Amen. My Jesus, I love you with all my heart. I feel sorry to have offended your infinite goodness so many times. I promise with your grace not to offend you again in the future. I give you all my will, my affections, my desires, and everything I possess. From now on, dispose of me and everything I have as you please. All I ask and desire is your holy love, the final perseverance and the perfect fulfillment of your will. I entrust to you the souls in purgatory, but especially to those who had the greatest devotion to the Blessed Sacrament and the Blessed Virgin Mary. Sacred Heart of Jesus, in you we place our trust and offer this prayer of reparation as a tribute of love to the Immaculate Heart of the Blessed Virgin Mary. She who is the vessel of purity and holiness, she who is a model of all virtue. Her virginal womb was the first living sanctuary, the first walking tabernacle. Your mother will beautify our hearts. She will show roses of exquisite perfumes and fragrances within us. Through her hands, we unite our sacrifices and love. We want to give you back all the lack of love that you have received from your creatures. We want to console your heart and unite ourselves to the mysteries of your sacred passion. We also want to make reparation for the wounds of your divine heart, outraged and profaned in the Holy Host for all the offenses he receives from many souls. Jesus, when on the eve of your passion, you were praying in the garden, the vision of all the sins of the world and the ingratitude of men who turned away from you tortured your heart. So great were your sufferings that they made you sweat blood. You're trashed by so many spears of heartbreak and ingratitude from your creatures. You are scourged and crucified again. The sins of men have brought you to extreme agony. Behold now, Jesus, we come to you and abide with you. We will accompany you in your agony, and we will tell you about our love. Grant us the grace to be able to be with you and to keep us persevering in prayer. Jesus, our Savior, we remember when you took your apostles through the Garden of Olives in the middle of the night so that they could be in prayer with you, and from whose heart sprang the complaint foretold in the Book of Psalms. I looked for someone to grieve me, and there was none, and someone to comfort me, and I did not find him. Grant that we may do this through a more sincere love for you, greater generosity in your service, and greater faithfulness toward others in the fulfillment of your great commandment, the commandment of love God with all our heart, with all our mind, with all our soul, and with all our strength, and the commandment to love our neighbor as you love him. Heavenly Father, we offer you the sadness and loneliness of the heart of Jesus, so that you may deign to be the companion and support of those who face the passage of time to eternity. Sacred Heart, we offer you our vigils of reparation to attract your mercy to the whole world. We want to be the balm of peace that heals your wounds and heals the wounds of your most holy body. We offer you our sacrifices of love.

the most difficult moments of our lives in reparation for our sins and those of the whole world. My Lord, our God, our Savior, we come before you, longing to repair our relationship with you. May our souls be like the blessed oil that heals your sacred wounds, and like refreshing water to quench your burning thirst for souls. Your thirst to be loved and adored by all men in the blessed sacrament of the altar. We long to atone for the insults of sinners inflicted on you all over the world and at every moment, day and night. O Father, we offer you all the acts of worship done by the souls who love you. Above all, we offer you your divine Son, immolated on the altar in every corner of the world. O Father, infinitely good and compassionate, accept his most pure blood in atonement for all the outrages and sacrileges committed by humanity. Erase their sins and have mercy on them. O eternal Father, accept the precious blood that Jesus Christ shed in his passion, by his wounds, by his head crowned with thorns, by his heart, by all his divine merits, forgive souls and save them. O precious blood of our Redeemer, we adore you with great respect and with great love, and we want to repair the outrages that you receive from souls. O most holy God, in whose presence we are not worthy to stand, forgive all sins committed by thoughts and desires. Receive in expiation for these sins the thorn-crowned head of your beloved Son. Accept the blood that flows so copiously from his wounds. Purify minds that are tainted. Illuminate the darkness of their understanding, and that his blood be their strength, their light, and their life. Lord, by the inexhaustible mercy of your heart, and by the desire to forgive repentant sinners, we ask that sinners and the insensitive be converted by the fire of love of the Immaculate Heart of Mary, and that we will not forget that if we want to seek happiness in you, we will find it. That if we would seek riches, you are the infinite wealth, and if we seek peace, only in you we will find it. Eternal Father, for the passion of your Son, for what he suffered, for those immense pains, we unite to that cross. O Heavenly Father, look at the wounds of your Son, and deign to receive them so that the souls may open themselves to the touches of grace. May his blood soften the sin-hardened hearts and move them to do penance. May the weight of the cross on the shoulders of your divine Son move souls to unload the weight of their crimes on the tribunal of penance, and that the nails that pierced his sacred hands and feet grant us the grace to fear him and to love him. We ask you, eternal Father, for all these souls. Through the passion of your Son, we offer you all our sorrows. We also offer you, O Heavenly Father, this crown of thorns of your beloved Son. For these sorrows, I pray to you for priests, that their vocation may be greater, that they may be pure, that they may be good children of God, worthy to consecrate the holy mysteries of the Holy Mass. I also offer you what your Son suffered nailed to the cross, his burning thirst and all the other torments of his agony for sinners, so that they may repent of their sins, and so that for that perseverance with which your Son prayed to you for the very ones who were crucifying him, and with that humility he asked you, forgive them because they do not know what they are doing. I beg you to grant to all souls that they have a great love for their neighbor and that they be faithful to your Son. Yes,
My God, I beg you because Jesus asked me to. Amen. O Jesus, now I wish to pray the Lord's Prayer 7 times in unity with the love with which you sanctified this prayer in your heart. Take it from my lips into your divine heart. Improve and complete it so much that it brings as much honor and joy to the Trinity as you granted it on earth with this prayer. May these pour upon your humanity in glorification to your painful wounds and the precious blood that you spilled from them. Our Father, who art in heaven, hallowed be thy name. Thy kingdom come, thy will be done, on earth as it is in heaven. Give us this day our daily bread, and forgive us our trespasses, as we forgive those who trespass against us. And lead us not into temptation, but deliver us from evil. Amen. Hail Mary, full of grace, the Lord is with thee. Blessed art thou among women, and blessed is the fruit of thy womb, Jesus. Holy Mary, Mother of God, pray for us sinners, now and at the hour of our death. Amen. Eternal Father, through Mary's unblemished hands and the divine heart of Jesus, we offer you the first wounds, the first pains, and the first bloodshed as atonement for my and all of humanity's sins of youth, as protection against the first mortal sin, especially among my relatives. Amen. Our Father, who art in heaven, hallowed be thy name. Thy kingdom come, thy will be done on earth as it is in heaven. Give us this day our daily bread, and forgive us our trespasses, as we forgive those who trespass against us. And lead us not into temptation, but deliver us from evil. Amen. Hail Mary, full of grace, the Lord is with thee. Blessed art thou among women, and blessed is the fruit of thy womb, Jesus. Holy Mary, Mother of God, pray for us sinners, now and at the hour of our death. Amen. Eternal Father, through Mary's unblemished hands and the divine heart of Jesus, we offer you the terrifying suffering of Jesus' heart on the Mount of Olives and every drop of his bloody sweat as atonement for my and all of humanity's sins of the heart, as protection against such sins, and for the spreading of divine and brotherly love. Amen. Our Father, who art in heaven, hallowed be thy name. Thy kingdom come, thy will be done, on earth as it is in heaven. Give us this day our daily bread, and forgive us our trespasses, as we forgive those who trespass against us. And lead us not into temptation, but deliver us from evil. Amen. Hail Mary, full of grace, the Lord is with thee. Blessed art thou among women, and blessed is the fruit of thy womb, Jesus. Holy Mary, Mother of God, pray for us sinners, now and at the hour of our death. Amen. Eternal Father, through Mary's unblemished hands and the divine heart of Jesus, we offer you the many thousands of wounds, the gruesome pains, and the precious blood of the flogging as atonement for my and all of humanity's sins of the flesh, as protection against such sins, and the preservation of innocence, especially among my relatives. Amen. Our Father, who art in heaven, hallowed be thy name. Thy kingdom come, thy will be done, on earth as it is in heaven. Give us this day our daily bread, and forgive us our trespasses, as we forgive those who trespass against us. And lead us not into temptation, but deliver us from evil. Amen. Hail Mary, full of grace, the Lord is with thee. Blessed art thou among women, and blessed is the fruit of thy womb, Jesus. Holy Mary, Mother of God, pray for us sinners, now and at the hour of our death. Amen. Eternal Father, through Mary's unblemished hands and the divine heart of Jesus,
We offer you the wounds, the pains, and the precious blood of Jesus' holy head, from the crowning with thorns, as atonement for all my and all of humanity's sins of the Spirit, as protection against such sins, and the spreading of Christ's kingdom here on earth. Amen. Our Father, who art in heaven, hallowed be thy name. Thy kingdom come, thy will be done, on earth as it is in heaven. Give us this day our daily bread, and forgive us our trespasses, as we forgive those who trespass against us. And lead us not into temptation, but deliver us from evil. Amen. Hail Mary, full of grace, the Lord is with thee. Blessed art thou among women, and blessed is the fruit of thy womb, Jesus. Holy Mary, Mother of God, pray for us sinners, now and at the hour of our death. Amen. Eternal Father, through Mary's unblemished hands and the divine heart of Jesus, we offer you the sufferings on the way of the cross, especially his holy wound on his shoulder and its precious blood, as atonement for my and all of humanity's rebellion against the cross, every grumbling against your holy arrangements, and all other sins and true love of the cross. Amen. Our Father, who art in heaven, hallowed be thy name. Thy kingdom come, thy will be done, on earth as it is in heaven. Give us this day our daily bread, and forgive us our trespasses, as we forgive those who trespass against us. And lead us not into temptation, but deliver us from evil. Amen. Hail Mary, full of grace, the Lord is with thee. Blessed art thou among women, and blessed is the fruit of thy womb, Jesus. Holy Mary, Mother of God, pray for us sinners, now and at the hour of our death. Amen. Eternal Father, through Mary's unblemished hands and the divine heart of Jesus, we offer you your Son on the cross, his nailing and raising, his wounds on the hands and feet, and the three streams of his precious blood that poured forth from these for us. His extreme tortures of the body and soul, his precious death and its non-bleeding renewal in all holy masses on earth, as atonement for all wounds against vows and regulations within the orders, as reparation for my and all of the world's sins, for the sick and the dying, for all holy priests and laymen, for the Holy Father's intentions toward the restoration of Christian families, for the strengthening of faith, for our country and unity among all nations in Christ and his church, as well as for the diaspora. Amen. Our Father, who art in heaven, hallowed be thy name. Thy kingdom come, thy will be done, on earth as it is in heaven. Give us this day our daily bread, and forgive us our trespasses, as we forgive those who trespass against us. And lead us not into temptation, but deliver us from evil. Amen. Hail Mary, full of grace, the Lord is with thee. Blessed art thou among women, and blessed is the fruit of thy womb, Jesus. Holy Mary, Mother of God, pray for us sinners, now and at the hour of our death. Amen. Eternal Father, accept as worthy for the needs of the Holy Church and as atonement for the sins of all mankind, the precious blood and water which poured forth from the wound of Jesus' divine heart. Be merciful and gracious toward us. Blood of Christ, the last precious content of his holy heart, wash me of all my and others' guilt of sin. Water from the side of Christ, wash me clean of all punishments for sin and extinguish the flames of purgatory for me and for all the poor souls. Amen. Jesus, we give you our hearts, molded according to your will. You are the way, the truth, and the life.

0: As we pray together today, we pray for the intentions dear to the hearts of all our Maria Vision viewers, and especially those who have called into our prayer line. We are praying for John in Pennsylvania for protection against evil spirits. We are praying for Daniel for healing from the flu. We are praying for Stephanie in Texas for herself and her family. We pray for Carlos in Texas and his health. We pray for Shirley in Kentucky, for Kathleen's brother who had a stroke. We are praying alongside Candace in Michigan for her surgery, for her family and her friends. We pray with Angelita for Fermin, Emilio, Jose, Manuel, and Mariano. We pray with John for spiritual protection and emotional support. Our prayers are with Mina for spiritual protection and for her son, Clayton. We are praying with Maria Eliza for Liam Conejo. We are praying with Marco for Edward Michael's successful recovery, for Michael's procedure. We're praying alongside Cynthia for healing in Texas. We are praying for Maria for her intentions and healing. We pray alongside Nancy in Florida for healing back for her back and knees, for healing for her brother. Our prayers are with John in Pennsylvania for praying against evil spirits. We pray with Patrick in New York for his parents who have passed away. We are praying for a viewer in Texas. We are praying for Rosario Gonzalez, who was admitted to the hospital, and for her recovery. We pray alongside Jerry in Michigan for health and for blind dog and world peace. Our prayers are with Maria for Christine and Michael coming back to the faith, for health and vision. We pray in unison with Patrick in Florida for troubles in his life and for things to be better. We're praying with John in Pennsylvania for protection from evil spirits. We are also praying for Melanie in New York and for healing for Claudia. And we are praying for Elaine in New York for her daughter, Julia, who was in the hospital. For these intentions and all of those of our viewers, we pray to the Lord. Lord, hear our prayer. Jesus, you are the good shepherd who leads us to your Eucharistic heart. Here, you refresh our souls to continue the race with life-giving waters of encouragement and grace. When I can't go any further, I get discouraged and disappointed. Here, you renew me with a transfusion of love that allows me to continue and not give up, placing my trust in your Sacred Heart, all the past that is left behind. Both the good and the bad we give to you. Sacred Heart of Jesus, we trust in you completely. Here, you consume everything in your Eucharistic love, repairing what is broken, restoring what is lost, healing what is wounded, correcting what is wrong, transforming all evil into good. In your redeeming grace, hold me and never let go of me, so that all my attention may be on the final goal, calling me to life on high, in you, Christ Jesus. You are my gift. My God, I believe, I adore, I hope, and I love you. I ask your forgiveness for those who do not believe, do not adore, do not hope, and do not love you. O most holy Trinity, Father, Son, and Holy Spirit, I adore you profoundly. I offer you the most precious body, blood, soul, and divinity of Jesus Christ. present in all the tabernacles of the world, in reparation for the outrages, sacrileges, and indifferences by which he is offended, by the infinite merits of the Sacred Heart of Jesus and the Immaculate Heart of Mary, we beg the conversion of poor sinners. In the name of the Father, and of the Son, and of the Holy Spirit, amen.
1: Mary, Mother of the Eucharistic Lord, pray for me and obtain for me a greater love for Jesus. Amen. We unite ourselves with the Immaculate Heart of Mary, all the angels and saints in heaven, the souls in purgatory, and all the just on earth, joined with the holy sacrifice celebrated in all masses across the earth. We offer our prayers, our tears, joys, and our sufferings to Jesus for the conversion of sinners and the salvation of the dying. O Lord, how truly great you are. My soul calls out to adore you. All glory, all praise to you, Father, and the Son, and to the Holy Spirit, as it is, was in the beginning, is now, and will be forever. Amen. Alleluia. Almighty and eternal God, we kneel, we prostrate our very selves before your altar. Our deepest desire is purely to adore your living and present Son in the most blessed sacrament. Through the endless merits of the Sacred Heart of Jesus, may souls find salvation and reparation for their sins by the Church and the Pope, all the clergy, and all the apostles of prayer. O King of Kings, King of the highest lineage that has ever been, made small and has remained in the host. Jesus, we believe that you are truly present in this sacrament of love. With infinite love, you love us. Here you receive us with open arms and fill us with peace, interceding for us to the Father to obtain all that truly makes us happy and holy. We have come to worship you in spirit and truth. Here you are yourself, and we know that your heart burns for each one of us and that you long to be loved by each of us in return. You come with infinite love and humility in the Sacred Host so that we may not be afraid to draw near you. We ask that through the Immaculate Heart of Mary, we learn to love you with perfect love so that we can forgive others as you forgive. We bless you, Lord, for the gift of yourself in the Holy Eucharist. We adore you as the treasure of our hearts. We praise you for your infinite mercy. We want to console you for those who do not love you and to ask you with trust that you will open the gates of your love upon the whole world, that all may be one in your divine will, in your love, and in your heart. Our Lord and our God, you are the living water that renews, loves, rejoices, and flows from your heart in the Eucharist for all those who come to you. We praise you and we bless you. All glory be to you, Jesus, for this sacrament of unity that brings us today to you in a lasting friendship, in a divine intimacy, will you prove without a doubt that God is love. Give me, Jesus, that perfect love that casts out everything fair and that our souls may find the rest living in your tenderness. Free our minds from all anxiety and discomfort so that with the confidence of a child, we can surrender to you along with our freedom and understanding through the Immaculate Heart of Mary. Eucharistic Heart of Jesus, burning with love for us, inflame our hearts with love for you until with you we have one will, so that we can love the things that you love and do what you would do, because you have said,

who does the will of my Father is my brother, my sister, and my mother. Center our lives in the depth of your love, Jesus, so that we may be free from the seductions of the flesh and of the passing things of this world. May we find our joy in your friendship, our treasure in your love, our riches in your merits, our weakness in your grace, our happiness in union with you, and peace in the Father's will. All praise to you, Jesus, for your power and love in the Blessed Sacrament. Here you constantly intercede for the salvation of all. Here you continue to atone for every sin committed, offering the merits of Calvary to make amends for every wrong. Here you call us to join you in prayer, so that we can hear you, receive many blessings, and comfort you. In you, with you, and through you, we pray with trust for the conversion of the whole world without having any merit of our own, but trusting in yours. We offer to the Heavenly Father the infinite merits of your Sacred Heart, together with the merits of the Immaculate Heart of Mary for the salvation of souls. Free all people, Jesus, from the bondage of sin and division. For each soul is so precious to you. Bring us home rejoicing in the victory of your mercy. Through the infinite merits of your holy wounds, because you are more powerful than all the forces of hell. We trust completely in your promise of the gospel. Behold, I come to make all things new. Praise be to you, Jesus, truly present in the Blessed Sacrament. Lamb of God, King of Kings, our Savior, Light of the world. By the light of your Eucharistic love, expel all darkness from our minds and hearts so that we can clearly see the height and depth of your personal love for us. With this light, Jesus, our faith increases. Perfect our hope so that we never give in to any form of sadness or discouragement. Give us wisdom to see everything from God's point of view, so that we can walk in the light of truth and virtue, living according to the will of the Father. May the heart of Jesus in the Blessed Sacrament always be praised, always adored and loved with grateful love in all the tabernacles of the world until the end of time. Amen.

Heavenly Father, we come before you today with a heart full and overflowing with gratitude. Thank you, Lord, for the magnificent world you have created. Thank you, Jesus, that we are not alone. You are here always, in all the tabernacles of the earth, and because we always find in you the comfort in our afflictions, healing in our sicknesses, and strength in our weaknesses. Thank you for your precious body and blood that saves us and gives us eternal life. Thank you for your merciful love that forgives us all. All praise to you, Lord Jesus, in the Blessed Sacrament. We thank you for the immensity of heaven that reflects your greatness and for each new day you give us. We praise and bless you for the delicate petals and vibrant colors of the flowers. Lord, we are fascinated by the starry nights you have created, the moon and the sun that illuminate the darkness and remind us of your infinite reach. Most of all, we thank you for the people we love, for the families who take care of us, and the friends who walk by our side. Thank you for the joy of your love. May we never be blind to the beauty that surrounds us, but may we always walk in spirit of praise and thanksgiving for your wonderful works. Thank you that you cleanse our sins, which are very heavy burdens on our hearts. All praise to you, Lord, in the Blessed Sacrament. Thank you, Lord, for all the blessings you pour out in your tabernacle and in the church. Thank you for the strength of your Blessed Sacrament. All praise to you, Jesus, in the Blessed Sacrament. The ends of the earth marvel at your wonders. The whole earth, from sunrise to sunset, filled with your joy. Give thanks to the Lord. Open the doors of holiness to us. We will enter and give thanks. This is the door of the Lord, through which the righteous may enter. We will thank you that you have responded to our call and that you have saved us. The stone which the builders discarded, it has become the cornerstone. This is the work of the Lord. Lord, what a wonder for our eyes to behold. This very day was made by you, the Lord. We rejoice and rejoice. We offer our heartfelt thanks to you, Lord, in the Blessed Sacrament of the altar. O Lord, grant us your salvation. May you be forever blessed and praised. The Lord God is indeed our light. We give thanks to you, Lord, because you are good, because your mercy is eternal and your love lasts forever. Glory be to the Father, and to the Son, and to the Holy Spirit, as it was in the beginning, is now, and will be forever. Amen.

preparation to the Blessed Sacrament. My Jesus, I love you with all my heart. I feel sorry to have offended your infinite goodness so many times. I promise with your grace not to offend you again in the future. I give you all my will, my affections, my desires, and everything I possess. From now on, dispose of me and everything I have as you please. All I ask and desire is your holy love, the final perseverance, and the perfect fulfillment of your will. I entrust you the souls in purgatory, but especially to those who have the greatest devotion to the Blessed Sacrament and to the Blessed Virgin Mary. Sacred Heart of Jesus, in you we place our trust and offer this prayer of reparation as a tribute of love to the Immaculate Heart of the Blessed Virgin Mary. She who is the vessel of purity and holiness. She who is a model of all virtue. Her virginal womb was the first living sanctuary, the first walking tabernacle. Your mother will beautify our hearts. She will show roses of exquisite perfumes and fragrances within us. Through her hands, we unite our sacrifices and love. We want to give you back all the lack of love that you have received from your creatures. We want to console your heart and unite ourselves to the mysteries of your sacred passion. We also want to make reparation for the wounds of your divine heart, outraged and profaned in the Holy Host, for all the offenses he receives from many souls. Jesus, when on the eve of your passion, you were praying in the garden, the vision of all the sins of the world and the ingratitude of men who turned away from you tortured your heart. So great were your sufferings that they made you sweat blood. You're trashed by so many spears of heartbreak and ingratitude from your creatures. You were scourged and crucified again. The sins of men have brought you to extreme agony. Behold, now Jesus, we come to you and abide with you. We will accompany you in your agony and we will tell you about our love. Grant us the grace to be able to be with you and to keep us persevering in prayer. Jesus, our Savior, we remember when you took your apostles to the Garden of Olives in the middle of the night so that they could be in prayer with you, and from whose heart sprang the complaint foretold in the Book of Psalms. I look for someone to grieve me, and there was none, and someone to comfort me, and I did not find him. Grant that we may do this through a more sincere love for you, greater generosity in your service, and greater faithfulness towards others in the fulfillment of your great commandment. Commandment of love God with all our heart, with all our mind, with all our soul, and with all our strength, and the commandment to love our neighbor as you love him. Heavenly Father, we offer you the sadness and loneliness of the heart of Jesus, so that you may deign and be the companion and support of those who face the passage of time in eternity. Sacred Heart, we offer you our vigils of reparation to attract your mercy to the whole world. We want to be the balm of peace that heals your wounds and heals the wounds of your most holy body. We offer you our sacrifices of love and the most difficult moments of our lives
and reparation for our sins and those of the whole world. My Lord, our God, our Savior, we come before you longing to repair our relationship with you. May our souls be like the blessed oil that heals your sacred wounds and like refreshing water to quench your burning thirst for souls. Your thirst to be loved and adored by all men in the blessed sacrament of the altar. We long to atone for the insults of sinners inflicted on you all over the world and at every moment, day and night. O Father, we offer you all the acts of worship done by the souls who love you. Above all, we offer you your divine Son, immolated on the altar in every corner of the world. O Father, infinitely good and compassionate, accept his most pure blood in atonement for all the outrages and sacrileges committed by humanity. Erase their sins and have mercy on them. O eternal Father, accept precious blood that Jesus shed in his passion. By his wounds, by his head crowned with thorns, by his heart, by all his divine merits, forgive souls and save them. O precious blood of our Redeemer, we adore you with great respect and with great love, and we want to repair the outrages that you receive from souls. O most holy God, in whose presence we are not worthy to stand, forgive all sins committed by thoughts and desires. Receive in expiation for these sins the thorn-crowned head of your beloved Son. Accept the blood that flows so copiously from his wounds. Purify minds that are tainted. Illuminate the darkness of their understanding, and that his blood be their strength, their light, and their life. Lord, by the inexhaustible mercy of your heart and by the desire to forgive repentant sinners, we ask that sinners and the insensitive be converted by the fire of love of the Immaculate Heart of Mary, and that we will not forget that if we want to seek happiness in you, we will find it. That if we would seek riches, you are the infinite wealth. And if we seek peace, only in you we will find it. Eternal Father, for the passion of your Son, for what he suffered, for those immense pains, we unite to that cross. O Heavenly Father, look at the wounds of your Son and deign to receive them so that souls may open themselves to the touches of grace. May his blood soften the sin-hardened hearts and move them to do penance. May the weight of the cross on the shoulders of your divine Son move souls to unload the weight of their crimes on the tribunal of penance. And that the nails that pierced his sacred hands and feet grant us the grace to fear him and to love him. We ask you, Eternal Father, for all these souls. Through the passion of your Son, we offer you all our sorrows. We also offer you, O Heavenly Father,

the thorns of your beloved son. For these sorrows I pray you for priests, that their vocation may be greater, that they may be pure, that they may be good children of God, worthy to consecrate the holy mysteries of the Holy Mass. I also offer you what your son suffered nailed to the cross, his burning thirst, and all the other torments of his agony for sinners, so that they may repent of their sins, and so that for that perseverance with which your son prayed to you for the very ones who were crucifying him, and with that humility he asked you, forgive them because they do not know what they are doing. I beg you to grant to all souls that they have a great love for their neighbor and that they be faithful to your son. Yes, my God, I beg you because Jesus asks me to. O Jesus, now I wish to pray the Lord's Prayer 7 times in unity with the love with which you sanctified this prayer in your heart. Take it from my lips into your divine heart. Improve and complete it so much that it brings as much honor and joy to the Trinity as you granted it on earth with this prayer. May these pour upon your humanity in glorification to your painful wounds and the precious blood that you spilled for them.

First prayer, the circumcision. Our Father, who art in heaven, hallowed be thy name. Thy kingdom come, thy will be done on earth as it is in heaven. Give us this day our daily bread, and forgive us our trespasses as we forgive those who trespass against us. And lead us not into temptation, but deliver us from evil. Amen. Hail Mary, full of grace, the Lord is with thee. Blessed art thou among women, and blessed is the fruit of thy womb, Jesus. Holy Mary, Mother of God, pray for sinners, now and at the hour of our death. Amen. Eternal Father, through Mary's unblemished hands and the divine heart of Jesus, we offer you the first wounds, the first pains, and the first bloodshed as atonement for my and all of humanity's sins of youth, as protection against the first mortal sin, especially among my relatives. Amen. Second prayer, the suffering on the Mount of Olives. Our Father, who art in heaven, hallowed be thy name. Thy kingdom come, thy will be done on earth as it is in heaven. Give us this day our daily bread, and forgive us our trespasses as we forgive those who trespass against us. And lead us not into temptation, but deliver us from evil. Amen. Hail Mary, full of grace, the Lord is with thee. Blessed art thou among women, and blessed is the fruit of thy womb, Jesus. Holy Mary, Mother of God, pray for us sinners, now and at the hour of our death. Eternal Father, through Mary's unblemished hands and the divine heart of Jesus, we offer you the terrifying suffering of Jesus' heart on the Mount of Olives, and every drop of his bloody sweat as atonement for my and all of humanity's sins of the heart, as protection against such sins, and for the spreading of divine and brotherly love. Amen. Third prayer, the flogging. Our Father, who art in heaven, hallowed be thy name. Thy kingdom come, thy will be done on earth as it is in heaven. Give us this day our daily bread, and forgive us our trespasses, as we forgive those who trespass against us. And lead us not into temptation, but deliver us from evil. Amen. Hail Mary, full of grace, the Lord is with thee. Blessed art thou among women, and blessed is the fruit of thy womb, Jesus. Holy Mary, Mother of God, pray for us sinners, now and at the hour of our death. Amen. Eternal Father, through Mary's unblemished hands and the divine heart of Jesus, we offer you the many thousands of wounds, the gruesome pains, and the precious blood of the flogging as atonement for my and all of humanity's sins of the flesh, as protection against such sins and the preservation of innocence, especially among my relatives. Amen. The fourth prayer is the crowning of thorns. Our Father, who art in heaven, hallowed be thy name. Thy kingdom come, thy will be done on earth as it is in heaven. Give us this day our daily bread, and forgive us our trespasses as we forgive those who trespass against us. And lead us not into temptation, but deliver us from evil. Amen. Hail Mary, full of grace, the Lord is with thee. Blessed art thou among women, and blessed is the fruit of thy womb, Jesus. Holy Mary, Mother of God, pray for us sinners, now and at the hour of our death. Amen. The fourth prayer is the crowning of thorns.
Our Father who art in heaven, hallowed be thy name. Thy kingdom come, thy will be done on earth as it is in heaven. Give us this day our daily bread, and forgive us our trespasses as we forgive those who trespass against us. And lead us not into temptation, but deliver us from evil. Hail Mary, full of grace, the Lord is with thee. Blessed art thou among women, and blessed is the fruit of thy womb, Jesus. Holy Mary, Mother of God, pray for us sinners, now and at the hour of our death. Amen. Eternal Father, through Mary's unblemished hands and the divine heart of Jesus, we offer you the wounds, the pains, and the precious blood of Jesus' holy head from the crowning with thorns as atonement for my and all of humanity's sins of the Spirit, as protection against such sins and the spreading of Christ's kingdom here on earth. Amen. Fifth prayer, the carrying of the cross. Our Father, who art in heaven, hallowed be thy name. Thy kingdom come, thy will be done on earth as it is in heaven. Give us this day our daily bread, and forgive us our trespasses as we forgive those who trespass against us. And lead us not into temptation, but deliver us from evil. Amen. Hail Mary, full of grace, the Lord is with thee. Blessed art thou among women, and blessed is the fruit of thy womb, Jesus. Holy Mary, Mother of God, pray for us sinners, now and at the hour of our death. Amen. Eternal Father, through Mary's unblemished hands and the divine heart of Jesus, we offer you the sufferings on the way of the cross, especially his holy wound on his shoulder and its precious blood as atonement for my and all of humanity's rebellion against the cross. Every grumbling against your holy arrangements and all other sins and true love of the cross. Amen. The sixth prayer, the crucifixion. Our Father, who art in heaven, hallowed be thy name. Thy kingdom come, thy will be done on earth as it is in heaven. Give us this day our daily bread, and forgive us our trespasses, as we forgive those who trespass against us. And lead us not into

Holy Mary, Mother of God, pray for us sinners, now and at the hour of our death. Amen. Eternal Father, through Mary's unblemished hands and the divine heart of Jesus, we offer you your Son on the cross. His nailing and raising, his wounds on the hands and feet, and the three streams of his precious blood that poured forth from these for us. His extreme tortures of the body and soul, his precious death and its non-bleeding renewal in all holy masses on earth as atonement for all wounds against the vows and regulations within the orders, as reparation for my and all of the world's sins, for the sick and the dying, for all holy priests and laymen, for the Holy Father's intentions toward the restoration of Christian families, for the strengthening of faith, for our country and unity among all nations in Christ and His Church, as well as for the diaspora. Amen. The seventh prayer, the piercing of Jesus' side. Our Father, who art in heaven, hallowed be thy name. Thy kingdom come, thy will be done on earth as it is in heaven. Give us this day our daily bread, and forgive us our trespasses, as we forgive those who trespass against us. And lead us not into temptation, but deliver us from evil. Amen. Hail Mary, full of grace, the Lord is with thee. Blessed art thou among women, and blessed is the fruit of thy womb, Jesus. Holy Mary, Mother of God, pray for us sinners, now and at the hour of our death. Amen. Eternal Father, accept as worthy for the needs of the Holy Church and as atonement for the sins of all mankind, the precious blood and water which poured forth from the wound of Jesus' divine heart. Be merciful and gracious towards us. Blood of Christ, the last precious content of his holy heart, wash me of all my and others' guilt of sin. Water from the side of Christ, wash me clean of all punishments for sin, and extinguish the flames of purgatory for me and for all the poor souls. Amen. Jesus, we give you our hearts, molded according to your will. You are the way, the truth, and the light.

final prayer. Jesus, you are the good shepherd who leads us to your Eucharistic heart. Here you refresh our souls to continue the race with life-giving waters of encouragement and grace. When I can't go any further, I get discouraged and disappointed. Here you renew me with the transfusion of love that allows me to continue and not give up. Placing my trust in your Sacred Heart, all the past that is left behind. Both the good and the bad, we give to you. Sacred Heart of Jesus, we trust in you completely. Here you consume everything in your Eucharistic love, repairing what is broken, restoring what is lost, healing what is wounded, correcting what is wrong, transforming all evil.

0: In your redeeming grace, hold me and never let go of me, so that all my attention may be on the final goal, calling me to life on high in you, Jesus Christ. You are my gift. My God, I believe, I adore, I hope, and I love you. I ask your forgiveness for those who do not believe, do not adore, do not hope, and do not love you. O most holy Trinity, Father, Son, and Holy Spirit, I adore you profoundly. I offer you the most precious body, blood, soul, and divinity of Jesus Christ, present in all the tabernacles of the world, in reparation for the outrages, sacrileges, and indifferences by which he is offended. By the infinite merits of the Sacred Heart of Jesus and the Immaculate Heart of Mary, we beg the conversion of poor sinners. Amen. In the name of the Father, and of the Son, and of the Holy Spirit. Amen.
1: We offer to the Heavenly Father the infinite merits of your Sacred Heart, together with the merits of the Immaculate Heart of Mary, for the salvation of souls. Free all people, Jesus, from the bondage of sin and division, for each soul is so precious to you. Bring us home, rejoicing in the victory of your mercy. Through the infinite merits of your holy wounds, because you are more powerful than all the forces of hell, we trust completely in your promise of the gospel. Behold, I come to make all things new. Praise be to you, Jesus, truly present in the Blessed Sacrament.

Lamb of God, King of Kings, our Savior, Light of the World. By the light of your Eucharistic love, expel all darkness from our minds and hearts so that we can clearly see the height and depth of your personal love for us. With this light, Jesus, our faith increases. Perfect our hope so that we never give in to any form of sadness or discouragement. Give us wisdom to see everything from God's point of view so that we can walk in the light of truth and virtue, living according to the will of the Father. May the heart of Jesus in the Blessed Sacrament always be praised, always adored, and loved with grateful love in all the tabernacles of the world until the end of time. Amen.

Heavenly Father, we come before you today with a heart full and overflowing with gratitude. Thank you, Lord, for the magnificent world you have created. We thank you, Jesus, that we are not alone. You are always here in all the tabernacles of the earth. And because we always find in you comfort in our afflictions, healing in our sickness, and strength in our weaknesses. Thank you for your precious body and blood that saves us and gives us eternal life. Thank you for your merciful love that forgives us all. All praise to you, Lord Jesus, in the Blessed Sacrament. We thank you for the immensity of heaven that reflects your greatness and for each new day you give us. We praise and bless you for the delicate petals and vibrant colors of the flowers. Lord, we are fascinated by the starry nights you have created, the moon and the sun that illuminates the darkness and reminds us of your infinite reach. Most of all, we thank you for the people we love, for the families who take care of us, and the friends who walk by our side. Thank you for the joy of your love. May we never be blind to the beauty that surrounds us, but may we always walk in spirit of praise and thanksgiving for your wonderful works. We thank you that you cleanse our sins, which are very heavy burdens on our hearts. All praise to you, Lord, in the Blessed Sacrament. Thank you, Lord, for all the blessings you pour out in your tabernacle and in the church. Thank you for the strength of the Blessed Sacrament. All praise to you, Jesus, in the Blessed Sacrament. The ends of the earth marvel at your wonders. The whole earth, from sunrise to sunset, filled with your joy. Give thanks to the Lord. Open the doors of holiness to us. We will enter and give thanks. This is the door of the Lord, through which the righteous may enter. We will thank you that you have responded to our call and that you have saved us. The stone which the builders discarded, it has become the cornerstone. This is the work of the Lord. Lord, what a wonder for our eyes to behold. This very day was made by you, the Lord. We rejoice and rejoice. We offer our heartfelt thanks to you, Lord, in the Blessed Sacrament of the altar. O Lord, grant us your salvation. May you be forever blessed and praised. The Lord God is indeed our light. We give thanks to you, Lord, because you are good, because your mercy is eternal and your love lasts forever. Glory be to the Father, and to the Son, and to the Holy Spirit, as it was in the beginning, is now, and will be forever. Amen.

My Jesus, I love you with all of my heart. I feel sorry to have offended your infinite goodness so many times. I promise, with your grace, not to offend you again in the future. I give you all my will, my affections, my desires, and everything I possess. From now on, dispose of me and everything I have as you please. All I ask and desire is your holy love, the final perseverance and the perfect fulfillment of your will. I entrust to you the souls in purgatory, but especially to those who had the greatest devotion to the Blessed Sacrament and to the Blessed Virgin Mary. Sacred Heart of Jesus, in you we place our trust and offer this prayer of reparation as a tribute of love to the Immaculate Heart of the Blessed Virgin Mary. She who is the vessel of purity and holiness, she who is a model of all virtue. Her virginal womb was the first living sanctuary, the first walking tabernacle. Your mother will beautify our hearts. She will show roses of exquisite perfumes and fragrances within us. And through her hands, we unite our sacrifices and love. We want to give you back all the lack of love that you have received from your creatures. We want to console your heart and unite ourselves to the mysteries of your sacred passion. We also want to make reparation for the wounds of your divine heart, outraged and profaned in the Holy Host, for all the offenses he receives from many souls. Jesus, when on the eve of your passion you were praying in the garden, the vision of all the sins of the world and the ingratitude of men who turned away from you tortured your heart. So great were your sufferings that they made you sweat blood. You're trashed by so many spears of heartbreak and ingratitude from your creatures. You are scourged and crucified again. The sins of men have brought you to extreme agony. Behold now, Jesus, we come to you and abide with you. We will accompany you in your agony, and we will tell you about our love. Grant us the grace to be able to be with you and to keep us persevering in prayer. Jesus, our Savior, we remember when you took your apostles to the Garden of Olives in the middle of the night so that they could be in the prayer with you and from whose heart sprang the complaint foretold in the Book of Psalms. I looked for someone to grieve me, and there was none, and someone to comfort me, and I did not find him. Grant that we may do this through a more sincere love for you, greater generosity in your service, and greater faithfulness toward others in the fulfillment of your great commandment, the commandment of love God with all our heart, with all our mind, with all our soul, and with all our strength, and the commandment to love our neighbor as you love him. Heavenly Father, we offer you the sadness and loneliness of the heart of Jesus, so that you may deign and be the companion and support of those who face the passage of time to eternity. Sacred Heart, we offer you our vigils of reparation to attract your mercy to the whole world. We want to be the balm of peace that heals your wounds and heals the wounds of your most holy body. We offer you our sacrifices of love and the most difficult moments of our lives and reparation for our sins and those of the whole world. My Lord, our God, our Savior, we come before you longing to repair our relationship with you. May our souls be like the blessed oil that heals your sacred wounds, and
and like refreshing water to quench your burning thirst for souls. Your thirst to be loved and adored by all men in the Blessed Sacrament of the altar. We long to atone for the insults of sinners inflicted on you all over the world and at every moment of the day and night. O Father, we offer you all the acts of worship done by the souls who love you. Above all, we offer you your divine Son, immolated on the altar in every corner of the world. O Father, infinitely good and compassionate, accept his most pure blood in atonement for all the outrages and sacrileges committed by humanity. Erase their sins and have mercy on them. O eternal Father, accept the precious blood that Jesus Christ shed in his passion. By his wounds, by his head crowned with thorns, by his heart, by all his divine merits, forgive souls and save them. O precious blood of our Redeemer, we adore you with great respect and with great love, and we want to repair the outrages that you receive from souls. O most holy God, in whose presence we are not worthy to stand, forgive all sins committed by thoughts and desires. Receive in expiation for these sins the thorn-crowned head of your beloved Son. Accept the blood that flows so copiously from his wounds. Purify minds that are tainted. Illuminate the darkness of their understanding, and that his blood be their strength, their light, and their life. Lord, by the inexhaustible mercy of your heart, and by the desire to forgive repentant sinners, we ask that sinners and the insensitive be converted by the fire of thy love and the love of the Immaculate Heart of Mary, and that we will not forget that if we want to seek happiness in you, we will find it. That if we would seek riches, you are the infinite wealth. And if we seek peace, only in you will we find it. Eternal Father, for the passion of your Son, for what he suffered, for those immense pains, we unite to that cross. O Heavenly Father, look at the wounds of your Son, and deign to receive them so that souls may open themselves to the touches of grace. May his blood soften the sin-hardened hearts and move them to do penance. May the weight of the cross on the shoulders of your divine Son move souls to unload the weight of their crimes on the tribunal of penance, and that the nails that pierced his sacred hands and feet grant us the grace to fear him and to love him.

eternal Father for all of these souls. Through the passion of your Son, we offer you all our sorrows. We also offer you, O Heavenly Father, this crown of thorns of your beloved Son. For these sorrows, I pray to you for priests, that their vocation may be greater, that they may be pure, that they may be good children of God, worthy to consecrate the holy mysteries of the Holy Mass. I also offer you what your Son suffered nailed to the cross, his burning thirst and all the other torments of his agony for sinners, so that they may repent of their sins, and that for the preservation with which your Son prayed to you, you for the very ones who were crucifying him. And with that humility, he asked you, Father, forgive them, because they do not know what they are doing. I beg you to grant all souls that they have a great love for their neighbor, and that they be faithful to your Son. Yes, my God, I beg you, because Jesus asks me to. Amen.

We now offer up intentions for this holy hour. We pray for Carlos, for healing of nose, mouth, throat, and mental health. We pray for Doris, for the healing of her heart, and that she may be able to sleep better. We pray for Cecilia, for her son who needs financial help. We pray for Edward, for his children, and for financial aid. We pray for Teresa, for finding a husband, for her mental health, for her son, and for her niece who is in prison. We pray for Jerry, for their health, for their blind dog, and for world peace. We pray for John, for his protection from evil spirits. We pray for Patrick, for troubles in his life, and that things may turn out better. We pray with AJ for those who are struggling with their faith. Maria asks us to pray for Christine and Michael that they will come back to the faith and for her health and vision. We pray for Elaine and for her daughter Julia, who was in the hospital. Melanie requests prayers for healing for Claudia. We pray for Rosario, who was admitted to the hospital, and for her quick recovery. Patrick requests prayers for both of his parents who have passed away. Maria requests prayers for herself and her children and for the healing of George's pancreas. Renee requests prayers for Alan's healing from cellulitis and for help with apartment struggles. Diane requests healing of her face. Esperanza requests prayers for healing from illness. Nancy is requesting prayers for her healing from back and knee pain and for healing for her brother.

requests prayers for healing. Cynthia requests prayers to heal from a cold. Mateo asks for Edward Michael's successful recovery and for Michael's procedure. Maria requests prayers for Liam. Mina requests prayers for spiritual protection for her son Clayton. Daniel requests prayers for healing from the flu. Candace requests prayers for her surgery to go well and for her family and her friends. Shirley asks us to pray for Kathleen's brother who had a stroke. Carlos requests prayers for his health. And Stephanie requests prayers for herself and her family.

O Jesus, now I wish to pray the Lord's Prayer 7 times in unity with the love with which you sanctify this prayer in your heart. Take it from my lips into your divine heart. Improve and complete it so much that it brings as much honor and joy to the Trinity as you granted it on earth with this prayer. May these pour upon your humanity in glorification to your painful wounds and the precious blood that you spilled for them. The first prayer is the circumcision. Our Father, who art in heaven, hallowed be thy name. Thy kingdom come, thy will be done on earth as it is in heaven. Give us this day our daily bread, and forgive us our trespasses, as we forgive those who trespass against us. And lead us not into temptation, but deliver us from evil. Amen. Hail Mary, full of grace, the Lord is with thee. Blessed art thou amongst women, and blessed is the fruit of thy womb, Jesus. Holy Mary, Mother of God, pray for us sinners, now and at the hour of our death. Amen. Eternal Father, through Mary's unblemished hands and the divine heart of Jesus, we offer you the first wounds, the first pains, and the first bloodshed as atonement for my and all of humanity's sins of the youth, as protection against the first mortal sin, especially among my relatives. The second prayer is the suffering on the Mount of Olives. Our Father, who art in heaven, hallowed be thy name. Thy kingdom come, thy will be done on earth as it is in heaven. Give us this day our daily bread, and forgive us our trespasses, as we forgive those who trespass against us. And lead us not into temptation, but deliver us from evil. Amen. Hail Mary, full of grace, the Lord is with thee. Blessed art thou amongst women, and blessed is the fruit of thy womb, Jesus. Holy Mary, Mother of God, pray for us sinners, now and at the hour of our death. Amen. Eternal Father, through Mary's unblemished hands and the divine heart of Jesus, we offer you the terrifying suffering of Jesus' heart on the Mount of Olives and every drop of his bloody sweat as atonement for my and all of humanity's sins of the heart, as protection against such sins, and for the spreading of divine and brotherly love. Amen. The third prayer is the flogging. Our Father, who art in heaven, hallowed be thy name. Thy kingdom come, thy will be done, on earth as it is in heaven. Give us this day our daily bread, and forgive us our trespasses, as we forgive those who trespass against us. And lead us not into temptation, but deliver us from evil. Amen. Hail Mary, full of grace, the Lord is with thee. Blessed

women, and blessed is the fruit of thy womb, Jesus. Holy Mary, Mother of God, pray for us sinners, now and at the hour of our death. Amen. Eternal Father, through Mary's unblemished hands and the divine heart of Jesus, we offer you the many thousands of wounds, the gruesome pains, and the precious blood of the flogging, as atonement for my and all of humanity's sins of the flesh, as protection against such sins, and the preservation of innocence, especially among my relatives. The fourth prayer is the crowning of thorns. Our Father, who art in heaven, hallowed be thy name. Thy kingdom come, thy will be done, on earth as it is in heaven. Give us this day our daily bread, and forgive us our trespasses, as we forgive those who trespass against us. And lead us not into temptation, but deliver us from evil. Amen. Hail Mary, full of grace, the Lord is with thee. Blessed art thou amongst women, and blessed is the fruit of thy womb, Jesus. Holy Mary, Mother of God, pray for us sinners, now and at the hour of our death. Amen. Eternal Father, through Mary's unblemished hands and the divine heart of Jesus, we offer you the wounds, the pains, and the precious blood of Jesus' holy heart, from the crowning of thorns, as atonement for me and all of my sins against the Spirit, as protection against such sins and the spreading of Christ's kingdom here on earth. The fifth prayer is the carrying of the cross. Our Father, who art in heaven, hallowed be thy name. Thy kingdom come, thy will be done, on earth as it is in heaven. Give us this day our daily bread, and forgive us our trespasses, as we forgive those who trespass against us. And lead us not into temptation, but deliver us from evil. Amen. Hail Mary, full of grace, the Lord is with thee. Blessed art thou amongst women, and blessed is the fruit of thy womb, Jesus. Holy Mary, Mother of God, pray for us sinners, now and at the hour of our death. Amen. Eternal Father, through Mary's unblemished hands and the divine heart of Jesus, we offer you the sufferings on the way of the cross, especially his holy wound on his shoulders and his precious blood as atonement for me and all of humanity's rebellion against the cross, every grumbling against your holy arrangements, and all other sins and true love of the cross. The sixth prayer is the crucifixion. Our Father, who art in heaven, hallowed be thy name. Thy kingdom come, thy will be done, on earth as it is in heaven. Give us this day our daily bread, and forgive us our trespasses, as we forgive those who trespass against us. And lead us not into temptation, but deliver us from evil. Amen. Hail Mary, full of grace, the Lord is with thee. Blessed art thou amongst women, and blessed is the fruit of thy womb, Jesus. Holy Mary, Mother of God, pray for us sinners, now and at the hour of our death. Amen. Eternal Father, through Mary's unblemished hands and the divine heart of Jesus, we offer you your Son on the cross, his nailing and raising, his wounds on the hands and feet, and the three streams of his precious blood that poured forth from these for us, his extreme tortures of the body and soul, his precious death and its non-bleeding renewal, and all holy masses on earth as atonement for all wounds against vows and regulations within the orders, as reparation for my and all of the world's sins, for the sick and the dying, for all holy priests and laymen, for the Holy Father's intentions towards the restoration of Christian families, for the strengthening of faith, for our country and unity among all nations in Christ and his church, as well as for the diaspora. The seventh prayer, the piercing of Jesus' side. Our Father, who art in heaven, hallowed be thy name. Thy kingdom come, thy will be done, on earth as it is in heaven. Give us this day our daily bread, and forgive us our trespasses, as we forgive those who trespass against us. And lead us not into temptation, but deliver us from evil. Amen.
Mary, full of grace, the Lord is with thee. Blessed art thou amongst women, and blessed is the fruit of thy womb, Jesus. Holy Mary, Mother of God, pray for us sinners, now and at the hour of our death. Amen. Eternal Father, accept as worthy for the needs of the Holy Church, and as atonement for the sins of all mankind, the precious blood and water which poured forth from the wound of Jesus' divine heart. Be merciful and gracious towards us. Blood of Christ, the last precious content of his holy heart, wash me of all my and others' guilt of sin. Water from the side of Christ, wash me clean of all punishments for sin, and extinguish the flame of purgatory for me and for all of the poor souls. Amen. Jesus, we give you our hearts, molded according to your will. You are the way, the truth, and the life. O sacrament most holy, O sacrament divine, all praise and all thanksgiving be every moment thine. Jesus, you are the good shepherd who leads us to your Eucharistic heart. Here you refresh our souls to continue the race with life-giving waters of encouragement and grace. When I can't go any further, I get discouraged and disappointed. Here, you renew me with a transfusion of love that allows me to continue and not give up, placing my trust in your Sacred Heart. All the past is left behind. Both the good and the bad we give to you. Sacred Heart of Jesus, we trust in you completely. Here you consume everything in your Eucharistic love, repairing what is broken, restoring what is lost, healing what is wounded, correcting what is wrong, transforming all evil into good. In your redeeming grace, hold me and never let go of me, so that all my attention may be on the final goal, calling me to life on high in you, Christ Jesus. You are my gift. My God, I believe, I adore, I hope, and I love you. I beg pardon for those who do not believe, do not adore, do not hope, and do not love you. O most holy Trinity, Father, Son, and Holy Spirit, I adore you profoundly. I offer you the most precious body, blood, soul, and divinity of Jesus Christ, present in all the tabernacles of the world, in reparation for the outrages, sacrileges, and indifferences by which he is offended. By the infinite merits of the Sacred Heart of Jesus and the Immaculate Heart of Mary, we beg of thee the conversion of poor sinners.

and of His Son, and of the Holy Spirit. Amen. We unite ourselves to the Immaculate Heart of Mary, all the angels and saints in heaven, and the souls in purgatory, and all the just on earth, joined with the Holy Sacrifice celebrated in all Masses across the earth. We offer our prayers, our tears, joys, our sufferings to Jesus for the conversion of sinners and the salvation of the dying. O Lord, how truly great You are! My soul calls out to adore You. All glory, all praise to You, Father, and the Son, and the Holy Spirit, as it was in the beginning, is now, and will be forever. Amen. Alleluia. Almighty and eternal God, we kneel, we prostrate our very selves before Your holy altar. Our deepest desire is purity to adore. You are living and present, Son, in the most blessed sacrament. Through the endless merits of His Sacred Heart of Jesus, may all souls find salvation and reparation for their sins by the Church and the Pope, all the clergy and all the apostles of prayer. O King of Kings, King of the highest lineage that has ever been, made small and has remained in the host. Jesus, we believe that You're truly present in the sacrament of love. With infinite love, You love us. Here You receive us with open arms and fill us with peace, interceding for us to the Father to obtain all that truly makes us happy and holy. We come to worship You in spirit and truth. Here You are Yourself, and we know that Your heart burns for each one of us and that You long to be loved by each one of us in return. You come with infinite love and humility in the sacred host, so that we may not be afraid to draw near You. We ask that through the Immaculate Heart of Mary, we learn to love You with perfect love, so that we can forgive others as You forgive. We bless You, Lord, for the gift of Yourself in the Holy Eucharist. We adore You as the treasure of our hearts. We praise You for Your infinite mercy. We want to console You for those who do not love You, and to ask You with trust that You will open the gates of Your love upon the whole world, that all may be one in Your divine will, in Your love, and in Your heart. Our Lord and our God, You are the living water that renews, loves, rejoices, and flows from Your heart in the Eucharist for all who come to You. We praise You and we bless You. All glory be to You, Jesus, for the sacrament of unity that brings us today to You in a lasting friendship, in a divine intimacy where You prove without doubt that God is love. Give me, Jesus, that perfect love that casts out every fear, and that our souls may find rest and living in Your tenderness. Free our minds from all anxiety and discomfort, that with the confidence of a child, we can surrender to You along with our freedom and understanding through the Immaculate Heart of Mary. Eucharistic Heart of Jesus, burning with love for us, inflame our hearts with love for You, until with You we have one will, so that we can love the things that You love and do what You would do, because You have said, "Everyone who does the will of My Father is My brother, My sister, and My mother." Center our lives in the depth of Your love, Jesus, so that we may be free from the seductions of the flesh and of the passing of this world. We find our joy in Your friendship, our treasure in Your love, our riches in Your merits, our weakness in Your grace, our happiness in union with You, and peace in the Father's will. All praise to You, Jesus, for Your power and love in the Blessed Sacrament. Here You constantly intercede for the salvation of all. Here You continue to atone for every sin committed, offering the merits of Calvary to make amends for every wrong. Here You call us to join You in prayer, so that we can hear You, receive many blessings, and comfort You.
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Praise to you, Jesus, truly present in the Blessed Sacrament. Lamb of God, King of Kings, our Savior, Light of the world. By the light of your Eucharistic love, expel all darkness from our minds and hearts, so that we can clearly see the heights and depth of your personal love for us. With this light, Jesus, our faith increases. Perfect our hope, so that we may never give in to any form of sadness or discouragement. Give us wisdom to see everything from God's point of view, so that we can walk in the light of truth and virtue, living according to the will of the Father. May the heart of Jesus in the Blessed Sacrament always be praised, adored, and loved with grateful affection in all the tabernacles of the world, until the end of time.

Father, we come before you today with a heart full of overflowing gratitude. We thank you, Lord, for the magnificent world you have created. We thank you, Jesus, that we are not alone. You are here always in all the tabernacles of the earth, and because we find in you comfort in afflictions, hear in our sicknesses and strengthen our weaknesses. Thank you for your precious body and blood that saves us and gives us eternal life. Thank you for your merciful love that forgives us all. All praise to you, Lord Jesus, in the Blessed Sacrament. We thank you for the immensity of heaven that reflects your greatness and for each new day you give us. We praise and bless you for the delicate petals and vibrant colors of the flowers. Lord, we are fascinated by the starry night you have created, the moon and the sun that illuminate the darkness and remind us of your infinite reach. Most of all, we thank you for the people we love, for the families who take care of us, and the friends who walk by our side. Thank you for the joy of your love. May we never be blind to the beauty.

blessings you pour out in your tabernacle and in the church. Thank you for the strength of your blessed sacraments. All praise to you, Jesus, in the blessed sacrament. The ends of the earth marvel at your wonders. The whole earth, from sunrise to sunset, filled with your joy. Give thanks to the Lord. Open the doors of holiness in us. We will enter and give thanks. This is the door of the Lord, through which righteous may enter. We will thank you that you have responded to our call, and that you have saved us. The stone which the builders discarded has become the cornerstone. This is the work of the Lord. Lord, what a wonder for our eyes to behold. This very day was made by you, the Lord. We rejoice and rejoice. We offer our heartfelt thanks to you, Lord, in the blessed sacrament of the altar. O Lord, grant us your salvation. May you forever be blessed and praised. The Lord God is indeed our light. We give thanks to you, Lord, because you are good, because your mercy is eternal and your love lasts forever. Glory be to the Father, to the Son, and to the Holy Spirit, as it was in the beginning, is now, and will be forever. Amen. Dear Jesus, we love you with all our hearts. We feel sorry to have offended your infinite goodness so many times. We promise with your grace not to offend you again in the future. We give you all our wills, our affections, our desires, and everything we possess. From now on, dispose of us and everything we have as you please. All we ask and desire is your holy love, the final perseverance, the perfect fulfillment of your will. We entrust to you the souls of purgatory, but especially to those with the greatest devotion to the Blessed Sacrament and to the Blessed Virgin Mary. Sacred Heart of Jesus, in you we place our trust and offer this prayer of reparation as a tribute of love to the Immaculate Heart of the Blessed Virgin Mary. She who is a vessel of purity and holiness, she who is the model of all virtue. Her virginal womb was the first living sanctuary, the first walking tabernacle. Your mother will beautify our hearts. She will so show roses of exquisite perfumes, fragrances within us. Through her hands, we unite our sacrifices and love. We want to give you back all the lack of love that you have received from your creatures. We want to console your heart and unite ourselves to the mysteries of your sacred passion. We also want to make reparation for the wounds of your divine heart, outraged and profaned in the Holy Host, for all the offenses he receives from many souls. Jesus, when on the eve of your passion, you were praying in the garden, the vision of all the sins of the world, the ingratitude of men who turn away from you, this tortured your heart. So great were your sufferings that they made you sweat blood. You were trashed by so many spears of heartbreak and ingratitude from your creatures. You are scourged and crucified again. The sins of men have brought you to extreme agony. Behold now, Jesus, we come to you and abide with you. We will accompany you in your agony, and we will tell you about our love. Grant us the grace to be able to be with you and to keep us persevering in prayer. Jesus, our Savior, we remember when you took your apostles to the Garden of Olives in the middle of the night so that they could be in prayer with you, and from whose heart sprang the complaint foretold in the Book of Psalms. I look for someone

freely, and there was none, someone to comfort me, and I did not find him. Grant that we may do this through more sincere love for you, greater generosity in your service, and greater faithfulness towards others in fulfillment of your great commandment, the commandment of love, to love God with all our heart, with all our mind, with all our souls, with all our strength, and the commandment of love, to love our neighbor as you love him. Heavenly Father, we offer you the sadness and loneliness of the heart of Jesus, so that you may reign and be the companion and support of those who face the passage of time to eternity. Sacred Heart, we offer you the vigils of reparation to attract your mercy to the whole world. We want to be the balm of peace that heals your wounds and heals the wounds of your most holy body. We offer you our sacrifices of love in the most difficult moments of our lives, in reparation for our sins and those of the whole world. My Lord, our God, our Savior, we come before you, longing to repair our relationship with you. May our souls be like the blessed oil that heals your sacred wound, and like refreshing water to quench your burning thirst for souls. Your thirst to be loved and adored by all men in the blessed sacrament of the altar. We long to atone for the insults of sinners inflicted on you all over the world, and at every moment, day and night. O Father, we offer you all the acts of worship done by the souls who love you. Above all, we offer you your divine Son, immolated on the altar in every corner of the world. O Father, infinite good and compassionate, accept his most pure blood in atonement for all the outrages and sacrileges committed by humanity. Erase their sins and have mercy on them. O Eternal Father, accept the precious blood that Jesus Christ shed in his passion. By his wounds, by his head crowned with thorns, by his heart and by all his divine merits, forgive souls and save them. O precious blood of our Redeemer, we adore you with great respect and with great love. We want to repair the outrages that you receive from souls. O Holy God, in whose presence we are not worthy to stand, forgive all sins committed by thoughts and desires. Receive in expiation for your sins the thorn-crowned head of your beloved Son. Accept the blood that flows so copiously from his wounds. Purify minds that are tainted. Illuminate the darkness of their understanding. Let his blood be their strength, their light, and their life. Lord, by the inexhaustible mercy of your heart, by the desire to forgive repentant sinners, we ask that sinners and the insensitive be converted by the fire of love for the Immaculate Heart of Mary, and that we will not forget that if we want to seek happiness, in you we will find it, that if we would seek riches, we are the infinite wealth, and if we seek peace, only in you will we find it. Eternal Father, for the passion of your Son, for what he suffered, for those immense pains, we unite to that cross. O Heavenly Father, look at the wounds of your Son, and deign to receive them, so that the souls may open themselves to the touches of grace. May his blood soften the sin-hardened hearts and move them to do penance. May the weight of the cross on the shoulders of your divine Son move souls to unload the weight of their crimes on the tribunal of penance, and that the nails that pierce his sacred hands and feet grant us the grace to fear him and to love him. We ask you, Eternal Father, for all the souls. Through the passion of your Son, we offer you all our sorrows,
We also offer

Father, this crown of thorns of your beloved Son. For his sorrows, we pray to you for priests, that their vocations may be greater, that they may be pure, that they may be good children of God, worthy to consecrate the holy mysteries of the Holy Mass. We also offer you what your Son suffered, nailed to the cross, his burning thirst and all other torments of his agony, for sinners so that they may repent of their sins, and so that for the perseverance with which your Son prayed to you for the very ones who were crucifying him, and with that humility he asked you, forgive them because they do not know what they are doing. We beg you to grant to all souls that they have a great love for their neighbor and that they be faithful to your Son. God, we beg you because Jesus asks us to. Amen. Dear Jesus, dear viewers, today too is the optional memorial of the feast day of Our Lady of Lourdes. We will now pray later on the compassion of the sick, and let me read the excerpt in the Magnificat about Our Lady of Lourdes. On this day in 1858, a beautiful woman first appeared to 14-year-old Bernadette Soubirous, a poor French girl, clothed in a dazzling white dress girded in blue. The woman appeared in a dirty, dank hole, a stone grotto known to the locals as the Pig Shelter. On March 25, she revealed her name. I am the Immaculate Conception. Only 4 years earlier, Pius IX had declared the dogma that Mary had been immaculately conceived in the womb of her mother, receiving the saving graces of her Son in anticipation of her divine motherhood. Today, the Grotto of Lourdes receives 6 million visitors each year. In the entrance antiphon for today's Mass for Our Lady of Lourdes, Hail, Holy Mother, who gave birth to the King, who rules heaven and earth forever. And this is the collect prayer before Mass. Grant, O merciful God, protection in our weakness, that we who keep the memorial of the Immaculate Mother of God may, with the help of her intercession, rise up from our iniquities to our Lord Jesus Christ, your Son, who lives and reigns with you in the unity of the Holy Spirit, God, forever and ever. Amen. And now, in honor of Our Lady of Lourdes, and in remembrance of all the sick in our families, communities, among our friends, we will now pray the Litany of Compassion for the sick. We pray with special love and concern for all those who are ill or infirm, asking the Lord for his consoling grace to strengthen the sick in times of trial. Our response will be, Lord, be close and give your comfort. When pain or distress is overwhelming, we pray, Lord, be close and give your comfort. When the healing process goes slower than hope, Lord, be close to give your comfort. When terrified by treatments or therapy, Lord, be close to give your comfort. When it's hard to let go of long-held plans, Lord, be close to give your comfort. When the feelings of alienation arises, Lord, be close to hear, give your comfort. When worn out and weary, we pray, Lord, be close and give your comfort. When troubled by impatience and negativity, we pray, Lord, be close and give your comfort. When loneliness adds to anxiety, we pray, Lord, be close to hear your comfort. When sick
sickness makes it difficult to communicate, we pray, Lord, be close to give your comfort. When discouragement or despondency sets in, we pray, Lord, be close to give your comfort. When fear makes it impossible to face the future, we pray, Lord, be close and give your comfort. When the ravages of disease attack self-esteem, we pray, Lord, be close and give your comfort. When anger and resentment assail, we pray, Lord, be close and give your comfort. When beset by worry or fretfulness, we pray, Lord, be close and give your comfort. When it is hard to rely

towards those who are healthy, we pray. Lord, be close to give your comfort. When pessimism or cynicism holds sway, we pray. Lord, be close to give your comfort. When anguish is intensified by the need for reconciliation, we pray. Lord, be close to give your comfort. When sickness is mistaken for punishment, we pray. Lord, be close to give your comfort. When loved ones are far away, we pray. Lord, be close to give your comfort. When sickness causes financial hardship that leads to worry or despair, we pray. Lord, be close, give your comfort. When afflicted by the feeling that there's nothing to hope for, we pray. Lord, be close to give your comfort. When weakness makes it impossible even to think, we pray. Lord, be close to give your comfort. When friends draw back, fearful of deceit,

Today we celebrated this beautiful feast of the Eucharist Sunday Mass, and we celebrated this also. We had the opportunity to have the torch of peace, and it was a beautiful coincidence that there were two families bringing the torch of peace, and especially because the Lord gave us that, His providence gave us that sign that there were two families bringing that torch, because according to me, that is the secret for peace. The secret for peace is inside the families, because it's in the family where people learn to love, to forgive, to give one another, give up their life for one another. It's in the Christian family where a family is unbreakable, indivisible. Only when the love of Christ is in the middle of us, we can understand the value of the other. How great is this gift of the other to us, the gift of having a mother, a father, a son, a brother. And many times we forget that, and that's why we go out in the world and we have problems and we don't respect the other, because we understand how valuable is the life of the other. That's why it's so beautiful the readings today that spoke about the talents. Talent is an immense amount of money.

that was given to this person, and it's up to us to use those talents to only for ourselves, to keep it hidden and not to worry about and to despise somehow this gift that God has given us, or we can make those talents produce fruits of love, fruits of understanding, forgiveness, and then is when we receive the reward, the joy of entering in God's kingdom, which is not just that one day we're going to go to heaven, but also that in this life we experience the joy, the happiness of having a home, having a family where to, if you want to enjoy these gifts that God has given us, and that is the secret for the peace of the world. I will ask you to pray. I will to pray not only for the peace of the world, but for peace in the families, that many, since many are broken because there are so many difficulties, so many difficult moments in the relationships, and we need the healing of the Lord. He's the only one who can heal those relationships. So pray especially for the peace in the families, and that this torch may continue to grow in the world through the testimony of Christ. Amen.

So renewing this beautiful Eucharistic presence, our Lord, body, blood, soul, and divinity, who died and rose for us, opening the gates of heaven. So spreading that good news to everyone

non-Catholics, people who don't believe in God, giving them this idea of our loving Savior who does everything for us so that we can be with him and the saints and the angels in heaven for all eternity.

Dear children, I invite you to get to know my son better through prayer and charity. Let pure and open hearts learn to listen to what my son tells you in order to see spiritually. That as one people of God in communion with my son, you testify to the truth with your life. Pray, my children, that together with my son, you can bring only peace, joy, and love to all your brothers and sisters. I am with you, and I bless you with a mother's blessing.

0: pray for the salvation of this country and the salvation of the world. And you can trust Jesus and Mary.
1: In the name of the Father, and the Son, and the Holy Spirit. Amen. We offer this rosary to the Blessed Mother and her intentions. We offer this rosary also for the safe travels and protection of Diana and her baby, also her mother-in-law and sister-in-law's long travels back home. I believe in one God, the Father Almighty, creator of heaven and earth, and in Jesus Christ, his only Son, our Lord, who was conceived by the Holy Spirit, born of the Virgin Mary, suffered under Pontius Pilate, was crucified, died, and was buried. He descended into hell. On the third day he rose again from the dead. He ascended into heaven and sits at the right hand of God the Father Almighty. He shall come again to judge the living and the dead. I believe in the Holy Spirit, the Holy Catholic Church, the communion of saints, the forgiveness of sins, the resurrection of the body, and life everlasting. Amen. Our Father, who art in heaven, hallowed be thy name. Thy kingdom come, thy will be done, on earth as it is in heaven. Give us this day our daily bread, and forgive us our trespasses, as we forgive those who trespass against us. And lead us not into temptation, but deliver us from evil. Amen. For faith, hope, and charity. Hail Mary, full of grace, the Lord is with thee. Blessed art thou among women, and blessed is the fruit of thy womb, Jesus. Holy Mary, Mother of God, pray for us sinners, now and at the hour of our death. Amen. Hail Mary, full of grace, the Lord is with thee. Blessed art thou among women, and blessed is the fruit of thy womb, Jesus. Holy Mary, Mother of God, pray for us sinners, now and at the hour of our death. Amen. Hail Mary, full of grace, the Lord is with thee. Blessed art thou among women, and blessed is the fruit of thy womb, Jesus. Holy Mary, Mother of God, pray for us sinners, now and at the hour of our death. Amen. Glory be to the Father, and to the Son, and to the Holy Spirit, as it was in the beginning, is now, and ever shall be, world without end. Amen. The first glorious mystery, the resurrection. The fruit of the mystery is faith. We offer this mystery for the miraculous healing of a 5-year-old boy, Nathan. We ask for this miracle through the intercession of Blessed Carlo Acutis. Jesus, we trust in you. Our Father, who art in heaven, hallowed be thy name. Thy kingdom come, thy will be done, on earth as it is in heaven. Give us this day our daily bread, and forgive us our trespasses, as we forgive those who trespass against us. And lead us not into temptation, but deliver us from evil. Amen. Hail Mary, full of grace, the Lord is with thee. Blessed art thou among women, and blessed is the fruit of thy womb, Jesus. Holy Mary, Mother of God, pray for us sinners, now and at the hour of our death. Amen. Hail Mary, full of grace, the Lord is with thee. Blessed art thou among women, and blessed is the fruit of thy womb, Jesus. Holy Mary, Mother of God, pray for us sinners, now and at the hour of our death. Amen. Hail Mary, full of grace, the Lord is with thee. Blessed art thou among women, and blessed is the fruit of thy womb, Jesus. Holy Mary, Mother of God, pray for us sinners, now and at the hour of our death. Amen. Hail Mary, full of grace, the Lord is with thee. Blessed art thou among women, and blessed is the fruit of thy womb, Jesus. Holy Mary, Mother of God, pray for us sinners, now and at the hour of our death. Amen. Hail Mary, full of grace, the Lord is with thee. Blessed art thou among women, and blessed is the fruit of thy womb, Jesus. Holy Mary, Mother of God, pray for us sinners, now and at the hour of our death. Amen. Hail Mary, full of grace, The Lord is with thee. Blessed art thou among women, and blessed is the fruit of thy womb, Jesus. Holy Mary, Mother of God, pray for us sinners, now and at the hour of our death. Amen. Hail Mary, full of grace, the Lord is with thee. Blessed art thou among women, and blessed is the fruit of thy womb, Jesus. Holy Mary, Mother of God, pray for us sinners, now and at the hour of our death. Amen. Hail Mary, full of grace, the Lord is with thee. Blessed art thou among women, and blessed is the fruit of thy womb, Jesus. Holy Mary, Mother of God, pray for us sinners, now and at the hour of our death. Amen. Hail Mary, full of grace, the Lord is with thee. Blessed art thou among women, and blessed is the fruit of thy womb, Jesus. Holy Mary, Mother of God, pray for us sinners, now and at the hour of our death. Amen. Hail Mary, full of grace, the Lord is with thee. Blessed art thou among women, and blessed is the fruit of thy womb, Jesus. Holy Mary, Mother of God, pray for us sinners, now and at the hour of our death. Amen. Glory be to the Father, and to the Son, and to the Holy Spirit, as it was in the beginning, is now, and forever shall be, world without end. Amen. O my Jesus, forgive us our sins, save us from the fires of hell, lead all souls to heaven, especially those in most need of thy mercy. The second glorious mystery is the Ascension. The fruit of the mystery is hope. We offer this decade of the Rosary for Joseph, for God's will and direction on his job, if he should change his job or not, for his tax situation to improve. And Anne-Marie, for Tiffany, who is living out of her car, and for her sister, who has cancer. Our Father, who art in heaven, hallowed be thy name. Thy kingdom come, thy will be done, on earth as it is in heaven. Give us this day our daily bread, and forgive us our trespasses, as we forgive those who trespass against us. And lead us not into temptation, but deliver us from evil. Hail Mary, full of grace, the Lord is with thee. Blessed art thou among women, and blessed is the fruit of thy womb, Jesus. Holy Mary, Mother of God, pray for us sinners, now and at the hour of our death. Amen. Hail Mary, full of grace, the Lord is with thee. Blessed art thou among women, and blessed is the fruit of thy womb, Jesus. Holy Mary, Mother of God, pray for us sinners, now and at the hour of our death. Amen. Hail Mary, full of grace, the Lord is with thee. Blessed art thou among women, and blessed is the fruit of thy womb, Jesus. Holy Mary, Mother of God, pray for us sinners, now and at the hour of our death. Amen. Hail Mary, full of grace, the Lord is with thee. Blessed art thou among women, and blessed is the fruit of thy womb, Jesus. Holy Mary, Mother of God, pray for us sinners, now and at the hour of our death. Amen. Hail Mary, full of grace, the Lord is with thee. Blessed art thou among women, and blessed is the fruit of thy womb, Jesus. Holy Mary, Mother of God, pray for us sinners, now and at the hour of our death. Amen. Hail Mary, full of grace, the Lord is with thee. Blessed art thou among women, and blessed is the fruit of thy womb, Jesus. Holy Mary, Mother of God, pray for us sinners, now and at the hour of our death. Amen. Hail Mary, full of grace, the Lord is with thee. Blessed art thou among women, and blessed is the fruit of thy womb, Jesus. Holy Mary, Mother of God, pray for us sinners, now and at the hour of our death. Amen. Hail Mary, full of grace, the Lord is with thee. Blessed art thou among women, and blessed is the fruit of thy womb, Jesus. Holy Mary, Mother of God, pray for us sinners, now and at the hour of our death. Amen. Hail Mary, full of grace, the Lord is with thee. Blessed art thou among women, and blessed is the fruit of thy womb, Jesus. Holy Mary, Mother of God, pray for us sinners, now and at the hour of our death. Amen. Hail Mary, full of grace, the Lord is with thee. Blessed art thou among women, and blessed is the fruit of thy womb, Jesus. Holy Mary, Mother of God, pray for us sinners, now and at the hour of our death. Amen. Glory be to the Father, and to the Son, and to the Holy Spirit, as it was in the beginning, is now, and forever shall be, world without end. Amen. O my Jesus, forgive us our sins, save us from the fires of hell, lead all souls to heaven, especially those in most need of thy mercy. The third glorious mystery is the descent of the Holy Spirit. The fruit of the mystery is love of God. We offer this mystery for Janet, for her health, to breathe better and get healthier, for an upcoming hospital procedure to go well.

Our Father, who art in heaven, hallowed be thy name. Thy kingdom come, thy will be done, on earth as it is in heaven. Give us this day our daily bread, and forgive us our trespasses, as we forgive those who trespass against us. And lead us not into temptation, but deliver us from evil. Amen. Hail Mary, full of grace, the Lord is with thee. Blessed art thou among women, and blessed is the fruit of thy womb, Jesus. Holy Mary, Mother of God, pray for us sinners, now and at the hour of our death. Amen. Hail Mary, full of grace, the Lord is with thee. Blessed art thou among women, and blessed is the fruit of thy womb, Jesus. Holy Mary, Mother of God, pray for us sinners, now and at the hour of our death. Amen. Hail Mary, full of grace, the Lord is with thee. Blessed art thou among women, and blessed is the fruit of thy womb, Jesus. Holy Mary, Mother of God, pray for us sinners, now and at the hour of our death. Amen. Hail Mary, full of grace, the Lord is with thee. Blessed art thou among women, and blessed is the fruit of thy womb, Jesus. Holy Mary, Mother of God, pray for us sinners, now and at the hour of our death. Amen. Hail Mary, full of grace, the Lord is with thee. Blessed art thou among women, and blessed is the fruit of thy womb, Jesus. Holy Mary, Mother of God, pray for us sinners, now and at the hour of our death. Amen. Hail Mary, full of grace, the Lord is with thee. Blessed art thou among women, and blessed is the fruit of thy womb, Jesus. Holy Mary, Mother of God, pray for us sinners, now and at the hour of our death. Amen. Hail Mary, full of grace, the Lord is with thee. Blessed art thou among women, and blessed is the fruit of thy womb, Jesus. Holy Mary, Mother of God, pray for us sinners, now and at the hour of our death. Amen. Hail Mary, full of grace, the Lord is with thee. Blessed art thou among women, and blessed is the fruit of thy womb, Jesus. Holy Mary, Mother of God, pray for us sinners, now and at the hour of our death. Amen. Hail Mary, full of grace, the Lord is with thee. Blessed art thou among women, and blessed is the fruit of thy womb, Jesus. Holy Mary, Mother of God, pray for us sinners, now and at the hour of our death. Amen. Hail Mary, full of grace, the Lord is with thee. Blessed art thou among women, and blessed is the fruit of thy womb, Jesus. Holy Mary, Mother of God, pray for us sinners, now and at the hour of our death. Amen. Glory be to the Father, and to the Son, and to the Holy Spirit, as it was in the beginning, is now, and forever shall be, world without end. Amen. O my Jesus, forgive us our sins, save us from the fires of hell, lead all souls to heaven, especially those in most need of thy mercy. The fourth glorious mystery, the Assumption. The fruit of this mystery is grace of a happy death. We offer this decade for Judy and Richard. We pray for all of their prayer intentions, especially their safety and protection. We pray for them to have joy in their hearts. We also pray for Marion and for his health. Our Father, who art in heaven, hallowed be thy name. Thy kingdom come, thy will be done, on earth as it is in heaven. Give us this day our daily bread, and forgive us our trespasses, as we forgive those who trespass against us. And lead us not into temptation, but deliver us from evil. Amen. Hail Mary, full of grace, the Lord is with thee. Blessed art thou among women, and blessed is the fruit of thy womb, Jesus. Holy Mary, Mother of God, pray for us sinners, now and at the hour of our death. Amen. Hail Mary, full of grace, the Lord is with thee. Blessed art thou among women, and blessed is the fruit of thy womb, Jesus. Holy Mary, Mother of God, pray for us sinners, now and at the hour of our death. Amen.

Hail Mary, full of grace, the Lord is with thee. Blessed art thou among women, and blessed is the fruit of thy womb, Jesus. Holy Mary, Mother of God, pray for us sinners, now and at the hour of our death. Amen. Hail Mary, full of grace, the Lord is with thee. Blessed art thou among women, and blessed is the fruit of thy womb, Jesus. Holy Mary, Mother of God, pray for us sinners, now and at the hour of our death. Amen. Hail Mary, full of grace, the Lord is with thee. Blessed art thou among women, and blessed is the fruit of thy womb, Jesus. Holy Mary, Mother of God, pray for us sinners, now and at the hour of our death. Amen. Hail Mary, full of grace, the Lord is with thee. Blessed art thou among women, and blessed is the fruit of thy womb, Jesus. Holy Mary, Mother of God, pray for us sinners, now and at the hour of our death. Amen. Hail Mary, full of grace, the Lord is with thee. Blessed art thou among women, and blessed is the fruit of thy womb, Jesus. Holy Mary, Mother of God, pray for us sinners, now and at the hour of our death. Amen. Hail Mary, full of grace, the Lord is with thee. Blessed art thou among women, and blessed is the fruit of thy womb, Jesus. Holy Mary, Mother of God, pray for us sinners, now and at the hour of our death. Amen. Hail Mary, full of grace, the Lord is with thee. Blessed art thou among women, and blessed is the fruit of thy womb, Jesus. Holy Mary, Mother of God, pray for us sinners, now and at the hour of our death. Amen. Hail Mary, full of grace, the Lord is with thee. Blessed art thou among women, and blessed is the fruit of thy womb, Jesus. Holy Mary, Mother of God, pray for us sinners, now and at the hour of our death. Amen. Glory be to the Father, and to the Son, and to the Holy Spirit, as it was in the beginning, is now, and ever shall be, world without end. Amen. O my Jesus, forgive us our sins. Save us from the fires of hell. Lead all souls to heaven, especially those in most need of thy mercy. The fifth glorious mystery is the coronation. The fruit of the mystery is trust in Mary's intercession. We offer this decade up for Antonio. We pray for veterans and law enforcers, for Tony's memory, for AMU students, especially Grace, Bernadette, Gabby, Sarah, Megan, and Juliana. We pray for Tony's neighbors, Diana's health issues, his friend with COPD to heal, all children, and world peace. Our Father, who art in heaven, hallowed be thy name. Thy kingdom come, thy will be done, on earth as it is in heaven. Give us this day our daily bread, and forgive us our trespasses, as we forgive those who trespass against us. And lead us not into temptation, but deliver us from evil. Amen. Hail Mary, full of grace, the Lord is with thee. Blessed art thou among women, and blessed is the fruit of thy womb, Jesus. Holy Mary, Mother of God, pray for us sinners, now and at the hour of our death. Amen. Hail Mary, full of grace, the Lord is with thee. Blessed art thou among women, and blessed is the fruit of thy womb, Jesus. Holy Mary, Mother of God, pray for us sinners, now and at the hour of our death. Amen. Hail Mary, full of grace, the Lord is with thee. Blessed art thou among women, and blessed is the fruit of thy womb, Jesus. Holy Mary, Mother of God, pray for us sinners, now and at the hour of our death. Amen. Hail Mary, full of grace, the Lord is with thee. Blessed art thou among women, and blessed is the fruit of thy womb, Jesus. Holy Mary, Mother of God, pray for us sinners, now and at the hour of our death. Amen. Hail Mary, full of grace, the Lord is with thee. Blessed art thou among women, and blessed is the fruit of thy womb, Jesus. Holy Mary, Mother of God,
Pray for us sinners, now and at the hour of our death. Amen. Hail Mary, full of grace, the Lord is with thee. Blessed art thou among women, and blessed is the fruit of thy womb, Jesus. Holy Mary, Mother of God, pray for us sinners, now and at the hour of our death. Amen. Hail Mary, full of grace, the Lord is with thee. Blessed art thou among women, and blessed is the fruit of thy womb, Jesus. Holy Mary, Mother of God, pray for us sinners, now and at the hour of our death. Amen. Hail Mary, full of grace, the Lord is with thee. Blessed art thou among women, and blessed is the fruit of thy womb, Jesus. Holy Mary, Mother of God, pray for us sinners, now and at the hour of our death. Amen. Hail Mary, full of grace, the Lord is with thee. Blessed art thou among women, and blessed is the fruit of thy womb, Jesus. Holy Mary, Mother of God, pray for us sinners, now and at the hour of our death. Amen. Hail Mary, full of grace, the Lord is with thee. Blessed art thou among women, and blessed is the fruit of thy womb, Jesus. Holy Mary, Mother of God, pray for us sinners, now and at the hour of our death. Amen. Glory be to the Father, and to the Son, and to the Holy Spirit, as it was in the beginning, is now, and ever shall be, world without end. Amen. O my Jesus, forgive us our sins, save us from the fires of hell, lead all souls to heaven, especially those in most need of thy mercy. Hail, Holy Queen, Mother of Mercy, our life, our sweetness, and our hope. To thee do we cry, poor vanished children of Eve. To thee do we send of our sighs, mourning and weeping in this vale of tears. Turn then, most gracious Advocate, thine eyes of mercy towards us. And after this, our exile, show unto us the blessed fruit of thy womb, Jesus. O clement, O loving, O sweet Virgin Mary, pray for us, O Holy Mother of God, that we may be made worthy of the promises of Christ. Amen. O God, whose only begotten Son, by his life, death, and resurrection, has purchased for us the rewards of eternal life, grant, we beseech thee, that by meditating upon these mysteries of the most holy rosary of the Blessed Virgin Mary, we may imitate what they contain and obtain what they promise, through the same Christ our Lord. Amen. Saint Michael the Archangel, defend us in battle. Be our defense against the wickedness and snares of the devil. May God rebuke him, we humbly pray. And do thou, O Prince of the heavenly hosts, by the power of God, thrust into hell Satan and all the evil spirits who prowl about the world, seeking the ruin of souls. Amen. For the Pope. Our Father, who art in heaven, hallowed be thy name. Thy kingdom come, thy will be done, on earth as it is in heaven. Give us this day our daily bread, and forgive us our trespasses, as we forgive those who trespass against us. And lead us not into temptation, but deliver us from evil. Amen. Hail Mary, full of grace, the Lord is with thee. Blessed art thou among women, and blessed is the fruit of thy womb, Jesus. Holy Mary, Mother of God, pray for us sinners, now and at the hour of our death. Amen. Glory be to the Father, and to the Son, and to the Holy Spirit, as it was in the beginning, is now, and ever shall be, world without end. Amen. Sacred Heart of Jesus, have mercy on us. Immaculate Heart of Mary, pray for us. Saint Joseph, increase our faith. The Litany of Loretto. Lord, have mercy. Christ, have mercy. Lord, have mercy. Christ, hear us. Christ, graciously hear us. God, the Father of heaven, have mercy on us. God, the Son, Redeemer of the world, have mercy on us. God, the Holy Spirit, have mercy on us. Holy Trinity, one God, have mercy on us. Holy Mary, pray for us. Holy Mother of God, pray for us. Holy Virgin of Virgins, pray for us. Mother of Christ, pray for us.
Mother of the Church,

pray for us. Mother of Mercy, pray for us. Mother of Divine Grace, pray for us. Mother of Hope, pray for us. Mother Most Pure, pray for us. Mother Most Chaste, pray for us. Mother Inviolate, pray for us. Mother Undefiled, pray for us. Mother Most Amiable, pray for us. Mother Most Adorable, pray for us. Mother of Good Counsel, pray for us. Mother of our Creator, pray for us. Mother of our Savior, pray for us. Mother Most Prudent, pray for us. Virgin Most Venerable, pray for us. Virgin Most Renowned, pray for us. Virgin Most Powerful, pray for us. Virgin Most Merciful, pray for us. Virgin Most Faithful, pray for us. Mirror of Justice, pray for us. Seat of Wisdom, pray for us. Cause of our Joy, pray for us. Spiritual Vessel, pray for us. Vessel of Honor, pray for us. Singular Vessel of Devotion, pray for us. Mystical Rose, pray for us. Tower of David, pray for us. Tower of Ivory, pray for us. House of Gold, pray for us. Ark of the Covenant, pray for us. Gate of Heaven, pray for us. Morning Star, pray for us. Health of the Sick, pray for us. Refuge of Sinners, pray for us. Solace of Migrants, pray for us. Comfort of the Afflicted, pray for us. Help of Christians, pray for us. Queen of Angels, pray for us. Queen of Patriarchs, pray for us. Queen of Prophets, pray for us. Queen of Apostles, pray for us. Queen of Martyrs, pray for us. Queen of Confessors, pray for us. Queen of Virgins, pray for us. Queen of All Saints, pray for us. Queen conceived without original sin, pray for us. Queen assumed into heaven, pray for us. Queen of the Most Holy Rosary, pray for us. Queen of Families, pray for us. Queen of Peace, pray for us. Lamb of God, who takes away the sins of the world, spare us, O Lord. Lamb of God, who takes away the sins of the world, graciously hear us, O Lord. Lamb of God, who takes away the sins of the world, have mercy on us. Pray for us, O Holy Mother of God, that we may be made worthy of the promises of Christ. Let us pray. Grant, we beseech thee, O Lord God, that we, your servants, may enjoy perpetual health of mind and body, and by the glorious intercession of the Blessed Virgin Mary, ever Virgin, we may be delivered from present sorrow and obtain eternal joy. Through Christ our Lord. Amen.

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Pray for the salvation of this country and the salvation of the world. And you can trust Jesus and Mary.

0: country and the salvation of the world. And you can trust Jesus and Mary.
1: The body died and was buried. He descended into hell. The third day he arose again from the dead. He ascended into heaven and sits at the right hand of God the Father Almighty. From thence he shall come to judge the living and the dead. I believe in the Holy Spirit, the Holy Catholic Church, the communion of saints, the forgiveness of sins, the resurrection of the body, and life everlasting. Amen. Our Father, who art in heaven, hallowed be thy name. Thy kingdom come, thy will be done, on earth as it is in heaven.
2: Give us this day our daily bread, and forgive us our trespasses, as we forgive those who trespass against us. And lead us not into temptation, but deliver us from evil. Amen.
1: Dear Mother Mary, pray for us, that we may have an increase in our faith, hope, and charity. Hail Mary, full of grace, the Lord is with thee. Blessed art thou among women, and blessed is the fruit of thy womb, Jesus.
2: Holy Mary, Mother of God, pray for us sinners, now and at the hour of our death. Amen.
1: Hail Mary, full of grace, the Lord is with thee. Blessed art thou among women, and blessed is the fruit of thy womb, Jesus.
2: Holy Mary, Mother of God, pray for us sinners, now and at the hour of our death. Amen.
1: Hail Mary, full of grace, the Lord is with thee. Blessed art thou among women, and blessed is the fruit of thy womb, Jesus.
2: Holy Mary, Mother of God, pray for us sinners, now and at the hour of our death. Amen.
1: Glory be to the Father, to the Son, and to the Holy Spirit.
2: As it was in the beginning, is now, and ever shall be, world without end. Amen.
1: The first luminous mystery, Christ is baptized in the Jordan. Our Father, who art in heaven, hallowed be thy name. Thy kingdom come, thy will be done, on earth as it is in heaven.
2: Give us this day our daily bread, and forgive us our trespasses, as we forgive those who trespass against us. And lead us not into temptation, but deliver us from evil. Amen.
1: Hail Mary, full of grace, the Lord is with thee. Blessed art thou among women, and blessed is the fruit of thy womb, Jesus.
2: Holy Mary, Mother of God, pray for us sinners, now and at the hour of our death. Amen.
1: Hail Mary, full of grace, the Lord is with thee. Blessed art thou among women, and blessed is the fruit of thy womb, Jesus.
2: Holy Mary, Mother of God, pray for us sinners, now and at the hour of our death. Amen.
1: Hail Mary, full of grace, the Lord is with thee. Blessed art thou among women, and blessed is the fruit of thy womb, Jesus.
2: Holy Mary, Mother of God, pray for us sinners, now and at the hour of our death. Amen.
1: Hail Mary, full of grace, the Lord is with thee. Blessed art thou among women, and blessed is the fruit of thy womb, Jesus.
2: Holy Mary, Mother of God, pray for us sinners, now and at the hour of our death. Amen.
1: Hail Mary, full of grace, the Lord is with thee. Blessed art thou among women, and blessed is the fruit of thy womb, Jesus.
2: Holy Mary, Mother of God, pray for us sinners, now and at the hour of our death. Amen.
1: Hail Mary, full of grace, the Lord is with thee. Blessed art thou among women, and blessed is the fruit of thy womb, Jesus.
2: Holy Mary, Mother of God, pray for us sinners, now and at the hour of our death. Amen.
1: Hail Mary, full of grace, the Lord is with thee. Blessed art thou among women, and blessed is the fruit of thy womb, Jesus.
2: Holy Mary, Mother of God, pray for us sinners, now and at the hour of our death. Amen.
1: Hail Mary, full of grace, the Lord is with thee. Blessed art thou among women, and blessed is the fruit of thy womb, Jesus.
2: Holy Mary, Mother of God, pray for us sinners, now and at the hour of our death. Amen.
1: Hail Mary, full of grace, the Lord is with thee. Blessed art thou among women, and blessed is the fruit of thy womb, Jesus.
2: Holy Mary, Mother of God, pray for us sinners, now and at the hour of our death. Amen.
1: Hail Mary, full of grace, the Lord is with thee. Blessed art thou among women, and blessed is the fruit of thy womb, Jesus.
2: Holy Mary, Mother of God, pray for us sinners, now and at the hour of our death. Amen.
1: Glory be to the Father, to the Son, and to the Holy Spirit.
2: As it was in the beginning, is now, and ever shall be, world without end. Amen.
1: O my Jesus, forgive us our sins.
2: Save us from the fires of hell.
1: Lead all souls to heaven,
2: especially those in most need of thy mercy. Amen. The second luminous mystery, the

0: Wedding at Cana. Our Father, who art in heaven, hallowed be thy name. Thy kingdom come, thy will be done, on earth as it is in heaven.
1: Give us this day our daily bread, and forgive us our trespasses, as we forgive those who trespass against us.
0: And lead us not into temptation, but deliver us from evil. Amen. Hail Mary, full of grace, the Lord is with thee. Blessed art thou among women, and blessed is the fruit of thy womb, Jesus.
1: Holy Mary, Mother of God, pray for us sinners, now and at the hour of our death.
0: Amen. Hail Mary, full of grace, the Lord is with thee. Blessed art thou among women, and blessed is the fruit of thy womb, Jesus.
1: Holy Mary, Mother of God, pray for us sinners, now and at the hour of our death.
0: Amen. Hail Mary, full of grace, the Lord is with thee. Blessed art thou among women, and blessed is the fruit of thy womb, Jesus.
1: Holy Mary, Mother of God, pray for us sinners now and at the hour of our death.
0: Amen. Hail Mary, full of grace, the Lord is with thee. Blessed art thou among women, and blessed is the fruit of thy womb, Jesus.
1: Holy Mary, Mother of God, pray for us sinners now and at the hour of our death.
0: Amen. Hail Mary, full of grace, the Lord is with thee. Blessed art thou among women, and blessed is the fruit of thy womb, Jesus.
1: Holy Mary, Mother of God, pray for us sinners now and at the hour of our death.
0: Amen. Hail Mary, full of grace, the Lord is with thee. Blessed art thou among women, and blessed is the fruit of thy womb, Jesus.
1: Holy Mary, Mother of God, pray for us sinners now and at the hour of our death.
0: Amen. Hail Mary, full of grace, the Lord is with thee. Blessed art thou among women, and blessed is the fruit of thy womb, Jesus.
1: Holy Mary, Mother of God, pray for us sinners now and at the hour of our death.
0: Amen. Hail Mary, full of grace, the Lord is with thee. Blessed art thou among women, and blessed is the fruit of thy womb, Jesus.
1: Holy Mary, Mother of God,
0: pray for us sinners now and at the hour of our death. Amen. Hail Mary, full of grace, the Lord is with thee. Blessed art thou among women, and blessed is the fruit of thy womb, Jesus.
1: Holy Mary, Mother of God,
0: pray for us sinners now and at the hour of our death. Amen. Hail Mary, full of grace, the Lord is with thee. Blessed art thou among women, and blessed is the fruit of thy womb, Jesus.
1: Holy Mary,
0: Mother of God, pray for us sinners now and at the hour of our death. Amen. Glory be to the Father, and to the Son, and to the Holy Spirit. In the beginning, is now, and ever shall be, world without end. Amen. O my Jesus, forgive us our sins, save us from the fires of hell, lead all souls to heaven, especially those in most need of thy mercy. Amen.
1: The third luminous mystery, Christ proclaims his kingdom and calls all to conversion. Our Father, who art in heaven, hallowed be thy name. Thy kingdom come, thy will be done, on earth as it is in heaven.
0: Give us this day our daily bread, and forgive us our trespasses, as we forgive those who trespass against us. And lead us not into temptation, but deliver us from evil. Amen.
1: Hail Mary, full of grace, the Lord is with thee. Blessed art thou among women, and blessed is the fruit of thy womb, Jesus.
0: Holy Mary, Mother of God, pray for us sinners, now and at the hour of our death. Amen.
1: Hail Mary, full of grace, the Lord is with thee. Blessed art thou among women, and blessed is the fruit of thy womb, Jesus.
0: Holy Mary, Mother of God, pray for us sinners, now and at the hour of our death. Amen.
1: Hail Mary, full of grace, the Lord is with thee. Blessed art thou among women, and blessed is the fruit of thy womb, Jesus.
0: Holy Mary, Mother of God, pray for us sinners, now and at the hour of our death. Amen.
1: Hail Mary, full of grace, the Lord is with thee. Blessed art thou among women, and blessed is the fruit of thy womb, Jesus.
0: Holy Mary, Mother of God, pray for us sinners, now and at the hour of our death. Amen.
1: Hail Mary, full of grace, the Lord is with thee. Blessed art thou among women, and blessed is the fruit of thy womb, Jesus.
0: Holy Mary, Mother of God, pray for us sinners, now and at the hour of our death. Amen.
1: Hail Mary, full of grace, the Lord is with thee. Blessed art thou among women, and blessed is the fruit of thy womb, Jesus.
0: Holy Mary, Mother of God, pray for us sinners, now and at the hour of our death. Amen.
1: Hail Mary, full of grace, the Lord

0: Lord is with thee. Blessed art thou among women, and blessed is the fruit of thy womb, Jesus.
1: Holy Mary, Mother of God, pray for us sinners, now and at the hour of our death. Amen.
0: Hail Mary, full of grace, the Lord is with thee. Blessed art thou among women, and blessed is the fruit of thy womb, Jesus.
1: Holy Mary, Mother of God, pray for us sinners, now and at the hour of our death. Amen.
0: Hail Mary, full of grace, the Lord is with thee. Blessed art thou among women, and blessed is the fruit of thy womb, Jesus.
1: Holy Mary, Mother of God, pray for us sinners, now and at the hour of our death. Amen.
0: Hail Mary, full of grace, the Lord is with thee. Blessed art thou among women, and blessed is the fruit of thy womb, Jesus.
1: Holy Mary, Mother of God, pray for us sinners, now and at the hour of our death. Amen.
0: Glory be to the Father, to the Son, and to the Holy Spirit.
1: As it was in the beginning, is now, and ever shall be, world without end. Amen.
0: O my Jesus, forgive us our sins.
1: Save us from the fires of hell. Lead all souls to heaven, especially those in most need of thy mercy. Amen. The fourth luminous mystery, the Transfiguration. Our Father, who art in heaven, hallowed be thy name. Thy kingdom come, thy will be done, on earth as it is in heaven. Give us today our daily bread, and forgive us our trespasses, as we forgive those who trespass against us. And lead us not into temptation, but deliver us from evil. Amen. Hail Mary, full of grace, the Lord is with thee. Blessed art thou among women, and blessed is the fruit of thy womb, Jesus. Hail Mary, full of grace, the Lord is with thee. Blessed art thou among women, and blessed is the fruit of thy womb, Jesus.
2: Holy Mary, Mother of
1: God, pray for us sinners, now and at the hour of our death. Amen. Hail Mary, full of grace, the Lord is with thee. Blessed art thou among women, and blessed is the fruit of thy womb, Jesus.
2: Holy Mary,
1: Mother of God, pray for us sinners, now and at the hour of our death. Amen. Hail Mary, full of grace, the Lord is with thee. Blessed art thou among women, and blessed is the fruit of thy womb, Jesus. Hail Mary, full of grace, the Lord is with thee. Blessed art thou among women, and blessed is the fruit of thy womb, Jesus. Mother of God, pray for us sinners, now and at the hour of our death. Amen. Hail Mary, full of grace, the Lord is with thee. Blessed art thou among women, and blessed is the fruit of thy womb, Jesus. Mother of God, pray for us sinners, now and at the hour of our death. Amen. Hail Mary, full of grace, the Lord is with thee. Blessed art thou among women, and blessed is the fruit of thy womb, Jesus. Mother of God, pray for us sinners, now and at the hour of our death. Amen. Hail Mary, full of grace, the Lord is with thee. Blessed art thou among women, and blessed is the fruit of thy womb, Jesus. Hail Mary, full of grace, the Lord is with thee. Blessed art thou among women, and blessed is the fruit of thy womb, Jesus. Hail Mary, full of grace, the Lord is with thee. Blessed art thou among women, and blessed is the fruit of thy womb, Jesus. Glory be to the Father, and to the Son, and to the Holy Spirit. Is now and ever shall be, world without end. Amen. O my Jesus, forgive us our sins. Save us from the fires of hell. Lead all souls to heaven, especially those in most need of thy mercy. Amen.
0: The fifth luminous mystery, Jesus gives us the Eucharist. Our Father, who art in heaven, hallowed be thy name. Thy kingdom come, thy will be done, on earth as it is in heaven.
1: Give us this day our daily bread, and forgive us our trespasses, as we forgive those who trespass against us. And lead us not into temptation, but deliver us from evil. Amen.
0: Hail Mary, full of grace, the Lord is with thee. Blessed art thou among women, and blessed is the fruit of thy womb, Jesus.
1: Holy Mary, Mother of God, pray for us sinners, now and at the hour of our death. Amen.
0: Hail Mary, full of grace, the Lord is with thee. Blessed art thou among women, and blessed is the fruit of thy womb, Jesus.
1: Holy Mary, Mother of God, pray for us sinners, now and at the hour of our death. Amen.
0: Hail Mary, full of grace, the Lord is with thee. Blessed art thou among women, and blessed is the fruit of thy womb, Jesus.
1: Holy Mary, Mother of God, pray for us sinners, now and at the hour of our death. Amen.
0: Hail Mary, full of grace, the Lord is with thee. Blessed art thou among women, and blessed is the fruit of thy womb, Jesus.
1: Holy Mary, Mother of God, pray for us sinners, now and at the hour of our death. Amen.
0: Hail Mary, full of grace, the Lord is with thee. Blessed art thou among women, and blessed is the fruit of thy womb, Jesus.
1: Holy Mary, Mother of God, pray for us sinners, now and at the hour of our death. Amen.
0: Hail Mary, full of grace, the Lord is with thee. Blessed art thou among women, and blessed is the fruit of thy womb, Jesus.
1: Holy Mary, Mother of God, pray for us sinners, now and at the hour of our death. Amen.
0: Hail Mary, full of grace, the Lord is with thee. Blessed art thou among women, and blessed is the fruit of thy womb, Jesus.
1: Holy Mary, Mother of God, pray for us sinners, now and at the hour of our death. Amen.
0: Hail Mary, full of grace, the Lord is with thee. Blessed art thou among women, and blessed is the fruit of thy womb, Jesus.
1: Holy Mary, Mother of God, pray for us sinners, now and at the hour of our death. Amen.
0: Hail Mary, full of grace, the Lord is with thee. Blessed art thou among women, and blessed is the fruit of thy womb, Jesus.
1: Holy Mary, Mother of God, pray for us sinners, now and at the hour of our death. Amen.
0: Hail Mary, full of grace, the Lord is with thee. Blessed art thou among women, and blessed is the fruit of thy womb, Jesus.
1: Holy Mary, Mother of God, pray for us sinners, now and at the hour of our death. Amen.
0: Glory be to the Father, to the Son, and to the Holy Spirit.
1: As it was in the beginning, is now, and ever shall be, world without end. Amen.
0: O my Jesus, forgive us our sins. Save us from the fires of hell.
1: Lead all souls to heaven, especially those in most need of thy mercy. Amen.
0: Hail, Holy Queen, Mother of mercy, our life, our sweetness, and our hope. To thee do we cry, poor banished children of Eve. To thee do we send up our sighs, mourning and weeping in this valley of tears. Turn then, most gracious Advocate, thine eyes of mercy towards us, and after this our exile, show unto us the blessed fruit of thy womb, Jesus. O clement, O loving, O sweet Virgin Mary, pray for us, O Holy Mother of God, that we may be made worthy of the promises of Christ. Let us pray. O God, whose only begotten Son, by his life, death, and resurrection, has purchased for us the rewards of eternal life. Grant, we beseech you, that by meditating on these mysteries of the most holy rosary of the Blessed Virgin Mary, we may imitate what they contain and obtain what they promise through the same Christ our Lord. Amen. Saint Michael the Archangel, defend us in battle. Be our protection against the wickedness and snares of the devil. May God rebuke him, we humbly pray. And do thou, O Prince of the heavenly host, by the power of God, cast into hell Satan and all the other evil spirits who prowl about the world seeking the ruin of souls. Amen. Saint Elizabeth Seton,
1: pray for us.
0: Saint Vincent de Paul,
1: pray for us.
0: Saint Augustine,
1: pray for us.
0: In the name of the Father, the Son, and the Holy Spirit.
1: Amen.

Pray for the salvation of this country and the salvation of the world. And you can trust Jesus and Mary.

0: Pray for the salvation of this country and the salvation of the world. And you can trust Jesus and Mary.
1: The Holy Rosary. In the name of the Father, and of the Son, and of the Holy Spirit. Amen. Today we offer the Rosary to the Blessed Mother and her personal intentions, for the intentions we have in our hearts, for all the souls in purgatory, and for the end of abortion throughout the world. And we also offer this Rosary for all those who call our prayer line at Maria Vision. I believe in God, the Father Almighty, Creator of heaven and earth, and in Jesus Christ, His only Son, our Lord, who was conceived by the Holy Spirit, born of the Virgin Mary, suffered under Pontius Pilate, was crucified, died, and was buried. He descended into hell. The third day He rose again from the dead. He ascended into heaven and sits at the right hand of God, the Father Almighty. He shall come again to judge the living and the dead. I believe in the Holy Spirit, the Holy Catholic Church, the communion of saints, the forgiveness of sins, the resurrection of the body, and life everlasting. Amen. Our Father who art in heaven, hallowed be thy name. Thy kingdom come, thy will be done, on earth as it is in heaven.
2: Give us this day our daily bread, and forgive us our trespasses, as we forgive those who trespass against us. And lead us not into temptation, but deliver us from evil. Amen.
1: Hail Mary, full of grace, the Lord is with thee. Blessed art thou among women, and blessed is the fruit of thy womb, Jesus.
2: Holy Mary, Mother of God, pray for us sinners, now and at the hour of our death. Amen.
1: Hail Mary, full of grace, the Lord is with thee. Blessed art thou among women, and blessed is the fruit of thy womb, Jesus.
2: Holy Mary, Mother of God, pray for us sinners, now and at the hour of our death. Amen.
1: Hail Mary, full of grace, the Lord is with thee. Blessed art thou among women, and blessed is the fruit of thy womb, Jesus.
2: Holy Mary, Mother of God, pray for us sinners, now and at the hour of our death. Amen.
1: Glory be to the Father, and to the Son, and to the Holy Spirit.
2: As it was in the beginning, is now, and ever shall be, world without end. Amen.
1: The first luminous mystery, the baptism of Jesus. After Jesus was baptized, the heavens were opened for him. And he saw the Spirit of God descending like a dove and coming upon him. And a voice came from the heavens saying, "This is my beloved Son, with whom I am well pleased." The fruit of the mystery, openness to the Holy Spirit. Diana is praying for her to find a good home to rent, to have a safe and smooth transition during moving. Eddie is asking prayers for him to be strong in faith and in life. For his 14-year-old son, Isaiah, to have faith in God that and in Jesus. Anna is asking prayers for complete healing on her stomach and GI tract. For her husband, children, and grandchildren. For her grandma's soul and for the repose of the soul. And for the world peace and Maria Vision staff around the world. And for protection of our president. Our Father who art in heaven, hallowed be thy name, thy kingdom come, thy will be done on earth as it is in heaven.
2: Give us this day our daily bread, and forgive us our trespasses, as we forgive those who trespass against us. And lead us not into temptation, but deliver us from evil. Amen.
1: Hail Mary, full of grace, the Lord is with thee. Blessed art thou among

0: woman, and blessed is the fruit of thy womb, Jesus.
1: Holy Mary, Mother of God, pray for us sinners, now and at the hour of our death. Amen.
0: Hail Mary, full of grace, the Lord is with thee. Blessed art thou among women, and blessed is the fruit of thy womb, Jesus.
1: Holy Mary, Mother of God, pray for us sinners, now and at the hour of our death. Amen.
0: Hail Mary, full of grace, the Lord is with thee. Blessed art thou among women, and blessed is the fruit of thy womb, Jesus.
1: Holy Mary, Mother of God, pray for us sinners, now and at the hour of our death. Amen.
0: Hail Mary, full of grace, the Lord is with thee. Blessed art thou among women, and blessed is the fruit of thy womb, Jesus.
1: Holy Mary, Mother of God, pray for us sinners, now and at the hour of our death. Amen.
0: Hail Mary, full of grace, the Lord is with thee. Blessed art thou among women, and blessed is the fruit of thy womb, Jesus.
1: Holy Mary, Mother of God, pray for us sinners, now and at the hour of our death. Amen.
0: Hail Mary, full of grace, the Lord is with thee. Blessed art thou among women, and blessed is the fruit of thy womb, Jesus.
1: Holy Mary, Mother of God, pray for us sinners, now and at the hour of our death. Amen.
0: Hail Mary, full of grace, the Lord is with thee. Blessed art thou among women, and blessed is the fruit of thy womb, Jesus.
1: Holy Mary, Mother of God, pray for us sinners, now and at the hour of our death. Amen.
0: Hail Mary, full of grace, the Lord is with thee. Blessed art thou among women, and blessed is the fruit of thy womb, Jesus.
1: Holy Mary, Mother of God, pray for us sinners, now and at the hour of our death. Amen.
0: Hail Mary, full of grace, the Lord is with thee. Blessed art thou among women, and blessed is the fruit of thy womb, Jesus.
1: Holy Mary, Mother of God, pray for us sinners, now and at the hour of our death. Amen.
0: Hail Mary, full of grace, the Lord is with thee. Blessed art thou among women, and blessed is the fruit of thy womb, Jesus.
1: Holy Mary, Mother of God, pray for us sinners, now and at the hour of our death. Amen.
0: Glory be to the Father, and to the Son, and to the Holy Spirit.
1: As it was in the beginning, is now, and ever shall be, world without end. Amen.
2: O my Jesus, forgive us our sins, save us from the fires of hell. Lead all souls to heaven, especially those in most need of thy mercy.
0: Sacred Heart of Jesus,
1: have mercy on us.
0: Immaculate Heart of Mary,
1: pray for us.
0: Saint Joseph,
1: increase our faith.

0: The second luminous mystery, the wedding feast at Cana. His mother said to the servers, "Do whatever he tells you." And Jesus told them, "Fill the jars with water." So they filled them to the brim. The fruit of the mystery to Jesus through Mary. Carmen is asking prayers for her health, especially for her eyes, and for the end of her depression. An anonymous caller is asking prayers for her mother and her family, and for world peace. Our Father who art in heaven, hallowed be thy name. Thy kingdom come, thy will be done, on earth as it is in heaven.
1: Give us this day our daily bread, and forgive us our trespasses, as we forgive those who trespass against us. And lead us not into temptation, but deliver us from evil. Amen.
0: Hail Mary, full of grace, the Lord is with thee. Blessed art thou among women, and blessed is the fruit of thy womb, Jesus.
1: Holy Mary, Mother of God, pray for us sinners, now and at the hour of our death. Amen.
0: Hail Mary, full of grace, the Lord is with thee. Blessed art thou among women, and blessed is the fruit of thy womb, Jesus.
1: Holy Mary, Mother of God, pray for us sinners, now and at the hour of our death. Amen.
0: Hail Mary, full of grace, the Lord is with thee. Blessed art thou among women, and blessed is the fruit of thy womb, Jesus.
1: Holy Mary, Mother of God, pray for us sinners, now and at the hour of our death. Amen.
0: Hail Mary, full of grace, the Lord is with thee. Blessed art thou among women, and blessed is the fruit of thy womb, Jesus.
1: Holy Mary, Mother of God, pray for us sinners, now and at the hour of our death. Amen.
0: Hail Mary, full of grace, the Lord is with thee. Blessed art thou among women, and blessed is the fruit of thy womb, Jesus.
1: Holy

0: Mother of God, pray for us sinners, now and at the hour of our death. Amen.
1: Hail Mary, full of grace, the Lord is with thee. Blessed art thou among women, and blessed is the fruit of thy womb, Jesus.
0: Holy Mary, Mother of God, pray for us sinners, now and at the hour of our death. Amen.
1: Hail Mary, full of grace, the Lord is with thee. Blessed art thou among women, and blessed is the fruit of thy womb, Jesus.
0: Holy Mary, Mother of God, pray for us sinners, now and at the hour of our death. Amen.
1: Hail Mary, full of grace, the Lord is with thee. Blessed art thou among women, and blessed is the fruit of thy womb, Jesus.
0: Holy Mary, Mother of God, pray for us sinners, now and at the hour of our death. Amen.
1: Hail Mary, full of grace, the Lord is with thee. Blessed art thou among women, and blessed is the fruit of thy womb, Jesus.
0: Holy Mary, Mother of God, pray for us sinners, now and at the hour of our death. Amen.
1: Glory be to the Father, and to the Son, and to the Holy Spirit.
0: As it was in the beginning, is now, and ever shall be, world without end. Amen.
1: O my Jesus, forgive us our sins, save us from the fires of hell. Lead all souls to heaven, especially those in most need of thy mercy. Sacred Heart of Jesus,
0: have mercy on us.
1: Immaculate Heart of Mary,
0: pray for us.
1: Saint Joseph,
0: increase our faith.

0: The third luminous mystery, proclaiming the kingdom. As you go, make this proclamation: the kingdom of heaven is at hand. Cure the sick, raise the dead, cleanse lepers, drive out demons. Without cost you have received, without cost you are to give. The fruit of the mystery: repentance and trust in God. Alberto is asking prayers for him and his girlfriend and for healing. Christina is asking prayers for her health and for her grandson, who is often sick. Our Father, who art in heaven, hallowed be thy name. Thy kingdom come, thy will be done, on earth as it is in heaven.
1: Give us this day our daily bread, and forgive us our trespasses, as we forgive those who trespass against us. And lead us not into temptation, but deliver us from evil. Amen.
0: Hail Mary, full of grace, the Lord is with thee. Blessed art thou among women, and blessed is the fruit of thy womb, Jesus.
1: Holy Mary, Mother of God, pray for us sinners, now and at the hour of our death. Amen.
0: Hail Mary, full of grace, the Lord is with thee. Blessed art thou among women, and blessed is the fruit of thy womb, Jesus.
1: Holy Mary, Mother of God, pray for us sinners, now and at the hour of our death. Amen.
0: Hail Mary, full of grace, the Lord is with thee. Blessed art thou among women, and blessed is the fruit of thy womb, Jesus.
1: Holy Mary, Mother of God, pray for us sinners, now and at the hour of our death. Amen.
0: Hail Mary, full of grace, the Lord is with thee. Blessed art thou among women, and blessed is the fruit of thy womb, Jesus.
1: Holy Mary, Mother of God, pray for us sinners, now and at the hour of our death. Amen.
0: Hail Mary, full of grace, the Lord is with thee. Blessed art thou among women, and blessed is the fruit of thy womb, Jesus.
1: Holy Mary, Mother of God, pray for us sinners, now and at the hour of our death. Amen.
0: Hail Mary, full of grace, the Lord is with thee. Blessed art thou among women, and blessed is the fruit of thy womb, Jesus.
1: Holy Mary, Mother of God, pray for us sinners, now and at the hour of our death. Amen.
0: Hail Mary, full of grace, the Lord is with thee. Blessed art thou among women, and blessed is the fruit of thy womb, Jesus.
1: Holy Mary, Mother of God, pray for us sinners, now and at the hour of our death. Amen.
0: Hail Mary, full of grace, the Lord is with thee. Blessed art thou among women, and blessed is the fruit of thy womb, Jesus.
1: Holy Mary, Mother of God, pray for us sinners, now and at the hour of our death. Amen.
0: Hail Mary, full of grace, the Lord is with thee. Blessed art thou among women, and blessed is the fruit of thy womb, Jesus.
1: Holy Mary, Mother of God, pray for us sinners, now and at the hour of our death. Amen.
0: Hail Mary, full of grace, the Lord is with thee. Blessed art thou among women, and blessed is the fruit of thy womb, Jesus.
1: Holy Mary, Mother of God, pray for us sinners, now and at the hour of our death. Amen.
0: Glory be to the Father, and to the Son, and to the Holy Spirit.
1: As it was in the beginning, is now, and ever shall be, world without end. Amen.
0: O my Jesus, forgive us our sins, save us from the fires of hell. Lead all souls to heaven, especially those in most need of thy mercy. Sacred Heart of Jesus,
1: have mercy on us.
0: Immaculate Heart of Mary,
1: pray for us.
0: Saint Joseph,
1: increase our faith.

0: The fourth luminous mystery, the Transfiguration. While he was praying, his face changed in appearance, and his clothing became dazzling white. Then from the cloud came a voice that said, "This is my chosen son. Listen to him." The fruit of the mystery, desire for holiness. Christina is asking prayers for healing from a fall and from her cancer, for the church and the whole world, and for her friend who died, for her to go to heaven and the repose of her soul. Charlene is asking prayers to breathe better, and for her husband and her family. Our Father, who art in heaven, hallowed be thy name. Thy kingdom come, thy will be done, on earth as it is in heaven.
1: Give us this day our daily bread, and forgive us our trespasses, as we forgive those who trespass against us. And lead us not into temptation, but deliver us from evil. Amen.
0: Hail Mary, full of grace, the Lord is with thee. Blessed art thou among women, and blessed is the fruit of thy womb, Jesus.
1: Holy Mary, Mother of God, pray for us sinners, now and at the hour of our death. Amen.
0: Hail Mary, full of grace, the Lord is with thee. Blessed art thou among women, and blessed is the fruit of thy womb, Jesus.
1: Holy Mary, Mother of God, pray for us sinners, now and at the hour of our death. Amen.
0: Hail Mary, full of grace, the Lord is with thee. Blessed art thou among women, and blessed is the fruit of thy womb, Jesus.
1: Holy Mary, Mother of God, pray for us sinners, now and at the hour of our death. Amen.
0: Hail Mary, full of grace, the Lord is with thee. Blessed art thou among women, and blessed is the fruit of thy womb, Jesus.
1: Holy Mary, Mother of God, pray for us sinners, now and at the hour of our death. Amen.
0: Hail Mary, full of grace, the Lord is with thee. Blessed art thou among women, and blessed is the fruit of thy womb, Jesus.
1: Holy Mary, Mother of God, pray for us sinners, now and at the hour of our death. Amen.
0: Hail Mary, full of grace, the Lord is with thee. Blessed art thou among women, and blessed is the fruit of thy womb, Jesus.
1: Holy Mary, Mother of God, pray for us sinners, now and at the hour of our death. Amen.
0: Hail Mary, full of grace, the Lord is with thee. Blessed art thou among women, and blessed is the fruit of thy womb, Jesus.
1: Holy Mary, Mother of God, pray for us sinners, now and at the hour of our death. Amen.
0: Hail Mary, full of grace, the Lord is with thee. Blessed art thou among women, and blessed is the fruit of thy womb, Jesus.
1: Holy Mary, Mother of God, pray for us sinners, now and at the hour of our death. Amen.
0: Hail Mary, full of grace, the Lord is with thee. Blessed art thou among women, and blessed is the fruit of thy womb, Jesus.
1: Holy Mary, Mother of God, pray for us sinners, now and at the hour of our death. Amen.
0: Hail Mary, full of grace, the Lord is with thee. Blessed art thou among women, and blessed is the fruit of thy womb, Jesus.
1: Holy Mary, Mother of God, pray for us sinners, now and at the hour of our death. Amen.
0: Glory be to the Father, and to the Son, and to the Holy Spirit.
1: As it was in the beginning, is now, and ever shall be, world without end. Amen.
0: O my Jesus, forgive us our sins, save us from the fires of hell. Lead all souls to heaven, especially those in most need of thy mercy. Sacred Heart of Jesus,
1: have mercy on us.
0: Immaculate Heart of Mary,
1: pray for us.
0: Saint Joseph,
1: increase our faith.

0: The fifth luminous mystery, the institution of the Eucharist. Then he took the bread, said the blessing, broke it, and gave it to them, saying, "This is my body, which will be given for you." And likewise the cup after they had eaten, saying, "This cup is the new covenant in my blood." The fruit of the mystery, adoration. Jason is asking prayers for his friends and his family. And we also offer this last decade of the rosary for all the missionaries in the world. Our Father, who art in heaven, hallowed be thy name. Thy kingdom come, thy will be done, on earth as it is in heaven.
1: Give us this day our daily bread, and forgive us our trespasses, as we forgive those who trespass against us. And lead us not into temptation, but deliver us from evil. Amen.
0: Hail Mary, full of grace, the Lord is with thee. Blessed art thou among women, and blessed is the fruit of thy womb, Jesus.
1: Holy Mary, Mother of God, pray for us sinners, now and at the hour of our death. Amen.
0: Hail Mary, full of grace, the Lord is with thee. Blessed art thou among women, and blessed is the fruit of thy womb, Jesus.
1: Holy Mary, Mother of God, pray for us sinners, now and at the hour of our death. Amen.
0: Hail Mary, full of grace, the Lord is with thee. Blessed art thou among women, and blessed is the fruit of thy womb, Jesus.
1: Holy Mary, Mother of God, pray for us sinners, now and at the hour of our death. Amen.
0: Hail Mary, full of grace, the Lord is with thee. Blessed art thou among women, and blessed is the fruit of thy womb, Jesus.
1: Holy Mary, Mother of God, pray for us sinners, now and at the hour of our death. Amen.
0: Hail Mary, full of grace, the Lord is with thee. Blessed art thou among women, and blessed is the fruit of thy womb, Jesus.
1: Holy Mary, Mother of God, pray for us sinners, now and at the hour of our death. Amen.
0: Hail Mary, full of grace, the Lord is with thee. Blessed art thou among women, and blessed is the fruit of thy womb, Jesus.
1: Holy Mary, Mother of God, pray for us sinners, now and at the hour of our death. Amen.
0: Hail Mary, full of grace, the Lord is with thee. Blessed art thou among women, and blessed is the fruit of thy womb, Jesus.
1: Holy Mary, Mother of God, pray for us sinners, now and at the hour of our death. Amen.
0: Hail Mary, full of grace, the Lord is with thee. Blessed art thou among women, and blessed is the fruit of thy womb, Jesus.
1: Holy Mary, Mother of God, pray for us sinners, now and at the hour of our death. Amen.
0: Hail Mary, full of grace, the Lord is with thee. Blessed art thou among women, and blessed is the fruit of thy womb, Jesus.
1: Holy Mary, Mother of God, pray for us sinners, now and at the hour of our death. Amen.
0: Hail Mary, full of grace, the Lord is with thee. Blessed art thou among women, and blessed is the fruit of thy womb, Jesus.
1: Holy Mary, Mother of God, pray for us sinners, now and at the hour of our death. Amen.
0: Glory be to the Father, and to the Son, and to the Holy Spirit.
1: As it was in the beginning, is now, and ever shall be, world without end. Amen.
0: O my Jesus, forgive us our sins, save us from the fires of hell. Lead all souls to heaven, especially those in most need of thy mercy. Sacred Heart of Jesus,
1: have mercy on us.
0: Immaculate Heart of Mary,
1: pray for us.
0: Saint Joseph,
1: increase our faith.

0: Hail, Holy Queen, Mother of Mercy, our life, our sweetness, and our hope. To thee do we cry, for banished children of Eve. To thee do we send up our sighs, mourning and weeping in this valley of tears. Turn, then, most gracious Advocate, thine eyes of mercy toward us. And after this our exile, show unto us the blessed fruit of thy womb, Jesus.
1: O clement, O loving, O sweet Virgin Mary, pray for us, O Holy Mother of God, that we may be worthy of the promises of Christ. Amen.
0: O God, whose only begotten Son, by his life, death, and resurrection, has purchased for us the rewards of eternal life, grant, we beseech thee, by

0: that by meditating upon these mysteries of the Most Holy Rosary of the Blessed Virgin Mary, that we may imitate what they contain and obtain what they promise, through the same Christ our Lord.
1: Amen. Amen.
0: Saint Michael the Archangel, defend us in battle. Be our defense against the wickedness and snares of the devil. May God rebuke him, we humbly pray. And to thou, Prince of the Heavenly Host, by the power of God, thrust into hell Satan and all evil spirits who prowl about the world seeking the ruin of souls. Amen.
1: Amen.
0: For the intentions of the Holy Father. Our Father who art in heaven, hallowed be thy name. Thy kingdom come, thy will be done, on earth as it is in heaven.
2: Give us this day our daily bread, and forgive us our trespasses, as we forgive those who trespass against us. And lead us not into temptation, but deliver us from evil. Amen.
0: Hail Mary, full of grace, the Lord is with thee. Blessed art thou among women, and blessed is the fruit of thy womb, Jesus.
2: Holy Mary, Mother of God, pray for us sinners, now and at the hour of our death. Amen.
0: Glory be to the Father, and to the Son, and to the Holy Spirit.
2: As it was in the beginning, is now, and ever shall be, world without end. Amen.
0: The Litany of Loretto. Lord, have mercy.
2: Christ, have mercy.
0: Lord, have mercy. Christ, hear us.
2: Christ, graciously hear us.
0: God, the Father of heaven,
2: have mercy on us.
0: God, the Son, Redeemer of the world,
2: have mercy on us.
0: God, the Holy Spirit,
2: have mercy on us.
0: Holy Trinity, one God,
2: have mercy on us.
0: Holy Mary,
2: pray for us.
0: Holy Mother of God,
2: pray for us.
0: Holy Virgin of Virgins,
2: pray for us.
0: Mother of Christ,
2: pray for us.
0: Mother of the Church,
2: pray for us.
0: Mother of Mercy,
2: pray for us.
0: Mother of Divine Grace,
2: pray for us.
0: Mother of Hope,
2: pray for us.
0: Mother Most Pure,
2: pray for us.
0: Mother Most Chaste,
2: pray for us.
0: Mother Inviolate,
2: pray for us.
0: Mother Undefiled,
2: pray for us.
0: Mother Most Amiable,
2: pray for us.
0: Mother Most Admirable,
2: pray for us.
0: Mother of Good Counsel,
2: pray for us.
0: Mother of our Creator,
2: pray for us.
0: Mother of our Savior,
2: pray for us.
0: Virgin Most Prudent,
2: pray for us.
0: Virgin Most Venerable,
2: pray for us.
0: Virgin Most Renowned,
2: pray for us.
0: Virgin Most Powerful,
2: pray for us.
0: Virgin Most Merciful,
2: pray for us.
0: Virgin Most Faithful,
2: pray for us.
0: Mirror of Justice,
2: pray for us.
0: Seat of Wisdom,
2: pray for us.
0: Cause of our Joy,
2: pray for us.
0: Spiritual Vessel,
2: pray for us.
0: Vessel of Honor,
2: pray for us.
0: Singular Vessel of Devotion,
2: pray for us.
0: Mystical Rose,
2: pray for us.
0: Tower of David,
2: pray for us.
0: Tower of Ivory,
2: pray for us.
0: House of Gold,
2: pray for us.
0: Ark of the Covenant,
2: pray for us.
0: Gate of Heaven,
2: pray for us.
0: Morning Star,
2: pray for us.
0: Health of the Sick,
2: pray for us.
0: Refuge of Sinners,
2: pray for us.
0: Solace of Migrants,
2: pray for us.
0: Comfort of the Afflicted,
2: pray for us.
0: Help of Christians,
2: pray for us.
0: Queen of Angels,
2: pray for us.
0: Queen of Patriarchs,
2: pray for us.
0: Queen of Prophets,
2: pray for us.
0: Queen of Apostles,
2: pray for us.
0: Queen of Martyrs,
2: pray for us.
0: Queen of Confessors,
2: pray for us.
0: Queen of Virgins,
2: pray for us.
0: Queen of All Saints,
2: pray for us.
0: Queen conceived without original sin,
2: pray for us.
0: Queen assumed into heaven,
2: pray for us.
0: Queen of the Most Holy Rosary,
2: pray for us.
0: Queen of Families,
2: pray for us.
0: Queen of Peace,
2: pray for us.
0: Lamb of God, who takes away the sins of the world,
2: spare us, O Lord.
0: Lamb of God, who takes away the sins of the world,
2: graciously hear us, O Lord.
0: Lamb of God, who takes away the sins of the world,
2: have mercy on us.
0: Pray for us, O Holy Mother of God,
2: that we may be worthy of the promises of Christ.
0: Let us pray. Grant, we beseech thee, O Lord God, that we, your servants, may enjoy perpetual health of mind and body, and by the glorious intercession of the Blessed Mary, ever Virgin, may be delivered from present sorrow and obtain eternal joy. Through Christ our Lord.
1: Amen.
0: In the name of the Father, and of the Son, and of the Holy Spirit.
1: Amen.

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And you can trust Jesus and Mary.

0: pray for the salvation of this country and the salvation of the world. And you can trust Jesus and Mary.
1: In the name of the Father, and of the Son, and of the Holy Spirit. Amen. Amen. Today we offer the Rosary to the Blessed Mother and her intentions, for the intentions we have in our hearts, for all souls in purgatory, for the end of abortion throughout the world, and for all those who call our prayer line at Maria Vision. I believe in God, the Father Almighty, creator of heaven and earth, and in Jesus Christ, his only Son, our Lord, who was conceived by the Holy Spirit, born of the Virgin Mary, suffered under Pontius Pilate, was crucified, died, and was buried. He descended into hell. The third day he rose again from the dead. He ascended into heaven and sits at the right hand of God, the Father Almighty. He shall come again to judge the living and the dead. I believe in the Holy Spirit, the Holy Catholic Church, the communion of saints, the forgiveness of sins, the resurrection of the body, and life everlasting. Amen. Our Father, who art in heaven, hallowed be thy name. Thy kingdom come, thy will be done on earth as it is in heaven.
2: Give us this day our daily bread, and forgive us our trespasses, as we forgive those who trespass against us. And lead us not into temptation, but deliver us from evil. Amen.
1: Hail Mary, full of grace, the Lord is with thee. Blessed art thou among women, and blessed is the fruit of thy womb, Jesus.
2: Holy Mary, Mother of God, pray for us sinners, now and at the hour of our death. Amen.
1: Hail Mary, full of grace, the Lord is with thee. Blessed art thou among women, and blessed is the fruit of thy womb, Jesus.
2: Holy Mary, Mother of God, pray for us sinners, now and at the hour of our death. Amen.
1: Hail Mary, full of grace, the Lord is with thee. Blessed art thou among women, and blessed is the fruit of thy womb, Jesus.
2: Holy Mary, Mother of God, pray for us sinners, now and at the hour of our death. Amen.
1: Glory be to the Father, and to the Son, and to the Holy Spirit.
2: As it was in the beginning, is now, and ever shall be, world without end. Amen.
1: The first sorrowful mystery, the agony in the garden. He was in such agony, and he prayed so fervently that his sweat became like drops of blood falling on the ground. When he rose from prayer and returned to his disciples, he found them sleeping from grief. The fruit of the mystery is sorrow for sin. An anonymous caller is asking prayers for complete healing for a 5-year-old boy named Nathan. Carmen is asking prayers for complete healing on her nephew, Richard. Carol is asking prayers for complete healing on her severe sinusitis and for her friend's health and healing, that the Lord may be with her. Patricia is asking prayers for everybody in the world, for healing and for her headache. Elida is asking prayers for the conversion of her uncle, Martin, and for forgiveness among his family, for healing from cancer. She prays for herself to be closer to Jesus and to trust in him and his will for her. Our Father, who art in heaven, hallowed be thy name. Thy kingdom come, thy will be done on earth as it is in heaven.
2: Give us this day our daily bread, and forgive us our trespasses, as we forgive those who trespass against us. And lead us not into temptation, but deliver us from evil. Amen.
1: Hail Mary, full of grace, the Lord is with thee. Blessed art thou among women, and blessed is the fruit of thy womb, Jesus.
2: Holy Mary, Mother of God, pray for us sinners, now and at the hour of our death. Amen.
1: Hail Mary, full of grace, the Lord is with thee. Blessed art thou among women, and blessed is the fruit of thy womb, Jesus.
2: Holy Mary, Mother of God, pray for us sinners, now and at the hour of our death. Amen.
1: Hail Mary, full of grace, the Lord is with thee. Blessed art thou among women, and blessed is the fruit of thy womb, Jesus.
2: Holy Mary, Mother of God, pray for us sinners, now and at the hour of our death. Amen.
1: Hail Mary, full of grace, the Lord is with thee. Blessed art thou among women, and blessed is the fruit of thy womb, Jesus.
2: Holy Mary, Mother of God, pray for us sinners, now and at the hour of our death. Amen.
1: Hail Mary, full of grace, the Lord is with thee. Blessed art thou among women, and blessed is the fruit of thy womb, Jesus.
2: Holy Mary, Mother of God, pray for us sinners, now and at the hour of our death. Amen.
1: Hail Mary, full of grace, the Lord is with thee. Blessed art thou among women, and blessed is the fruit of thy womb, Jesus.
2: Holy Mary, Mother of God, pray for us sinners, now and at the hour of our death. Amen.
1: Hail Mary, full of grace, the Lord is with thee. Blessed art thou among women, and blessed is the fruit of thy womb, Jesus.
2: Holy Mary, Mother of God, pray for us sinners, now and at the hour of our death. Amen.
1: Hail Mary, full of grace, the Lord is with thee. Blessed art thou among women, and blessed is the fruit of thy womb, Jesus.
2: Holy Mary, Mother of God, pray for us sinners, now and at the hour of our death. Amen.
1: Hail Mary, full of grace, the Lord is with thee. Blessed art thou among women, and blessed is the fruit of thy womb, Jesus.
2: Holy Mary, Mother of God, pray for us sinners, now and at the hour of our death. Amen.
1: Hail Mary, full of grace, the Lord is with thee. Blessed art thou among women, and blessed is the fruit of thy womb, Jesus.
2: Holy Mary, Mother of God, pray for us sinners, now and at the hour of our death. Amen.
1: Glory be to the Father, and to the Son, and to the Holy Spirit.
2: As it was in the beginning, is now, and ever shall be, world without end. Amen.
1: O my Jesus, forgive us our sins, save us from the fires of hell. Lead all souls to heaven, especially those in most need of thy mercy. Sacred Heart of Jesus,
2: have mercy on us.
1: Immaculate Heart of Mary,
2: pray for us.
1: Saint Joseph,
2: increase our faith.

0: The second sorrowful mystery, the scourging at the pillar. Then Pilate took Jesus and had him scourged. The fruit of the mystery, purity. Julie is asking prayers for her sons, especially Seamus and Brendan, that they may return to the sacraments, receive Christ's protection, mercy, and peace. She's also asking prayers for her family to be covered with the prayers of Saint Joseph, the pillar of families. Armando is asking prayers for his family, for his job, and his co-workers. Pam is asking prayers for Mary to be healed from a bad injury and to be able to walk again. Vicky is asking prayers for Kevin, Kenny, John, Tommy, Paul, Rochelle, Jeremy, and Mary. For Vicky, who is on life support, and for Joe, who died, and for the repose of his soul. Our Father, who art in heaven, hallowed be thy name. Thy kingdom come, thy will be done, on earth as it is in heaven.
1: Give us this day our daily bread, and forgive us our trespasses, as we forgive those who trespass against us. And lead us not into temptation, but deliver us from evil. Amen.
0: Hail Mary, full of grace, the Lord is with thee. Blessed art thou among women, and blessed is the fruit of thy womb, Jesus.
1: Holy Mary, Mother of God, pray for us sinners, now and at the hour of our death. Amen.
0: Hail Mary, full of grace, the Lord is with thee. Blessed art thou among women, and blessed is the fruit of thy womb, Jesus.
1: Holy Mary, Mother of God, pray for us sinners, now and at the hour of our death. Amen.
0: Hail Mary, full of grace,

0: of God, pray for us sinners, now and at the hour of our death. Amen.
1: Hail Mary, full of grace, the Lord is with thee. Blessed art thou among women, and blessed is the fruit of thy womb, Jesus.
0: Holy Mary, Mother of God, pray for us sinners, now and at the hour of our death. Amen.
1: Hail Mary, full of grace, the Lord is with thee. Blessed art thou among women, and blessed is the fruit of thy womb, Jesus.
0: Holy Mary, Mother of God, pray for us sinners, now and at the hour of our death. Amen.
1: Hail Mary, full of grace, the Lord is with thee. Blessed art thou among women, and blessed is the fruit of thy womb, Jesus.
0: Holy Mary, Mother of God, pray for us sinners, now and at the hour of our death. Amen.
1: Hail Mary, full of grace, the Lord is with thee. Blessed art thou among women, and blessed is the fruit of thy womb, Jesus.
0: Holy Mary, Mother of God, pray for us sinners, now and at the hour of our death. Amen.
1: Hail Mary, full of grace, the Lord is with thee. Blessed art thou among women, and blessed is the fruit of thy womb, Jesus.
0: Holy Mary, Mother of God, pray for us sinners, now and at the hour of our death. Amen.
1: Hail Mary, full of grace, the Lord is with thee. Blessed art thou among women, and blessed is the fruit of thy womb, Jesus.
0: Holy Mary, Mother of God, pray for us sinners, now and at the hour of our death. Amen.
1: Glory be to the Father, and to the Son, and to the Holy Spirit.
0: As it was in the beginning, is now, and ever shall be, world without end. Amen.
1: O my Jesus, forgive us our sins, save us from the fires of hell. Lead all souls to heaven, especially those in most need of thy mercy. Sacred Heart of Jesus,
0: have mercy on us.
1: Immaculate Heart of Mary,
0: pray for us.
1: Saint Joseph,
0: increase our faith.

0: The third sorrowful mystery, the crowning with thorns. They stripped off his clothes and threw a scarlet military cloak about him. Weaving a crown out of thorns, they placed it on his head and a reed in his right hand. The fruit of the mystery, courage. Annette is asking prayers for Father Jordan, for his health, for all religious and priests, for her family, the conversion of sinners, and her personal intentions. Mary is asking prayers for the elections, for the Holy Spirit to guide the nation with a leader who loves the U.S. Maria is asking prayers for her daughter and her to reconcile, for Jesus to help heal the relationship. Susan is asking prayers for Father Daniel and his mother, for blessings for them in the salvation, for her to have a good close friend, and for her personal intentions, and for Lucy. Our Father, who art in heaven, hallowed be thy name. Thy kingdom come, thy will be done on earth as it is in heaven.
1: Give us this day our daily bread, and forgive us our trespasses, as we forgive those who trespass against us. And lead us not into temptation, but deliver us from evil. Amen.
0: Hail Mary, full of grace, the Lord is with thee. Blessed art thou among women, and blessed is the fruit of thy womb, Jesus.
1: Holy Mary, Mother of God, pray for us sinners, now and at the hour of our death. Amen.
0: Hail Mary, full of grace, the Lord is with thee. Blessed art thou among women, and blessed is the fruit of thy womb, Jesus.
1: Holy Mary, Mother of God, pray for us sinners, now and at the hour of our death. Amen.
0: Hail Mary, full of grace, the Lord is with thee. Blessed art thou among women, and blessed is the fruit of thy womb, Jesus.
1: Holy Mary, Mother of God, pray for us sinners, now and at the hour of our death. Amen.
0: Hail Mary, full of grace, the Lord is with thee. Blessed art thou among women, and blessed is the fruit of thy womb, Jesus.
1: Holy Mary, Mother of God, pray for us sinners, now and at the hour of our death. Amen.
0: Hail Mary, full of grace, the Lord is with thee. Blessed art thou among women, and blessed is the fruit of thy womb, Jesus.
1: Holy Mary, Mother of God, pray for us sinners, now and at the hour of our death. Amen.
0: Hail Mary, full of grace, the Lord is with thee. Blessed art thou among women.

0: and blessed is the fruit of thy womb, Jesus.
1: Holy Mary, Mother of God, pray for us sinners, now and at the hour of our death. Amen.
0: Hail Mary, full of grace, the Lord is with thee. Blessed art thou among women, and blessed is the fruit of thy womb, Jesus.
1: Holy Mary, Mother of God, pray for us sinners, now and at the hour of our death. Amen.
0: Hail Mary, full of grace, the Lord is with thee. Blessed art thou among women, and blessed is the fruit of thy womb, Jesus.
1: Holy Mary, Mother of God, pray for us sinners, now and at the hour of our death. Amen.
0: Hail Mary, full of grace, the Lord is with thee. Blessed art thou among women, and blessed is the fruit of thy womb, Jesus.
1: Holy Mary, Mother of God, pray for us sinners, now and at the hour of our death. Amen.
0: Hail Mary, full of grace, the Lord is with thee. Blessed art thou among women, and blessed is the fruit of thy womb, Jesus.
1: Holy Mary, Mother of God, pray for us sinners, now and at the hour of our death. Amen.
0: Glory be to the Father, and to the Son, and to the Holy Spirit.
1: As it was in the beginning, is now, and ever shall be, world without end. Amen.
0: O my Jesus, forgive us our sins, save us from the fires of hell. Lead all souls to heaven, especially those in most need of thy mercy. Sacred Heart of Jesus,
1: have mercy on us.
0: Immaculate Heart of Mary,
1: pray for us.
0: Saint Joseph,
1: increase our faith.

0: The fourth sorrowful mystery, the carrying of the cross. In carrying the cross himself, he went out to what is called the place of the skull, in Hebrew Golgotha. The fruit of the mystery, patience. Vicky is asking prayers for the repose of the soul of Ron, Monica, Chris, Henry, and Sue. For the sick, Mandy, Betty, Marks, Paul, Aaron, Aaron's husband, and Crystal's son. Latricia is asking prayers for a good job and for a good home, for better living and for her family. Kay is asking prayers for her health, for healing from depression, for finances, family, and for personal prayer intentions. Our Father, who art in heaven, hallowed be thy name. Thy kingdom come, thy will be done on earth as it is in heaven.
1: Give us this day our daily bread, and forgive us our trespasses, as we forgive those who trespass against us. And lead us not into temptation, but deliver us from evil. Amen.
0: Hail Mary, full of grace, the Lord is with thee. Blessed art thou among women, and blessed is the fruit of thy womb, Jesus.
1: Holy Mary, Mother of God, pray for us sinners, now and at the hour of our death. Amen.
0: Hail Mary, full of grace, the Lord is with thee. Blessed art thou among women, and blessed is the fruit of thy womb, Jesus.
1: Holy Mary, Mother of God, pray for us sinners, now and at the hour of our death. Amen.
0: Hail Mary, full of grace, the Lord is with thee. Blessed art thou among women, and blessed is the fruit of thy womb, Jesus.
1: Holy Mary, Mother of God, pray for us sinners, now and at the hour of our death. Amen.
0: Hail Mary, full of grace, the Lord is with thee. Blessed art thou among women, and blessed is the fruit of thy womb, Jesus.
1: Holy Mary, Mother of God, pray for us sinners, now and at the hour of our death. Amen.
0: Hail Mary, full of grace, the Lord is with thee. Blessed art thou among women, and blessed is the fruit of thy womb, Jesus.
1: Holy Mary, Mother of God, pray for us sinners, now and at the hour of our death. Amen.
0: Hail Mary, full of grace, the Lord is with thee. Blessed art thou among women, and blessed is the fruit of thy womb, Jesus.
1: Holy Mary, Mother of God, pray for us sinners, now and at the hour of our death. Amen.
0: Hail Mary, full of grace, the Lord is with thee. Blessed art thou among women, and blessed is the fruit of thy womb, Jesus.
1: Holy Mary, Mother of God, pray for us sinners, now and at the hour of our death. Amen.
0: Hail Mary, full of grace, the Lord is with thee. Blessed art thou among women, and blessed is the fruit of thy womb, Jesus.
1: Holy Mary, Mother of God, pray for us sinners, now and at the hour of our death. Amen.
0: Hail Mary, full of grace, the Lord is with thee. Blessed art thou among women, and blessed is the fruit of thy womb, Jesus.
1: Holy Mary, Mother of God, pray for us sinners, now and at the hour of our death. Amen.
0: Hail Mary, full of grace, the Lord is with thee. Blessed art thou among women, and blessed is the fruit of thy womb, Jesus.
1: Holy Mary, Mother of God, pray for us sinners, now and at the hour of our death. Amen.
0: Glory be to the Father, and to the Son, and to the Holy Spirit.
1: As it was in the beginning, is now, and ever shall be, world without end. Amen.
0: O my Jesus, forgive us our sins, save us from the fires of hell. Lead all souls to heaven, especially those in most need of thy mercy. Sacred Heart of Jesus,
1: have mercy on us.
0: Immaculate Heart of Mary,
1: pray for us.
0: Saint Joseph,
1: increase our faith.

0: The fifth sorrowful mystery, the crucifixion. Jesus cried out in a loud voice, "Father, into your hands I commend my spirit." And when he had said this, he breathed his last. The fruit of the mystery, perseverance. Vivian is asking prayers for Carmen's health, for her family, to have peace of heart and to return to the Catholic Church. Renee is asking prayers for her health, for the cure of her cancer, for her family and all families to have love and unity, for the woman undecided on abortion, and for world leaders, and for more love in the world. Kevin is asking prayers for the souls in purgatory, for peace in the world, and for his personal prayer intentions. Bev is asking prayers for her health, for her family to return to the faith. And Richard and Judy are asking prayers for all their personal prayer intentions, especially their safety and protection, and for deep joy in their hearts. Our Father who art in heaven, hallowed be thy name. Thy kingdom come, thy will be done, on earth as it is in heaven.
1: Give us this day our daily bread, and forgive us our trespasses, as we forgive those who trespass against us. And lead us not into temptation, but deliver us from evil. Amen.
0: Hail Mary, full of grace, the Lord is with thee. Blessed art thou among women, and blessed is the fruit of thy womb, Jesus.
1: Holy Mary, Mother of God, pray for us sinners, now and at the hour of our death. Amen.
0: Hail Mary, full of grace, the Lord is with thee. Blessed art thou among women, and blessed is the fruit of thy womb, Jesus.
1: Holy Mary, Mother of God, pray for us sinners, now and at the hour of our death. Amen.
0: Hail Mary, full of grace, the Lord is with thee. Blessed art thou among women, and blessed is the fruit of thy womb, Jesus.
1: Holy Mary, Mother of God, pray for us sinners, now and at the hour of our death. Amen.
0: Hail Mary, full of grace, the Lord is with thee. Blessed art thou among women, and blessed is the fruit of thy womb, Jesus.
1: Holy Mary, Mother of God, pray for us sinners, now and at the hour of our death. Amen.
0: Hail Mary, full of grace, the Lord is with thee. Blessed art thou among women, and blessed is the fruit of thy womb, Jesus.
1: Holy Mary, Mother of God, pray for us sinners, now and at the hour of our death. Amen.
0: Hail Mary, full of grace, the Lord is with thee. Blessed art thou among women, and blessed is the fruit of thy womb, Jesus.
1: Holy Mary, Mother of God, pray for us sinners, now and at the hour of our death. Amen.
0: Hail Mary, full of grace, the Lord is with thee. Blessed art thou among women, and blessed is the fruit of thy womb, Jesus.
1: Holy Mary, Mother of God, pray for us sinners, now and at the hour of our death. Amen.
0: Hail Mary, full of grace, the Lord is with thee. Blessed art thou among women, and blessed is the fruit of thy womb, Jesus.
1: Holy Mary, Mother of God, pray for us sinners, now and at the hour of our death. Amen.
0: Hail Mary, full of grace, the Lord is with thee. Blessed art thou among women, and blessed is the fruit of thy womb, Jesus.
1: Holy Mary, Mother of God, pray for us sinners, now and at the hour of our death. Amen.
0: Hail Mary, full of grace, the Lord is with thee. Blessed art thou among women, and blessed is the fruit of thy womb, Jesus.
1: Holy Mary, Mother of God, pray for us sinners, now and at the hour of our death. Amen.
0: Glory be to the Father, and to the Son, and to the Holy Spirit,
1: as it was in the beginning, is now, and ever shall be, world without end. Amen.
0: O my Jesus, forgive us our sins, save us from the fires of hell. Lead all souls to heaven, especially those in most need of thy mercy. Sacred Heart of Jesus,
1: have mercy on us.
0: Immaculate Heart of Mary,
1: pray for us.
0: Saint Joseph,
1: increase our faith.

0: Holy Queen, Mother of Mercy, our life, our sweetness, and our hope. To thee do we cry, poor banished children of Eve. To thee do we send up our sighs, mourning and weeping in this valley of tears. Turn then, most gracious Advocate, thine eyes of mercy toward us, and after this our exile, show unto us the blessed fruit of thy womb, Jesus.
1: O clement, O loving, O sweet Virgin Mary, pray for us, O Holy Mother of God, that we may be worthy of the promises of Christ. Amen.
0: O God, whose only begotten Son, by his life, death, and resurrection, has purchased for us the rewards of eternal life, grant me, beseech thee, that by meditating upon these mysteries of the most holy rosary of the Blessed Virgin Mary, that we may imitate what they contain and obtain what they promise, through the same Christ our Lord.
1: Amen.
0: Saint Michael the Archangel, defend us in battle, be our defense against the wickedness and snares of the devil. May God rebuke him, we humbly pray, and to thou, O Prince of the Heavenly Host, by the power of God, thrust into hell Satan and all evil spirits who prowl about the world, seeking the ruin of souls. Amen. For the intentions of the Holy Father, our Father who art in heaven, hallowed be thy name. Thy kingdom come, thy will be done on earth as it is in heaven.
1: Give us this day our daily bread, and forgive us our trespasses, as we forgive those who trespass against us. And lead us not into temptation, but deliver us from evil. Amen.
0: Hail Mary, full of grace, the Lord is with thee. Blessed art thou among women, and blessed is the fruit of thy womb, Jesus.
1: Holy Mary, Mother of God, pray for us sinners, now and at the hour of our death. Amen.
0: Glory be to the Father, and to the Son, and to the Holy Spirit.
1: As it was in the beginning, is now, and ever shall be, world without end. Amen.
0: The Litany of Loretto. Lord, have mercy.
1: Christ, have mercy.
0: Lord, have mercy. Christ, hear us.
1: Christ, graciously hear us.
0: God, the Father of heaven,
1: have mercy on us.
0: God, the Son, Redeemer of the world,
1: have mercy on us.
0: God, the Holy Spirit,
1: have mercy on us.
0: Holy Trinity, one God,
1: have mercy on us.
0: Holy Mary,
1: pray for us.
0: Holy Mother of God,
1: pray for us.
0: Holy Virgin of Virgins,
1: pray for us.
0: Mother of Christ,
1: pray for us.
0: Mother of the Church,
1: pray for us.
0: Mother of Mercy,
1: pray for us.
0: Mother of Divine Grace,
1: pray for us.
0: Mother of Hope,
1: pray for us.
0: Mother Most Pure,
1: pray for us.
0: Mother Most Chaste,
1: pray for us.
0: Mother Inviolate,
1: pray for us.
0: Mother Undefiled,
1: pray for us.
0: Mother Most Amiable,
1: pray for us.
0: Mother Most Admirable,
1: pray for us.
0: Mother of Good Counsel,
1: pray for us.
0: Mother of our Creator,
1: pray for us.
0: Mother of our Savior,
1: pray for us.
0: Virgin Most Prudent,
1: pray for us.
0: Virgin Most Venerable,
1: pray for us.
0: Virgin Most Renowned,
1: pray for us.
0: Virgin Most Powerful,
1: pray for us.
0: Virgin Most Merciful,
1: pray for us.
0: Virgin Most Faithful,
1: pray for us.
0: Mirror of Justice,
1: pray for us.
0: Seat of Wisdom,
1: pray for us.
0: Cause of our Joy,
1: pray for us.
0: Spiritual Vessel,
1: pray for us.
0: Vessel of Honor,
1: pray for us.
0: Singular Vessel of Devotion,
1: pray for us.
0: Mystical Rose,
1: pray for us.
0: Tower of David,
1: pray for us.
0: Tower of Ivory,
1: pray for us.
0: House of Gold,
1: pray for us.
0: Ark of the Covenant,
1: pray for us.
0: Gate of Heaven,
1: pray for us.
0: Morning Star,
1: pray for us.
0: Health of the Sick,
1: pray for us.
0: Refuge of Sinners,
1: pray for us.
0: Solace of Migrants,
1: pray for us.
0: Comfort of the Afflicted,
1: pray for us.
0: Help of Christians,
1: pray for us.
0: Queen of Angels,
1: pray for us.
0: Queen of Patriarchs,
1: pray for us.
0: Queen of Prophets,
1: pray for us.
0: Queen of Apostles,
1: pray for us.
0: Queen of Martyrs,
1: pray for us.
0: Queen of Confessors,
1: pray for us.
0: Queen of Virgins,
1: pray for us.
0: Queen of All Saints,
1: pray for us.
0: Queen conceived without original sin,
1: pray for us.
0: Queen assumed into Heaven,
1: pray for us.
0: Queen of the Most Holy Rosary,
1: pray for us.
0: Queen of Families,
1: pray for us.
0: Queen of Peace,
1: pray for us.
0: Lamb of God, who takes away the sins of the world,
1: spare us, O Lord.
0: Lamb of God, who takes away the sins of the world,
1: graciously hear us, O Lord.
0: Lamb of God, who takes away the sins of the world,
1: have mercy on us.
0: Pray for us, O Holy Mother of God,
1: that we may be worthy of the promises of Christ.
0: Let us pray. Grant, we beseech thee, O Lord God, that we, your servants, may enjoy perpetual health of mind and body, and by the glorious intercession of the Blessed Mary, ever Virgin, may be delivered from present sorrow and obtain eternal joy, through Christ our Lord.
1: Amen.
0: In the name of the Father, and of the Son, and of the Holy Spirit.
1: Amen.

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My spirit rejoices in God my Savior, for he has looked with favor on his lowly servant. From this day, all generations will call me blessed. The Almighty has done great things for me.

He has shown the strength of his arm. He has scattered the proud in their conceit. He has cast down the mighty from their thrones, and he has lifted up the lowly. He has filled the hungry with great things, and the rich he has sent away empty. He has come to the help of his servant Israel, for he has remembered his promise of mercy, the promise he made to our fathers, to Abraham and his children forever.

We thank the efforts of Maria Visión to pray for this very important cause of peace, a peace that needs to begin with each one of us in our hearts, a peace that we pray for in all the world, and as our Holy Father, in a very special way, has asked us to pray for that peace in that land that is so close to the heart of our Lord, that land that saw him mourn 2,000 years ago, that holy land. And so through the efforts of Maria Visión and these masses that are being offered throughout the diocese here in Miami and many dioceses and countries, we pray for God to, through the gift of His Holy Spirit, to grant us the grace of love for our brothers and sisters, for commending the cause of peace to our Lord, who is the Prince of Peace, and for whom all things are possible. And so we give you thanks, dear Jesus, for answering our prayers. Amen.

0: One feels a deeper connection to God, and one, when walking here, we feel closer to God and connected.
1: Well, I think it's transcendent. I think it transcends time and space. I think it's a wonderful surprise for me because I didn't expect it when I came to Mass today.
2: Yeah, that's the moment that we feel deeply connected with God and to serve Him and to adore God and to show respect.
1: Well, I think this walk's a great metaphor because I'm on this lifelong journey trying to know Him and know what His will is for me, let Him into my heart and my life, reflect His love and mercy as best I can in my own broken way. It's a daily challenge, and I'd be lost without trying to meet that.

0: Well, God helps us. Oh, in my life, God helps me remain in peace. 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
1: God is important to us. It's the pillar that sustains our family, and it's everything. It's important to us.

Dear children, I invite you all to be bearers of the peace and joy of the resurrected Jesus for all those who are far from prayer, so that Jesus's love through your lives transforms them to a new life of conversion and holiness. Thank you for answering my call.

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I appreciate that. 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I wish my wife could hear all that. Be nice. How are you? Good. The last time I was here in this diocese, I was at St. John's. Anyone here from St. John's? All right, very good. So you guys brought out like 1,500 people or something like that for the mission. So that was pretty awesome. It was full. It's very difficult to pull me away from Iowa during this time of year. But when I have to go somewhere, it's good to be here. So thank you for having me. Let's offer a prayer. In the name of the Father, and of the Son, and of the Holy Spirit, amen. Lord, help me. Amen. In the name of the Father, and of the Son, and of the Holy Spirit. Don't mess this up, all right? Don't mess this up. There we go. I need the Lord's help. Well, as was said, I'm John Leonetti. I'm from Des Moines, Iowa. This is what I do. I get the great opportunity of being able to travel and give parish missions and keynotes around North America, and it's a lot of fun to be able to do just that. I have a beautiful wife, Teresa, just an incredible support for me, and one of the reasons why I'm able to do this. And our three children, our son, Joseph Augustine, he's Catholic. My daughter, Gianna, and my youngest son, Anthony, 13, 10, and 6. So while I, of course, am here, they are praying for us, as they do a lot when I'm traveling. I'm going to tell you a little bit about a couple things, but what I want to do first and foremost is help you understand something that is very clear to me, and that is that there is no other meaning, reason, or purpose to your and my life than to become saints. There is no other meaning, reason, or purpose to our lives than to be in heaven with God for all eternity. I'm not talking about saints that are stuck in stained glass windows. I'm not talking about saints that are canonized. You actually statistically have a better chance, this is true, of winning the lottery than you do than being canonized by a pope someday. Okay? You have a better chance of winning the lottery than being canonized. I don't care if I'm canonized a saint. I just want to be a saint. I want to be in heaven with God in the communion of saints for all eternity. And so everything that we're talking about here today, everything we're talking about is aimed toward that one end. So my other work that I do is I work with entrepreneurs and I coach their leadership teams, small to medium-sized companies, about 10 to 250 people. And one of the things that I employ is, one of the things that I start with whenever I go in is, we got to get a vision. Right? We got to know exactly where we're going. And then we got to get a plan on exactly how to get there. But we got to first have a vision. So my brother-in-law is a professional golfer. Any golfers in here? All right. So he's a +5 handicap, which tells you how good he is, right? I am not a +5. I'm not even close to it. And we go golfing at his little PGA course. And I remember when I first ever went golfing with him, I said, Joe, you gotta help me. And he says, well, that'll get annoying real quick. I said, no, it won't. I said, you're the best golfer I've ever seen, I've ever played with. I said, you gotta tell me what I'm doing wrong and tell me what I'm doing right. And he says, okay, well, I'm gonna tell you where you need to be on this hole. You need to be on the right side of the green, because the left side, pretty hilly, you know, he's kind of giving me all the examples. I said, well, wait a second, we got to wait till I get there. And he says, no, you got to start with that in mind. You got to start with where you're going to be, where you need to be on the green. Now, when I step up to a ball, I'm thinking, don't hit it in the trees. I'm not thinking where I want it to be placed. The ball never goes where I want it to be placed, right? But he says that's the first key. You got to know where you want to be for that putt, right? That's a vision right there. Because then he works himself backwards to be able to help and see how he's going to position himself for his approach shot to be able to be right where he needs to be to put that ball in the hole. And the same thing with us as Catholics. We got to have a vision. What's the vision? What's the end game in mind? The end is to become saints. And so we're talking about this today, and what we're talking about simply is how. What does that look like? Well, I contest that the greatest gift God has ever given us in this world is the Holy Eucharist. And it's the greatest gift God could possibly give us
Because it is the one gift, as St. Thomas Aquinas says, where God gives us everything. Everything of who he is. Which is why it's kind of important to understand who he is, if we're going to understand the gift that he's going to give us. So I was in the seminary studying to be a priest for about 3.5 years. And it was the best time of my life. Don't tell my wife that, but it was. It was the best time of my life. I recommend young men all the time, go into the seminary. Go into the seminary and see. You know, a lot of times we think seminaries are priest factories. They're not priest factories, right? I mean, 2 out of every 3 guys that enter college seminary will leave and pursue marriage or anything like that. But I was in the seminary, and some of you heard of Bishop Barron before? So he was my professor before he was known. So he taught me a couple classes, and it was wonderful. In fact, after the first class with him, I went to Walmart and I bought a little recorder. I didn't have those in the time, my phone. I bought a little recorder and I just recorded his stuff with his permission. And it was so, so incredible, right, to be able to learn from him. But in the seminary, I learned something very clear for me that has really kind of been a part of my entire life. I learned discernment, how to discern. Now, I think a lot of times as Catholics, we kind of throw words out and we pretend like we know what they mean. That was me entering seminary. So when I entered the seminary, I entered thinking, I'm going to kind of discover or see if this is what I want to do with my life. But I realized very early on in that process that that was the wrong question to ask, or at least to lead with, that there was a better question that I was taught. Not asking what it is that I want, but asking what it is that God wants of me. Because if God is who he says he is, if God really is who he says he is, then what he wants for your and my life is going to make us infinitely happier than what I could ever want for my life. If God is who he says he is, then what he wills for my life, what he wants for my life, is going to bring me more peace than anything of what I could will or bring into my life. And I don't know about you, but giving your life over to God in that manner is one of the most difficult things in the world to do. You know, you boil faith down. When we boil faith down, what is it ultimately? What is faith? It's trust. It's trust. I don't trust people well. I know that. It's hard for me to trust. It's hard for me at times to open up. I get that. I understand that. I was at Mass the other day, and our pastor, he, before Mass starts, he likes us to

kind of, get to know someone, but he has us turn to someone and ask what we can pray for them for, someone randomly, what we can pray for them for that Mass. And it's really powerful. It's pretty cool. And so the other day I turned around to this family behind me and there was a lady standing there and I said, hi. I said, I'm John. She says, hello. And I said, so what can I pray for you during Mass today? She looked at me and she said, oh, I'm good. That's exactly what she said to me. It was so awkward. I was like, okay. I was like, well, I mean, is there anything I can pray for? I see you got kids. She's like, no, we're good. I was like, okay, well, you could pray for my family. She was like, okay. Let me turn around, right? Mass starts. I prayed for her anyway. Now, is everything perfect in her life? Is everything going great? No. She didn't trust me. She didn't trust me. Trust is very difficult to be able to give to someone. This is what God ultimately wants, is he wants our trust. Have faith, he says. Faith is what will move mountains when you trust me. Throughout that time of seminary, learning really how to trust God and what he gives us was really powerful and influential in my life. I discerned out of the seminary. Now, a lot of people think I discerned out of the seminary to get married. That is not the case. In fact, I was pretty confident when I had left the seminary that I was going to live as a single man for the rest of my life. True story. I did not want to get married. I really had no desire to get married. In seminary, they had this thing called apostolics. And apostolics was you would go out from the seminary and you would do something in the diocese. So the Archdiocese of Chicago at the time, I would go out and some guys would go to the soup kitchens and some guys would go to youth groups and parishes. And I was given the task of working with married couples. And that's what did it. I was like, I want none of that. That's not going to be my life, right? And so when I left the seminary, I left thinking I was just going to be single, and I was fine with it. Well, God is a God of surprises. About 9 months later, after I left the seminary, I walked into a coffee shop, and I had a Mother Teresa book in my right hand, and I had a Bible in my left hand. And I sat down, and I saw that there was a new girl that was working, and I had gone to this coffee shop virtually every day. It was kind of my office. And I saw there was a new girl that was working. And so I saw her, I met her, I introduced myself, said hi, she said hi. And we just started talking and we really kind of, meshed pretty well. And we're talking a little bit. And finally I did something I've never done in my life. I asked her out on a date. And I told her, I said, Teresa, I said, I've never been on a date before. And I came to realize you don't lead with that, but I did. And I said, I was studying to be a priest in the seminary. And she said, you're a priest? I said, I'm not a priest. Not a priest. This was not going well, I promise. It was not going well. So I picked her up in my mom's car a few days later, and I brought her over to a coffee shop, another one. I was a romantic. And we sat down and we had a fantastic conversation. And I said, Teresa, I said, before, and this is true, I said, before, we start anything, any conversation, I just need to tell you the most important thing in my life. I said, I'm Catholic. And she said, I said, but I'm like really Catholic. Like I'm the kind of Catholic you don't want to sit next to on an airplane. It happens all the time. They say, so what do you do? It's going to be a long flight for you, pal, right? I love my faith more than anything. Well, Teresa started talking a little bit about her faith and she really didn't have any. She grew up Methodist and she left her Methodist church a long time ago. And she went to college, full ride, and very smart. She was from a very poor family, but put herself through school, and she was working nights at this coffee shop as she was putting herself through an advanced degree. She told me that she grew up really kind of in a very nominally faithful household. It really wasn't talked about or anything like that. And she told me, out of all the years that she spent thinking about religion and talking about it, there really is only one religion that she doesn't like. I mean, how did we get married? This start was so rough, right? So rough. And I said, of course, it was Catholicism. And she started telling me about all the teachings and the hot button teachings and all of that that this church stands for. And it was very difficult on her. And some people say, well, John, why don't you run? Why didn't you run like away from that date, like never see her again? How did you end up marrying someone? So polar opposite, right? Well, I asked her if she would read a book. That was really as simple as it was. I asked her if she would read a book that had changed my life,
really while I was in seminary. It was a commentary on St. John Paul II's Theology of the Body. Some of you have heard of it before. And the Theology of the Body was a series of 130 talks that John Paul II gave from 1979 to 1984, 5 years of Wednesday general audience addresses to the world. If you've ever been to Rome, I take people to Rome every year, and it's beautiful. We get to go, and we wake up really early on a Wednesday morning, we go down and see the Pope, right? And the Pope kind of drives around in the Popemobile and kisses babies, and then he goes to the front of the stage, and he gives an address. Well, John Paul II did something that no other Pope had done in history. He gave basically a talk for 5 years, one talk, where he really sought to answer one question as it all fit together. And the question he sought to answer was, what does it really mean to be human? What does it really mean to be human? I gave Teresa this book, and I told her, in here is my life. This is what I want for my life. This is everything of what I want. This is what I want for my marriage. This is what I want for my family. I said, if you don't like it, you don't ever have to call me again. I gave her the book. 3 days later, she called me. I said I wasn't going to reach out to her. It was the longest 3 days of my life. And she said, John, I read the book. I said, well, what do you think? She said, well, I didn't understand a lot of it. And I said, you know, fair enough, right? Catholicism is kind of a whole different language. The way we read it, study it, think about it, how we worship. I mean, we worship in a very different kind of order or language than what we talk to each other with, right? When I come up and say, how you doing? You know, the Lord be, or bless you. Maybe if you sneeze, you don't say, and with your spirit, you don't say that back to me. We say it there, right? You say, thank you. But she did say something that I think would have been music to John Paul II's ears. She said, but what little I did understand just made sense. What little I did understand just made sense. Well, this is precisely how John Paul II wrote, right? Both with faith, but also reason. He's got that beautiful work, Fides et Ratio, faith and reason. He talks about faith and reason being kind of the two wings of the bird that allows us to fly, to meet God. Not just wishful thinking. Sometimes we think it was faith just, you know, wondering or wishfully thinking. No, grounded in reason, in right order. She asked if I had any other books that she could read, and boy, did I have a few. I call it evangedating. About 7 months later, Teresa came to me and she said, John, she says, I want to be Catholic. And she quickly followed it up with, not because of you. She's feisty. She gave to me in that moment, 7 months later, she gave to me the greatest reason I've ever heard for why someone would be Catholic. She said, John, I want to be Catholic because I've come to believe that it's true. Which is really the reason why we would believe anything, because it's true. But if what we're talking about here really is true, if this really is true, then it has to be the most important truth. There could be nothing more important than this truth, because this truth is eternal. It has to be the most important. Money can't be the most important thing in my life, because money is going to go away. You ever seen an ATM at a cemetery? They don't put those there, do they? No, money goes away. Fame and honor and prestige, all those letters after your name, all that goes away. But there's only one thing that remains, that your and my immortal soul will be in a state of consolation or desolation for eternity, heaven or hell. You might have a little burn time on the way to heaven in purgatory, but that's a great grace of God. Thank God for purgatory. Clean us up a little bit. I'm probably not going to die a finished project either. God, in his mercy, purifies me and you. But in the end, we will be with God or away from God for all eternity.
that this has to be the most important truth. She said to me, John, it wasn't God or Catholicism that I didn't believe in. She said, it's who I thought God was.

100 people in the world that disagree with what the Catholic Church teaches. He said there's only about 100. He said the rest disagree with what they think the Catholic Church teaches. And I think a lot of that's true. You know, for me, growing up, it was true. I had very distorted understandings of God. She had very distorted understandings of God. If we don't get that right first, then the rest isn't going to make sense. You know, God, some giant guy in the sky, making a list, checking it twice, finding out if we're naughty or nice. Many of us go through life thinking that's the kind of God that we have. Distant, way up there, somewhere far off, concerned with all these other things that are going on in the world and problems, but not me. I'll just be a good person, try to be a good person, talk to him every once in a while. That's not God. That's not the kind of God that we have. That's Santa. There was a time in my life where I thought God was just kind of an exchange of goods, right? I'll do something good for him and he'll do something good for me. I'll be a good person, right? Kind of wheeling and dealing with God. I'll do this, you do that. Kind of like a divine vending machine. But that's not God. There was a time in my life where I didn't see God as a loving father. I saw God as a threat. There's a good part of my life. I went through a lot of spiritual direction with this. Just being vulnerable with you. I didn't see God as a loving father. I saw God as a threat. A threat to me, to my existence. A threat to what I want to do. A threat to my happiness. I remember speaking in New York City, and there was a small little billboard that said, there's probably no God, so do whatever you want to do anyway. There's probably no God, so do whatever you want to do anyway. This was my mantra, in a way, because if there was a God, then that would have to change everything of who I was. I couldn't just do whatever I want, whenever I want, however I want. God was a threat to me. That would go away. I praise God. You know, when Moses is in the desert and he's walking, my favorite book of the Bible is Exodus, and he's walking there, and it's of course important for us to know Moses because Moses is the Christ figure of the Old Testament. So God is revealing something of himself to Moses. God is revealing something of himself to all of us here. But God shows in Moses in his story, a preparation. He prepares his people. We know the story of Moses. Pharaoh moves into town, thinks the only thing that the Israelites are good for is enslavement. So he's enslaving all of God's people. God, of course, through this burning bush, would give Moses instruction. He asked him to go to set his people free. Out of the hands of enslavement and into the promised land. Of course, today, in our day, we're battling the same battle. What is the Pharaoh of our day but sin? What does sin do to God's people, you and I? It enslaves us. Christ Jesus would come to set us free. Moses had two questions before he left. In fact, Jewish scripture scholars tell us Moses was sitting at that tree, that burning bush, for upwards of 3 days even, trying to figure this whole thing out. And the first question that he was asked was a big one. He looked and turned to this tree and he said, "What is your name? Tell me your name." Now, of course, this is a lot different biblical language here than you and I asking each other for our names. We do that all the time. I'm John. I've said it probably about 30 times today. Oh, I'm Mary. Or I'm Dan. It doesn't shock anyone in here to give a name. Most of us forget it. But we have to remember, to the ancient Jews, this was not just a question of what your simple name was,
But to give your name

To give your name to someone was to tell them everything about you. It was to tell them everything about your family. It was to tell them everything about your history. It was to tell them whether you were rich or whether you were poor, whether God favored you or whether God did not favor you. This is why the ancient Jews would so often not give their names or give fake names to other people, because to give my name to you, I would have to be ultimately vulnerable. You would know every part of me. I would have to be completely trusting, vulnerable. Moses is saying in this moment, tell me everything about who you are. And God would reveal his name. God would get vulnerable with us. And he says to Moses, tell them, I am who am sent you. And Moses said, come again? It's not in scripture, I made that up. But you gotta think. He's probably hesitating, wondering a little bit. I am who am? Let's break that down for a second. When I introduced myself to you today, I told you I'm John, I'm a husband, I'm a father. And that probably doesn't surprise a lot of you in here, because you're looking at one man amongst other men, one husband amongst other husbands in here, one father amongst other fathers. I'm just one among many. You are one woman amongst other women, one wife amongst other wives, one daughter amongst other daughters. You are one among many. But when God reveals his name to Moses, revealing everything about him, essentially what he's saying is, I'm not like you. I'm not like you. No, I don't exist amongst existing beings like you do. You know, Moses was even under pagan influence here. Which one of the many gods are you? He's wondering. I'm not one among many. No, I am existence in and of itself. Who I am is to exist. Of course, Thomas Aquinas gives us these attributes of God. And it's important for us to understand the attributes of God, not as divisions, because as Aquinas says, God is simple. What does it mean? Not simple to understand for us. We won't be able to get our minds fully, even close to around this. But he's saying God is one. So first of all, we are body and soul, right? Made up kind of parts. This is why when the soul leaves the body lays there lifeless. But God, first and foremost, is different, because God is fully one, he says. One God. The only God. You know, when you walk through Rome and you see those ruins and you see where they would have those circuses, and you see where those many martyrs, Christian martyrs, would go, it's important for us to know that they were not going to their death. They were not being put to their death because they believed that Jesus was God. That's not why. They were martyred, they were put to death because they believed that Jesus was the only God. See, you think he's God. Great. Go to the Pantheon and put his picture and inscription up right in there with all the other gods. We love adding more gods. But you will worship all of them. All of them are your gods. And it was the Christians that said, no, there is only one God. Thomas Aquinas says, God's chief attribute is his omnipotence. God is omnipotent. What does it mean? He's one, but he is all-powerful, all-powerful. That he doesn't kind of get his existence from prior things or from someone else. It's my favorite argument that Thomas Aquinas gives for the argument of why God exists, the argument of causality. Aquinas argues that for every effect, there has to first be a cause, but there can't be an infinite regression of causes, he says. There has to be one cause, all-powerful in himself. He doesn't derive any power or get anything outside of himself.
He is all power in and of himself. He is primary, the prime mover. He is first, the first mover that moves everything into existence. That is constantly willing everything into existence. Thomas Aquinas says that if God was to cease to think of you for a moment, you would have dropped dead and you would have never have existed at all. Your heart wouldn't just stop, you would vanish. And you never would have been. God is constantly willing his creation. God is omnipotent. He is all powerful in and of himself. Aquinas argues that he is omniscient. He is all knowing. He is complete wisdom. This is how we understand God knows us better than we know ourselves, St. Thomas Aquinas says. God knows what we need before we know what we need or what we even want. God knows all the decisions that we're going to make. And I know it makes sometimes us a little bit uneasy because we think, well, wait a second, does he control that? No. God just sees the whole picture. Kind of like if you're standing on top of a mountain, you would see a really long road that maybe stretches across a state or something like that. Right? That person that's driving at the beginning of that isn't able to be able to see the end. You're able to see kind of the whole road. This is how God sees the world. This is how God understands us. He is omnipresent. That means time and space can't contain him. He operates outside of time and space. For us, we operate in time and space. We are stuck in time and space. But for God, he is outside of all of that. This is why he is fully God, fully and completely God in that tabernacle across the parking lot. And he is full and completely God at my parish, St. Pius X in Urbandale, Iowa, at this very moment. Time or space or anything doesn't contain him. If we're going to understand the Eucharist, this is the very foundation of which we have to understand God. It is so important. Because who we are receiving is not just a part of God, is not just a special grace that God decides to give. It's everything. Fully and completely. Body, blood, soul, and divinity. Everything of God. One of my favorite figures of the early church is Saint Irenaeus. He recently became a doctor of the church. I think he's a 38th doctor of the church now from Pope Francis. And whenever a pope kind of gives us a doctor of the church, it kind of elevates them to this status. The Pope is saying two things. One, this person made a monumental impact on the life of the church. Most of the time with maybe a specific, maybe writing or something that they were able to do. I think John Paul II will be a doctor of the church someday. And I think what will lead the way of that is his theology of the body. It's incredible. And this is really important for us to be able to understand, right? Because then the Pope says, not only did he make a monumental, or she make a monumental impact on the church, but we need to listen to them right now. Like right now. That what they said, no matter when they said it, or what they did, no matter when they did, is relevant to the church now. And so Pope Francis elevated Saint Irenaeus, a second century bishop and martyr. Irenaeus was an incredible figure in the early church. I look to him a lot and pray and ask for courage from him. Courage. He's probably the most courageous saint I've ever read about. I've ever come to know. We don't know a ton about him. We just know what others have said about him as well. Irenaeus was living through the time, of course, of the second century, which is one of probably the most violent times for Christianity. Of course, it wasn't
just legal to kill Christians during that time. It was encouraged heavily. And this is why so many Christians would go to their death and be martyred. Many others would go in hiding. But Irenaeus didn't want to hide. Irenaeus decided that during this time, during such ferocious persecution, it was time all the more to go and preach the word. Irenaeus went out from town to town, from village to village, from place to place, and he would preach. I think one of the miracles of his life is that our Lord would allow him to preach as long as he did without being killed. Eventually, of course, the authorities would kill him because he became such a threat and such a danger. We're told that when Irenaeus would go into a certain place, that people would come with stones and spears, ready to kill him, thrust a spear into his heart, or stone him to death. But we're told that when he would start speaking, when Irenaeus would start speaking, they would drop those spears, and they would drop those stones. And we're told that after he was done, they would line up to be baptized, Christians. He would have to speak near bodies of water because so many people would come to be baptized, so many pagans. So what did he say? How was he so effective? Well, I did a little research because I wanted to know, what in the world was so effective as to take people that didn't agree with you already or weren't kind out of the gate? You know, I go places where I'm invited and people are kind and smiling, they clap, it's amazing. But he went into the danger zone. Well, when I read what he would preach, I have to tell you, I was unimpressed. At least at first. In fact, it kind of took the wind out of my sails. I remember reading it for the first time and thinking, that's it? That's what he said? Irenaeus went out with one message. You know, I was in the seminary. A bishop said to me once, John, every priest only has one homily. He says, you're going to tell different stories and you're going to have, you know, different anecdotes and you're going to give different examples. He says, but every priest really has one homily in him. There he is. Bob came over. He said, what do you want people to get out of your talk today? Ultimately, what do you want? And I want them to know who God is and why he matters for them in the Holy Eucharist, why this whole thing matters. Right? That's my homily, if you will. Irenaeus went out with one message. And his message was, the God of our Lord Jesus Christ that I come to bring and preach to you today has no need for you. The God of our Lord Jesus Christ that I come to preach to you today has no need for you. The God that I bring to you today does not need anything. All the prayers and the sacrifices and the glory that you give to our God adds nothing to him of the glory of which he is. Now, like I told you, it was pretty uninspiring. I mean, think about it, right? Someone comes into the church, just across the parking lot, not Catholic, never seen any of this stuff before. I'm here for the first time. The usher greets them. Thanks for coming. By the way, just so you know, our God doesn't need you, but please go sit in the front row. It's not what we lead with. It kind of put us off a little bit, right? But I have come to believe that is the most inspiring thing. The most inspiring message that I could hear. Why?
Because though God has no need for you and me, though if all of this was to go away, if it was just to vanish, everything, God would still be God. He would still be God. Nothing would go away. Doesn't need any of this. But we're here. But we do exist. Look around you. Other people exist. Go outside. Water exists. The sun exists. The earth exists. Different planets. The universe. The galaxies. And my son said to me a while back, he said, "Dad, why does God create so much?" And I said, "Because he loves to create. That's what God does." But it never had to be. It never had to be. God would still be God if John Lee and Eddie never existed. God would still be God if the earth never existed, or if anything never existed. But it does exist. You exist. That God doesn't need us in himself, because he doesn't need anything, but he wants us. And he loves us. That's what love is. The definition of love that the Catholic Church gives is the highest definition of love that I believe exists in our world today. And that is simply to will the good of the other as other. Where I want what's best for you because and only because it is what's best for you. Where I will do what's best for you because and only because it is what's best for you. Not because I get anything out of it. I'm working on another book right now, and my wife hates the title. It's a working title. She hates it. She says, "You're not going to sell any. Don't do it." And I said, "No, I got to do it. You ready for this?" The title of the book: Love is Death. I've never really met anyone that likes it either, but I love it. Why? Because for me to love you, I have to die to me. Ego, greed, selfishness, this illusion of self-sufficiency that we have become in our culture today. I don't need anyone else. It's all about me. I can do everything myself. We've turned inward. What is love? It's a death to all of that in me. Where all of that has to go away. All of that has to die. This is why Jesus gives us and says, "You have to follow me in the cross." Luke 9:23, if you want to come after me, if you want to be my disciples, you must take up your cross and follow me. I'm going to go first. I'm going to show you what this looks like. I'm going to die for you to save you. Now remember, it's not a magic trick. Jesus just doesn't die and all of a sudden I believe it, so I'm good. We have to cooperate with that. I think this is why our bodies were made in the form of a cross. I don't think that's a coincidence. God stamps it into our very bodies. That you now will love one another as I have loved you. You now will give yourself away as I have given you myself completely. You now will model that love to the rest of the world. About 5 years ago, I helped moved my other brother-in-law and my sister into their new home. And it took 3 days. It was long. And I didn't leave except to go home at night. And some of their friends and other family members would come and go.
But I decided I was going all in. So I did, day and night, working hard. And afterwards, my brother-in-law came up to me and he gave me this huge hug. And he said, thank you. He says, other people came and went, but you stayed the whole time. He says, I owe you. I owe you big. And I looked at him and I said, Mike, I said, you don't owe me anything. He said, no, I just wanted to do this for you. I left and I went back to my car and I started my car. It was about 9 o'clock at night. I remember thinking to myself, no, he really does owe me. Yeah, big. Big. He's right. He's right. And I'm going to park it right in the back of my head. I'm just going to park it there and I'll pull it out when I need it. But that's not love. Right? That's egoism. Or maybe I'm going to do something for someone else so that good comes back to me. That's not love. That's indirect egoism. I may look holy, may feel holy, but it's not holy. This is why for love to be love, we must die to ourselves. This is why Mother Teresa would say, love until it hurts. Love until it hurts, she said. Look at a crucifix. It's the greatest act of love the world will ever know. And that hurt. That hurt. Love hurts in some ways because it gets at the very core of the battle of me. Love is where I give myself away. This is what God has done for us. He's given us this life. Not just for 60, 70, 80, 90 years, but he's given us this life so that he can be with us eternally. Heaven. When St. Faustina was taken to heaven, hell, and purgatory, she describes in her diary what it was like. She didn't want to leave. She said the indwelling God, Father, Son, and Holy Spirit, was pouring himself out to the soul. God just gifting himself to the soul, giving everything of who he is. Everything. This is why we understand God as Trinity. He is a triunity of love. Love can't exist without someone to love. The Father loves the Son. The Son receives the Father, loving the Father in return. And the love between them is so strong that it's another person, the Holy Spirit, Father, Son, and Holy Spirit. That love from the Father and the Son is to be worshiped and glorified. The Holy Spirit, the Father, the Son, the Holy Spirit. God is a triunity of love. This is how the church understands God as a family of love. This is why the family is so important in our day, because it's a microcosm of God himself. That's what the family is. I love my wife, Teresa. I gift myself to her body and soul. Everything I give to her. She receives me, gifting herself back to me. And that love between us is so strong that 9 months later, we get to name it. God stamps within the world the microcosm of who he is. A gift to one another. But God does not hold back.
Well, I'll just wait until heaven and then I can receive God. God says, I'm going to give you heaven now. Oh, you may not see it or feel the full effects of it, but it doesn't matter what you see or what you feel. People that are struggling with forgiveness, sometimes I don't feel like forgiving them. Well, good news. God doesn't command you to feel like forgiving them. He commands you to forgive them. It doesn't matter what we feel or not. Feelings come and go. Live our life by feelings, we're going to get ourselves in trouble. No. God gifts everything in himself. He gifts us his omnipotence. He gifts us his omniscience. The answer to every one of our problems, the answer to every one of the world's problems, is contained right in that church, in that tabernacle now. It's not a part of God. He's omnipresence. Time and space can't contain him. It's not a part of him. It is him. God gifts everything of who he is to us. If you receive Jesus in the Eucharist today, you received all of heaven. Not a part of heaven, or a piece of heaven, or some of heaven, or a lot of heaven, all. All of God. God doesn't need to give himself to us, but he does anyway, because he loves us. And that's what love does. It just seeks to give. In my second talk, I'm going to bring it down to the ground floor when it comes to the Eucharist. But I think it is so important, if we are going to understand this great gift of the Eucharist that God has given us, we have to lay the foundation. We've got to have the end of who God is in sight for us. Because otherwise, none of it makes sense. So in my second talk this afternoon, I'm going to talk to you about some of those things that the saints understood, and the wisdom and the teachings from some of those saints pertaining to the Holy Eucharist. But what you will also find is I do not just directly talk about the Eucharist. I'm going to help us understand a little bit more of the sacrament of the priesthood, which is directly tied to the Eucharist. The sacrament of confession, which is directly tied to the Eucharist. And also the greatest saint in history, Our Lady, Mother Mary, who is directly tied to the Eucharist. In the name of the Father, and of the Son, and of the Holy Spirit, we give God glory and honor, not because he needs it, not because he gains anything from it, he doesn't, but in glorifying and honoring God, we are redirecting our lives to him as we pray. Glory be to the Father, and to the Son, and to the Holy Spirit, as it was in the beginning, is now, and ever shall be, world without end. Amen. In the name of the Father, and of the Son, and of the Holy Spirit.

0: Today we had the grand privilege to have the torch of peace with us in the Holy Mass, and it was a big gift for us, especially to begin the year with the torch of peace, showing how important is peace for each one of us, how much we all need peace, not only in our own lives, but also peace in the society, peace in the world. And everyone is looking for peace. Everyone wants peace. Everyone desires peace. But however, peace always goes running away from us. And that is why it is very beautiful for us to know that peace is in our reach. We can all have peace. Yes, peace we get when everything is in order. Our own life and our lives being in order will have the society in order. And when the society is in order, the world will be in order. What God wants from us through this torch of peace is to grow closer to Him, because true peace always comes from God. And this is exactly what the Blessed Virgin Mary said in Fatima. She said, if you want peace, pray the rosary, pray the Holy Rosary. Yes, peace is in our reach, peace is in your reach, and we can get peace. We have to place ourselves in order with God, and there peace begins entering into our hearts, into our minds, into our souls, and into the world. Thank you so much, and God bless.
1: El mundo camina hacia el reino de María. 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

0: One feels a deeper connection to God, and when walking here, we feel closer to God and connected.
1: Well, I think it's transcendent. I think it transcends time and space. I think it's a wonderful surprise for me because I didn't expect it when I came to Mass today.
2: That's the moment that we feel deeply connected with God and to serve Him and to adore God and to show respect.
1: Well, I think this walk's a great metaphor because I'm on this lifelong journey trying to know Him and know what His will is for me, let Him into my heart and my life, reflect His love and mercy as best I can in my own broken way. It's a daily challenge, and I'd be lost without trying to meet that.

0: Well, God helps us. Oh, in my life, God helps me remain in peace. 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God helps me be prepared for any event that I have to battle through, and He helps me just remain in peace and live a happy and faithful life.
1: God is important to us. It's the pillar that sustains our family, and it's everything. It's important to us.

you to a strong prayer. Modernism wants to enter your thoughts, instill the joy of prayer and encounter with Jesus. Therefore, my dear children, renew the prayer in your families so that my mother's heart may be joyful as in the first days when I chose you and day and night prayer was answered and heaven was not silent but abundantly bestowed peace and blessings on this place of grace. Thank you for being responded.

Let us sing the first verse of our entrance hymn, which can be found in your blue St. Michael's hymnal, which are along the walls of the chapel. Number 562, Holy, Holy, Holy, Lord God Almighty. Number 562.

0: In the name of the Father, and the Son, and the Holy Spirit. The Lord be with you. Dear sisters and brothers, as we begin these sacred mysteries, let us first call to mind our sins and ask our Lord to grant us his peace, his mercy, and his forgiveness. Lord Jesus, you came to heal the contrite of heart. Lord, have mercy. You came to call sinners to yourself. Christ, have mercy. You are seated at the right hand of the Father to intercede for us. Lord, have mercy. May Almighty God have mercy on us, forgive us our sins, and bring us to everlasting life. Let us pray. O God, who made the Bishop St. Norbert a servant of your church, outstanding in his prayers and pastoral zeal, grant we ask that by the help of his intercession, the flock of the faithful may always find shepherds after your own heart and be fed in the pastures of salvation. Through our Lord Jesus Christ, your Son, who lives and reigns with you in the unity of the Holy Spirit, one God, forever and ever.
1: A reading from the second letter of St. Paul to Timothy. Beloved, I charge you in the presence of God and of Jesus Christ, who will judge the living and the dead, and by his appearing and his kingly power, proclaim the word. Be persistent, whether it is convenient or inconvenient. Convince, reprimand, encourage through all patience and teaching. For the time will come when people will not tolerate sound doctrine, but following their own desires and insatiable curiosity will accumulate teachers and will stop listening to the truth and will be diverted to myths. But you, be self-possessed in all circumstances. Put up with hardship. Perform the work of an evangelist. Fulfill your ministry. For I am already being poured out like a libation, and the time of my departure is at hand. I have competed well. I have finished the race. I have kept the faith. From now on, the crown of righteousness awaits me, which the Lord, the just judge, will award to me on that day, and not only to me, but to all who have longed for his appearance. The word of the Lord. I will sing of your salvation. I will sing of your salvation. My mouth shall be filled with your praise, with your glory day by day. Cast me not off in my old age as my strength fails. Forsake me not. I will sing of your salvation. But I will always hope and praise you ever more and more. My mouth shall declare your justice day by day, your salvation. I will sing of your salvation. I will treat of the mighty works of the Lord. O God, I will tell of your singular justice. O God, you have taught me from my youth. Until the present, I proclaim your wondrous deeds. I will sing of your salvation. So will I give you thanks with music on the lyre for your faithfulness, O my God. I will sing your praises with the harp. O Holy One of Israel, I will sing of your salvation.

The Lord be with you. A reading from the Holy Gospel according to Mark. In the course of his teaching, Jesus said, "Beware of the scribes who like to go around in long robes and accept greetings in the marketplaces, seats of honor in synagogues, and places of honor at banquets. They devour the houses of widows and, as a pretext, recite lengthy prayers. They will receive a very severe condemnation." He sat down opposite the treasury and observed how the crowd put money into the treasury. Many rich people put in large sums. A poor widow also came and put in two small coins worth a few cents. Calling his disciples to himself, he said to them, "Amen, I say to you, this poor widow put in more than all the other contributors to the treasury, for they have all contributed from their surplus wealth, but she, from her poverty, has contributed all she had, her whole livelihood." The Gospel of the Lord. When we realize that everything that we have is a gift from God, beginning with our lives, and when we realize that if we want to imitate God, we want to share that with one another, everything changes. And today, Jesus is telling us about this poor widow who put in the two small coins, and which was her whole livelihood, not just what was extra. She gave everything that she had. And in a way, it's not surprising to see this. It's not just something that this widow was called out specially 2,000 years ago, and she was an anomaly in the time in the temple. It's actually a very common thing for anyone that has worked with and been part of or seen or lived with the humble of the world, like the modest, humble people of the third world, for example. It's in their nature to give what they have always, because they know that that's the way to really survive as a family, as a community, is to give everyone to one another their time, their treasure, and their talent, which in a way is something that the church was built on that from the very beginning, for the church to continue as the biggest institution of charity in the world. We always need each other's time, treasure, and talent. And for those who need to survive in the more basic of ways, that's just second nature, and it's beautiful to see, and something that we must learn and be inspired by, because we too have our two small coins that only God can see, and we too have that opportunity to give of our time, our treasure, and our talent, especially when the only one that will really notice or really care is God himself. But what more do we want? Every time I read this passage, I always remember this very sweet, she was actually very funny and very sweet lady. Her name was Esperanza in Nicaragua, where I'm from. She worked at my grandmother's house for many, many years, like when I was a kid and all that. And she was always so funny and all that. And when she retired, she lived with her elderly mom, and she had this little house in Managua. And her house had a beautiful, like a huge avocado tree. And so the avocado tree was famous in the area, because it would bear so much fruit every avocado season. And it was so much that she would give away a lot and everything. But every year, she made a good sale at the marketplace. Like, all the market people would come and buy her avocados, and every year she made something that was significant to her. It's something that she could have used to fix something in her house, or something, or to buy new clothes, or anything that she could have needed for herself. But as
all of our countries have so many traditions around our faith. In Nicaragua, that as they approach the Immaculate Conception, who's the patroness of the Blessed Mother, on December 8th, there's a whole novena that every night there's big celebrations with songs and so on to our Blessed Mother. On the eve of the Immaculate Conception, there's a tradition in which people go from house to house, and there's an altar in front of every house, and people come. It's almost like Christmas caroling. It's a little bit like holy trick-or-treating, but it's all about giving honor to our Blessed Mother. They go house to house singing songs, and when people come, they receive fruits and toys and candies and all types of things. So every year, Esperanza could have done taken that money from her avocado tree for herself, but every year, and knowing where it came from, she had the most beautiful celebration of our

Blessed Mother, that where all the kids of the neighborhood would come, and it was in her honor, and that was her greatest joy, is that God gave her this, and now she has it, and now she can choose what to do with it. And what would she do? She would return it to God by glorifying our Lord and our Blessed Mother and making everyone else happy, because she would go all out in being generous with all of the children of the neighborhood and so on that would come to her celebration, which is called La Purísima. And it's moving, because we're not expected, God's not even asking us to give everything that we have like St. Francis of Assisi did, but he does expect us to be generous with what we have. And he expects us to realize that it's all from him to begin with. So the more that we give, the more we give back, basically we are declaring something very important. We are declaring that we trust and we are grateful to God for giving us this in the first place. And now we have this opportunity to give back, but to await more. It's basically a beautiful fountain of God's love and blessing. He gives us, we give. He gives us more, we give. But the moment that it becomes stagnant, it becomes like stagnant water. It no longer produces, it no longer fills. And that goes for every aspect of our life, every aspect, every opportunity that we can give unto others, even if it's a small gesture, even if it's a forgiveness, even if it's taking time with someone when we're tired, even if it's those little things that no one else notices. When God does, he will give us everything that we need to continue to be his instruments in this world. God bless you. And now let us ask our Heavenly Father to help us with all of our needs. Let us pray for the church leaders and all who faithfully serve. May God bless them with strength as they lead the flock entrusted to them by God. Let us pray to the Lord. For a greater respect for life throughout the world, from conception through natural death, let us pray to the Lord. For all who feel despair, may God lift the cloud of darkness and fill them with hope. Let us pray to the Lord. For families in this assembly, may the Holy Family intercede for them in all their needs. Let us pray to the Lord. For our beloved dead, especially for Alphonsine, may they rest in peace in the fullness of God's grace and mercy. Let us pray to the Lord. God of mercy, we ask that you heal our needs and answer our prayers according to your divine will, through Christ our Lord.

0: pray, brothers and sisters, that this my sacrifice and yours may be acceptable to God, our Almighty Father. Look with favor, O Lord, we pray, on the offerings we set upon this sacred altar, on the feast day of Blessed Norbert, that bestowing on us your pardon, our oblations may give honor to your name, through Christ our Lord. Amen. The Lord be with you.
1: And with your spirit.
0: Lift up your heart.
1: Lift up the Lord.
0: Let us give thanks to the Lord our God. It is truly right and just, our duty and our salvation, always and everywhere to give you thanks, Lord, Holy Father, Almighty and Eternal God, through Christ our Lord. For as on the festival of St. Norbert you bid your church rejoice,

You are indeed holy, O Lord, the fount of all holiness. Make holy, therefore, these gifts, we pray, by sending down your Spirit upon them like the dewfall, so that they may become for us the body and blood of our Lord Jesus Christ. At the time he was betrayed and entered willingly into his passion, he took bread and, giving thanks, broke it and gave it to his disciples, saying, "Take this, all of you, and eat of it, for this is my body, which will be given up for you."

In a similar way, when supper was ended, he took the chalice and once more giving thanks, he gave it to his disciples, saying, "Take this, all of you, and drink from it. For this is the chalice of my blood, the blood of the new and eternal covenant, which will be poured out for you and for many for the forgiveness of sins. Do this in memory of me."

Therefore, as we celebrate the memorial of his death and resurrection, we offer you, Lord, the bread of life and the chalice of salvation, giving thanks that you have held us worthy to be in your presence and minister to you. Humbly we pray that partaking of the body and blood of Christ, we may be gathered into one by the Holy Spirit. Remember, Lord, your church spread throughout the world and bring her to the fullness of charity, together with Leo, our Pope, and Ronald, our Bishop, and all the clergy. Remember also our brothers and sisters who have fallen asleep in the hope of the resurrection and all who have died in your mercy. Welcome them into the light of your face. Have mercy on us all, we pray, that with the Blessed Virgin Mary, Mother of God, with Blessed Joseph, her spouse, with the blessed apostles, St. Patrick, St. Norbert, and all the saints who have pleased you throughout the ages, we may merit to be co-heirs to eternal life and may praise and glorify you through your Son, Jesus Christ. Through him and with him and in him, O God, Almighty Father, in the unity of the Holy Spirit, all glory and honor is yours forever and ever.

At the Savior's command and formed by divine teaching, we dare to say, Our Father, who art in heaven, hallowed be thy name. Thy kingdom come, thy will be done, on earth as it is in heaven. Give us this day our daily bread.

and forgive us our trespasses, as we forgive those who trespass against us. And lead us not into temptation, but deliver us from evil. Deliver us, Lord, we pray, from every evil. Graciously grant peace in our days, that by the help of your mercy, we may be always free from sin and safe from all distress as we await the blessed hope and the coming of our Savior, Jesus Christ. Lord Jesus Christ, who said to your apostles, "Peace I leave you, my peace I give you," look not on our sins, but on the faith of your church, and graciously grant her peace and unity in accordance with your will, who live and reign forever and ever. Amen. The peace of the Lord be with you always. Let us offer each other the sign of peace.

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0: communion hymn is number 509, Draw Near and Take the Body of Our Lord.
1: Just want to be about it.
0: Number 509.
2: Yeah, and I come in at the very end.
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0: Let us pray. Renewed by the sacred mysteries, we humbly pray, O Lord, that following the example of Blessed Norbert, we may strive to profess what he believed and practice what he taught through Christ our Lord. The Lord be with you. And may Almighty God bless you, the Father, and the Son, and the Holy Spirit. The Mass has ended. Let's go in peace. And let us ask our Blessed Mother to always help us to be generous with the two coins that we have in so many aspects of our lives, and to that therefore love God and one another. Hail Mary, full of grace, the Lord is with thee. Blessed art thou amongst women, and blessed is the fruit of thy womb, Jesus. Holy Mary, Mother of God, pray for us sinners, now and at the hour of our death. Amen. Have a beautiful day, everyone, and also a beautiful Corpus Christi Sunday, which is this Sunday.
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0: And to be the Holy Church.
2: Now I know that this can change my heart. The fast can stop the war in my heart, all around the world. And I know that many times I have a temptation to not pray, to not fast, to not live the word of God. But here I change my heart and I know, yes, important is go to be close to the God.
3: I've never even heard of Medjugorje. No, that's yours, Nancy. No, I don't even look at it. No, what am I going to do with a message? My business is fantastic. And I think I'm never going to see that again. No, no. Nancy takes the book, puts it back in my hand. And Nancy said, here, my pagan husband, Poganinha. You throw this away. This is on your conscience.
4: Niech to będzie na twoim sumieniu.
3: My conscience. What's wrong with your conscience? Hey, Poganinha, this is on your conscience.
4: Poganinha, niech to będzie na twoim sumieniu.
3: Okay, give me the book.
4: No dobrze, daj mi tą książkę.
3: Nancy, for you, I'll read one message.
4: Nancy, dla ciebie przeczytam jedno.
3: Now throw it away.
4: Później to
3: so I opened the book.
4: Więc otworzyłem książeczkę.
3: I'm looking for the smallest message I can find.
4: Szukałem najkrótszego orędzia, jakie mogłem znaleźć.
3: I mean, the littlest message in the book.
4: Najmniejsze orędzie w książce.
3: I read one message, one.
4: I przeczytałem jedno orędzie.
3: And the message said.
4: Orędzie mówiło.
3: I'm calling you to conversion.
4: Wzywam cię do nawrócenia.
3: For the last time.
4: Po raz ostatni.
3: What? Last time! And underneath it said, I've come to tell you God exists. And my heart's doing 100 miles an hour. And the tears. Nancy, why don't you tell me about these messages? Nancy, these are real. These kids are telling the truth. And our lady said in my book, do five things. Five things. What? I've never done one thing. Our lady said, pray my rosary together every day. I promise you a miracle. Well, this is the hardest thing I ever did in my life. But we start with the rosary. Second message, go to Mass. Minimum is Sunday. Nancy! Our Lady said we have to go to Mass on Sunday. Come on! Our Lady said we have to go to Mass. So we start to go to Mass on Sunday.
4: Więc zaczęliśmy uczęszczać na
3: mszę
4: świętą w niedzielę.
3: Nancy's in shock.
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3: 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Our lady says fast Wednesday and Friday.
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3: For what?
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4: Matka Boża mówi,
3: when you pray and fast,
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3: I have a war.
4: Mam wojnę.
3: I have four kids.
4: Mam czwórkę.
3: I have all the war you want.
4: Mam wszystkie wojny.
3: Okay, come on, Nancy. Come on, let's try it.
4: Spróbujmy.
3: And fasting is the most difficult for me.
4: Dla mnie post jest najtrudniejszy.
3: I'm a normal person.
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3: I only get hungry on a fast day.
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4: Więc jestem całkowicie normalny.
3: So we start to fast.
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3: And I think I'm doing great.
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3: Till I get to the last message.
4: Do tego momentu, gdy doszedłem do ostatniego.
3: And our lady said,
4: Matka Boża mówi,
3: you cannot start conversion without confession.
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0: when was your last confession?
1: Kiedy była twoja ostatnia spowiedź?
0: Last century. I have no idea. 30 years, 40 years. No, I don't know. No, I have no idea. And I don't know what happened. I start pouring out mortal sin. All the affairs and divorces and adultery. And no baptizing my kids.
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0: My kids baptized themselves Anglican.
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0: Here my children, this is God.
1: Dawałem dzieciom pieniądze. Yeah,
0: Mary Nancy in the helicopter.
1: Ślub z Nancy w helikopterze.
0: The priest is going like this in confession.
1: Tak robił kapłan podczas spowiedzi.
0: 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Of non-stop mortal sin.
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0: And you know what the priest did?
1: Wiecie, co zrobił kapłan?
0: The priest said, in confession,
1: podczas spowiedzi,
0: absolve you. I absolve you. I kiss him in the confession. I'm crying in the confession at the mercy of God and the power the priest has in his hands. I believe today the priest is a miracle of God. Because no one else can say that.
1: Dlatego, że nikt inny nie może
0: the
1: tego
0: greatest
1: powiedzieć.
0: Power on earth today is in these hands.
1: Dziś największa moc na ziemi jest w tych rękach.
0: Where are you going to go with mortal sin? Where are you going to go?
1: Gdzie pójdziecie, mając grzech śmiertelny?
0: Imagine if I died with a lifetime of mortal sin. 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
0: Father, if I died with a lifetime of mortal sin, without confession, Father, where would I go? Yeah, exactly. You got no chance. No, the priest is a miracle of God. And that confession changed my life. Thank you, Father. Thank you. And thank you, all the priests here today. You put God in the marriage, you put Our Lady in the marriage, not the money, not the business.
1: No.
0: Our Lady said, this makes the miracle. And when we started to pray, our lives changed. Everything changed. We fell in love in a way that's so beautiful. Because we put God first. We put the messages first, we put Our Lady first.

0: Dawaj.
1: I'm here for the sixth time. I'm with my colleagues, friends, priests. We come to Nancy and Patrick to know better Mary and to convert our hearts for the time of retreat. Today we have a fast day. It's a day every Monday, Tuesday, every Wednesday and every Friday. That's 2 days in the week when I start to eat only bread and water. Why? Because Jesus suffers, because that's the day that where he tell to all apostles, be ready, because the devil want to put you on the floor. It's the day when I feel hungry, and I think about myself, why I don't feel so hungry for God, for his word, for the prayer, for all that he make for me. Please come to Medjugorje, or be in a group of Medjugorje in your parish, in your diocese, because that can change your heart, and that can make your faith simple. Because what's here? It's nothing special. Yeah, there are miracles. There are somebody see Maria. I doesn't see her, but I see what changed the message of Mary in my life. Fast, prayer, confession, the word of God, and the prayer that changed my life, really. And I want to tell you, it could also change your life. Please be near God, and he will change your life.

like we are in the first week of Lent, and we are praying for peace. Peace that we always need, the peace. But the peace, if we don't return to God that the way the Lenten season asks us to do, return to God, and we will do understand this peace that we are praying for, that we are sharing for, it is from within us, and it can come from only with God, with our relationship with Jesus. He is the source of peace. So now, in this Lenten season that we are asking to return to God, let us try that our idea, our words, our actions can flourishing from our hearts, and that bring peace in everything that we are doing. We take everyone, we will share, we will see, we will pray for peace, that we can have peace. Peace, first of all, within us, with us, and when we are in peace with us, we can be in peace with others, with the church, with the society, and work for peace. Peace to each one of you.

The Eucharistic pilgrimage, I think, is a wonderful thing. It goes all across the country, and it allows people to see what the Eucharist means to so many people, and perhaps they will look into it and find out what it could mean for them and bring them closer to God. The words I would share with viewers to participate in the Eucharistic adoration, that it brings you such joy and hope, and knowing that you are so close to Jesus and you can talk to him. I try to do that once a week for an hour in my life all the time. And I feel that he leads me and protects me and helps me on my journey. And I would hope that others could try to find out about Eucharistic adoration and involve themselves in that, the adoration.

God plays a great role in my life. He comes first. 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And I'm blessed to be close to my parish church, so that doesn't make it too hard for me. I try to go to adoration once a week and try to participate in whatever other Catholic functions are going on in my area.

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It's something that can unite all the countries of the world and lead us to ultimate eternity with our Lord.

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Then our lady prayed over all of us. Especially she prayed here over all of you who are sick present here and over you, the priests. Then our lady for time especially prayed for firm faith of the priests, for perseverance of the priests, for the holiness of priests. Then our lady blessed us with a motherly blessing. She blessed all of us. Then I recommend all of you, your needs, your intentions, your families, in a special way, all of you who are present, priests, and those of you who are sick. Then our lady continued for a while to pray over all of us here, and our lady left in the prayer an illuminated sign of the cross with a greeting. Great peace, my dear children.

so that we can walk in the light of truth and virtue, living according to the will of the Father. May the heart of Jesus in the Blessed Sacrament always be praised, always adored, and loved with grateful love in all the tabernacles of the world until the end of time. Amen.

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Thank you, Lord, for the magnificent world you have created. We thank you, Jesus, that we are not alone. You are always here in all the tabernacles of the earth. And because we always find in you comfort in our afflictions, healing in our sickness, and strength in our weaknesses. Thank you for your precious body and blood that saves us and gives us eternal life. Thank you for your merciful love that forgives us all. All praise to you, Lord Jesus, in the Blessed Sacrament. We thank you for the immensity of heaven that reflects your greatness and for each new day you give us. We praise and bless you for the delicate petals and vibrant colors of the flowers. Lord, we are fascinated by the starry nights you have created, the moon and the sun that illuminates the darkness and reminds us of your infinite reach. Most of all, we thank you for the people we love, for the families who take care of us, and the friends who walk by our side. Thank you for the joy of your love. May we never be blind to the beauty that surrounds us, but may we always walk in spirit of praise and thanksgiving for your wonderful works. We thank you that you cleanse our sins, which are very heavy burdens on our hearts. All praise to you, Lord, in the Blessed Sacrament. Thank you, Lord, for all the blessings you pour out in your tabernacle and in the church. Thank you for the strength of the Blessed Sacrament. All praise to you, Jesus, in the Blessed Sacrament. The ends of the earth marvel at your wonders. The whole earth, from sunrise to sunset, filled with your joy. Give thanks to the Lord. Open the doors of holiness to us. We will enter and give thanks. This is the door of the Lord, through which the righteous may enter. We will thank you that you have responded to our call and that you have saved us. The stone which the builders discarded, it has become the cornerstone. This is the work of the Lord. Lord, what a wonder for our eyes to behold. This very day was made by you, the Lord. We rejoice and rejoice. We offer our heartfelt thanks to you, Lord, in the Blessed Sacrament of the altar. O Lord, grant us your salvation. May you be forever blessed and praised. The Lord God is indeed our light. We give thanks to you, Lord, because you are good, because your mercy is eternal and your love lasts forever. Glory be to the Father, and to the Son, and to the Holy Spirit, as it was in the beginning, is now, and will be forever. Amen.

My Jesus, I love you with all of my heart. I feel sorry to have offended your infinite goodness so many times. I promise, with your grace, not to offend you again in the future. I give you all my will, my affections, my desires, and everything I possess. From now on, dispose of me and everything I have as you please. All I ask and desire is your holy love, the final perseverance and the perfect fulfillment of your will. I entrust to you the souls in purgatory, but especially to those who had the greatest devotion to the Blessed Sacrament and to the Blessed Virgin Mary. Sacred Heart of Jesus, in you we place our trust and offer this prayer of reparation as a tribute of love to the Immaculate Heart of the Blessed Virgin Mary. She who is the vessel of purity and holiness, she who is a model of all virtue. Her virginal womb was the first living sanctuary, the first walking tabernacle. Your mother will beautify our hearts. She will show roses of exquisite perfumes and fragrances within us. And through her hands, we unite our sacrifices and love. We want to give you back all the lack of love that you have received from your creatures. We want to console your heart and unite ourselves to the mysteries of your sacred passion. We also want to make reparation for the wounds of your divine heart, outraged and profaned in the Holy Host, for all the offenses he receives from many souls. Jesus, when on the eve of your passion you were praying in the garden, the vision of all the sins of the world and the ingratitude of men who turned away from you tortured your heart. So great were your sufferings that they made you sweat blood. You're trashed by so many spears of heartbreak and ingratitude from your creatures. You are scourged and crucified again. The sins of men have brought you to extreme agony. Behold now, Jesus, we come to you and abide with you. We will accompany you in your agony, and we will tell you about our love. Grant us the grace to be able to be with you and to keep us persevering in prayer. Jesus, our Savior, we remember when you took your apostles to the Garden of Olives in the middle of the night, so that they could be in the prayer with you, and from whose heart sprang the complaint foretold in the Book of Psalms. I looked for someone to grieve me, and there was none, and someone to comfort me, and I did not find him. Grant that we may do this through a more sincere love for you, greater generosity in your service, and greater faithfulness toward others in the fulfillment of your great commandment. The commandment of love God with all our heart, with all our mind, with all our soul, and with all our strength, and the commandment to love our neighbor as you love him. Heavenly Father, we offer you the sadness and loneliness of the heart of Jesus, so that you may deign and be the companion and support of those who face the passage of time to eternity. Sacred Heart, we offer you our vigils of reparation to attract your mercy to the whole world. We want to be the balm of peace that heals your wounds and heals the wounds of your most holy body. We offer you our sacrifices of love and the most difficult moments of our lives and reparation for our sins and those of the whole world. My Lord, our God, our Savior, we come before you longing to repair our relationship with you. May our souls be like the blessed oil that heals your sacred wounds,
and like refreshing water to quench your burning thirst for souls. Your thirst to be loved and adored by all men in the Blessed Sacrament of the altar. We long to atone for the insults of sinners inflicted on you all over the world and at every moment of the day and night. O Father, we offer you all the acts of worship done by the souls who love you. Above all, we offer you your divine Son, immolated on the altar and every corner of the world. O Father, infinitely good and compassionate, accept his most pure blood in atonement for all the outrages and sacrileges committed by humanity. Erase their sins and have mercy on them. O eternal Father, accept the precious blood that Jesus Christ shed in his passion. By his wounds, by his head crowned with thorns, by his heart, by all his divine merits, forgive souls and save them. O precious blood of our Redeemer, we adore you with great respect and with great love, and we want to repair the outrages that you receive from souls. O most holy God, in whose presence we are not worthy to stand, forgive all sins committed by thoughts and desires. Receive in expiation for these sins the thorn-crowned head of your beloved Son. Accept the blood that flows so copiously from his wounds. Purify minds that are tainted. Illuminate the darkness of their understanding, and that his blood be their strength, their light, and their life. Lord, by the inexhaustible mercy of your heart, and by the desire to forgive repentant sinners, we ask that sinners and the insensitive be converted by the fire of thy love and the love of the Immaculate Heart of Mary, and that we will not forget that if we want to seek happiness in you, we will find it. That if we would seek riches, you are the infinite wealth. And if we seek peace, only in you will we find it.

Eternal Father, for the passion of your Son, for what he suffered, for those immense pains, we unite to that cross. O Heavenly Father, look at the wounds of your Son,

divine Son. Move souls to unload the weight of their crimes on the tribunal of penance, and that the nails that pierced his sacred hands and feet grant us the grace to fear him and to love him. We ask you, eternal Father, for all of these souls. Through the passion of your Son, we offer you all our sorrows. We also offer you, O Heavenly Father, this crown of thorns of your beloved Son. For these sorrows, I pray to you for priests, that their vocation may be greater, that they may be pure, that they may be good children of God, worthy to consecrate the holy mysteries of the Holy Mass. I also offer you what your Son suffered nailed to the cross, his burning thirst, and all the other torments of his agony for sinners, so that they may repent of their sins, and that for the preservation with which your Son prayed to you, ye for the very ones who were crucifying him, and with that humility he asked you, Father, forgive them, because they do not know what they are doing. I beg you to grant all souls that they have a great love for their neighbor, and that they be faithful to your Son. Yes, my God, I beg you, because Jesus asks me to. Amen.

We now offer up intentions for this holy hour. We pray for Carlos for healing of nose, mouth, throat, and mental health. We pray for Doris for the healing of her heart and that she may be able to sleep better. We pray for Cecilia, for her son who needs financial help. We pray for Edward, for his children, and for financial aid. We pray for Teresa, for finding a husband, for her mental health, for her son, and for her niece who is in prison. We pray for Jerry, for their health, for their blind dog, and for world peace. We pray for John, for his protection from evil spirits. We pray for Patrick, for troubles in his life, and that things may turn out better. We pray with AJ for those who are struggling with their faith. Maria asks us to pray for Christine and Michael that they will come back to the faith and for her health and vision. We pray for Elaine and for her daughter Julia, who is in the hospital. Melanie requests prayers for healing for Claudia. We pray for Rosario, who was admitted to the hospital, and for her quick recovery. Patrick requests prayers for both of his parents who have passed away. Maria requests prayers for herself and her children and for the healing of George's pancreas. Renee requests prayers for Alan's healing from cellulitis and for help with apartment struggles. Diane requests healing of her faith.

Esperanza requests prayers for healing from illness. Nancy is requesting prayers for her healing from back and knee pain and for healing for her brother. Mariah requests prayers for healing. Cynthia requests prayers to heal from a cold. Mateo asks for Edward Michael's successful recovery and for Michael's procedure. Maria requests prayers for Liam. Mina requests prayers for spiritual protection for her son Clayton. Daniel requests prayers for healing from the flu. Candace requests prayers for her surgery to go well and for her family and her friends. Shirley asks us to pray for Kathleen's brother who had a stroke. Carlos requests prayers for his health. And Stephanie requests prayers for herself and her family.

O Jesus, now I wish to pray the Lord's Prayer 7 times in unity with the love with which you sanctify this prayer in your heart. Take it from my lips into your divine heart. Improve and complete it so much that it brings as much honor and joy to the Trinity as you granted it on earth with this prayer. May these pour upon your humanity in glorification to your painful wounds and the precious blood that you spilled for them. The first prayer, circumcision. Our Father, who art in heaven, hallowed be thy name. Thy kingdom come, thy will be done, on earth as it is in heaven. Give us this day our daily bread, and forgive us our trespasses, as we forgive those who trespass against us. And lead us not into temptation, but deliver us from evil. Amen. Hail Mary, full of grace, the Lord is with thee. Blessed art thou amongst women, and blessed is the fruit of thy womb, Jesus. Holy Mary, Mother of God, pray for us sinners, now and at the hour of our death. Amen. Eternal Father, through Mary's unblemished hands and the divine heart of Jesus, we offer you the first wounds, the first pains, and the first bloodshed as atonement for my and all of humanity's sins of the youth, as protection against the first mortal sin, especially among my relatives. The second prayer is the suffering on the Mount of Olives. Our Father, who art in heaven, hallowed be thy name. Thy kingdom come, thy will be done, on earth as it is in heaven. Give us this day our daily bread, and forgive us our trespasses, as we forgive those who trespass against us. And lead us not into temptation, but deliver us from evil. Amen. Hail Mary, full of grace, the Lord is with thee. Blessed art thou amongst women, and blessed is the fruit of thy womb, Jesus. Holy Mary, Mother of God, pray for us sinners, now and at the hour of our death. Amen. Eternal Father, through Mary's unblemished hands and the divine heart of Jesus, we offer you the terrifying suffering of Jesus' heart on the Mount of Olives and every drop of his bloody sweat as atonement for my and all of humanity's sins on the heart, as protection against such sins, and for the spreading of divine and brotherly love. Amen. The third prayer is the flogging. Our Father, who art in heaven, hallowed be thy name. Thy kingdom come, thy will be done, on earth as it is.

Give us this day our daily bread, and forgive us our trespasses, as we forgive those who trespass against us. And lead us not into temptation, but deliver us from evil. Amen. Hail Mary, full of grace, the Lord is with thee. Blessed art thou amongst women, and blessed is the fruit of thy womb, Jesus. Holy Mary, Mother of God, pray for us sinners, now and at the hour of our death. Amen. Eternal Father, through Mary's unblemished hands and the divine heart of Jesus, we offer you the many thousands of wounds, the gruesome pains, and the precious blood of the flogging, as atonement for my and all of humanity's sins of the flesh, as protection against such sins, and the preservation of innocence, especially among my relatives. The fourth prayer is a crowning of thorns. Our Father, who art in heaven, hallowed be thy name. Thy kingdom come, thy will be done, on earth as it is in heaven. Give us this day our daily bread, and forgive us our trespasses, as we forgive those who trespass against us. And lead us not into temptation, but deliver us from evil. Amen. Hail Mary, full of grace, the Lord is with thee. Blessed art thou amongst women, and blessed is the fruit of thy womb, Jesus. Holy Mary, Mother of God, pray for us sinners, now and at the hour of our death. Amen. Eternal Father, through Mary's unblemished hands and the divine heart of Jesus, we offer you the wounds, the pains, and the precious blood of Jesus' holy heart, from the crowning of thorns, as atonement for me and all of my sins against the Spirit, as protection against such sins and the spreading of Christ's kingdom here on earth. The fifth prayer is the carrying of the cross. Our Father, who art in heaven, hallowed be thy name. Thy kingdom come, thy will be done, on earth as it is in heaven. Give us this day our daily bread, and forgive us our trespasses, as we forgive those who trespass against us. And lead us not into temptation, but deliver us from evil. Amen. Hail Mary, full of grace, the Lord is with thee. Blessed art thou amongst women, and blessed is the fruit of thy womb, Jesus. Holy Mary, Mother of God, pray for us sinners, now and at the hour of our death. Amen. Eternal Father, through Mary's unblemished hands and the divine heart of Jesus, we offer you the sufferings on the way of the cross, especially his holy wound on his shoulders and his precious blood as atonement for me and all of humanity's rebellion against the cross, every grumbling against your holy arrangements, and all other sins, and true love of the cross. The sixth prayer is the crucifixion. Our Father, who art in heaven, hallowed be thy name. Thy kingdom come, thy will be done, on earth as it is in heaven. Give us this day our daily bread, and forgive us our trespasses, as we forgive those who trespass against us, and lead us not into temptation, but deliver us from evil. Amen. Hail Mary, full of grace, the Lord is with thee. Blessed art thou amongst women, and blessed is the fruit of thy womb, Jesus. Holy Mary, Mother of God, pray for us sinners, now and at the hour of our death. Amen. Eternal Father, through Mary's unblemished hands and the divine heart of Jesus, we offer you your Son on the cross, his nailing and raising, his wounds on the hands and feet, and the three streams of his precious blood that poured forth from these for us, his extreme tortures of the body and soul, his precious death and its non-bleeding renewal, and all holy masses on earth as atonement for all wounds against vows and regulations within the orders, as reparation for my and all of the world's sins, for the sick and the dying, for all holy priests and laymen, for the Holy Father's intentions towards the restoration of Christian families, for the strengthening of faith, for our country and unity among all nations in Christ and his church, as well as for the diaspora. The seventh prayer, the piercing of Jesus' side. Our Father, who art in heaven,
hallowed be thy name. Thy kingdom come, thy will be done on earth as it is in heaven. Give us this day our daily bread, and forgive us our trespasses, as we forgive those who trespass against us. And lead us not into temptation, but deliver us from evil. Amen. Hail Mary, full of grace, the Lord is with thee. Blessed art thou amongst women, and blessed is the fruit of thy womb, Jesus. Holy Mary, Mother of God, pray for us sinners, now and at the hour of our death. Amen. Eternal Father, accept as worthy for the needs of the Holy Church, and as atonement for the sins of all mankind, the precious blood and water which poured forth from the wound of Jesus' divine heart. Be merciful and gracious towards us. Blood of Christ, the last precious content of his holy heart, wash me of all my and others' guilt of sin. Water from the side of Christ, wash me clean of all punishments for sin, and extinguish the flame of purgatory for me and for all of the poor souls. Amen. Jesus, we give you our hearts, molded according to your will. You are the way, the truth, the life. O sacrament most holy, O sacrament divine, all praise and all thanksgiving be every moment thine. Jesus, you are the good shepherd who leads us to your Eucharistic heart. Here you refresh our souls to continue the race with life-giving waters of encouragement and grace. When I can't go any further, I get discouraged and disappointed. Here you renew me with a transfusion of love that allows me to continue and not give up, placing my trust in your Sacred Heart. All the past is left behind. Both the good and the bad we give to you. Sacred Heart of Jesus, we trust in you completely. Here you consume everything in your Eucharistic love, repairing what is broken, restoring what is lost, healing what is wounded, correcting what is wrong, transforming all evil into good. In your redeeming grace, hold me and never let go of me, so that all my attention may be on the final goal, calling me to life on high in you, Christ Jesus. You are my gift. My God, I believe, I adore, I hope, and I love you. I beg pardon for those who do not believe, do not adore, do not hope, and do not love you. O most holy Trinity, Father, Son, and Holy Spirit, I adore you profoundly. I offer you the most precious body, blood, soul, and divinity of Jesus Christ, present in all the tabernacles of the world, in reparation for the outrages, sacrileges, and indifferences by which he is offended. By the infinite merits of the Sacred Heart of Jesus and the Immaculate Heart of Mary, we beg of thee the conversion of poor sinners.

ourselves through the Immaculate Heart of Mary, all the angels and saints in heaven, and the souls in purgatory, and all the just on earth, joined with the holy sacrifice celebrated in all masses across the earth. We offer our prayers, our tears, joys, our sufferings to Jesus for the conversion of sinners and the salvation of the dying. O Lord, how truly great you are. My soul calls out to adore you. All glory, all praise to you, Father, and the Son, and the Holy Spirit, as it was in the beginning, is now, and will be forever. Amen. Alleluia. Almighty and eternal God, we kneel, we prostrate our very selves before your holy altar. Our deepest desire is purity to adore. You are living and present, Son, in the most blessed sacrament. Through the endless merits of the Sacred Heart of Jesus, may all souls find salvation and reparation for their sins by the Church and the Pope, all the clergy and all the apostles of prayer. O King of Kings, King of the highest lineage that has ever been, made small and has remained in the host. Jesus, we believe that you're truly present in the sacrament of love. With infinite love, you love us. Here you receive us with open arms and fill us with peace, interceding for us to the Father to obtain all that truly makes us happy and holy. We come to worship you in spirit and truth. Here you are yourself, and we know that your heart burns for each one of us and that you long to be loved by each one of us in return. You come with infinite love and humility in the sacred host, so that we may not be afraid to draw near you. We ask that through the Immaculate Heart of Mary, we learn to love you with perfect love, so that we can forgive others as you forgive. We bless you, Lord, for the gift of yourself in the Holy Eucharist. We adore you as the treasure of our hearts. We praise you for your infinite mercy. We want to console you for those who do not love you, and to ask you with trust that you will open the gates of your love upon the whole world.

voices and flows from your heart in the Eucharist for all who come to you. We praise you and we bless you. All glory be to you, Jesus, for the sacrament of eating that brings us today to you in a lasting friendship, in a divine intimacy where you prove without doubt that God is love. Give me, Jesus, that perfect love that casts out every fear.

Good day. This is Father Leo Smith, pastor of St. Finbar Catholic Church in Naples, Florida. I invite everyone listening and watching to join me and the people of St. Finbar as we pray to God that the peace of God, which is symbolized by this torch for peace, light God's world entirely, especially in this troubled and tumultuous time. May the Prince of Peace aid us all at all times. God bless all of you very much.

It's an honor to have been able to experience this beautiful Mass today in the holy hour, sit in the presence with our Lord and meditate on his sacrifice for us and his love for us, and was able to pray the rosary and speak to Our Lady, and it was very beautiful. The Holy Hour is an absolute gift. It's a blessing to be able to sit in the presence of our Lord and connect with him and feel his love and just thank him for all that he's done for us and continues to show up in our lives, continues to forgive us and give us grace. It's beautiful.

I felt a deep sense of peace and oneness with our Lord. It was an incredible moment to share with so many fellow Catholics, and truly a once-in-a-lifetime experience as we prepare for our country's 250th birthday.

Dear children, winds of evil, hatred, and peacelessness are blowing through the earth to destroy lives. That is why the Most High sent me to you, to lead you towards the way of peace and unity with God and people. You little children are my extended hands. Pray, fast, and offer sacrifices for peace, the treasure for which every heart yearns. Thank you for having responded to my call.

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Welcome to Catholic Shrine Basilica YouTube channel. Cathedral of the Madeleine, Salt Lake City, Utah, United States. Introduction. The Cathedral of the Madeleine is a Roman Catholic church in Salt Lake City, Utah, United States. It was completed in 1909 and currently serves

as the Cathedral, or Mother Church, of the Diocese of Salt Lake City. It is the only cathedral in the U.S. under the patronage of St. Mary Magdalene. Led by the Right Reverend Lawrence Scanlon, Salt Lake City's first bishop, construction on the cathedral on South Temple began in 1899 and was completed in 1909. Architects Carl Neuhausen and Bernard Mecklenburg combined a predominantly Romanesque exterior with a Gothic interior on the structure. A $9.7 million renovation begun in 1991 substantially enhanced and strengthened the structure. The renewed building was rededicated on February 21, 1993, and the cathedral is listed on both the Utah and National Registers of Historic Places. History of Cathedral of the Madeleine, Salt Lake City. The cathedral was built under the direction of Lawrence Scanlon, the first bishop of Salt Lake City, who dedicated it to St. Mary Magdalene. It was designed by architects Carl M. Neuhausen and Bernard O. Mecklenburg. The exterior is predominantly a neo-Romanesque design, while the inside displays more neo-Gothic details. Construction began in 1900 and was completed in 1909. It was dedicated by James Cardinal Gibbons, Archbishop of Baltimore. The interior of the cathedral was created under the direction of Joseph S. Glass, the second bishop of Salt Lake. Bishop Glass enlisted John Theodore Cumms, one of the preeminent architects in the country, to decorate the interior of the cathedral. His plans for the interior were largely based upon the Spanish Gothic style. The colorful murals and polychrome were added at this time, as were the ornate shrines. In 1916, Bishop Glass also changed the name of the cathedral to the French spelling after visiting her purported tomb. In the 1970s, the exterior of the building was restored, and between 1991 and 1993, the interior of the cathedral was renovated and restored under Bishop William K. Wygand. This included not only the removal of dust and dirt and restoration of the interior but also changes to the liturgical elements of the cathedral to bring them into conformity with certain widespread changes in liturgical practice that developed after the Second Vatican Council. This included constructing a new altar, moving the cathedra, creating a separate chapel for the Blessed Sacrament, and adding an ample baptismal font. The Blessed Sacrament Chapel also contains the tomb of Bishop Scanlon. Resting atop the tomb is a case containing a small relic of St. Mary Magdalene. The cathedral in Salt Lake City and the Basilica of St. Maximin la Saint-Baume in France are the only cathedrals in the world holding first-class relics of the saint and are named in her honor. The major restoration of the interior of the cathedral was accomplished through the vision of Monsignor M. Francis Mannion. The cathedral is home to the only coeducational Catholic choir school in the United States. The Madeleine Choir School, established in 1996, now serves over 400 students in pre-kindergarten through grade 8. Composer Amédée Tremblay notably served as the church's organist from 1920 to 1925. Architecture, architectural styles, Gothic Revival architecture, Romanesque Revival architecture. Under the leadership of the Right Reverend Lawrence Scanlon, 1843 to 1915, the first bishop of Salt Lake, the construction of the Cathedral of the Madeleine was begun in the year 1900 and completed in 1909. On August 15th of that year, the cathedral was dedicated by Cardinal James Gibbons of Baltimore. The architects were Carl M. Neuhausen and Bernard O. Mecklenburg. The cathedral combines a predominantly Romanesque exterior with a Gothic interior. The property on which the cathedral sits was purchased in 1890 for $35,000. The cost of the cathedral construction itself was $344,000. The exterior of the cathedral remains substantially the same today as it was in 1909, except for the addition of a tympanum over the main doors and the double flight of steps leading to the main entrance.
Renovations on the exterior took place between 1975 and 1980

under the leadership of the Most Reverend Joseph Lennox Federal, 6th Bishop of Salt Lake City. These including putting a new copper roof on the building, protecting the porous Utah sandstone from further erosion and replacing the gargoyles. The interior of the cathedral was largely created under the leadership of the Right Reverend Joseph S. Glass, who became Bishop of Salt Lake in 1915. A man of refined taste and strong artistic sensibility, Bishop Glass enlisted the aid of John Theodore Combs, one of the leading architects in America at the time, to undertake beautification of the original plain interior. The Combs interior, begun in 1917, was inspired in great part by the Spanish Gothic of the late Middle Ages. The colorful murals were added at that time, as was the dramatic polychrome evident throughout the building. The ornate reredos shrine of St. Mary Magdalene and the various shrines were notable features of the Combs renovation. Under the leadership of the Most Reverend William K. Wygand, who was appointed Bishop of Salt Lake City in 1980, a much-needed restoration of the interior, which had suffered the effects of dirt and pollution in the intervening decades, was planned and executed. For this project, the services of the firm of Bayer Blinder Bell of New York were retained. This renovation and restoration, the most extensive in the cathedral's history, took place between 1991 and 1993 at a cost of $9.7 million and involved every aspect of the interior. This included renovation of the liturgical elements of the cathedral to bring them into conformity with the liturgical reforms that followed the Second Vatican Council, 1962-1965, chiefly building a new altar in a more prominent location in the midst of the congregation, giving a new centrality to the bishop's chair, providing a separate blessed sacrament chapel, and adding a more ample baptismal font. Additional elements involved a seismic retrofit to strengthen the building against earthquake damage, the rebuilding of the lower level of the cathedral, including Scanlon Hall, the creation of a new annex entrance to the cathedral, and the construction of a plaza for the cathedral. The renewed building was formally rededicated on February 21, 1993. The cathedral is listed on the Utah Register of Historic Sites and the National Register of Historic Places. Altar. The altar, the central element in a Catholic church and the focal point of liturgical events, is built of Carrara onyx and inlaid with glass mosaic. It stands on a chancel, marble floor, designed to highlight and heighten its centrality and significance. The placement of the altar at the crossing marks its identity as the center and heart of the cathedral. The centrality of the altar is further defined by four large chandeliers that hang in its vicinity. These, along with the other chandeliers and light fixtures, were designed by Roger Morgan of New York and installed in 1993. The altar contains relics of St. Gratus, Bishop of Aosta in Piedmont, northern Italy, who died in 457, and St. Fenusta, an early Roman martyr buried in the Roman catacombs. The relics signify the call to sainthood of all who approach Christ's table and the link across space and time between every Eucharist. The altar is visually related to the baptismal font, both in materials and style, symbolizing the close relationship between baptism and the Mass. The Cathedral Choir. The choir of the Cathedral of the Madeleine, consisting of adult members and choristers from the Madeleine Choir School, exists principally to serve the liturgical prayer of the Cathedral Church of the Diocese of Salt Lake City, established in 1909. The choir sings a wide variety of liturgical music spanning every period in music history from Gregorian chant to present-day music. The choir takes seriously its duty of preserving the sacred heritage of church music, performing regularly works of Palestrina, Victoria, and Mozart. The choir has been on three international tours that have encompassed performances in Rome, Assisi, Florence, Paris, Brussels, and Aachen, including St. Peter's Basilica, and Notre Dame de Paris.
The choir also broadcasts on radio and television, airing both concert and liturgical performances. They have 3 CD recordings available, Sing Joyfully, Let the Bright Seraphim, and A Great Mystery and Wondrous Sign. Cathedral Bells. The cathedral bells are rung and pealed to announce worship services and celebrate joyous occasions, or they are told to call mourners to prayer. 4 bells, named after Saints Joseph, Mary, Cecilia, and Michael, are housed in the West Tower. 2 original bells were cast at the Maryland Brass Foundry in 1917. The largest bell, Joseph, weighs 2,650 pounds and is tuned to the pitch E. The second largest bell, Mary, weighs 1,300 pounds and is tuned to the pitch A. Both of the original bells bear Latin inscriptions, the Mary bell reading in part, "I praise the true God. I call the people. I do honor to feasts." 2 new bells, installed by the Verdon Company of Cincinnati in 1993, ring at pitch B, Cecilia, and pitch CL, Michael. The Cecilia bell's inscription reads, "Sing joyfully to the Lord, all the earth, ring out your joy." The Michael bell reads, "The time of earth will pass away, but not the time of heaven." Stations of the Cross. The 14 Stations of the Cross were painted by Utah artist Roger Sam Wilson in 1992 and 1993. They replace a set of stations painted in 1918 which had since deteriorated badly. The new stations, starting at the northeast end of the building, begin with Jesus in the Garden of Olives and end with the burial of Christ. They generally follow a revised, and more biblical, version of the stations produced by the Vatican in 1975 and issued in various versions since then. The stations combine elements of traditional iconography and American Southwestern coloration within a postmodern style. In developing each scene, the artist uses flowers, animals, and various symbolic elements to draw out its meaning and significance. The frames of the stations were carved and installed in 1918 by William F. Ross and Company of East Cambridge, Massachusetts. Dedication Cross. The dedication crosses mark the 12 places on which the walls of the cathedral were anointed with oil of chrism at its dedication on February 21, 1993. The candles on the crosses are lighted each year on the anniversary of this dedication. The dedication crosses originate from the cathedral's earlier consecration in 1936. Bishop's Chair. At the back of the chancel in front of the screen is the bishop's chair or cathedral. This is the seat of the bishop and symbolizes his office presiding over the Diocese of Salt Lake City. Above the chair is the bishop's coat of arms. To the right and left of the bishop's chair are deacon stools and seating for concelebrating clergy. The presiding priest's chair is second from the west end of the screen. Blessed Sacrament Chapel and Tabernacle. The Tabernacle Tower, in which the Blessed Sacrament is reserved for the sick and for private veneration, stands in the middle of the Blessed Sacrament Chapel behind the chancel screen, and is inspired by late medieval sacrament towers or sacrament houses. It's the focal point of this chapel. The brass tabernacle proper is in the shape of a building and is inspired by the design of the north end of the cathedral exterior. At the north end of the Blessed Sacrament Chapel is the tomb of the Right Reverend Lawrence Scanlon, the fifth bishop of Salt Lake, under whose leadership the cathedral was built. The tomb was adapted from the high altar used in the cathedral from 1918 to 1965. Directly in the center of the chapel is the reliquary of Saint Mary Magdalene, patroness of the cathedral. The reliquary rests on the tomb of Bishop Scanlon. Chancel screen. The chancel area is divided from the Blessed Sacrament Chapel by a chancel screen. Inspired by the medieval rood screen, it was made of hand-carved North American white oak by British master carvers Agrell and Thorpe Limited. It reflects the general character of the 1918 woodwork in the cathedral, particularly the St. Mary Magdalene Shrine at the north end.
Wood carvings in the cathedral were completed by famous sculptors. The reredos is by Johann Kirchmeier, considered the best wood carver in the United States. The linen folds on his carvings are a characteristic trademark of Kirchmeier. Above the main altar on

Drill and one father and son pair regretted not having any place to leave their signature. So the father and son each took a block of wood and, facing one another, carved the likeness of the other. They then affixed these two carvings to the sedilla, seat or bench for presiders at Mass, which now serves as the ambry, place of reservation for the holy oils. The carvings remain a fitting signature to the ingenuity and talent of these sculptors. Murals in sanctuary. The murals at the front of the cathedral were designed and painted by Felix Leif Duder in 1918. They represent a combination of Byzantine, Spanish Gothic, and modern styles. At the center is the figure of Christ on the cross, with God the Father and the Holy Spirit above. At the bottom of the cross are a pelican and her children, symbolizing Christ's sacrifice, since the pelican feeds its young with its own blood. The left mural depicts prominent Christian figures, Saint Joan of Arc, Saint Venatius, Saint John the Baptist, Saint Gregory, Saint Vincent de Paul, Saint Agnes, Saint Pascal Baylon, Saint Jerome, Saint Helena, Saint Stephen, and the right mural depicts Old Testament figures, Adam and Eve, Isaiah, Esther, Ruth, Melchizedek, Moses, David, Saint Anne, Judith. The crossing over the Aler contains panels of angels, as do the upper regions of the vaulting throughout the cathedral. The coats of arms of the 8 bishops of the diocese are also found in the walls of the transepts. The striking blue and starred ceiling over the Blessed Sacrament Chapel signifies the vault of heaven. Also painted by Felix Leif Duder, it represents the influence of modern art on the artist's work. Gallery organ. In 1909, a 27-rank electro-pneumatic organ was built and installed by the Kimball Company of Chicago. It was rebuilt by Schoenstein of San Francisco in 1953. By the mid-1980s, this organ had come to the end of its natural life and was replaced in 1992 by a new Vank mechanical action English-style organ built by Kenneth Jones and Associates of Bray, Ireland. The organ, which has 4,066 pipes, stands in a Gothic case designed to match the woodwork installed in the Cumms interior of 1918. A notable element of the organ is the fanfare trumpet that extends from the front of the choir gallery. The organ serves both liturgical and concert purposes. Stained glass windows. Originally designed by F.X. Stettler of the House of Littler, Royal Bavarian Institute in Munich, Germany, and installed in 1908, the windows in the body of the cathedral were completely rebuilt in 1992 by Rolf Studios of New York. The windows on the west side, from back to front, portray the joyful mysteries of the Rosary, the Annunciation, the Visitation, the Nativity, the Presentation of Jesus, and the finding of the child Jesus in the temple. The last of these is portrayed in the large west transept window, at the top of which is a scene of the woman, reputed to be Saint Mary Magdalene, washing the feet of Jesus. The windows on the east side, from front to back, beginning with the large east transept window, depict the glorious mysteries of the Rosary, the Resurrection, the Ascension, the Descent of the Holy Spirit, the Assumption of Mary, and the crowning of Mary as Queen of Heaven. The resurrection window also contains a medallion of Christ appearing to Saint Mary Magdalene. The two windows in the Blessed Sacrament Chapel were designed by George W. Sauter of Pittsburgh in 1918 and display images of the 12 apostles. These windows exhibit a distinctly different style of stained glass from that in the body of the church. At the rear of the cathedral above the organ is the great rose window depicting Saint Cecilia, patroness of music, surrounded by angels with musical instruments. Tympanum. The result of 7 years of labor, the tympanum above the main doors is the work of Francis Eretz of Pittsburgh, Pennsylvania. Shipped in several pieces to Salt Lake City in 1917, the tympanum features the figure of Christ as high priest, flanked by an angel on each side, and the 12 apostles, 6 standing and 6 kneeling, each with his appropriate symbol.

Great doctors of the church, Saints Jerome, Ambrose, Gregory, and Augustine, appear in the upper half of the work. The four evangelists, Saints Matthew, Mark, Luke, and John, appear surrounding the arms of the central cross. Feast Day, 22nd July, annual feast day of Saint Mary Magdalene, celebrated on 22nd July. Mass time, weekdays, 8 a.m., 5:15 p.m., Saturdays, 8 a.m., 5 p.m., 7 p.m., in Spanish, Sundays, 8:30 a.m., 11 a.m., 3 p.m., in Spanish, 6 p.m., church visiting time, Tuesdays and Fridays, 7 a.m. to 9 p.m., all other days, 8 a.m. to 9 p.m. Contact info, Cathedral of the Madeleine, 331, East South Temple Street, Salt Lake City, Utah, 84111, United States, website, www.utcotton.org. How to reach the cathedral. Salt Lake City International Airport is located about 4 miles west of downtown Salt Lake City, Utah, in the United States, is the nearby airport to the cathedral. City Center Station is the light rail station in Salt Lake City, Utah, which is nearby to the cathedral. If you wish to know more about Catholic shrine basilicas, Marian shrines, and Marian apparitions, subscribe to our Catholic Shrine Basilica YouTube channel. 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Welcome to Catholic Shrine Basilica YouTube channel. The National Votive Shrine of Our Lady of Prompt Succor, New Orleans, Louisiana, United States. Introduction. Today's National Votive Shrine of Our Lady of Prompt Succor, situated on the campus of Ursuline Academy, was erected in the 1920s and consecrated in 1928. The National Shrine of Our Lady of Prompt Succor serves God and all God's people as the center of devotion to the Mother of Jesus under the title of Our Lady of Prompt Succor Quick Help. The shrine is a place of pilgrimage, worship, and prayer, and welcomes all who wish to come to this sacred place. It continues to fulfill the promise made in 1810 by Ursuline Sister Mother Saint Michelle Gensoul to honor the Mother of God under this title. The shrine is sponsored by the Ursuline Sisters of the Roman Union, Central Province. The Ursulines and their generous lay collaborators strive to make the shrine a place of welcome for all whose faith and devotion lead them to seek a place of worship, quiet prayer, or pilgrimage. History: French Ursulines arrived in New Orleans in 1727 and established the oldest school for girls currently operating in what is now the United States. During a period of crisis after a large group of nuns left New Orleans for Cuba in 1803, Mother Saint Andre Madeir, one of the seven nuns who remained, appealed to her cousin, an Ursuline in France whom the Reign of Terror had forced to leave her monastery at Pont Saint-Esprit. She was Mother Saint Michelle Gensoul, a remarkable woman of great talent and interior piety, who, during the exile in Montpellier, opened a boarding school for girls there. Fearing for the flourishing school, Bishop Fournier refused to request her leave, saying that only the Pope, then a prisoner of Napoleon, could give such permission. One day while praying before a statue of the Blessed Mother, she was inspired to say, "O Most Holy Virgin Mary, if you obtain a prompt and favorable answer to my letter, I promise to have you honored in New Orleans under the title of Our Lady of Prompt Succor." Since the end of December 1810, when Mother Saint Michelle, her companions, and the statue arrived in New Orleans, devotion to Our Lady of Prompt Succor has grown in New Orleans and Louisiana, and has spread through the United States and even beyond. In the late 19th century, Pope Leo XIII granted the solemn crowning of the statue, an honor carried out splendidly by Archbishop Janssens on November 10, 1895.
In 1912, this devotion was officially approved by Rome. From conversations, letters, contributions, requests for masses of thanksgiving and similar sources, generations of Ursulines and friends of Our Lady of Prompt Succor have learned about many of the favors granted through the intercession of Our Lady in response to pleas for quick and favorable help. We will never know them all, but those we know are a source of encouragement and hope to all who count on Our Lady's help. Among them, two interventions of Our Lady in particular come from early New Orleans as important to the city and its people. The first has to do with one of the great fires which periodically threatened the city, the Ursuline Convent included. On Good Friday in 1788, frightened residents joined the sisters in the convent chapel, begging Our Lady to save them and their homes from the raging wind and flames. Within minutes, the wind turned back on itself, and in a short time, the fire had lost its momentum and burned out, leaving the convent unharmed, while nearly 800 buildings in the city were destroyed. The second well-known intervention of Our Lady of Prompt Succor concerns the Battle of New Orleans, January 8, 1815. General Andrew Jackson arrived to defend New Orleans on January 23, 1814. He urged the residents and the sisters to evacuate for fear that the recent burning and pillaging of Washington, D.C. by the British Army would also take place in New Orleans, a key port of entry to the mighty Mississippi River. When the sisters refused to leave, citing the needs of those whom they served, the general asked them to pray, at which time they began all-night vigils of prayer. During the night of January 7th, Andrew Jackson and his relatively small, little prepared and ill-equipped band of soldiers organized their defenses against the large, very well-equipped British army which would attack the city before dawn. At the same time, many citizens not directly involved in the army joined the Ursuline sisters in their all-night vigil in their chapel on Chartres Street, imploring Our Lady of Prompt Succor to give the victory to Jackson for the United States, saving the city of New Orleans from British control. During the night, the Ursuline superior, Mother Saint Marie Olivier de Vizan, promised Our Lady that if Jackson and his men were victorious, a mass of thanksgiving would be sung every year in memory of her saving help to the city on that day. As dawn was breaking, Bishop Dubourg began a mass for the same intention. At the very moment of communion, a courier rushed into the chapel announcing that Jackson and his men had won the battle, and the chapel rang out with the joyous singing of the Te Deum. Following the battle, General Jackson wrote a letter to Bishop Dubourg calling for a gathering of all citizens to give thanks for the great assistance we have received from the ruler of all events. Our Lady of Prompt Succor. Our Lady of Prompt Succor, known as Notre Dame du Prompt Secours in French, is a Roman Catholic title of the Blessed Virgin Mary associated with a wooden devotional image of the Madonna and Child enshrined in New Orleans, Louisiana, United States of America. The image is closely associated with Mother Saint Michelle, the superior of the New Orleans Ursulines. Pope Pius IX authorized the public devotion to the Marian title on 21 September 1851 and designated the 8th of January as its feast day of thanksgiving. Pope Leo XIII granted a canonical coronation to the image through Archbishop Francis Jansons on 10 November 1895. The image is also known by its connection to President Andrew Jackson, who was present before the image during and after the Battle of New Orleans against the British invasion. Under this Marian title, the Virgin Mary is designated as the principal patroness of Louisiana and the Archdiocese of New Orleans, dating from a 13 June 1928 papal bull from the Sacred Congregation of Rites. The image is presently enshrined at the National Shrine of Our Lady of Prompt Succor, while her feast day is celebrated on 8th of January. Miracles. Many miracles have been attributed to the intercession of the Blessed Virgin Mary under the title of Our Lady of Prompt Succor. Two historical events are especially associated with the Virgin.
The first occurred in 1812 during the

Eruption of a great fire in New Orleans devastating the Vieux Carré. The Ursuline convent was facing imminent destruction as the winds blew the terrible fire toward the Plaza de Armas. An order was given to evacuate the convent, however at that moment, a nun named Sister Saint Anthony, Marthe Deleter, daughter of Antoine Deleter, placed a small statue of Our Lady of Prompt Succor on a window seat and Mother Saint Michelle began to pray aloud, "Our Lady of Prompt Succor, we are lost unless you hasten to our aid." Immediately, the wind shifted direction, blowing the flames away from the convent allowing for the fire to be extinguished. The Ursuline convent was one of the few buildings spared from destruction. The second major miracle occurred in 1815, 3 years after the disastrous fire. General Andrew Jackson's 6,000 American troops faced 15,000 British soldiers on the plains of Chalmette. On the eve of the Battle of New Orleans, New Orleans residents joined the Ursuline sisters at their convent in the French Quarter to pray throughout the night, imploring the help of Our Lady of Prompt Succor. On the morning of January 8, the very Reverend William Dubourg, Vicar General, offered Mass at the altar on which the statue of Our Lady of Prompt Succor had been placed. Cannon fire could be heard from the chapel. The prioress of the Ursuline convent, Mother Saint Marie Olivier de Vizan, made a vow to have a Mass of Thanksgiving sung annually should the American forces win. At the very moment of communion, a courier ran into the chapel to inform all those present that the British had been defeated. They had become confused by a fog and wandered into a swamp. The Mass ended with the singing of the Te Deum. An annual Mass of Thanksgiving has been held January 8 ever since. The 200th anniversary of the Battle of New Orleans occurred in 2015, and commemorative events were held. Sweetheart statue. Sweetheart, scarcely 12 inches high, stands in her home in the Ursuline Sisters Chapel known as the National Shrine of Our Lady of Prompt Succor. She has had a place of honor in Ursuline convents of New Orleans for over 200 years. Though diminutive in size, Sweetheart has been credited with many spectacular miracles. It was through her intercession that the Ursuline convent was spared when a devastating fire threatened hundreds of buildings in the French Quarter in 1788. Sister Eugenia O'Loughlin's account of when the devastating fire broke out shows the promptitude of Our Lady. Hastily, the superior commanded the nuns and school children to leave the building. As she herself turned to go, she was horrified to see Sister Saint Anthony, one of the older nuns, climbing the stairs. Following her, Reverend Mother discovered she was carrying the small statue of Our Lady. As the superior watched, Sister hurried to the window on the second floor. She set the statue on the sill facing the fire, then knelt and prayed with great confidence, "O, Lady of Prompt Succor, save us or we are lost." At that very instant, the wind veered and the flames were blown back over their path of destruction and soon died out. An Ursuline sister of the Pont Saint-Esprit convent in France brought Sweetheart, the small plaster statue, to New Orleans in the 18th century. This sister and two other members of her community had responded to the call for volunteers for the New Orleans community in the colony of Louisiana. They were eager to begin their new ministry, but there were obstacles to their departure. One day when Sister was in the attic of her convent, she found a small old statue of the Blessed Virgin in a pile of things to be discarded. Pained to see this image of Our Lady destined for discard, Sister fell to her knees and prayed, "My good mother, if you will quickly remove these obstacles, I shall carry this image of you to New Orleans where I promise to do all in my power to have you honored." The obstacles disappeared in no time, and the three sisters soon departed for New Orleans keeping their promise to Our Lady. The appellation Sweetheart comes from Mother Saint Benoit's response to Ursuline students, and others, when they told her of Our Lady's intercession on their behalf, "Oh, she's a sweetheart." Pontifical approbations.
On 21 September 1851,

Pope Pius IX authorized the devotion and celebration of the Feast of Our Lady of Prompt Succor and the singing of the yearly Mass of Thanksgiving on 8 January. On 21 June 1894, Pope Leo XIII approved the canonical coronation of the wooden image with an accompanying papal bull from the Sacred Congregation de Propaganda Fide and was carried out by Archbishop Francis Jansens on 10 November 1895. The gold and precious stones for the crowns were donated by the people of New Orleans. On 28 April 1897, same pontiff issued a papal document erecting the Confraternity of Our Lady of Prompt Succor, elevating their status to the rank of Archconfraternity. On 13 June 1928, Pope Pius XI declared the Blessed Virgin Mary, under the title of Our Lady of Prompt Succor, as the patroness of Louisiana. The request was granted from a petition by the Archbishop of New Orleans, John William Shaw, Bishop of Alexandria, Cornelius Van de Ven, and Bishop of Lafayette, Jules B. Jeanmard. The papal decree was executed and signed by Cardinal Camillo Laurenti of the Sacred Congregation of Rites. Interpretation. According to Michael Pasquier, promotion of devotion to the Marian title of Our Lady of Prompt Succor was an attempt by the Catholic hierarchy to ease tensions in a Catholic population divided over a French Creole Catholicism and an Anglo-Catholic hierarchy in Baltimore. He maintains that the devotion never garnered a widespread following due to its lack of multi-ethnic appeal to minority groups at the time. The cultus of Our Lady of Prompt Succor was a devotion particular to the French Ursulines, which involved neither a miraculous apparition nor a particular message to engage the imaginations of the laity. Veneration. Our Lady of Prompt Succor is the patroness of the state of Louisiana and of the city of New Orleans. Pious believers of New Orleans pray before the statue of Our Lady of Prompt Succor, asking for her intercession whenever a hurricane threatens the city. During hurricane season, prayers are said at every Mass in the city during the prayers of the faithful requesting Our Lady of Prompt Succor's intercession and protection. After Hurricane Katrina, prayers were made to Our Lady of Prompt Succor asking for the quick recovery of the damaged city and surrounding area. National Shrine. The statue of Our Lady of Prompt Succor was moved from the old Ursuline convent in the French Quarter to the National Shrine of Our Lady of Prompt Succor, located on the State Street campus of Ursuline Academy and Convent. The National Votive Shrine of Our Lady of Prompt Succor was constructed during the 1920 and consecrated on January 6, 1928. The shrine is the responsibility of the Ursuline Sisters of the Roman Union, Central Province. The old Ursuline convent is located at 100 Chartres Street in the French Quarter. The attached chapel is now known as St. Mary's. The church and the convent are open for tours daily. Servants of Our Lady of Prompt Succor. The Servants of Our Lady of Prompt Succor are members of the New York chapter of the Archconfraternity of Our Lady of Prompt Succor. They were established in 1991. Working tirelessly to promote devotion to Our Lady of Prompt Succor, especially for the conversion of the United States to a permanent culture of life. The Holy Sacrifice of the Mass, according to the Tridentine and Dominican usages and the Byzantine Divine Liturgy, are both broadcast by the Servants, on the Internet, so to unite members and viewers, worldwide, in a common effort to pray for the defense of life in all stages. Feast Day 8 January. 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
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Louis Armstrong New Orleans International Airport is located in New Orleans, Louisiana, United States is the nearby airport to the shrine. Carondelet at Quadra Tram Stop in New Orleans, Louisiana, United States is the nearby tram station to the shrine. 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

I would just say that it's just peace. Like, whenever I'm able to visit, like, in adoration, just, like, being with the Eucharist, that's just where I'm really at the most peace and just know that I'm being heard. I guess for me, the Eucharist has been something that I've had to continually learn about. And just every time I get into His presence, no matter where I am, just, like, finding Jesus physically there is just something that, again, like, brings me peace, too. Definitely planting seeds. I work at a summer camp this summer in Tampa, Mary Help, and like just with all the kids, just teaching them about it and just like opening their eyes on whatever and just like planting those little seeds around whenever I can. Knowing the truth and just like knowing that Jesus is the truth and knowing that with the people that we can plant the seeds with, to just bringing that to everybody else.

just want to highlight that I'm here because I believe in God, and I just love how everyone believes in God as me. I just love people from all over the countries and see all the joy and all the spirit that here you can breathe. It's amazing, just the experience that you live here, the love of Jesus, how you feel it. Feel the message of Jesus, the Bible, it's right here. Reach people to come here, to live the experience, and to meet people from all over the country, just so we can make a better world for the new generations, and just like Jesus wanted us to be, all united and all living in peace and joy.

God, Almighty Father, in the present life and creator of all light, bless this light, which is sanctified and blessed by you, who illuminated the whole world, so that by it we may be ignited and illuminated by the fire of your clarity.

0: by walking in the community, I saw many people that stopped and they saw us and they even questioned what were we doing. They actually took their cameras out and started recording us, and I saw that many tried to read the signs. We had many signs in English and many signs in Spanish, also questioned what we were doing and why we were doing it. It was a really nice experience, to be honest, because it helped us, you know, move and create some action. People, most of the biggest impact is going to be on the people that saw us. They're going to question. I know many people are going to question what we did and why we did it. So that's the biggest impact.
1: I am Father Juan Raúl Cárdenas, pastor of St. Mary Catholic Church in Pafokey, Florida. For me, it was a good experience to have this procession for peace. It was a good experience because the response of my people was good.
2: I feel very happy, very blessed to be here today, being part of what we did today, that a walk. We want peace in the world, and I have faith, I have hope that it will happen. I feel very amazed that everybody came here today and joined us for the peace in the world.
1: And we were planning to do something about this, a vigil for peace, or a special mass, or retreat. But thanks to Maria Vision, who came with this idea, it was a good opportunity to do this, a march for peace. And the response was very good.
3: I know with God that He will inspire and help other people in charge of their countries to a place or a road that will not lead to war.
4: Queremos paz. Queremos paz. Queremos paz.
1: We need that Jesus Christ reigns in our hearts, in our own lives, and then Jesus has to reign also around us, in our families, in our society, in the world. At least we can do pray for peace, you know. And when we were marching and showing the signs and for peace, and people were seeing, also this is a testimony that we need peace, and other people have also to realize that they have to pray for peace.

I come to the pilgrimage today because I feel it's important for my students and my family and for just the people within our parish to see that I have a real love for Christ in the Eucharist and that I recognize His real presence in the Eucharist today.

0: I feel it's important to seek God in the Eucharist today simply because we truly do have Christ within our church. We have Christ within everything we do. He's the center, the source, and the summit of all of the life of the church. And we have that no other church can claim to have. And so I come to worship Him today within the Eucharist, His real presence, body, blood, soul, and divinity. The role that God plays in my life is that as a teacher at our school, where I teach middle school religion and theology, I'm part of the diaconate program, becoming a deacon, I feel it's important that people see that I recognize Christ every day in our church, in the Eucharist, and I come to serve Him, that I place my entire life at His service, in service to the church and to the people, but in particular to Christ in the Eucharist. I love Christ. God is the center and the core of my life, and I seek Him in everything that I do.
1: Dear children, my call for you is prayer. May prayer be a joy for you and a grip which binds you to God. Little children, trials will come and you will not be strong, and sin will reign. But if you are mine, you will win, because your refuge will be the heart of my Son Jesus. Therefore, little children, return to prayer until prayer becomes life for you in the day and the night. Thank you for having responded to my call.

Let us sing the first verse of our entrance hymn, which can be found in your blue St. Michael's hymnal, which are along the walls of the chapel. Number 562, Holy, Holy, Holy, Lord God Almighty. Number 562.

0: In the name of the Father, and the Son, and the Holy Spirit. The Lord be with you. Dear sisters and brothers, as we begin these sacred mysteries, let us first call to mind our sins and ask our Lord to grant us his peace, his mercy, and his forgiveness. Lord Jesus, you came to heal the contrite of heart. Lord, have mercy. You came to call sinners to yourself. Christ, have mercy. You are seated at the right hand of the Father to intercede for us. Lord, have mercy. May Almighty God have mercy on us, forgive us our sins, and bring us to everlasting life. Let us pray. O God, who made the Bishop St. Norbert a servant of your church, outstanding in his prayers and pastoral zeal, grant we ask that by the help of his intercession, the flock of the faithful may always find shepherds after your own heart and be fed in the pastures of salvation. Through our Lord Jesus Christ, your Son, who lives and reigns with you in the unity of the Holy Spirit, one God forever and ever.
1: A reading from the second letter of St. Paul to Timothy. Beloved, I charge you in the presence of God and of Jesus Christ, who will judge the living and the dead, and by his appearing and his kingly power, proclaim the word. Be persistent, whether it is convenient or inconvenient. Convince, reprimand, encourage through all patience and teaching. For the time will come when people will not tolerate sound doctrine, but following their own desires and insatiable curiosity will accumulate teachers and will stop listening to the truth and will be diverted to myths. But you, be self-possessed in all circumstances. Put up with hardship. Perform the work of an evangelist. Fulfill your ministry. For I am already being poured out like a libation, and the time of my departure is at hand. I have competed well. I have finished the race. I have kept the faith. From now on, the crown of righteousness awaits me, which the Lord, the just judge, will award to me on that day, and not only to me, but to all who have longed for his appearance. The word of the Lord. I will sing of your salvation. I will sing of your salvation. My mouth shall be filled with your praise, with your glory day by day. Cast me not off in my old age as my strength fails. Forsake me not. I will sing of your salvation. But I will always hope and praise you ever more and more. My mouth shall declare your justice day by day, your salvation. I will sing of your salvation. I will treat of the mighty works of the Lord. O God, I will tell of your singular justice. O God, you have taught me from my youth. Until the present, I proclaim your wondrous deeds. I will sing of your salvation. So will I give you thanks with music on the lyre for your faithfulness, O my God. I will sing your praises with the harp. O Holy One of Israel, I will sing of your salvation.

The Lord be with you. A reading from the Holy Gospel according to Mark. In the course of his teaching, Jesus said, "Beware of the scribes who like to go around in long robes and accept greetings in the marketplaces, seats of honor in synagogues, and places of honor at banquets. They devour the houses of widows and, as a pretext, recite lengthy prayers. They will receive a very severe condemnation." He sat down opposite the treasury and observed how the crowd put money into the treasury. Many rich people put in large sums. A poor widow also came and put in two small coins worth a few cents. Calling his disciples to himself, he said to them, "Amen, I say to you, this poor widow put in more than all the other contributors to the treasury, for they have all contributed from their surplus wealth, but she, from her poverty, has contributed all she had, her whole livelihood." The Gospel of the Lord. When we realize that everything that we have is a gift from God, beginning with our lives, and when we realize that if we want to imitate God, we want to share that with one another, everything changes. And today, Jesus is telling us about this poor widow who put in the two small coins, and which was her whole livelihood, not just what was extra. She gave everything that she had. And in a way, it's not surprising to see this. It's not just something that this widow was called out specially 2,000 years ago, and she was an anomaly in the time in the temple. It's actually a very common thing for anyone that has worked with and been part of or seen or lived with the humble of the world, like the modest, humble people of the third world, for example. It's in their nature to give what they have always, because they know that that's the way to really survive as a family, as a community, is to give everyone to one another their time, their treasure, and their talent, which in a way is something that the church was built on that from the very beginning, for the church to continue as the biggest institution of charity in the world. We always need each other's time, treasure, and talent. And for those who need to survive in the more basic of ways, that's just second nature, and it's beautiful to see, and something that we must learn and be inspired by, because we too have our two small coins that only God can see, and we too have that opportunity to give of our time, our treasure, and our talent, especially when the only one that will really notice or really care is God himself. But what more do we want? Every time I read this passage, I always remember this very sweet, she was actually a very funny and very sweet lady. Her name was Esperanza in Nicaragua, where I'm from. She worked at my grandmother's house for many, many years, like when I was a kid and all that. And she was always so funny and all that. And when she retired, she lived with her elderly mom. And she had this little house in Managua. And her house had a beautiful, like a huge avocado tree. And so the avocado tree was famous in the area because it would bear so much fruit every avocado season. And it was so much that she would give away a lot and everything. But every year, she made a good sale at the marketplace. Like, all the market people would come and buy her avocados, and every year she made something that was significant to her. It's something that she could have used to fix something in her house, or something, or to buy new clothes, or anything that she could have needed for herself. But as
all of our countries have so many traditions around our faith. In Nicaragua, that as they approach the Immaculate Conception, who's the patroness of the Blessed Mother, on December 8th, there's a whole novena that every night there's big celebrations with songs and so on to our Blessed Mother. On the eve of the Immaculate Conception, there's a tradition in which people go from house to house, and there's an altar in front of every house, and people come. It's almost like Christmas caroling. It's a little bit like holy trick-or-treating, but it's all about giving honor to our Blessed Mother. They go house to house singing songs, and when people come, they receive fruits and toys and candies and all types of things. So every year, Esperanza could have done taken that money from her avocado tree for herself, but every year, and not when you where it came from, she had the most beautiful celebration of our Blessed Mother, that where all the kids of the neighborhood would come, and it was in her honor, and that was her greatest joy, is that God gave her this, and now she has it, and now she can choose what to do with it. And what would she do? She would return it to God by glorifying our Lord and our Blessed Mother and making everyone else happy, because she would go all out in being generous with all of the children of the neighborhood and so on that would come to her celebration, which is called La Purísima. And it's moving, because we're not expected, God's not even asking us to give everything that we have like St. Francis of Assisi did, but he does expect us to be generous with what we have. And he expects us to realize that it's all from him to begin with. So the more that we give, the more we give back, basically we are declaring something very important. We are declaring that we trust and we are grateful to God for giving us this in the first place. And now we have this opportunity to give back, but to await more. It's basically a beautiful fountain of God's love and blessing. He gives us, we give. He gives us more, we give. But the moment that it becomes stagnant, it becomes like stagnant water. It no longer produces, it no longer fills. And that goes for every aspect of our life, every aspect, every opportunity that we can give onto others, even if it's a small gesture, even if it's a forgiveness, even if it's taking time with someone when we're tired, even if it's those little things that no one else notices. When God does, he will give us everything that we need to continue to be his instruments in this world. God bless you. And now let us ask our Heavenly Father to help us with all of our needs. Let us pray for the church leaders and all who faithfully serve. May God bless them with strength as they lead the flock entrusted to them by God. Let us pray to the Lord. For a greater respect for life throughout the world, from conception through natural death, let us pray to the Lord.

For all who feel despair, may God lift the cloud of darkness and fill them with hope. Let us pray to the Lord. For families in this assembly, may the Holy Family intercede for them in all their needs. Let us pray to the Lord. For our beloved dead, especially for Alphonsine, may they rest in peace in the fullness of God's grace and mercy. Let us pray to the Lord. God of mercy, we ask that you heal our needs and answer our prayers according to your divine will, through Christ our Lord.

0: Pray, brothers and sisters, that this my sacrifice and yours may be acceptable to God, our Almighty Father. Look with favor, O Lord, we pray, on the offerings we set upon this sacred altar, on the feast day of Blessed Norbert, that bestowing on us your pardon, our oblations may give honor to your name, through Christ our Lord. Amen. The Lord be with you.
1: And with your spirit.
0: Lift up your heart.
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0: Let us give thanks to the Lord our God. It is truly right and just, our duty and our salvation, always and everywhere to give you thanks, Lord, Holy Father, Almighty and Eternal God, through Christ our Lord. For as on the festival of St. Norbert you bid your church rejoice, so too you strengthen her by the example of his holy life, teach her by his words of preaching, and keep her safe in answer to his prayers. And so, with the company of angels and saints, we sing the hymn of your praise, as without end we acclaim.

You are indeed holy, O Lord, the fount of all holiness. Make holy, therefore, these gifts, we pray, by sending down your Spirit upon them like the dewfall, so that they may become for us the body and blood of our Lord Jesus Christ. At the time he was betrayed and entered willingly into his passion, he took bread and, giving thanks, broke it and gave it to his disciples, saying, "Take this, all of you, and eat of it, for this is my body, which will be given up for you."

In a similar way, when supper was ended, he took the chalice and once more giving thanks, he gave it to his disciples, saying, "Take this, all of you, and drink from it. For this is the chalice of my blood, the blood of the new and eternal covenant, which will be poured out for you and for many for the forgiveness of sins. Do this in memory of me."

Therefore, as we celebrate the memorial of his death and resurrection, we offer you, Lord, the bread of life and the chalice of salvation, giving thanks that you have held us worthy to be in your presence and minister to you. Humbly we pray that partaking of the body and blood of Christ, we may be gathered into one by the Holy Spirit. Remember, Lord, your church spread throughout the world and bring her to the fullness of charity, together with Leo, our Pope, and Ronald, our Bishop, and all the clergy. Remember also our brothers and sisters who have fallen asleep in the hope of the resurrection and all who have died in your mercy. Welcome them into the light of your face. Have mercy on us all, we pray, that with the Blessed Virgin Mary, Mother of God, with Blessed Joseph, her spouse, with the blessed apostles, St. Patrick, St. Norbert, and all the saints who have pleased you throughout the ages, we may merit to be co-heirs to eternal life and may praise and glorify you through your Son, Jesus Christ. Through him and with him and in him, O God, Almighty Father, in the unity of the Holy Spirit, all glory and honor is yours forever and

At the Savior's command and formed by divine teaching, we dare to say, Our Father, who art in heaven, hallowed be thy name. Thy kingdom come, thy will be done, on earth as it is in heaven. Give us this day our daily bread, and forgive us our trespasses, as we forgive those who trespass against us. And lead us not into temptation, but deliver us from evil. Deliver us, Lord, we pray, from every evil. Graciously grant peace in our days, that by the help of your mercy, we may be always free from sin and safe from all distress as we await the blessed hope and the coming of our Savior, Jesus Christ. Lord Jesus Christ, who said to your apostles, Peace I leave you, my peace I give you. Look not on our sins, but on the faith of your church, and graciously grant her peace and unity in accordance with your will, who live and reign forever and ever. Amen. The peace of the Lord be with you always. Let us offer each other the sign of peace.

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Blessed are those called to the supper of the Lamb. Lord, I am not worthy that you should enter under my roof, but only say the word, and my soul shall be healed.

0: communion hymn is number 509, Draw Near and Take the Body of Our Lord.
1: Just want to be about it.
0: Number 509.
2: Yeah, and I come in at the very end.
3: His speech is here.

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The Lord be with you. And may Almighty God bless you, the Father, and the Son, and the Holy Spirit. The Mass has ended. Let us go in peace. And let us ask our Blessed Mother to always help us to be generous with the two coins that we have in so many aspects of our lives.

0: to that therefore love God and one another.
1: Hail Mary,
0: full of grace, the Lord is with thee. Blessed art thou amongst women, and blessed is the fruit of thy womb, Jesus. Holy Mary, Mother of God, pray for us sinners, now and at the hour of our death. Amen. Have a beautiful day, everyone, and also a beautiful Corpus Christi Sunday, which is this Sunday.
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0: Hi, my name is Tony. I live in London, in England. This is my fifth time coming to Medjugorje. It's my third time at the Medjugorje Youth Festival. But I've been brought up Catholic my entire life. And last year I came with Aglow Pilgrimages and I just had the most incredible encounter with Christ. So I've always been quite a devout Catholic, always prayed quite a lot, but I never really witnessed the fact that my relationship with God was a relationship and that it was a two-way street. So last year I came here and I just came praying for an open heart, and I just came praying that I just hoped to receive everything that I could. And throughout the course of the week and throughout the course of the youth festival, where I was surrounded by 40,000 other young Catholics just like me, I started to really witness God's truth and God's journey for me. So this one night I was praying the rosary, and for the first time I heard God asking me to pray for a specific person, and I was a bit like, whoa, this is absolutely insane that God is actually wanting to speak to me and talk to me. And as the week progressed, I was spending time with Our Lady, with her statue. I was climbing up Apparition Hill, and the more I prayed, the more I just felt closer and closer to Our Lady. And it was through experiencing Our Lady and experiencing her love that she was the one that brought me to Jesus. And I hadn't really realized that my life had been lacking a true relationship with Jesus. And it was through praying to Our Lady and praying the rosary that I began to understand that our Mother Mary loves us so much, and all she wants to do is to bring us closer to her Son. And I ended up receiving so many fruits and so many gifts of the Holy Spirit. I was prayed over quite a few times by a number of different people on the Aglow pilgrimages, and they just taught me so much about myself and about God. And I received the gift of tongues, which I never expected I could. And I just felt like throughout the course of the week with the youth festival and spending time in Medjugorje and with Our Lady, that my life just slowly began to change. And I consider that to be my point of conversion. And so I would personally really encourage anyone, it doesn't matter where you are in your faith, if you're just starting out, if you're a devout Catholic, if you're searching for something and you want to know a bit more about yourself and about your relationship with God, and if you just want to get closer to God, I'd really encourage you to look into Medjugorje, look into coming here, particularly for the youth festival, and just spending time completely out of the secular world, in your own bubble with God. And it's just a way to unplug and totally unwind and just have that chance and opportunity to become closer to not only Our Lady but to Jesus as well.
1: Hi, I'm Kiara and I'm 19 years old. I'm from North Yorkshire in England, and this is my third time in Medjugorje. So I've been brought up in quite a devout Catholic family. Even being brought up in a Catholic and loving family, the world can still hurt you. And I don't think I realised that that hurt could be taken away and could be healed, and that I could be renewed. So throughout my life, I started to accept certain lies in my life. But see it as normal. So the lie that maybe I'm not enough, or the lie that you can't always be happy, and that maybe blessings aren't really going to come your way. And I think what happens is that once you start speaking those things over yourself, it becomes so incorporated within yourself, and you don't see how that could ever change. But coming to Medjugorje, I have just experienced the healing power of Jesus, and especially through his mother. I've come to discover that she is my mother, and I just feel her so close to me. So this pilgrimage, I've gone through so much deliverance and so much healing, and I just feel this kind of new restored freedom, which I never thought I could actually have that in my life, have that kind of peace and joy. I think throughout my life I've maybe always had this kind of I've told myself the lie that I have like a kind of a disposition of kind of being somber or being sad. But at times in my life I can be happy, but those are only short-lived. But throughout this pilgrimage and through the intercession of Mary, she's brought me closer to Jesus, and she has she's revealed to me that I can have joy and peace in Jesus, even in the darkest times of my life, in the darkest parts of myself. I can experience that peace that just, it transcends everything. It transcends my thoughts, my feelings, my everyday life. And I'm so grateful for this place, Medjugorje. It is so blessed. And I think that I know now that God has got so much in store for me, and he's just going to keep on piling up the blessings in my life. And that's just so exciting. And I'm definitely going to come back to Medjugorje. And if this story relates to you, that you feel this, maybe you've told yourself that you can never really be fully happy or fully at peace, I'm just going to tell you that's a lie that's been spoken over you, and that you can be restored, and that Mary and Jesus can give you that restoration, and you can literally be a new creation. I actually feel like a new creation this pilgrimage, and that might be hard to believe, but it's true.
0: Hey, my name is Emmanuel. I'm 22 years old, and I live in the north of England with my family. So I've been to Medjugorje about 5 times. The first time was when I was 1 year old, so when I was actually my first birthday. The second time was when I was 13, and I've been to the youth festival, 3 years in a row, from 2017 to now. And last year I came to Medjugorje with quite a broken heart. I had come out of a relationship with my ex-boyfriend. He ended it with me, and I was left with lots of feelings of rejection and unworthiness, and felt like I needed to be renewed, that I needed to be restored. And what God revealed to me last year, amongst other things, amongst more prayer, private prayer, was that God could restore a broken heart. And that's what he did with me last year in Medjugorje, that he healed me, he poured his precious blood upon me, and he made my heart new, and he relieved that pain. So that happened in my last experience in Medjugorje. However, I felt that my story was complete after that. I felt like, oh, God's done with me now. You know, he's healed my heart. He's got rid of that pain. So there's nothing much more for him to do. But I still kept praying, and I still kept my faith, and I still believed, and Jesus had a plan for my life, but I didn't necessarily know that it was a great plan. And what the Lord has revealed to me this year, I've come back with Aglow Pilgrimages and lots of my friends and lots of my family. God has taught me that he was just relaying the foundations in my life, that he allowed me to be broken down so that he could start again and he could rebuild me up. And so this year I didn't come with expectations. I didn't come with anything. I didn't expect to, you know, have a big vision or be particularly changed. And so I just came with an openness in my heart. And that was all God needed to come into my life again. And he's taught me that he did not intend for me to have a life that he was done with. He intended for me to have a life of excitement, and a life that was only going to get better and better with his power, with his love. And what he's done is he's poured his mercy out on me, he's poured his love into me, and he has shown me that he wants me to be a saint, that he is calling me to sainthood, and that he is never done with my story. In fact, he's just got going. And so Medjugorje has taught me is that I need to trust in the Lord, because his faithfulness is true, that he keeps his promises, and he has got the greatest plan for me, and that he's never finished. So I just want to encourage anybody who feels like they want more to come to this place of Medjugorje, and the Lord won't let you down. He will reveal to you his plan, step by step. It might not be at once, but that's okay. He'll reveal to you step by step where he wants you to go. And all it takes is that little bit of openness. So I just encourage you to come to this beautiful place, be with our Blessed Mother, be with our Lord, and experience him in an exciting and new way. Thanks.
2: Hi, my name is Maria. I come from England in North Yorkshire, and I'm 17. So I came to the youth festival last year with an open heart. I'd seen my siblings go through a huge conversion in Medjugorje, and I saw what they had, and it stirred a real curiosity in me. And I saw that my parents had also been to Medjugorje, and I thought I needed to experience it for myself. So I came here and I was so excited. I was with all of the older kids. I only had one friend my age, but I'm the youngest in my family, so I love spending time with older people, so I thought I was really cool. And so I came to Medjugorje, and I came with Aglow Pilgrimages, and I was really blessed with a really fun group filled with so many role models that I could look up to. And I just started to pray to the Lord. Okay, Lord, if you're there, set me on fire with your Holy Spirit. Set me afire with your love, because I've seen people who are set on fire with the Holy Spirit, and I think I want that because they seem so joyful, so full of peace, and I wanted that. So this desire really stirred in my heart, and throughout the course of the week, the Lord revealed to me that I am his beloved daughter, and I never thought about it like that. I never thought that Jesus knew me in an intimate and personal way. I never realized that actually he was willing to lay down his life for me. And if everyone else in the world didn't exist, he would still have laid down his life for me. And during that time, I was so blessed. And just the whole week, I was just receiving and receiving. I couldn't cope. Each day I thought, okay, I've done my receiving now. But each time I would pray, I'd be like, Lord, what else do you want to give me? And he'd just give me more and more. He gave me the belief that I could be a saint. He gave me the belief that I'm called to holiness and that I'm called to evangelize my friends. I'm called to bring people to Jesus. And I never realized that that's what God wanted for me. So I came back this year and I responded to that call, and I brought friends, and I was like, okay, Lord, you're gonna change their lives. I know I've got the faith that you can do that. And I'm not going to lie, throughout the week, I have doubted that he was going to do that in my friends' lives. I doubted that he was gonna show up. I doubted that this place could be a holy place, and that maybe actually this place didn't have as much power as I thought it had. But the Lord taught me patience, and throughout this week, I've seen the lives of my friends changed, and they may not be vocal about it, but I can see it in their eyes. I can see that they've got this brightness about them. And I think what I've really realized about coming to Medjugorje is that the Lord doesn't want us to just be these good people, just to be these people who go about the world and, you know, they have a good job, they have a family, you know, they might have some struggles, but, you know, they get on with their day-to-day life and nothing much happens, but, you know, they're okay. The Lord doesn't want that for me. He wants those things, but he wants to give me way more. He wants to give me a new heart. He wants to give me a heart that transforms the lives of other people, because when I have the Holy Spirit dwelling in me, when I give my life to the Lord, I am his witness, and I can walk on this earth and be a witness as though Jesus was walking on this earth. And I never realized that. I never realized that people could come to know Jesus through me. And I've really embraced that. And I've been able to make some hard decisions that would call me to, that would help me on the road to holiness. I've been able to make the decision that actually, yes, I want to save myself for marriage, but that's not because I think that there's this rule telling me that I need to do something. It's because I've got this desire in my heart to love the Lord and to serve him and to do everything in my power to make sure that other people come to know him. And I just really want to encourage you. You know, all of these things might seem really scary. They might seem the kind of thing that you're not cut out for, and that You're not sure what your faith is to you right now, but if you come to Medjugorje and you call on the Lord and you say, Lord, what do you want from me? What do you want from my life? He will give you that peace that actually you're called to sainthood, you're called to holiness, and you're called to transform this earth. And I just really want to encourage you that even if you have the smallest desire, just to come, take that leap of faith, and the Lord will transform your life. Thank you.

Hello, everyone, everybody. I'm here in Medjugorje. My name is Gabriel Paulino from Brazil. I came here in Medjugorje at the first time in 2000, 21 years ago. And to me is how to discover the paradise in on Earth. This is a special place, a place where heaven calls the Earth to conversion. This is the place what with God choose from him to send his mother to us. This is a place of peace, of reconciliation, a place where miracles happen. People of all world came here to find response for your all questions of our lives. I came here in 2000 with several questions, and the first time here, I feel the peace of Our Lady in my heart. Since then, I come here with pilgrims. I print books about Medjugorje. I have a YouTube channel, a Facebook and Instagram, Medjugorje Brazil. When in this social media we spread the message for more than a million of person every month. To me is I'm very proud. I'm very happy to stay here. I think we now are the first Brazilian group here at Medjugorje to the anniversary of the 40 years of the presence of the daily basis and the daily presence of Our Lady here. Every day, Our Lady came here to pray with us and

pray for us. And I talk to you that are see me and hear me, came here and feel all the peace, all the graces, all the peace that God using a true Our Lady give for all of us, of the entire world. Okay, thank you so much, and come here and follow us at Medjugorje Brazil. We are more happy to stay with us. Pray for us, and we pray for you. Okay, thank you so much.

want to say only a short message for the people. My feeling is that Medjugorje now is the only one place in the world now which is normal. And yeah, come here. All people should come here and see how the real divine world should be. This is a surprise for me because I was here 3 years ago. And in the pandemic time, I just quitted and I told to myself, okay, the pilgrimage time is away, is gone. And I feel invited for our mother, from our mother to come here.

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You are the light of the world. Preach the gospel to all creation. Because you say so, I will let down the nets. Maria Visión is a broadcast network that shows the ideal way of life found in the daily struggle of mankind to achieve eternal life. We present to you the life of a missionary broadcast network whose goal is to reach the entire world in order to help mankind by emphasizing the dignity of humanity. 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We broadcast the Eucharistic celebration daily, the Holy Rosary of the

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We are a light of hope.

for a couple of different reasons. For one, I love adoration. I love being in adoration before the Lord. But on this particular occasion, I was given the opportunity to be the person that's going to actually move the Blessed Sacrament from St. Philip's here to St. Pius in Greensboro as part of the that leg of the pilgrimage. So I'm very honored to be in this position and to have this opportunity.

I'm very excited to be a part of it. When I got the call a few weeks ago to participate, I really knew nothing about what this Eucharistic pilgrimage was for. And it's very important that we realize that this pilgrimage is in honor of our country's turning 250 years and the importance of God in our life and in our country.

I know that Eucharist is the main and most important part of our Christian faith, our Catholic faith, and being with the Eucharist is always an opportunity to be as close to the Lord as we can possibly get.

children. Today, I am calling you to return to personal prayer. Little children, do not forget that Satan is strong and that he wants to attract all the more souls to himself. That's why you be vigilant in prayer and resolute in the good. I am with you, and I am blessing all of you with my motherly blessing. Thank you for having responded to my call.

your holy love, the final perseverance, and the perfect fulfillment of your will. I entrust to you the souls in purgatory, but especially to those who have the greatest devotion to the Blessed Sacrament and to the Blessed Virgin Mary. Sacred Heart of Jesus, in you we place our trust and offer this prayer of reparation as a tribute of love to the Immaculate Heart of the Blessed Virgin Mary. She who is the vessel of purity and holiness, she who is a model of all virtue. Her virginal womb was the first living sanctuary, the first walking tabernacle. Your mother will beautify our hearts. She will show roses of exquisite perfumes and fragrances within us. And through her hands, we unite our sacrifices and love. We want to give you back all the lack of love that you have received from your creatures. We want to console your heart and unite ourselves to the mysteries of your sacred passion. We also want to make reparation for the wounds of your divine heart, outraged and profaned in the Holy Host, for all the offenses he receives from many souls. Jesus, when on the eve of your passion you were praying in the garden, the vision of all the sins of the world and the ingratitude of men who turned away from you tortured your heart. So great were your sufferings that they made you sweat blood. You're trashed by so many spears of heartbreak and ingratitude from your creatures. You are scourged and crucified again. The sins of men have brought you to extreme agony. Behold now, Jesus, we come to you and abide with you. We will accompany you in your agony, and we will tell you about our love. Grant us the grace to be able to be with you and to keep us persevering in prayer. Jesus, our Savior, we remember when you took your apostles to the Garden of Olives in the middle of the night, so that they could be in the prayer with you, and from whose heart sprang the complaint foretold in the Book of Psalms. I looked for someone to grieve me, and there was none, and someone to comfort me, and I did not find him. Grant that we may do this through a more sincere love for you, greater generosity in your service, and greater faithfulness toward others in the fulfillment of your great commandment. The commandment of love God with all our heart, with all our mind, with all our soul, and with all our strength, and the commandment to love our neighbor as you love him. Heavenly Father, we offer you the sadness and loneliness of the heart of Jesus, so that you may deign and be the companion and support of those who face the passage of time to eternity. Sacred Heart, we offer you our vigils of reparation to attract your mercy to the whole world. We want to be the balm of peace that heals your wounds and heals the wounds of your most holy body. We offer you our sacrifices of love and the most difficult moments of our lives and reparation for our sins and those of the whole world. My Lord, our God, our Savior, we come before you longing to repair our relationship with you. May our souls be like the blessed oil that heals your sacred wounds, and like refreshing water to quench your burning thirst for souls. Your thirst to be loved and adored by all men in the Blessed Sacrament of the altar. We long to atone for the insults of sinners inflicted on you all over the world and at every moment of the day and night. O Father, we offer you all the acts of worship done by the souls who love you. Above all, we offer you your divine Son, immolated on the altar in every corner of the world.
Father, infinitely good and compassionate, accept his most pure blood in atonement for all the outrages and sacrileges committed by humanity. Erase their sins and have mercy on them. O eternal Father, accept the precious blood that Jesus Christ shed in his passion. By his wounds, by his head crowned with thorns, by his heart, by all his divine merits, forgive souls and save them. O precious blood of our Redeemer, we adore you with great respect and with great love, and we want to repair the outrages that you receive from souls. O most holy God, in whose presence we are not worthy to stand, forgive all sins committed by thoughts and desires. Receive in expiation for these sins the thorn-crowned head of your beloved Son. Accept the blood that flows so copiously from his wounds. Purify minds that are tainted. Illuminate the darkness of their understanding, and that his blood be their strength, their light, and their life. Lord, by the inexhaustible mercy of your heart, and by the desire to forgive repentant sinners, we ask that sinners and the insensitive be converted by the fire of thy love and the love of the Immaculate Heart of Mary, and that we will not forget that if we want to seek happiness in you, we will find it. That if we would seek riches, you are the infinite wealth. And if we seek peace, only in you will we find it. Eternal Father, for the passion of your Son, for what he suffered, for those immense pains, we unite to that cross. O Heavenly Father, look at the wounds of your Son, and deign to receive them so that souls may open themselves to the touches of grace. May his blood soften the sin-hardened hearts and move them to do penance. May the weight of the cross on the shoulders of your divine Son move souls to unload the weight of their crimes on the tribunal of penance, and that the nails that pierced his sacred hands and feet grant us the grace to fear him and to love him. We ask you, eternal Father, for all of these souls. Through the passion of your Son, we offer you all our sorrows. We also offer you, O Heavenly Father, this crown of thorns of your beloved Son. For these sorrows, I pray to you for priests, that their vocation may be greater, that they may be pure, that they may be good children of God, worthy to consecrate the holy mysteries of the Holy Mass. I also offer you what your Son suffered nailed to the cross. His burning thirst and all the other torments of his agony for sinners, so that they may repent of their sins, and that for the preservation with which your Son prayed to you, for the very ones who were crucifying him. And with that humility, he asked you, Father, forgive them, because they do not know what they are doing. I beg you to grant all souls that they have a great love for their neighbor, and that they be faithful to your Son. Yes, my God,

now offer up intentions for this holy hour. We pray for Carlos for healing of nose, mouth, throat, and mental health. We pray for Doris for the healing of her heart and that she may be able to sleep better. We pray for Cecilia, for her son who needs financial help. We pray for Edward, for his children, and for financial aid. We pray for Teresa, for finding a husband, for her mental health, for her son, and for her niece who is in prison. We pray for Jerry, for their health, for their blind dog, and for world peace. We pray for John, for his protection from evil spirits. We pray for Patrick, for troubles in his life, and that things may turn out better. We pray with AJ for those who are struggling with their faith. Maria asks us to pray for Christine and Michael that they will come back to the faith and for her health and vision. We pray for Elaine and for her daughter Julia, who is in the hospital. Melanie requests prayers for healing for Claudia. We pray for Rosario, who was admitted to the hospital, and for her quick recovery. Patrick requests prayers for both of his parents who have passed away. Maria requests prayers for herself and her children and for the healing of George's pancreas. Renee requests prayers for Alan's healing from cellulitis and for help with apartment struggles. Diane requests healing of her face. Esperanza requests prayers for healing from illness. Nancy is requesting prayers for her healing from back and knee pain and for healing for her brother. Mariah requests prayers for healing. Cynthia requests prayers to heal from a cold. Mateo asks for Edward Michael's successful recovery and for Michael's procedure. Maria requests prayers for Liam. Mina requests prayers for spiritual protection for her son, Clayton. Daniel requests prayers for healing from the flu. Candace requests prayers for her surgery to go well and for her family and her friends. Shirley asks us to pray for Kathleen's brother who had a stroke. Carlos requests prayers for his health, and Stephanie requests prayers for herself and her family.

O Jesus, now I wish to pray the Lord's Prayer seven times in unity with the love with which you sanctify this prayer in your heart. Take it from my lips into your divine heart. Improve and complete it so much that it brings as much honor and joy to the Trinity as you granted it on earth with this prayer. May these pour upon your humanity in glorification to your painful wounds and the precious blood that you spilled for them. The first prayer, the circumcision. Our Father, who art in heaven, hallowed be thy name. Thy kingdom come, thy will be done on earth as it is in heaven. Give us this day our daily bread, and forgive us our trespasses, as we forgive those who trespass against us. And lead us not into temptation, but deliver us from evil. Amen. Hail Mary, full of grace, the Lord is with thee. Blessed art thou amongst women, and blessed is the fruit of thy womb, Jesus. Holy Mary, Mother of God, pray for us sinners now and at the hour of our death. Amen. Eternal Father, through Mary's unblemished hands and the divine heart of Jesus, we offer you the first wounds, the first pains, and the first bloodshed as atonement for my and all of humanity's sins of the youth, as protection against the first mortal sin, especially among my relatives. The second prayer is the suffering on the Mount of Olives. Our Father, who art in heaven, hallowed be thy name. Thy kingdom come, thy will be done on earth as it is in heaven. Give us this day our daily bread, and forgive us our trespasses, as we forgive those who trespass against us. And lead us not into temptation, but deliver us from evil. Amen. Hail Mary, full of grace, the Lord is with thee. Blessed art thou amongst women, and blessed is the fruit of thy womb, Jesus. Holy Mary, Mother of God, pray for us sinners, now and at the hour of our death. Amen. Eternal Father, through Mary's unblemished hands and the divine heart of Jesus, we offer you the terrifying suffering of Jesus' heart on the Mount of Olives and every drop of his bloody sweat as atonement for my and all of humanity's sins of the heart, as protection against such sins, and for the spreading of divine and brotherly love. Amen. The third prayer is the flogging. Our Father, who art in heaven, hallowed be thy name. Thy kingdom come, thy will be done, on earth as it is in heaven. Give us this day our daily bread, and forgive us our trespasses, as we forgive those who trespass against us. And lead us not into temptation, but deliver us from evil. Amen. Hail Mary, full of grace, the Lord is with thee. Blessed art thou amongst women, and blessed is the fruit of thy womb, Jesus. Holy Mary, Mother of God, pray for us sinners, now and at the hour of our death. Amen. Eternal Father, through Mary's unblemished hands and the divine heart of Jesus, we offer you the many thousands of wounds, the gruesome pains, and the precious blood of the flogging, as atonement for my and all of humanity's sins of the flesh, as protection against such sins, and the preservation of innocence, especially among my relatives. The fourth prayer is the crowning of thorns. Our Father, who art in heaven, hallowed be thy name. Thy kingdom come, thy will be done, on earth as it is in heaven. Give us this day our daily bread, and forgive us our trespasses, as we forgive those who trespass against us. And lead us not into temptation, but deliver us from evil. Amen. Hail Mary, full of grace, the Lord is with thee. Blessed art thou amongst women, and blessed is the fruit of thy womb, Jesus. Holy Mary, Mother of God, pray for us sinners, now and at the hour of our death. Amen. Eternal Father, through Mary's unblemished hands and the divine heart of Jesus, we offer you the wounds, the pains, and the precious blood of Jesus' holy heart from the crowning of thorns as atonement for me and all of my sins against the Spirit, as protection against such sins and the spreading of Christ's kingdom here on earth.

trespasses, as we forgive those who trespass against us. And lead us not into temptation, but deliver us from evil. Amen. Hail Mary, full of grace, the Lord is with thee. Blessed art thou amongst women, and blessed is the fruit of thy womb, Jesus. Holy Mary, Mother of God, pray for us sinners, now and at the hour of our death. Amen. Eternal Father, through Mary's unblemished hands and the divine heart of Jesus, we offer you the sufferings on the way of the cross, especially his holy wound on his shoulders and his precious blood as atonement for me and all of humanity's rebellion against the cross, every grumbling against your holy arrangements, and all other sins and true love of the cross. The sixth prayer is the crucifixion. Our Father who art in heaven, hallowed be thy name. Thy kingdom come, thy will be done, on earth as it is in heaven. Give us this day our daily bread, and forgive us our trespasses, as we forgive those who trespass against us. And lead us not into temptation, but deliver us from evil. Amen. Hail Mary, full of grace, the Lord is with thee. Blessed art thou amongst women, and blessed is the fruit of thy womb, Jesus. Holy Mary, Mother of God, pray for us sinners, now and at the hour of our death. Amen. Eternal Father, through Mary's unblemished hands and the divine heart of Jesus, we offer you your Son on the cross, his nailing and raising, his wounds on the hands and feet, and the three streams of his precious blood that poured forth from these for us, his extreme tortures of the body and soul, his precious death and its non-bleeding renewal, and all holy masses on earth as atonement for all wounds against vows and regulations within the orders, as reparation for my and all of the world's sins, for the sick and the dying, for all holy priests and laymen, for the Holy Father's intentions towards the restoration of Christian families, for the strengthening of faith, for our country and unity among all nations in Christ and his church, as well as for the diaspora. The seventh prayer, the piercing of Jesus' side. Our Father, who art in heaven, hallowed be thy name. Thy kingdom come, thy will be done on earth as it is in heaven. Give us this day our daily bread, and forgive us our trespasses, as we forgive those who trespass against us. And lead us not into temptation, but deliver us from evil. Amen. Hail Mary, full of grace, the Lord is with thee. Blessed art thou amongst women,

We unite ourselves through the Immaculate Heart of Mary, all the angels and saints in heaven, and the souls in purgatory, and all the just on earth, joined with the holy sacrifice celebrated in all masses across the earth.

Jesus for the conversion of sinners and the salvation of the dying. O Lord, how truly great you are. My soul calls out to adore you. All glory, all praise to you, Father, and the Son, and the Holy Spirit, as it was in the beginning, is now, and will be forever. Amen. Alleluia. Almighty and eternal God, we kneel, we prostrate our very selves before your holy altar. Our deepest desire is purity to adore. You are living and present, Son, in the most blessed sacrament. Through the endless merits of the Sacred Heart of Jesus, may all souls find salvation and reparation for their sins by the Church and the Pope, all the clergy and all the apostles of prayer. O King of Kings, King of the highest lineage that has ever been, made small and has remained in the host. Jesus, we believe that you're truly present in the sacrament of love. With infinite love, you love us. Here you receive us with open arms and fill us with peace, interceding for us to the Father to obtain all that truly makes us happy and holy. We come to worship you in spirit and truth. Here you are yourself, and we know that your heart burns for each one of us and that you long to be loved by each one of us in return. You come with infinite love and humility in the sacred host, so that we may not be afraid to draw near you. We ask that through the Immaculate Heart of Mary, we learn to love you with perfect love, so that we can forgive others as you forgive. We bless you, Lord, for the gift of yourself in the Holy Eucharist. We adore you as the treasure of our hearts. We praise you for your infinite mercy. We want to console you for those who do not love you, and to ask you with trust that you will open the gates of your love upon the whole world, that all may be one in your divine will, in your love, and in your heart. Our Lord and our God, you are the living water that renews, loves, rejoices, and flows from your heart in the Eucharist for all who come to you. We praise you and we bless you. All glory be to you, Jesus, for the sacrament of unity that brings us today to you in a lasting friendship, in a divine intimacy where you prove without doubt that God is love. Give me, Jesus, that perfect love that casts out every fear and that our souls may find rest and living in your tenderness. Free our minds from all anxiety and discomfort, that to the confidence of a child, we can surrender to you along with our freedom and understanding through the Immaculate Heart of Mary. Eucharistic Heart of Jesus, burning with love for us, inflame our hearts with love for you until with you we have one will, so that we can love the things that you love and do what you would do, because you have said, "Everyone who does the will of my Father is my brother, my sister, and my mother." Center our lives in the depth of your love, Jesus, so that we may be free from the seductions of the flesh and of the passing of this world. We find our joy in your friendship, our treasure in your love, our riches in your merits, our weakness in your grace, our happiness in union with you, and peace in the Father's will. All praise to you, Jesus, for your power and love in the Blessed Sacrament. Here you constantly intercede for the salvation of all. Here you continue to atone for every sin committed, offering the merits of Calvary to make amends for every wrong. 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In you, with you, and through you, we pray with trust for the conversion of the whole world, without having any merit of our own, but trusting in yours. We offer to this Heavenly Father the infinite merits of your Sacred Heart, together with the merits of the Immaculate Heart of Mary, for the salvation of souls. Free all people, Jesus, from the bondage.
bondage of sin and division, for each soul is so precious to you. Bring us home rejoicing in the victory of your mercy through the infinite merits of your holy wounds, because you're more powerful than all the forces of hell. We trust completely in your promise of the gospel. Behold, I have come to make all things new. Praise to you, Jesus, truly present in the Blessed Sacrament, Lamb of God, King of Kings, our Savior, Light of the world. By the light of your Eucharistic love, expel all darkness from our minds and hearts, so that we can clearly see the heights and depth of your personal love for us. With this light, Jesus, our faith increases. Perfect our hope, so that we may never give in to any form of sadness or discouragement. Give us wisdom to see everything from God's point of view, so that we can walk in the light of truth and virtue, living according to the will of the Father. May the heart of Jesus in the Blessed Sacrament always be praised, adored, and loved with grateful affection in all the tabernacles of the world.

Father, we come before you today with a heart full of overflowing gratitude. We thank you, Lord, for the magnificent world you have created. We thank you, Jesus, that we are not alone. You are here always in all the tabernacles of the earth, and because we find in you comfort in afflictions, hear in our sicknesses and strengthen our weaknesses. Thank you for your precious body and blood that saves us and gives us eternal life. Thank you for your merciful love that forgives us all. All praise to you, Lord Jesus, in the Blessed Sacrament. We thank you for the immensity of heaven that reflects your greatness and for each new day you give us. We praise and bless you for the delicate petals and vibrant colors of the flowers. Lord, we are fascinated by the starry night you have created, the moon and the sun that illuminate the darkness and remind us of your infinite reach. Most of all, we thank you for the people we love, for the families who take care of us, and the friends who walk by our side. Thank you for the joy of your love. May we never be blind to the beauty that surrounds us, but may we always walk in the spirit of praise and thanksgiving for your wonderful works. We thank you that you cleanse us of our sins, which are very heavy burdens on our heart. All praise to you, Lord, in the Blessed Sacrament. Thank you, Lord, for all the blessings you pour out in your tabernacle and in the church. Thank you for the strength of your Blessed Sacraments. All praise to you, Jesus, in the Blessed Sacrament. The ends of the earth marvel at your wonders. The whole earth, from sunrise to sunset, filled with your joy. Give thanks to the Lord. Open the doors of holiness in us. We will enter and give thanks. This is the door of the Lord, through which righteous may enter. We will thank you that you have responded to our call and that you have saved us. The stone which the builders discarded has become the cornerstone. This is the work of the Lord. Lord, what a wonder for our eyes to behold.

creation. May you forever be blessed and praised. The Lord God is indeed our light. We give thanks to you, Lord, because you are good, because your mercy is eternal and your love lasts forever. Glory be to the Father, to the Son, and to the Holy Spirit.

Jesus, we love you with all our hearts. We feel sorry to have offended your infinite goodness so many times. We promise with your grace not to offend you again in the future. We give you all our wills, our affections, our desires, and everything we possess. From now on, dispose of us and everything we have as you please. All we ask and desire is your holy love, the final perseverance, the perfect fulfillment of your will. We entrust to you the souls of purgatory, but especially to those with the greatest devotion to the Blessed Sacrament and to the Blessed Virgin Mary. Sacred Heart of Jesus, in you we place our trust and offer this prayer of reparation as a tribute of love to the Immaculate Heart of the Blessed Virgin Mary. She who is the vessel of purity and holiness, she who is the model of all virtue. Her virginal womb was the first living sanctuary, the first walking tabernacle. Your mother will beautify our hearts. She will so show roses of exquisite perfumes, fragrances within us. Through her hands, we unite our sacrifices and love. We want to give you back all the lack of love that you have received from your creatures. We want to console your heart and unite ourselves to the mysteries of your sacred passion. We also want to make reparation for the wounds of your divine heart, outraged and profaned in the Holy Host, for all the offenses he receives from many souls. Jesus, when on the eve of your passion, you were praying in the garden, the vision of all the sins of the world

So great were your sufferings that they made you sweat blood. You were trashed by so many spears of heartbreak and ingratitude from your creatures. You are scourged and crucified again. The sins of men have brought you to extreme agony. Behold now, Jesus, we come to you and abide with you.

Jesus, our Savior, we remember when you took our apostles, your apostles, to the Garden of Olives in the middle of the night, so that they could be in prayer with you, and from whose heart sprang the complaint.

We offer you the sadness and loneliness of the heart of Jesus, so that you may reign and be the companion and support of those who face the passage of time to eternity. Sacred Heart, we offer you the vigils of reparation to attract your mercy to the whole world. We want to be the balm of peace that heals your wounds.

My little ones, I want to instruct you in the virtue of obedience. Because if you are obedient, you will climb high peaks of holiness. Obey the motions of the Holy Spirit, my spouse. He instructs you for a purpose. His divine breath moves you and impels you to follow the freshness of his wind, the gentle waves of his presence. Go forth because you are empowered by his voice. Stop for a moment at the urging of your heart and discern God's will. What comes from him must give you peace. The distress and confusion of your spirit does not come from God. Obedience polishes the roughness of your heart, files the sharpness of your life, and shapes the roughness of your being. Obedience makes you like formless wood, which the craftsman carves with effort and constant labor into perfect works. Obedience is a sign that God is in you and a sign that he is in what you do. So go forth, denying yourself, denying your wants and interests, to give glory to his name. Be obedient as my son Jesus was obedient to the salvific plan of God. He made no resistance to his father's great plan. He accepted it, despite the suffering and humiliations that he would have to endure in order to obey his father, to bring about our salvation by his death on the cross. Be obedient like the first disciples, who left everything, risked everything to follow in his footsteps, to embrace the cross, because all following implies resignations and sacrifices that hurt. Be obedient like the patriarchs and the prophets, strong and temperate men in the faith, men in worn-out sandals who acted according to the will of God. Be obedient like the apostles, anointed by God, who allowed themselves to be molded, crushed, and kneaded to give glory to the God who called them. Be obedient as I was. I did not question God's plan. I put myself in his hands to guide me in his divine plan. I completely abandoned myself to his project of love.

The Eucharistic pilgrimage, I think, is a wonderful thing. It goes all across the country, and it allows people to see what the Eucharist means to so many people, and perhaps they will look into it and find out what it could mean for them and bring them closer to God. The words I would share with viewers to participate in the Eucharistic adoration, that it brings you such joy and hope, and knowing that you are so close to Jesus and you can talk to him. I try to do that once a week for an hour in my life all the time. And I feel that he leads me and protects me and helps me on my journey. And I would hope that others could try to find out about Eucharistic adoration and involve themselves in that the adoration.

God plays a great role in my life. He comes first. I try to go to Mass every day. And I'm blessed to be close to my parish church, so that doesn't make it too hard for me. I try to go to adoration once a week and try to participate in whatever other Catholic functions are going on in my area.

I've said everything. I think it's important in order to bring peace in the world. It's something that can unite all the countries of the world and lead us to ultimate eternity with our Lord.

Dear children, my prayer today is for all of you who seek the grace of conversion. You knock on the door of my heart, but without hope and prayer, in sin, and without the sacrament of reconciliation with God. Leave sin and decide, little children, for holiness. Only in this way can I help you. Hear your prayers and seek intercession before the Most High. Thank you for having responded to my

I definitely look forward to my Monday mornings. I get to wake up and head over to the horse barn with the rest of my teammates. Getting up and riding the horses, it puts me in a, you know, a good mood the rest of the day. Just relaxes me almost, you know. Some people may not see it as something relaxing, but for myself, it definitely helps. Being in control of a horse, you know, has definitely opened me up to the idea of being a pilot. When I had my first introductory flight, as soon as we got up in the air, he just gave the controller over to me. I was like, okay, you're in control. You can go ahead and fly the airplane. And I was a little nervous at first, but then after, you know, I was like, wow, you know, this is really cool. And while I was up there, I was kind of making the comparison, like, wow, I'm flying an airplane. And, like, it just allowed me to compare it to when I'm in control of a horse.

college is definitely, it's an obstacle. I first got involved with horses when I was 2 years old. I was at a circus, and they had those like horses walk in a circle thing, and I did that, and it sealed the deal. You have to be really aware of body language when you're around animals, otherwise you could get kicked in the face. It's a lot going on because you have to make sure that they're like on the right lead and that your distance like in between the jumps is going to be right. And you don't even know what they're, like the horse themselves is going to do, because they could decide, I don't want to do this jump anymore, and like swerve or like stop, and you can go flying over it. So it's like, it's kind of like cool to see like what the horse is going to do, and it's like exciting. The equestrian team just kind of like changed me to be like a better person. Like I definitely feel like I'm nicer than I used to be. I've become more low-key now.

I like to think of myself as ambitious. I like to take on challenges and overcome them. I don't always succeed, but it's always great when you actually do.

It is a lot more complex than I ever thought it was. You know, you watch the movies and the cowboys and they just ride off in the sunset, make it look easy. But no, there's a whole other element there that you never knew existed until you're actually on the horse. You have to multitask a lot. You have to keep lots of things in mind. Like I said, you have to keep a level head, breathing, balance. It takes a lot of leg muscle. I'm a soccer player, but I never knew how much leg muscle it required. So it takes discipline, and you have to keep all this in mind if you want to go to the next level and, you know, achieve that relationship with the horse. And only recently I found that in keeping everything in mind, that I'm able to connect better with the horses and actually, you know, make them listen to what I want to do, and we can have that bond. You have to connect emotionally. You know, they can sense your feelings, and if you're too excited, they'll become excited. They feed off your emotions. So you want to keep calm and level-headed, but like I said, it's exhilarating, so they also feed off that, and it's great. You blew my cover, that was all right. I need a fresh start, a new life. Confidence in my own abilities, something I always kind of lacked in high school. Teaching myself and learning and the rigorous academics here, and learning how to ride a horse in just this past year, I realized that I am capable of doing what I put my mind to.

Yeah, I think one of the biggest things here at Ave, one of the biggest blessings, I'd put it, is the sense of family. You know, it's both a blessing and a curse. Sometimes you have a family, it's a small family, and you get the sense that everyone's looking after you. Sometimes it's a little overbearing. But really, when you think about it, it's one of the greatest gifts, because everyone's striving for holiness. Everyone's trying to get you to become the best person you can be. And I get the sensation that anyone who goes to a big school kind of gets lost in the crowd. You know, they just become a number. Here, people actually care about you. Also, the fact that we have mass every day, confessions, spiritual direction, it's fantastic. But I think Ave's definitely given me the chance to get outside of my little bubble. There have been times when the going gets tough and when school sucks and you just kind of think, like, why am I here? The grass is greener somewhere else. And then I pause for a minute of reflection and I realize, you know, if I had to do it all over again, I would pick this place 10 times out of 10. I wouldn't go anywhere else.

0: I'm here with my tennis team today, and we are doing service at Habitat for Humanity to help our community and as part of the Mother Teresa Project at Ave Maria University. 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
1: It can be pretty hard to get off your rear end and learn to do something different that takes you out of your comfort zone, but it's really important for everyone to take advantage of an opportunity like this and to, you know, have the courage to act instead of just sitting around, you know, to act and do something. It's very important. It changes your life.
2: 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And I just encourage a lot of people to come out and help because it's just a good way to, I don't know, like just help out with the community, and it's only a couple of hours on a Saturday. You can do it any weekend, and it's just a lot of fun.
3: I feel like helping others is a great way to that

0: wants you, or it's a great thing that God wants you to do. Love your neighbor as yourself, as it says in the Bible.
1: For all my peers and youth, you should try coming out to Habitat. It's fulfilling and you're helping others. It's just one Saturday for a couple hours, and you're doing something to help and give back to your community.

My faith has grown in the Catholic society because, even though I'm not Catholic, but they really teach you about the ways of the Lord, and they really make you understand what your presence really is here on earth, and they really make you feel as if, like, you really want to, you know, give yourself to God, and you really want to make those big steps in life. They really prepare you, so when you get ready to make those steps in life, you know how to make those steps in life. Strong. We go to battle together. These are practically my brothers, you know, even though we're not from the same mother. So it's like, you know, we bond on the field and off the field. We make sure that at the end of the game, win or lose, that we gave it our best and we put our best foot forward, and we come back the next week and do it all over again. But that's Ave Maria Gyrene Football. I'm Marcus Johnson, and I'm a student athlete at Ave Maria University.

0: I began playing the piano when I was 5 years old. My parents made me take lessons against my own will, and I did it, and they always used to tell me, "You'll be thankful for this someday." Well, they were right. My major is biochemistry, and I'm also hoping to major in theology. I'd like to be a doctor, probably a pediatrician. People tell me I'm good with kids. I don't know if it's because of the bow tie and the crazy hair, but...
1: First of all, what soccer have taught me is to be really patient. Everything has its dark sides, but they won't last for long. As long as you keep faith in God, you trust the gifts He gave you, you'll succeed and show to the world who you really are. A message I would like to give the people out there around the world is trust in God, first of all, and then good things will come. It doesn't matter what you do, where you play, or whatever, just trust in them and everything will turn out perfect. My name is Alvaro Gomez. I'm from Ecuador, Guayaquil. I play soccer for Ave Maria University. My position is right wing. And, well, I study international business in here. I'm a junior with 23 years old.
2: One, two, three, four.
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0: Hello and welcome back to your favorite show. This is your favorite host, Nigel Samuel, and you are watching Not Alone with
1: Amazing. Happy birthday, Nigel! Day to you.
0: Thank you. Yes, it is my birthday.
1: I think we should all sing happy birday tonight.
0: I didn't know you were going to play the song.
1: Yeah, no, we will sing happy birthday tonight.
0: You can coordinate with the music.
1: Okay.
0: Keep singing it.
1: But this is a different style.
0: Gosh.
1: Okay. Come on, we will sing it.
0: Okay, sing it.
1: Nice. Okay. Can we all sing it?
2: Okay.

0: much. Thank you so much. Thank
1: Nizel just turned 28.
0: 21. What are you talking about?
1: Nizel.
0: I am 19. Well, I was sweet 16 last year and now I'm 19. I aged 3 years.
1: But he used to be 26. Now he went back.
0: No, I am 12 in my mind. So thank you so much for joining. This is Not Alone, and we have amazing people here. But before we go into the topic and what we're talking about, we're going to start, as we usually start, with a prayer song. So let us pray. In the name of the Father, of the Son, the Holy Spirit. Amen.

0: Glory be to the Father, and to the Son, and to the Holy Spirit.
1: As it was in the beginning, is now, and ever shall be, world without end. Amen.
0: In the name of the Father, of the Son, of the Holy Spirit. Amen. Thank you so much for joining us faithfully every Thursday live at 3 p.m. Eastern Standard Time. And we have with us amazing, amazing guests today back. The very good-looking Tony. Who is this?

0: Where's Tony?
1: Well, you know what? I am out.
0: Now we have the very good-looking Crescente, whom you don't like because you don't let him talk during the whole show. And you call.
1: That was just a mistake from last time. Nice. Yes. Give me a chance.
0: Okay. We'll give you a chance. But we have to find a new name for you because you're coming quite regularly.
1: Okay. My name is Tony.

0: the anointed one with us, which is a loss, and we're going to have less of the Holy Spirit, but we'll surely find some anointing here today. We have with us also our guest, Sergio, who has been on the show before and also on the Mexico trip. Sergio, would you like to introduce yourself and say something about yourself?
1: My name is Sergio. I go to Ave Maria. I hope I'm friends with Nizel. Hope he considers me as a friend.
0: Hope so.
1: I hope so, yes. Yeah. And yes, I went on the Maria Vision trip to Mexico. It was amazing. And I swim for the school, Ave Maria, so that's pretty cool, I guess.
0: Yeah. I don't consider you as a friend, but I consider you as a brother, and there are very few people who I do consider as a brother, so Sergio. With us also Dominique. Can you give Dominique the mic, please? Yes. So, Dominique, could you introduce yourself? Well, this is not Crescentes, Dominique, so he's not engaged to her. But this is another Dominique, and you can see the sigh of relief on her face.
2: Yeah. I'm actually great friends with his fiance. Yeah.
3: They're actually roommates.
2: We're roommates, and we have the same name. My name's Dominique.
0: Yeah, that must be crazy. Like, the people who live in the next door, like, Dominique, where are you, Dominique?
2: When we're together, they call them, and we're like, huh?
0: Yeah.
2: Wait, which one? But yeah, so my name's Dominique. I'm from Guayaquil, Ecuador. And just like Sergio, I also attend Ave Maria University. And I met Nizel recently, and he just gave me the great honor to come to his show. So I'm very happy.
0: It's both ways. It's mutual, yeah. Mutual honor to have you here. Can you tell us something that you really, really like you're passionate about?
2: Well, I'm really passionate about friendship, but there's one thing that I'm really, really passionate about, and besides God, I really love to dance. I do this dance called Aerial Silks.
0: Oh wow.
2: And I've been doing it since I was 14 years old, and it's just part of me now. I love
0: it. That's beautiful. We have to witness that someday.
2: Oh yeah, someday.
3: A live TV program for that.
2: Just like a section.
0: That is so great. Thank you so much for joining us.
3: Catholic Dancing 101.
0: We have with us back the very beautiful Lorea, who is on our show for the fourth or fifth. Well, it doesn't really matter, but she's back with us. Lorea, would you like to say something to the audience? Something that, any information that they don't know about you till now?
4: Okay, hi everyone. I'm Lorea, and hopefully you knew that if you tune in every week. I don't know, I'm an overshare, so everyone knows everything, but maybe something people don't know is that...
0: You can say, don't filter.
3: Yeah, no shame, no shame.
2: No shame.
0: No shame.
3: We go all out here.
4: Yes.
3: We actually do confessions live.
0: Yeah. Okay. That was good.
4: Okay. I never heard a country song until I came to Ave Maria, and that's kind of embarrassing.
0: Oh my gosh.
4: But yeah.
3: Are you from here?
4: I'm from Massachusetts.
3: Oh, I see.
0: I think they didn't know that also. So I think that was a much more easier information to give.
4: Yeah, guys, don't clown me, please. I do like country music now. I just like wasn't exposed to it. So yeah.
0: It's crazy because Tony, as you know, you guys know Tony, he loves music and he has never heard Tennessee Whiskey. I cannot understand how.
3: Me neither.
0: And he's American.
4: Me
0: what?
4: Neither.
5: Wow.
0: You're a musician.
4: Me neither.
0: Well, that's like the national anthem of America. I mean, like, not national anthem. I mean, like, you know what I mean.
5: Yes.
0: Yeah.
4: I don't know if I've heard
0: but
4: it.
0: But yes, we have also with us the very good-looking Aiden. Aiden, you have
6: Thank
0: been on
6: you.
0: This the second time. Would you like to say something to the audience and introduce yourself in a different way, maybe, more creative?
6: Yeah, of course. I'm from South Bend, Indiana. Like 15 minutes outside of Notre Dame, the very popular college, which I did not go to because I do not have $50,000 to spend on college.
0: Very, very, that we needed to say that. So all of you are watching, he's poor.
6: So give me your money, please.
0: Yeah.
6: And I think I said this last show, but I play rugby. And
0: nice.
6: I don't know if I'm going to be playing this year because I just got ACL surgery. Mm-hmm. So keep me in your prayers. But I hope to play, I hope to heal. It's been a month since and recovery's been going well.
0: But we're happy that you're not going back because you can spend more time with us. So that's
6: exactly.
0: Well, yeah.
6: Exactly.
3: Well, it's God not like we planned your injury. We did not plan it.
0: Yeah, well,
6: I knew it.
0: For it. But anyways, thank you so much. We have an amazing, amazing group here today and I'm very excited to break our topic down today. Our topic is peace. And I know we have spoken about it before also, but it's so important to speak about it. And I have so many questions already about it in my mind. But my first question is, how would you really define it? And Sergio, would you like to go give it a shot? Like, How would you really define peace? Because in this whole panel, you look the

0: most peaceful. So we start with you.
1: Wow, thank you. Yeah. Oh, wow.
0: That's, I would agree to that.
1: A little, yeah. It's a little overwhelming, but I don't think peace is necessarily like a virtue. I think it's just kind of like a state of being, and it's, I'd say more just like being to your absolute best, meaning that like you're just like okay in that moment with like wherever you're at. So not necessarily being anxious or not necessarily like like letting your worries overwhelm you. Just like being at its best.
0: That's true, but I don't know. I sometimes find it like it's so easy to. I've heard the definition 1,000 times, and that's the right definition. Like I agree to you, but it's so hard to really like be there. Like what I mean.
1: Yeah.
0: So have you really struggled being there? Would you like to tell us some any instance like that?
1: Well, yeah, actually, in particular this week. So this is the first week of school, and I'd say peace has been very, very hard to be maintained in this first week of school. I had everything like planned out for the semester. I'm like, well, this is my second year. Yeah. Like I'm a pro, you know, like I got this all figured out. Yeah. It's going to be good. And then as soon as I get here, like immediately you have like socializing, and then you have making sure you're not in debt, and you have to pay off all these things and organizing everything, classes and all these things. And just, it starts draining you specifically spiritually.
0: Yeah.
1: So it's been very hard to hold peace these past couple of days.
0: I think it's so crazy that as we're going into college, we have to think about so many things.
2: Yeah.
0: But Aiden, you were going to add something.
3: I was going to say remembering people's names.
0: Yeah.
1: Oh my gosh.
3: That's like the hardest thing.
2: Yeah.
0: Also, when we talk about that peace, I don't know, Dominique, you're passionate about friendship.
4: Yeah.
0: And this, when he brought up friendship, I'm curious that what is true, like, what would be finding true peace in friendship? Because you're saying you really are passionate about friendship. Mm-hmm. And sometimes, like, I don't know. I just find it dishonest, for me personally, mm-hmm. to tell that, oh, everybody's my friend. Well, yeah, they're your friend, but they're not, like, your friend. You know
4: mm-hmm.
0: what I mean? And especially in university where we stay, or maybe in the social life that we have outside, maybe who's not in university, maybe mm-hmm. you're older. But we still have that we don't know whether they are really our friend or not. What is that stage, and where can one find peace in that friendship?
4: Well,
0: I know it's a very tricky question.
4: No,
0: yeah.
4: But I'm okay though. I'll answer it gladly. But it's something that for me, it took a long time to really think about what kinds of people I should consider my friends, and
0: right.
4: what type of people I should surround myself with. I mean, coming here to Ave Maria, it's such a small town, such a small community, but the people here are so friendly. But
0: yeah.
4: I would say that when I consider someone my friend, like a true friendship, it's because they've seen me at my best and at my worst.
0: Right.
4: Here's the thing about me though. I'm a very emotional person. I cry all the time.
0: Yeah.
4: So there's only a few group of people who have really seen my true self, like who's seen me, who I've trusted enough to share those things that I'm not used to sharing with everybody. So those people I would say are my true friendship, are my true friends, and also the people who bring out the best in me too. Because not all people do. It may be some people, it may be for me, but for her, for you, it could be other people that may not bring the best out of me, but it will bring the best in you. I think it really depends on what your goals are and how you want to follow your life, basically.
0: That's such a beautiful answer. And all of you, remember, you are not Dominique's friend. Just
4: guys,
0: I'm just joking. But that was such a great answer.
4: Yeah.
0: And I know relationships can cause a lot of disruption of peace in your life. Has ever friendship really caused that disruption of peace? And what did you really do to be able to handle that situation? Did it ever occur? And if you could walk us through that situation.
4: Well, I've had many occurrences in my life where I'm someone who really cares for the people I care for. I care for deeply. Like I really have a deep love and care for them. And I really, they are, whoever it is, whether it's a good person, a bad person, they influence my life in some way. And I always learn from it.
0: Yeah.
4: But especially, I would say recently, I've had some situations where, I cannot think of anything specific because all of them have been sort of the same.
0: Yeah.
4: But yeah, it's sometimes it has happened where I've given too much of my time and too much of my care, and they have not reciprocated that back. And that really hurts, because yeah. I care for that person, but sometimes it just seems like some of my friends, even, like, they may be going through a hard time. I may be going through a hard time, but sometimes it's hard to, like, take that into consideration. So I just, it's like having a balance of those things, of understanding that you're not the only one who's right. going through struggles, especially this week, like you said.
0: But it's
4: a very hard week, yeah. So we're all going through a lot. So
0: thank you for sharing honestly, and mm-hmm. we want you guys to know that it's real. You face the same yeah. thing, we face the same thing. We'll hear more about our other people and their experiences with peace and how they really tackle it to maybe really pursue this true peace in Jesus Christ. But we're going to cut for a short break, and we'll be back.

0: Hello and welcome back to Not Alone. This is your favorite host, Nigel Samuel, and joining with us today is Crescente, Sergio Ramos, Sergio, Dominique, Lorea, and Aiden. And we were discussing what peace and with peace in our lives and the real struggles that we have with peace. It's real that the struggle we really have with peace. And I want to ask Aiden the next question. Aiden, have you ever been, like, you don't have to tell us your sins, but I know that I know that when you really do something wrong, or you know that you are in a state of sin, and that really troubles you, and that really it doesn't give that much peace to you. Like, you sense that this is not good. Mm-hmm. No matter what we do, we can really sense it deep down. Mm-hmm. Have you ever, like, put that away and felt like, what's the opposite of peace like? Chaos inside for a really long time, or fear for a really long time? And if so, how did you really come back to coming to really consciously pursuing peace?
1: It's a great question, because I think all of us can sort of feel the same way. When we sin, we kind of make the excuse, oh, I've already sinned, so I might as well just keep sinning.
0: Exactly, yeah.
1: And so it's really hard to find that peace, and especially in the world we live in today, it's like constant temptations all around.
0: Yeah.
1: And so it's really hard to find peace. I think that for me, I had to set aside a specific time for just prayer, and going to actually thinking, like, preparing myself before I go to Mass, and also confession, obviously. Go to confession. Please, guys, go to confession. And you'll start to see the peace really start to flow throughout you.
0: I think that's such a great advice. The sacraments bring us really close to experiencing the authentic peace, the peace of Christ, closest to our heart, especially when we go to confession and receive Jesus in the Eucharist. Mm-hmm. Like, that's, cannot emphasize it more. Maybe you should make a video on the Eucharist, but that'll be great. We want to ask Crescente, you're going to add something?
2: I mean, I was just, something that I was thinking, like, if you go back to, like, you know, in, like, Jewish culture, you know, the most common greeting, I don't know if this is still a thing nowadays, but at least back then, shalom, right?
0: Shalom,
2: like,
0: shalom.
2: They would start every conversation by, hey,
0: yes,
2: like, peace be with you.
0: Right.
2: You know, and so it's really interesting that, you know, it has been such a part of, like, our religion in history.
0: Our tradition, yes.
2: Yeah, like, to just start everything with peace, I guess it could be, like, a peace. I mean, probably it was, like, a custom already. It was saying hi, but where it comes from, it was probably something, like, deeper. Like, why did they say peace? He was like, oh, I'm playing it while I talk. No. So they were probably, I suppose, he has some, like, I really don't know this. If any of you know, you can call us and let us know. But but I suppose he has something to do with, I don't know, like, letting the peace
0: before,
2: of God
0: Before you
2: flow.
0: Continue, don't forget we are live. You can call us. The number's down below. We'll be happy to pray with you. And you can interrupt Crescente while he's talking.
2: Let's see. Let's do a test.
0: Yeah.
2: Hello? Okay, no, it works. Okay. But I suppose, I don't know, I mean, how I see it, if we start a conversation, like, saying peace, like, just like Jesus, when he appeared to the disciples after, every time he appeared to them after he resurrected, he would say, peace be with you.
0: Right.
2: Right? I guess, especially when it comes to our faith life, if we can, like, start everything with peace, like, if we can, like, acknowledging, okay, like, God is greater than anything, maybe I can find peace in that he's in control, maybe then we can approach our faith life. Am I making sense?
0: No, I think that's so. I think that's great, because when you really think about it, true peace is offered, or can be really offered, from the Prince of Peace, that is Jesus himself. And when we really don't have Christ in our life, no matter how virtuous or good, well, we can strive to be virtuous, which is really good, and I think everybody should. It doesn't have to happen through the realms of religion or through you really following Christ. But when we truly don't have Christ, we may have everything else. I feel like we still don't have peace, and we probably will never, unless we really allow Christ in the heart. And we're having a caller, so let us receive this call and see who this is. Hello, this is Nigel Samuel. You're live. Welcome to Not Alone. How can we pray with you today?
3: Well, I guess you start by saying shalom, man.
0: Shalom, Kevin. Shalom. Thank you for calling.
2: Kevin.
0: Yes, Kevin from heaven.
3: Hey, you know what? You all are rocking and rolling for sure today, my friend, especially that young man sitting next to you, Nigel, because
0: Aiden, yes,
3: he hit the nail on the head by saying, you know, placing your mind before the mirror of eternity before you go to confession and before you go to the sacraments.
0: Right.
3: And the hardest thing that you can do, especially like you said, hit the nail on the head, because, yeah, this is nothing but a web of death and destruction and a culture of death, as Pope St. John Paul II said. And we know this first and foremost. But the bottom line is yeah, my heart's go out to you guys, because you're so much younger and you've learned so much younger, and now you're fighting a battle, and it's even harder because, like you said, temptation is going to come at you twice as much now.
0: Right.
3: And so, yeah, you can take it from an old dog, because I'm from the old school, as you well know, Nozzle. And the bottom line
0: Well, is, I'm a year older today also, so I'm joining you soon.
3: I hear you, my friend. Well, if you had as many gray hairs as I have, and I don't use any kind of touch and go or anything like that, my friend, so.
0: You don't know, I use a lot of makeup to hold the skin up.
3: Oh, no, and, I didn't like a thing, any of those stuff. You got to see me the way I am, or that's it.
0: Yes, sir. It's always a joy to speak to you, Kevin, and thank you so much for calling. We'll be praying for you.
3: Thank you, guys. But let me tell you, I still want you to keep my mom on your prayer list, first and foremost.
0: We'll pray right now. Would you like to pray with us?
3: Fighting hard, yes, please. And
0: let's pray together.
3: I want to say a different kind of prayer today, if you don't mind.
0: Sure. You lead us, and we'll pray with you. In the name of the Father, and the Son, and the Holy Spirit.
3: Amen. Jesus, man, Jesus, I love you, super souls, bound souls. Jesus, Mary, and Joseph, I love you, sacred souls, a thousand souls. Jesus, Mary, and Joseph, I love you, sacred souls, a thousand souls. O Mary, conceived without sin, prayers have recourse to thee. O Mary, conceived without sin, prayers recourse to thee. O Mary, conceived without sin, prayers recourse to thee. In the name of the Father, Son, and Holy Ghost.
0: Amen. That is beautiful.
3: You all, like you say, that's a beautiful thing, yeah, because people look at you dumbfounded when you say anything about peace be with you, or God bless you, or anything like this. They're like, kind of look at you dumbfounded. It's like, you know, it seems like people are afraid almost to talk about it now, but this is a sign of the times, and this is the way you know how much you're living at the end of days and the close of the ages, and that you got to be prepared, because I also noticed the homily today was about Jesus talking about him coming like a thief in the night.
0: Yes.
3: First and foremost, you know, so, and nobody knows, because that's why I call my mom to watch me, because she's 83 years old, and she's always up at 2 and 3 o'clock in the morning, and she does her ritual of things she does, because she talks to the Eternal Father, like, way different than everybody does. Everybody talks.
0: Yeah.
3: Everybody is different. Everybody is unique in their own way, even though God only sees us all the same way in his eyes. We're all created equal in his eyes. It's like we all got a free will, which I don't like that, first of all. That's one of my things that I try to pray about every day, about giving up, you know, take this will back, this is not good, the air.
0: All right, you know, Kevin, but I'm really sorry to cut you off, but
3: that's all right.
0: It's been a joy always.
3: Miss Maria, the Sentinel, and I miss all you, rest of you guys.
0: Yeah.
3: You guys be safe, be secure. And be strong and know that you're doing the right thing.
0: Thank you. Your love means a lot.
2: God bless you,
0: Kevin. See you,
3: Kevin. God bless you, man.
0: Kevin is amazing, and he always calls us, Dominique and Sergio. I don't think you guys know. You guys were here last show. He calls every show with amazing things to say. And he was pointing on the sacraments, which was so beautiful. I want to ask something, because Kevin was also saying about it. It's like everybody's too afraid to talk about it. And to be honest, we all live in a very chaotic world, and I think it's so important to talk about peace. Maria Vision has started a peace walk, and we encourage parishes to hold this peace walk and pray for peace and everything. So this is a real, real, real thing that we need to pursue spiritually, intellectually, physically, in all ways possible, because we live in a chaotic world. Sergio, I would like you to add a last point before we cut for break. How should one's approach be to peace when we see so much of chaos around us? Like, if you want to name the chaos, is like so much of ideologies around us and so much of political pressure around us. Well, we're not here to talk about politics, but you know, it all really helps up. It hurts us spiritually to really grow towards having a peaceful life. How should one approach really be?
4: So I think being rooted in prayer is absolutely like the like essential of everything. That's number one, because you can't give what you don't have.
2: Right.
4: So like in order to receive the graces to walk around with this peace, you have to have this relationship with Christ first, which is the most important thing. So I really do think that like your disposition is going to come with how much you give, and try to humble yourself to receive in prayer. I think disposition is absolutely everything. I live in Fort Lauderdale, Florida. I go to Miami a lot. Very secular place.
2: Right. Oh, yeah.
4: You see all types of things.
2: Right.
4: But it all depends on like what you give off. I'm not going to walk around with a smug face because I'm living in a place that's super secular.
2: Yeah.
4: I'm around God's creation.
2: Amen.
4: I'm going to walk around with a smile.
2: That's beautiful.
4: And that's everything right there, your disposition. So
2: that's great. That's beautiful. So simple but beautiful, and peace comes with the simple hearted. And here we are going to go for our last segment, so join us in a minute.

0: Hello and welcome back to Not Alone. I almost slept off, and this is your good-looking favorite host, Nigel Samuel. And we have with us the little less good-looking Chris. No, the very good-looking
1: Chris. I am Nigel Samuel's biggest fan. Yeah, I'll just say that.
0: I love Crescente, little less than Dominique. And we have Sergio, and we have Dominique, and we have Lorea and Aiden, and we're talking about peace, and we're talking about chaos. And Sergio ended with an amazing point about living a simple life and living with smile even around the chaos around us, and that's the sign of true peace. Lorea, well, before I ask Lorea, I want to tell you that as wine, I don't know what I'm saying, forget it. I was trying to make a joke, but it just went, it sunk down. But Lorea, my question to you is that we see so many people, like sometimes it feels like people who are really peaceful are people who are really silent and quiet. They don't talk so much, and you're saying, oh, you're really peaceful. It could go two ways. You could say, oh, you're really grumpy, or you're really peaceful. Well, can our extroverts or introverts, does that really matter? What would you really define peace as in one's personality?
2: Mm-hmm. Yeah, I don't think it matters at all, because we all know that there are like internal battles, and if I'm allowed to whip out some philosophy.
0: Yeah, that's what you majored in.
2: Yeah, so like, when your mind and like your desires and what you actually do are all in harmony, I think that is peace. But even if you're a quiet person who looks chill,
0: right,
2: like no one knows what's going on inside your head. No one knows if you're literally like fighting yourself. Or with someone that's like an extrovert and likes to party and stuff, they might be perfectly at peace.
0: Mm-hmm.
2: Because what their actions are and what they know they should do and what they want to do are all aligned and in harmony, you know?
0: That's such a beautiful point, because I know like there are certain sense of extremes in our peers where we feel like, okay, because you go out with some friends or you party, that means you're not good, you don't have peace. But that's not true. Like true peace is really being able to let Christ work in your heart, like say Jesus is the Prince of Peace. And talking about all of these things and talking about peace, my next question is that do you really consciously think about being peaceful, or if you do, then what do you really do to really attain that certain kind of peace? Like for example, if I'm sitting down here and somebody said something which they really didn't mean it, but it can really upset me. Maybe my the most beautiful woman in the world, my future wife, if she tells me something and she doesn't mean it, but it could really upset me and I could really get irritated. But how would you really deal with that? Crescente will start with that, because Dominique must be telling you some things that...
1: we are not talking about this, Dominique.
0: Yes.
1: We're talking about my fiance, who you've seen before, but she's not here today.
0: You know what I mean, right, Crescente?
1: Yeah.
0: How would you really tackle that?
1: I think we have had to tackle it in the past, because I mean sometimes we human beings, we're drawn to take things personally, like without actually knowing the context, we just go like, oh my gosh, how dare you do this to me, right? But then sometimes you just don't know, like the other person doesn't know how you're feeling, doesn't know that affects you. So I guess one could keep peace amidst a situation like that by just acknowledging, okay, like this person loves me, they wouldn't want to hurt me willingly, hopefully, right? So then, I mean, we should be able to like think beyond the fact that we felt upset and be like, okay, but this person didn't mean it. I'm not gonna let this take my peace away from me, because it's not what she intended.
0: Right.
1: Or the other way around. Maybe if I said something to her that I didn't know would upset her, you know, she would also go like, well, I'm not gonna lose my peace because of this, because I know, you know, he didn't mean bad toward me. I can still tell him. I mean, she could thinking, you know, what she would say. She could still tell me, hey, you know, that bothered me. I know you didn't mean it, but you know. Don't do it again. Just like I would do. It's like, hey, I know you didn't mean wrong with this, but it really upset me, so please don't say it again. I think
0: that communication is
1: important. Yeah, if you communicate well, you know, and you don't
0: sit with it.
1: Yeah.
0: And let it ride.
1: Yeah,
0: inside.
1: You don't go like, yes, they did this to me. No, if you're really, you know, rational, you would go like, okay, this person loves me. What? She wouldn't do this willingly.
0: Right.
1: I'm just gonna talk to her, we're gonna communicate, and then I don't lose the peace.
0: I think that's great. And all of you are watching right now, if you're sitting with certain kind of hurt where you felt like somebody really said it to you, I think Crescente's advice is amazing, that you go and say it with an innocent heart, with an open heart. I think Krishnendu, the point that you bring up is, me personally, I struggle with a lot. Like, I feel like for me to really be at peace is ignorance at times. Like, I say, I don't care about it. But I do, in a certain sense. Yeah. And Sergio is a testament to that, because he hears all my rants sometimes. But I do care about it, but it sometimes can push, especially men. I don't know about if like you can guys can relate to me or not, but we do want to like push it away, saying, "Oh no, it's fine." But yeah, it really affects us, and we don't really talk much about it. Aiden, you want to add something on that? Like, what should be this approach of any young man or old man or whoever, man watching?
3: Yeah, I think it takes just knowing yourself and having self-control. I think that's the most important thing, is self-control. And if you know the fruits of the spirit, peace is actually a fruit of the spirit, and so is self-control. And to have one or other fruit of the spirit, you have to have all the other ones.
0: Right.
3: So to have peace, you have to have love and joy and gentleness and self-control. Like, these are fruits of the spirit. You have to have all the other ones to attain one. And so I think you just need to have self-control, know yourself. And yeah, as men, we are kind of less emotionless, or we're emotion, yeah, that's
1: or we
3: redundant
1: pretend.
3: That's redundant.
0: Yeah.
3: We're emotionless, yeah, somewhat creatures, and so we push things off. We don't really talk about things.
0: Yeah.
3: And then it kind of builds up, and then we kind of break.
1: Yeah.
3: And then
1: explosion time.
3: Yeah, the explosion. Whereas women, it's like, not to like talk about men and women like differences.
0: No, but
3: we have
0: differences.
3: Honest,
0: yes.
3: Yeah. And then there's, yeah, we have differences, and so women tend to talk about their emotions more. But yeah, it's a lot harder for men. And so as a man, I think, yeah, self-control, know yourself, definitely grace. I know we've said that everyone's kind of been saying the same thing, like, we need grace, prayer. Sergio was saying prayer. And it's as simple as that, I think. I think there's not a lot you can really say about it. It's prayer, confession, sacraments, grace, and self-control.
0: You're bang on point. I feel like peace is not something that we really try too hard to attain, but peace is a gift that we really receive, and it comes out as a fruit, like you're saying.
3: Yeah, fruit.
0: It just flows through the love of Christ, that it's Christ who puts that peace in, and we're not like struggling really hard to attain. All we have to do is be honest and be open. So Sergio, I personally learn a lot of stuff from Sergio. As a man, I look up to him a lot, and I know that it's hard to really be honest at certain times. But what is really your approach as a man? How important do you think it's to be vulnerable? Because I know men are not, but I know you and me are very passionate about the topic of vulnerability. So would you like to add something on that?
4: Yeah, so I mean, this is kind of like a very like weighted question, kind of hard to answer in like even a couple minutes. You could probably write like plenty of books about this, but vulnerability is like what goes before to receive like anything. In order to be in a relationship with Christ, you have to be vulnerable to him.
0: To be peaceful, you have to be
4: yes,
0: vulnerable.
4: To receive any of the fruits, as Aiden would say, like, you have to be vulnerable with Christ first in order to let him in. And this is the hardest thing for guys. And that's like, we're kind of like set up for failure almost, which is kind of funny. Yeah. But yeah, I think it's super important, because like social like ideas say, you know, men can't cry, men can't do this, you know, macho, all these different ideas. But like, it goes back to just learning how to just be, and learning how to just like accept like yourself, it, because you're like, you're a creation of God. Like, that's it. Like, you're a creation of God, and he loves you. And that, if you could focus on that and contemplate that idea, and let him like just engulf you with like, his love,
0: right,
4: like, then you could receive the fruits necessary to walk around that peace. Then you could be vulnerable with the people around you too.
0: That's great. And I think that all of you are watching, if nobody has ever told you that and you're a man, you go and tell that to another man. Encourage another man, be vulnerable, be towards God. And I think we need really strong men in our society. Of course, women also, but we really need, yeah.
3: Could I
0: yeah,
3: say
0: sure.
3: I heard this beautiful, I mean, it's not even analogy, but there's a reason why it's called the fruits, because they grow.
0: Right.
3: Fruit grow. And just like that, if you have the Holy Spirit, these fruits will grow inside of you.
0: Exactly.
3: And they will, like, yeah, bear fruit. And so I think it's kind of interesting to go deep into the terminology of it. Like,
0: yeah,
3: if there's a reason why it's called fruit.
0: Oh, that totally makes sense. That is so beautiful. And we have so much of richness in our, oh my gosh, when I really think about it. There's so much in our church, and there's so much to learn, but we don't really realize. We think, oh, I know this, it's fine. But do you really know what this
1: exactly.
0: is?
1: Yeah. Exactly.
0: Like, oh my gosh.
3: Well, there's so many terms. Yeah. It's like you have the cardinal virtues, you have the fruits, you have the gifts of the Holy Spirit. Like you have all these different things, which is awesome. And but it's so hard to truly understand all of it.
0: If we all really knew that it was Jesus at the Blessed Sacrament, we would have died. Like, oh my gosh, that's Jesus, you know?
4: Yeah.
1: One thing that I want to add is just, like you're saying, there's so many things that we like know, but we don't really know, or we know, but we don't really take them seriously. Mm-hmm. Like Jesus, when he said to his disciples, like, peace I give you, my peace I leave you. It's like, peace is there for us to take it in a way. Like, there's no like conditions. It's just, I mean, we just need to open up to receive it.
0: Right.
1: So, like being vulnerable and just receiving the peace that Christ gives us.
0: That is so beautiful. And we have almost come to an end, and we are going to close our show. But before we close our show, I know we cannot have advice from everybody because we have really less time. But since Lorea did not, I did not give her the opportunity. I'm really sorry. But Lorea, would you like to say an advice to the people who are watching today in regard to really being open to the Holy Spirit and bearing the fruit of peace in their life? Anything you would like to share to our audience?
2: Yeah, so we pretty much already touched on it, but if you feel like you need to go to confession, go to confession. It'll help so much, I promise.
0: Yeah.
2: And if you have a good confession, and go to Mass, pray, and just be vulnerable to accept the peace of God, because if you're closed off, this nothing's going to happen. So, yeah.
0: Dominique, you want to share? Yeah.
5: Yeah, I will also like to add that besides what she just said, I think it's also very important to open up and trust in God, because it's been like we kind of touched on it, but we all have, especially now, we're all having our moments of like, I don't want to call it darkness, but like we all have our turmoils. We may feel jealousy, envy, like all these things that can disturb our peace. I think in those really deep moments of disturbance, I think it's even more important that we open up and trust in God, because if we trust in Him, He'll trust in us that we can keep His peace as well. So yeah,
0: that's beautiful. Thank you all for joining us today. This is a great breakdown of peace in the show. And we're going to bring more of these topics to you into your homes. And we thank you for joining us every Thursday live at 3 p.m. Don't forget, it's my birthday, so pray for me. And as I pray for all of you, it is an honor to be a part of your family, to be a part of Mari Vision. I'm sure you feel the same way. And before we end, everybody together, don't forget, you are not alone. See you guys.

In the year 2022, Maria Vision started a walk called Path for Peace. The Torch for Peace travels with prayers in different parishes throughout the world. The torch is a symbol of our light, and we are called to be apostles of light, which you are. Therefore, Jesus invites us. Come, come to me, all you who are weary and find life burdensome, and I will give you rest. My yoke is easy, and my burden light. Jesus, therefore, invites us to come. Jesus is our good shepherd who has conquered sin and death, and he will give us the grace to help us move beyond that which pulls us down. But we need to be connected to him and with him. By uniting ourselves to him through the Eucharist, we can have peace, and we can experience freedom from fear, which love alone offers. So come, let us receive them.

0: And I love that the Eucharist is coming through here. You know, of course we get to see it every Sunday, but it's really cool to have the Eucharist, the body of Christ, here in front of us, and then to get to adore it and pass it around to everybody.
1: I'm very happy to be part of this procession, as it has a dual purpose for me. One is being part of the Eucharistic procession is always an amazing moment.
2: I'm here today for the Eucharistic procession, and I can't imagine anything more beautiful than to follow Jesus. It's a beautiful gift, and Jesus is so close to all of our hearts, but to actually be able to walk behind him, as so many people in the United States have, Jesus, who is our love and our heart, and I'm just so very thankful for this moment.

This is a great honor for us to host the National Eucharistic Procession and have it come through our beautiful parish and our beautiful church here. We are so honored to be able to provide the facility for all of our parishioners and the community to come and worship.

hope that you will join us online as well as spiritually and pray for communities, our new priests that have just been ordained, and of course, world peace.

Dear children, this Christmas, Satan wanted to destroy God's plans in a special way. You, dear children, on Christmas Day itself, met Satan. But God wins in all your hearts. And may your hearts continue to be joyful. I want you to be a flower that will bloom on Christmas for Jesus. And a flower that won't stop blooming when Christmas is over. I want your hearts to be shepherds for Jesus. Today, I invite you to do something real for Jesus Christ. I want everyone to bring, as a sign of surrender to Jesus, one flower until the day of joy. I want each family member to have a flower by the manger so that Jesus can come and see your surrender to Him. Today, I want to invite you to love your neighbor. If you want to love your neighbor, you will feel Jesus more, especially at Christmas. God will endow you with great gifts if you surrender to Him. I want to give mothers my special motherly blessing on Christmas in a special way. And Jesus will bless the others with His blessing. For years, I have been calling you and encouraging you to a deep spiritual life and simplicity. And you are so cold. Therefore, little children, please take the messages seriously and give life to them, so that your soul will not be sad when I am no longer with you, and when I am no longer guiding you like insecure children in their first steps. So, little children, read the messages I gave you every day and turn them into life. I love you, and that's why I invite you all to the path of salvation with God. Today, I invite you in a special way to pray for peace. Dear children, without peace, you cannot experience the birth of baby Jesus. Neither today nor in your everyday life. Therefore, pray to the Lord of peace to protect you with His mantle and to help you understand the greatness and importance of peace in your hearts. That way you will be able to spread peace from your hearts to the whole world. I am with you and intercede for you before God. Pray, because Satan wants to destroy my plans of peace.
reconcile, and help your lives so that peace reigns throughout the country. Thank you for responding to my call.

0: Hello, my name is Ivana Gill, and today we are here at Joy in Worship. Today I have a very special guest for you, but before I introduce her, I would like to start us off with a prayer. In the name of the Father, and the Son, and the Holy Spirit, amen. Dear Lord, today we ask you to open our eyes, to open our ears, to open our hearts, so that we may be able to have the humility to listen to your voice, to listen to the message that you have for us today. Lord, sometimes we go through the hustle and bustle of life. We're busy, we're running around. Sometimes we get so easily distracted. But we ask you today to help us be open to you and to be open to your mother. Not just today though, each and every day. Amen. Hello, beautiful people. Well, today we have Vero Macias.
1: Hello everybody. It's so great to be here. Thank you so much for inviting me.
0: No, thank you for coming. I'm very happy to have you here. So today we will be speaking a little bit about Mary and also motherhood. Just to start us off, I would just like to say Happy Mother's Day to all the mothers out there. And for all you children, I'm sure you must be pretty happy that it was Mother's Day yesterday. I know I was. So I think that no matter what, whether we have a mother physically present with us or in heaven, we also need to remember not just our biological mothers, but our divine mother, Mary. Why is motherhood so special in general to begin with? I myself am not a mother, but I currently have a godson, and just being around him 24/7, I see what it could be like to be a mother. And I think you usually get called to take care of whoever's next to you, to really look out for them. I don't know about you, Vero, but have you ever had a nephew or a niece that, let's say they're about to touch something and they're about to get in trouble and they might get burned like against a stove or some sort of barbecue, I don't know. And you're like, no, don't.
1: Yes, I definitely think that there's like an interior motherhood that every woman has, and we're all called to have, to live that out in whatever vocation God calls us to, and like in every moment of time. For example, I have a cousin, she's only like 15, but she takes care of her little brother like it's her own child. And I think that has just something to do with the inner femininity. St. Pope John Paul II talks a lot about the feminine genius and this interior motherhood that every woman has in every state of life. So even those who

0: are nuns or religious, consecrated single people, they have this interior motherhood that they can exercise spiritually and like in their own physical way as well. So I think that's like an interior natural thing we all have, definitely.
1: So, can you tell us a little bit about yourself?
0: Yes, so I'm a recent graduate of Ave Maria University, and I have a degree in communications and theology, and I'm also doing master's theology program at Align at Franciscan University. I'm going to go into my first year of teaching high school theology, so pray for me, because high school is a little bit of a tough crowd, but I'm really excited to just share the joy of the gospel with them, and to continue making the Blessed Mother known and loved. So today we're doing the episode on Our Lady, and I happen to be working for a young adult outreach for kind of affiliated with Father Michael Gately, and he writes a lot of books about Our Lady and Divine Mercy. And so there at Mercy Through Mary, where I work and I help founded the organization, we are helping spread Divine Mercy and Marian consecration and Marian devotion, just to help people understand Mary's role in the church, Mary's role in our lives, and how she can help us, how her divine motherhood helps all of her children get closer to Jesus.
1: That's beautiful. Mm-hmm. And how long have you been working with this organization?
0: So last March, I decided that we should just make a website and see where it goes. And from there, once we kind of got Father Michael Gately's seal of approval, because we work hand in hand with him and his team, we started to do Marian consecrations and consecration to Divine Mercy. So our first consecration campaign was in December on the Feast of the Immaculate Conception. We had almost 8,000 young adults consecrate to Jesus through Mary.
1: Ooh.
0: Yeah, so that was okay. A blessing. And then recently on Divine Mercy Sunday, we had about 5,000. We made it a little stricter on how you can get the books and stuff. So we give free resources to young adults so they can like learn the two devotions and kind of get closer to Jesus and Mary.
1: Good. Is there something that you would like to share with our audience about Mary?
0: Yes, so for my senior thesis, I wrote something about how Mary helps us to receive God's mercy, Jesus's mercy.
1: Oh yes.
0: she really helps us, and I think you might, even in your own testimony, in your own life, I think we can all kind of attest to this as Catholics, like once you start praying the rosary, or once you start just acknowledging Mary more in your faith life, it just brings you closer to Jesus. Like she just helps soften your heart. And that's kind of what a mother does, right? Like mothers help make crosses sweet. And in the same way, that's what Mary does for us. When we're going through sufferings in our own lives, she prays for us and she helps us just get closer to Jesus. She takes away the pain. She helps take away the pain. Kind of like, actually, this is like historical proof from World War II. When the soldiers would get hit really hard and they would be in a lot of pain, they would be crying out to their mom. And I think that shows like when we're in pain and we're in those stressful situations of life, who's better to call than our mother? So in the same way, we can go to Mary as our spiritual mother, and we can ask for her intercession, and she helps make the crosses in our life a little sweeter. She kind of helps carry them for us, and we journey with her towards Jesus. We're walking hand in hand with her, and we're never alone.
1: That's amazing.
0: Yeah.
1: For me, the importance of Mary is so vital, because it's because of Mary's yes to receiving Christ within her womb that we were able to have the chance of salvation through Jesus. Well, I hope you're all doing well. We're gonna go on a short break and we will continue this. Thank you so much.
0: Bye.

0: Hello, we are here back at Joy and Worship with your hostess, Ivana Gill, and our lovely visitor, Vero Macias. So, before we went on the break, I did mention that if it were not for Mary's yes, perhaps we may not have had such a great chance at our salvation. Imagine if Mary, at such a young age, around 13-ish, mm-hmm. right? Correct?
1: Yeah, I think I've heard like 14, 15.
0: Yes, around those years. Imagine if she would have said no to having Christ. Where would we be? Imagine God just coming down to Mary and asking her, you know, my child, I want you to be the mother of God, in other words. And Mary is probably thinking to herself in modern day terms, oh my goodness, this is crazy, what's happening? And she still found the humility and the love that she had for God. She had so much of it to say yes. And I think that's what we're called to do as well. Say yes to God when He asks us to do things, even though sometimes it may make us feel uncomfortable mm-hmm. or we might be scared. And in that way, Mary is such a good example to follow, not just because she's the mother of God, but just because she was such a brave woman that said yes. Mm. How many times do we become fearful to say yes to the Lord's plan for our lives, and we just run in the opposite direction? Mary didn't do that. Mary went full head on, and she was like, I'm going to be a part of this, God.
1: Yeah, I think it's awesome that you brought up age, because even in the letter to Timothy, it says, like, do not let anyone say you are too young to be witnesses to Christ. And in the same way, we're in our 20s, and so people say, you're too young, isn't this a time where you're supposed to be having fun? Like, why are you limiting yourself to being in church? And why just go out in the world and be with them? Like, why do you care about your faith so much, even though you're young? But we know, like, we have such a strong witness with our age, and in the same way, Mary was very young, but her yes changed the world. And so our yes can too, right? Like, be not afraid to say fiat. St. John Paul II always told the youth, be not afraid. And his whole life was a testimony to what can happen when you say yes to Jesus, through Mary especially. Because JP2, his whole papacy and his whole life, he devoted it to Jesus through Mary. And I really believe that is how it brought so much fruit. Because that's what happens when we give ourselves totally to Jesus through Mary. When we allow her to also just be a part of that process, that she can hold our hand as we walk together towards Christ and towards His will for our lives. Because in the same way, she can give us that courage and that boldness that she had to say yes. Because she is the spouse of the Holy Spirit. So with her prayer and intercession, we ask upon, like, the Holy Spirit to be with us, to give us that courage that she had as well.
0: Yes. So I know you studied at Ave Maria University. From a theological standpoint, what are some things you've learned about Mary?
1: Okay, well, I was so blessed. I was actually able to take a Mariology

0: course, and when we went through the course, we start with going through the four dogmas of Mary. So these are kind of like what the church says we like must believe about Mary to be true. And the amazing thing is about these dogmas is that they all have seeds in scripture. So nothing in the church is like made up. I've learned everything is found in scripture. It might be implicitly there and it's kind of hidden, but God does it with like, God knows exactly what he's doing because it's kind of a seed that was planted in scripture, and over time the Holy Spirit kind of helps the seed bloom into the tree that it's meant to be. For example, like the Immaculate Conception. Angel Gabriel goes to Mary in the Annunciation and says, "Hail Mary, full of grace." But when you look at the Greek, the word in Greek, it actually shows like she was full of grace from the beginning and always will be, as in like sin has never touched her. Like she was preserved for this special moment. And so it's kind of amazing when we look back to the scriptures, how there's all these little seeds for the dogmas of Mary. So in that class, we go through the dogmas of Mary and then kind of like the apparitions over time of Mary. So one of the things I wanted to talk about that I've studied a lot is how right now in this time of mercy, God wants to give as many graces as possible because he knows we need it. Romans says where sin abounds, grace abounds all the more. So we know right now there's a time of great darkness and great sin, but that means that Jesus more than ever before wants to help shine through that darkness with his light of love, truth, and grace. But how do we get all those graces? Well, we get them through Mary. They're all actually from Jesus, but Mary helps us receive it more, like I was saying earlier. She helps us lead us to Jesus because she will never let us stray from him. So in this time of mercy, there's so much grace for us to get, and that's why we see in the apparitions of Fatima and stuff, that to pray the rosary, we can kind of grow in holiness. That right now in this time of mercy, God wants to make it easier than ever before to become a saint. Now, this is really radical to say, but we need radical saints in this time of radical sin.
1: Yes.
0: Basically, through Marian consecration, St. Louis de Montfort says that Marian consecration is the shortest, easiest, and safest way to sainthood, because it's kind of accepting Mary as the gift that God gave her to us on the cross. In the Gospel of John, when Jesus is on the cross, he looks down at St. John, the beloved disciple, and says, "Behold your mother." And in the same way, we're invited to behold our mother, to take her into our hearts so she can allow our hearts to be ready to be planted with like so many graces from the Lord. And she kind of just helps soften our hearts so we can receive all those.
1: I genuinely, you're speaking about the rosary a little bit ago. And I'd like to share something with you, a little bit personal, about my relationship with the rosary. So my entire life, I have always been on and off with the rosary. I have always felt this calling towards praying the rosary. And actually, I was born December 12th, the day of Our Lady of Guadalupe. So I have a very strong affinity for the Virgin Mary. And one testimony I can give in regards to the power of the rosary, because I really do feel like it was the power of the rosary that really helped me in this specific occasion. It was one morning I woke up and I was super just tired, exhausted. I was sick. I was not feeling well at all. I had a lot of inflammation in my body. And in that, I ended up taking some anti-inflammatory medication that also makes you drowsy. But because I was so exhausted, I completely forgot I had even taken it. So later on that morning, I got into my car and I was driving to school. Can you imagine what might have happened next?
0: Not pretty things.
1: Yes. So every morning on my way to school, in the car, in the silence of my beautiful car, I ended up turning on my virtual rosary and I was praying it like every other morning. And I didn't realize, but I started falling asleep, I guess, because the meds were hitting hard. And at that moment, all of a sudden, all I remember is that I closed my eyes for a moment and I crashed into another car. And I think because I was praying the rosary, nothing happened to myself or the other car. Mm-hmm. And the other car was, even though it felt like a really hard hit, like we both felt it, the other passenger and I, physically we felt how hard it was. Their car and my car were barely marked.
0: Wow.
1: And that was crazy to me. And I think, of course, it was also my fault in the morning, perhaps. I just didn't feel well. Maybe should have just stayed sleeping, but I feel like the power of the rosary really helped because Mary intervened for me and that other person. And just like in this literal crash, I think figuratively speaking, when we crash as people in our lives, whether it's financially, whether it's in relationships, whether it's in our schoolwork, in our dreams, that moment we're about to crash or that moment we crash, our mother has never abandoned us at any moment. Just like during Jesus's crucifixion, she was with him during that crucifixion. Jesus had so many apostles and many of them were not seen the whole way to his crucifixion or through the lashings. But Mary, I'm pretty sure she was there the entire time. And because of this, we should never forget about her or dismiss her as just someone else. Because she's our beloved mother and she was Jesus's beloved mother. And if he loved her and we are to follow Christ, that means we are called to love her too. Well, I will see you guys after the break. We're here at Joy and Worship, and see you in a bit.

0: Thanks for tuning in to Wild and Free, the Way of the Body. This is Blanca coming in, and we have here Keith, Aziz, Michelle, and Rafa.
1: What's up, guys?
0: And today we want to talk a bit about complementarity. Thank you. Last week we were talking a bit about masculinity and femininity and kind of the innate desires that each has. So today we want to kind of dive deeper into the complementarity between both and how both could work together with that. So something that we talked about last week was how in nature, I think Michelle talked about the ocean is usually described as feminine and land as masculine, as to these two different gendered things and how they kind of come together and complement each other. How was that?
2: Yeah, and I think also just looking at the created world around us and being amazed at it's written into our very nature that there's masculinity and femininity. And last week we were talking about the ocean meeting the shore, that's, you know, if you just have a lot of ocean, it's nice, but it gets boring. And if you just have a lot of land, you're always looking for the end where the ocean meets it. And that there's power and beauty when the two come together, and that there's when that complementary is there. When the ocean, where the shoreline is, those are the most expensive houses are always on the beach. And that view, and there's a beauty that really captivates us. And it speaks, I think, a lot to, you know, all of men and women are the crown of creation. And so when complementarity in men and women are lived out, it's the most beautiful, most powerful thing in our world that really draws people to know God through beauty and through seeing that complementarity played out.
1: Can that analogy be taken further? Like, can you look at it? You know, sometimes where the land and the water meet, it's tranquil, it's nice and peaceful. Other times it's pretty turbulent, but there's still beauty behind it. Like, would you guys
2: such
1: agree?
2: Such as man and woman.
1: Right. Yeah.
2: If it's true, yep. I think that definitely speaks a lot to the reality of the relationship of complementarity, that it's not something always tranquil, but through some of the roughness, actually, it smooths each other out. So some of the shore ends up in the ocean, and some of the ocean will also like make the shore smoother. And so there's a complementarity that the two become one.
1: Yeah, the shoreline is constantly changing. I think a lot of people don't realize that, but being here in South Florida, when the hurricanes come through, new islands form, old islands are gone. And that's kind of a testament to that, that there's this change that happens when the two meet, right? And both change, because when the shoreline changes, land is going somewhere where it used to be ocean, and the oceans go somewhere where it used to be land, and that's pretty cool.
3: And even in the in the chaos of a hurricane, you know how the shoreline is actually cleaned out, you know, so like old things that are dirty on the shoreline, with that hurricane that comes in, those waters take out the old, you know, so out of that chaos and turmoil, like, new life comes, you know, which is kind of cool to see.
0: It's actually really neat when we see water and land come together in a way that the water nourishes the land and the land produces, you know, plants. But you have the opposite where there's too much water, it floods land, or too much land, and it will soak up the water and be dry. So kind of a little bit like us, if there's maybe like something distorted in one of our identities, it might hinder the other in a way. And so there's this balance of wanting to work together, like that yin and yang we talk about.
4: Yeah, I think that's a really cool comment. If we continue with this nature analogy through that, I think when you see somebody, when you see a man who hasn't really learned how to live out his masculinity or vice versa, the opposite sex does a great job of evoking those character traits, those personalities, those desires. Like, a man who feels like he may be more cowardly when given the chance to do something courageous comes alive, right? And when you look at like the fairy tales, right? The prince wanting something to fight for, a mission to go on, a princess to save. And then in Death Valley is called Death Valley because it was believed for a long time that nothing grows there, or because it, when you see it, when it hasn't for years at a time, it's just barren. It's just desert. Mm. But those rare times when it gets the right amount of rain the season before, it blooms. And that thing is called a super bloom. And it's the most breathtakingly beautiful thing in the world. But it only happens when it gets that rain, when it gets
5: right
4: the water.
5: Right.
0: Yeah. That's awesome. I like that you mentioned the little prince, you know, the courageous prince, because that's actually an archetype that we tend to look at and maybe not even consciously see. Like, sometimes it's something that comes up in dreams or in literature, but these ideas that are maybe like philosophical. A lot of psychologists have talked about it. And we'll actually get into that a little bit later and how some of these identities as men or women get distorted or they're lived out in its fullness. And what does that mean?
1: Talking about the prince archetype, you said archetype?
0: Archetype.
1: Yeah. What does that mean? Because I'm thinking of like the Disney movies where like the Prince Charming comes. But from what I remember in all the Disney movies, they have like a very limited role. Like they just kind of show up. They give the princess a kiss or whatever, she comes alive and they live happily ever after. So, like, is there more to it, this
0: it's
1: idea?
0: It's definitely
1: of, like,
0: not fully developed. And even, like, I think a lot of the earlier princesses are, like, stereotypes of women where they look at women in a kind of weak way where she's, like, completely helpless. And that we kind of see a shift over that but in later Disney movies. But, yeah, it's interesting that the prince is usually, like, a background character, you know? It's, like, he comes in, he rescues the princess, and he's gone, like... You know, kind of ghosted or something.
3: Like, that's his only role, is, like, the physicality of, like, overcoming an enemy or saving the princess, and then that's it, you know? Kind of like this primitive view of man.
4: Well, I think that's why characters and stories stand out to us so much when they have the full story, mm-hmm. when you think of a Robin Hood or a King Arthur, right? Because in those characters, we see the full development of that man throughout their life, the story of how they came to be, and we see that. You see it in King Arthur, the stories of how he became king, no matter the different variations of it. You get to see the journey of childhood and the origin story and the growth and the formation and the things that happen in the story that make him desire to be good and just and fit the archetype instead of the modern stereotype, which I think is a different conversation we can get into. But I think that's why we love those stories, because we get to see that development. So we don't just see a caricature of masculinity or a caricature of femininity. We get to see these characters fully developed.
0: And it's something so embedded in our identity, because we talk about a warrior, but, you know, go back a couple thousand years ago and it was a common thing. Like, look at hunter-gatherer days where men had to go out there and kill the animal, bring the animal back for food. And this was like the norm, right? And now, like, we don't really have that opportunity, but there's something in us that still wants to go out and hunt for men or for women to be like the gatherer, which is what women used to do, right? And they used to be able to look at all these details, like of a plant, and what does the leaf look like, and where does it grow, and what color is it, which is why a lot of us women have an ability to remember so many details and be able to communicate those details. But it's something that goes back to our primordial days. I don't know if that's right. I'm trying to use big words. It's
4: not
0: fancy.
4: No, but those times in history, yeah, if you look at that, I think you can take that to so many cool that you can take that analogy to so many cool places. Like, men had to do three simple things, really, which was have children, which, you know, you need men and women for, to hunt and to fight wars. And those were really what men in a tribal society did. They were single focused, right? You didn't get distracted when you were hunting. You didn't get distracted when you were fighting a war, right? Mm-hmm. These were things that required total focus and presence of what was happening. And so that characteristic of, as men, we don't multitask. We focus and we execute on that thing that we're focused on, and we're mission oriented. Those are mission characteristics. To go out and to go on a hunt might take days or weeks, right? If you're hunting for the whole tribe, right? If you're going to fight a battle, you may be gone for months. They're things that wire us to drive towards mission. And then on the other side, with women, hunter, like, get the gatherer, right? And it wasn't just the berries and what grows where, but women had to remember what tribes are friendly, who is not friendly, who do we get along with, where have we been before, where have we foraged before, all those. That was the women, and it was a ton of information. For men, it was mm-hmm. hunt, fight battles, come, you know, have families. And it was very simple.
3: And it's awesome how, if you look at the uniqueness of how, you know, man's mission and how man's brain works and woman's mission and how a woman's brain works, like, woman's thinking of all these different things. Like you said, she has to be worried about the different tribes and who we get along with. So she needs to be able to use her brain in, you know, a bunch of different capacities to be able to live out her mission. And man, in the same way, because he is so laser focused on that one thing, and has to be, if he's out hunting the bear and he's not focused on the bear and he's thinking of, oh, that tribe that doesn't like it, now he's dead. So it's like, now he doesn't bring no bear home. Now the wife's role is all messed up. And it's like,
0: yeah, the wife has to go hunt and get the bear. No.
2: It ain't going to work out real well. And I think that's why it's important for men and women to come to a place of not being like competitive with each other and their gifts, but knowing that power lives in complementarity, being able to know that we work differently. And instead of being like annoyed by it, but actually see its blessing and its giftedness, and to be able to grow and not trying to change the other to be more like me, but being able to appreciate the gift of the other and recognize that they're different. They think different, they are different. We're equal in dignity and value, but we're unique, and it's beautiful, and it's something to celebrate. Instead of, I think in our world today, it's more challenged or like competitive, thinking one's weaker than the other, instead of seeing the fit of both of them.
1: And when we're talking about these attributes to the masculine and the feminine, it's not like 100% always that, right? Like, but it's more the rule than the exception, right? So there are exceptions to some of these things. You know, there's probably somebody watching that's thinking to themselves, I'm a man and I'm pretty good at multitasking. Actually, I'm one of the better multitaskers in my family. And it's not to say that these things are like strict, but to understand that men tend to have more of a laser focus. Women tend to be better multitaskers. And this is why, you know, from this like historical perspective, this way that we've been created, right? This complementarity that we have. But then to also realize that, you know, we need to be aware of our specific gifts and talents and to be able to develop those, right?
2: It's kind of like knowing the mold that we come from. So, like, there's a particular, like, masculine mold that all men are made from, and women a different mold. And so from that, it's going to look a little bit different. So knowing that can help see that there's going to be crossovers of gifts and ways that we think that are very similar, but they're going to be different because they're from a different kind of mold.
4: And I think it's important to be really aware of it and, like you said, to celebrate it and look at how we celebrate and encourage these differences, because we live in a society that, because of the competition you mentioned, Michelle, it often drives us to try to compete or to change, to say, well, you need to be more this way. Or when we see traits that society might not feel comfortable with, like there's a lot of conversation right now about the fear around masculinity, about hyper-masculinity.

0: masculinity, or when masculinity is toxic masculinity and all these things. When we get obsessed with that, when we look at it the wrong way and we try to encourage people to change the way they are authentically, we deny that authentic identity, and then that's a root of unhappiness. That's a root of suffering. I think it's important to live out who we're made to be. So that was a long thought that was really probably
1: that
0: could have been
1: worded
0: better.
1: Actually, when we get back, we'll be able to talk a little bit more about that and get more into depth on how some of these differences are mutually enriching. Stay tuned.

0: Welcome back to Wild and Free. We were just talking about men and women and how the two could complement each other based on the traits that are natural to each. And Keith, you were just telling us a little bit on what happens when one is kind of forced into a role that's not their own, not comfortable.
1: Yeah, I think that what I was trying to say, and it's a tough thought to say simply, but I think that in a society that is afraid of the stereotype of being inauthentic or in taking something to a dangerous end, we tend to say, well, maybe you should do this more or do this less, right? And that conversation is very alive in the culture right now. You hear men being talked about manspreading, mansplaining, man, these things. And it's a fear. Is masculinity too hyper-masculine? And I think it's a healthy conversation. But when we start telling men to behave less like men or women to behave more like men, we create an environment where people aren't living authentically to what the desire of their heart is. And we start to see, sadness and suffering. You know, there'll be a point where you realize that I don't feel authentic in how I'm living my day-to-day life. And I think that's a risk of taking that conversation to too far of an extreme.
2: Yeah, and I think it goes with what we were talking about last week, looking at the way that a man's body is built and a woman's body is built. And when we live the truth of our bodies, there brings about fulfillment and happiness and a true knowing of your gifts and your mission, because written in your bodies are those very things. So I think that goes along with that, is being able to look at what is true masculinity, what's true femininity, and when we can start by looking at our bodies and how they're built, and those speak to the truths and mission that are in our heart too, and being able to see those lived out, and acknowledging that role models, I think, are really helpful in ordering to see in a real tangible way like what that looks like and what it's not supposed to look like too.
3: Keith, you mentioned two terms that I'm not sure I know what they mean. You said something about mansplaining and something else.
1: There's a conversation right now that's trying to talk about masculine traits that may be what they call toxic. This is what I mean about using language that's too far to an extreme, right? Mm-hmm. But it's this fear that that the masculine personality can be over domineering. And so manspreading is when, instead of just sitting in their space, men take up a lot of space. Mansplaining is that when men jump into a conversation and interrupt or stop someone from finishing their thought to give their thought. And I don't agree with it. I think it's silly, but it's a very big thing right now. There are articles, there are studies, you're seeing it in a lot of the secular cultures conversations. And I think that the risk of it is it begins to make masculinity something to be afraid of, mm-hmm. or something to be ashamed of.
4: It's like not welcome.
1: It's not welcome.
4: It's not right? welcome.
1: And right. I think, and it also makes, if I'm looking at everything that you do wrong, or if I'm looking for things that you might be doing wrong because of this toxic masculinity, I'm not gonna see you as a person. I'm gonna pick apart every behavior and try to explain why it was bad. Mm-hmm. Instead of just experiencing you as a person and getting to know you and having that relationship, instead it divides us instead of unites us. So I think it's very dangerous, and it turns masculinity into something scary or bad or just something to be ashamed
3: of. Seems like there's like a big closed-mindedness then that comes along with it, of like not respecting the individual for who they are, but expecting them or wanting them to be something else.
1: Yeah, maybe it's a stereotype. It's a grouping. It's saying this behavior is because you're a man and it's bad and it's a cultural construct. Mm-hmm. And so all men should stop doing this, because every time a man does this, it's because of this, this trend or this.
0: So this like fear of men comes from bad stereotypes of men.
1: Yeah. Yes, absolutely.
2: So what are some of those? That fallenness. And are they saying it's good or bad?
1: That's what they're saying. It's bad. They're saying these are traits where men.
2: But that's what it means to be a man. So. Okay. That's interesting.
1: They're saying men do these things and that they're bad and they're part of the patriarchy, of course, is one of the big terms that comes up. But what they're saying is that these are characteristics of masculinity that are bad and men need to be taught not to do them. And I think obviously interrupting is impolite regardless. I think that,
5: of course.
1: But they're basically trying to take something that is not a real thing and make it a thing. But the byproduct of that is an attack on masculinity and starting to make men feel like they need to be hyper aware of what they do, because it might be a toxic masculine trait. And it's a very dangerous direction we go in.
2: Yeah, that's interesting, because there's also the feminine toxic stuff too, you know? Yeah. So we both got our toxic stuff.
3: Yeah, I'm thinking that it probably comes from like good roots, that maybe it's a response to like the twistedness of some of the things that men do. Like, mm-hmm. you know, when they play themselves out in the wrong way, let's say men's aggressiveness can be, it's a good thing. It's a good quality for men to be aggressive, like we've talked about. But if the aggression then takes advantage of other people or like abuses others,
4: turns into violence,
3: then it's violence. And so the reaction is to the bad.
1: It's too extreme.
3: But unfortunately, it's getting at the root, which can be preserved, can be made good.
1: Correct. Right. I think it's a great conversation. So I said the conversation is good to have, but I think it's important that what you said at the beginning, view masculinity and femininity as complementarity, well, and that they serve each other, and have a healthy conversation where we don't ever go to the extreme of trying to, yeah, where we start to make it seem like one is bad or one is better.
4: Well, that's the big thing, is that society, what they're trying to do is they play one against the other to try to make both equal, you know, or the same, you know. So we are equal, but we're different. So what they're trying to say is that not only are we equal, but, you know, we're the same people. You know, men and women are the same. Their gifts are the same. Mm-hmm. And it's like, actually not, you know, but one lived out accordingly, as he said, like it can be the perversion of man. You know, that aggression, you know, and it goes to an extreme, yep, which obviously doesn't help at all. You know, it hurts the relationship, you know.
3: Well, like as humans, we have a brain, right? So we're able to, like, make decisions about what we do, unlike plants and sometimes even animals, which kind of just go on instinct. Mm. And so when we look at plants and animals, we can say, like, okay, that plant, mm, or that animal, that's masculine or that's feminine, right? The flowers are feminine and, you know, the fruits are feminine and stuff like that. But when it comes to human, we've kind of fallen into this trap that because we have this gift, that everything is based on what we think and nothing is based on how we've been created, like what is true to us, right? And so it's, again, Keith, what you were saying of like that extreme, going to an extreme and saying, well, if we have this capacity to make decisions on what we do, then everything that we do must be based on those decisions we're making, instead of saying, well, some of it is based on just naturally who we are, right?
2: I think, too, like some of that conversation that the secular world is having about men and women is that they look at our fallenness, mm-hmm, and they think that's as good as it gets. And I think that's part of our conversation about theology body, is that looking at the call, like how we've been created, and the fall, which because of original sin, like we're all stained with sin. We have a tendency towards not allowing our gifts and mission to be what we act from, but from our brokenness. But we're redeemed. And so because of Christ, he gives us the grace of transformation that we can become who he's created us to be. And I think in relationships, especially with men and women, I don't know, for me, I know the brokenness of relationships is what I thought as good as it gets. So might as well make fun of it. Might as well poke fun, yep, at how men and women act, because we can't get it together and we can't operate like in a way that is in harmony. And so that's the image I had of like as good as it gets. But from what we're learning about theology body is that, man, we're redeemed. Like we're not talking about man fallen, but we're redeemed. And so God can mold us back to be an authentic man of God, an authentic woman of God. And when that happens, that power of complementarity is really what transforms each other. And so we shouldn't settle for our brokenness, but knowing that the redemption is what we should strive for, like that transformation and becoming truly like living out the truth of our bodies, which is male or female, and allowing all of those things to be transformed with it. So even what you were talking about with the tendencies of fallen man to act in a particular way that hurts women or hurts men. But let's say like that hurts women. And so for a fallen woman's response would be like, let's highlight all his brokenness. Like, let's make sure the world knows the broken list, instead of being able to see, okay, how do I love him in order to like love him into goodness? Because the desire at heart is a good desire, but it's acting out of a broken way and being domineering and interrupting conversations, ultimately because they don't know that they're loved deeply and they don't know like the gift of who they are. And they don't need to act in these ways that hurt others in order to be known or seen. But if they were known and seen, like those things would kind of heal and be molded.
3: I think sometimes the way that we act to individuals doesn't correspond to the way that we act to groups. Mm-hmm. And so it's really easy to, you know, I know you as my friend and as a woman, like, you know, how to build you up, right? Like to talk about your strengths, to like point those out. Like I would never go up to you and like start pointing out your mess ups, your weaknesses, right? That doesn't make me feel good too.
2: Like I feel pretty crappy.
3: Yeah,
1: well,
3: exactly.
1: Luckily, so she doesn't have any. I mean, we know the two ladies here are both perfect. So
2: hypothetical.
3: but you know, like I just wouldn't do that. I wouldn't do that to a friend. I wouldn't go and point out their flaws. But yet we look at groups. We look, mm-hmm, at women in general, and then the guys can be like, "Oh man, girls, they do this, they do that, they do the other."
1: Well, this is a greater principle, and I won't spend a lot of time on it. But that comment you just made, where we begin to view people as groups instead of individuals, mm-hmm, is everywhere throughout the, mm-hmm, writings of the last 200 years of popes and saints. Because the importance is always to see each other as an individual, to see each other as the unique person that God made us to be. And when we start getting into collectivism, when we start viewing people as groups, economically, socially, in any way, we begin to devalue individual liberty, individual freedom, individual dignity, individual respect, all of these things that are a huge part of social doctrine, Catholic social doctrine, and a huge part of being able to love people for who they are, where they're at, in a unique way. So I think it's I love that you made that connection, mm-hmm. because that's such an important and fundamental thing, is to always remember we have to view people as free individuals and respond to them accordingly if we're going to honor their integrity as a person.
3: The other thing I was hearing is that there's who we are, right, which doesn't really have no control over, like who we are is who we are as men, as women, as individuals. Then there's also like what we do with who we are, right? So there's those two aspects. And is it right that both of those can get twisted up? Like not only what we do with them, obviously, with our free will, but also who we are. Can who we are get twisted up and make it a little bit more difficult to live life, I don't know, authentically? Or
0: what do you mean by who we are? Do you mean the gender we were born with or our personality?
3: Yeah, a little bit of everything. I just wonder if, like, from the very basic
1: identity.
3: Yeah, your identity. Like, sometimes just your basic identity can be a little twisted up and make it difficult to live life in a clear way. I don't know, and maybe make it a little bit more difficult.
1: Well, if I'm hearing your question right, I think the answer is yes. And I think this is the importance of understanding this whole conversation of what is healthy masculinity and healthy femininity as it was created, as it was intended. When we know that, then we can look at ourselves and say, I was created as a man, and so God has a purpose and plan for me according to that, and he has certain the values and virtues that he wishes me to embody. And for women, the same thing, to be able to say that. The reality of my creation reveals a reality of the virtues and values God desires for me. And so I think if we have that understanding, then we're able to have a healthy foundation for identity. But in a world that strips that away, we don't have that fundamental building block. The easiest way to say it is, in Genesis, there's two things that were created as human, as separate from animals and separate from plants. That's pillar one. And then pillar two is that we're created complementary to each other. So when we strip away our identity, or we strip away that complementarity, we lose those two pillars to understand ourselves and live out authentic lives.
0: All right. So when we get back, we're going to discuss a little bit more on what are those traits that really make us shine individually as men and women, and how we could put those together. Stay tuned.

ever. And the bread that I shall give for the life of the world

0: Hello, welcome back to Wild and Free, the Way of the Body. We were just discussing some of the differences between men and women and where some of these things get distorted and some of the questions that come up. Actually, Rafa, you had a pretty interesting observation that you had made with us off camera.
1: Yeah, so it was just kind of just more back to what we were talking about before the last break. I was asking Keith about this idea of how we're created. The example comes up because I've got little cousins that are being born, and I see them, and I see, like, it's unavoidable to notice that they're unique and different from the very beginning. Before they can even start making decisions on their own, they can be control freaks, or they can be like really laid back. They can be really curious, or they can not really care about much other than what's right in front of them. Those little things make me realize that, you know, while we're talking about all these like archetypes and stuff, the things that are common to men and common to women, there's also a lot of uniqueness. And so I guess that's something important that we should focus on, is realizing, like, trying to figure out, like, who am I? Like, really, who am I? Not only the decisions that I make, but kind of what's unique to me, or like, what do I do that's different from other people? And how do I, sometimes that can make it difficult for us to live a good life. You know, sometimes I can think of people that are like very prone to addiction. It's very easy for them to fall into addiction, but that can be turned into a blessing. Like, that can be a good thing, but it can also play out as a bad thing.
2: So, you know, I think this conversation is a powerful and a great one, and it could really end up being hours of conversation in and of itself. So it's a lot to try to condense. But I'll try to give a whole answer to a very nuanced question, based on a little of my experience, and then also just a little bit of what I've learned and what I believe. I think the if we're going to take John Paul as a great example, let's start in Genesis. Let's start at the beginning, right? That story is valuable for a million reasons. Then I'm going to take it to the example you just gave. The two pillars that I mentioned right before the break are that we are created last above all of the rest of creation. That doesn't matter so much for this conversation. The second pillar, and this comes from, I'm going to forget the name of the cardinal, but he's a cardinal who actually wrote a letter to one of the Fatima children about this. And she responded and said, there's going to be turmoil around this exact question, identity, because it's so important to who we are. And if it can be attacked, if these two pillars can be taken away, then the world kind of turns what she called it the anti-creation. These are the two pillars around which God created everything, and so the devil wants to uncreate everything. And so if you can strip away these two pillars, everything falls apart. So that we're created above everything else, but also that we're created with this complementarity. So you said these two children are you know, close in the same age, same family, same experiences. I think we can all think about our siblings and look at, we were raised in the same household. We're all very different. If you look at Genesis, the snake comes into the garden, and he doesn't get them when they're both together. He gets them when they're separate, because what would work to trick one wouldn't have worked to trick the other. He knew he needed them separate, because together we're strong. Well, separate, we have weaknesses that are based on our unique self and our identities. So everybody perceives the world differently, and both on our masculinity and femininity, but also on our unique identity. So I'll give an example from my own life, which is, and I'll be quick about this, you know, I have two brothers. In my family, we have a very strong mom, very strong female figurehead. And my dad is a really great guy, but a little more passive. So it was harder for us as three boys, and if you think about that, to grow up and learn, you know, men learn their masculinity from other men. And so it was harder to learn those values. It took mentors and figures later in life to help me form those traits that were weaker and less pronounced in me, because of an upbringing where mom kind of led the way and set the tone. And so the values that we learned were much more feminized values. And I think that's a greater risk in the culture. So the value of having a good representation of masculinity and femininity allows us to form that identity well and form it correctly. And each of my brothers took that challenge, and it played out differently in our own lives. And we've had to go through different experiences to form and answer that. So we had the same family experience, but that challenge around identity played out differently in both of our formation and our virtues, but also our woundedness and brokenness. So we have to remember we're individuals and we experience the world differently, but we can't negate the importance of those masculine traits and those feminine traits and the need to be taught and formed in both of those. So I know it's a long answer. I apologize. I hope that it's a big question.
0: Well, we've been talking a lot about kind of like this fallen nature and the distorted nature, and I get why some people could be kind of disillusioned by, you know, like the human condition in general, but kind of want to lift up that and talk about what are some of the good traits that we should be recognizing in the other, you know, what are some of the things that we should be aspiring to in masculinity and in femininity. For example, we talked about what could happen when a woman is too dominating, for example. The offset is that a man could shut down or could kind of like take a backseat role in his life. But what happens when a woman is supportive and nurturing and encouraging? What happens to that man? And then we see that the man could kind of like rise up to have his role as courageous or as protector, provider. So I don't know if you guys know of anyone who has basically lived out this complementarity and known their identity as a man or a woman beautifully in a way that like brings others out.
3: Fellas?
1: We're looking for, are you talking about like specific examples?
0: Or it could be people you know, or maybe something
3: or
0: you've seen
3: too.
0: In the...
1: I mean, I certainly know people. I know couples where, the couples that I find like really attractive in the sense that like, I'm like, yeah, that's, they know what's up. Like they know what they're doing right. Is oftentimes when they're mirroring Mary and Joseph. Like when I see a couple where the woman is really kind of like, she's the identity of the family, but yet the man is also there. And like the man is quieter and but he's working, you know, he's working and he's always like taking care of the family. And the mom is the one that's maybe more vocal about what the family does, or I don't know how to really explain it, but I always see it as kind of like this reflection of the Holy Family, like of Mary and Joseph.
0: That's interesting because for some reason I've always pictured Mary as like a quieter kind of person, maybe because I'm seeing statues, right, and they don't talk, but...
1: But the focus is more on her. Maybe not necessarily that she's louder or talks more, but, you know, the story in the Bible, like how often does Joseph show up, you know? But he's there. We know he's there. We know that he's taking care of the family. And that's kind of, you know, like we put the spotlight on Mary. We put the spotlight on the female because, like, she's to be held up. And I don't think that that's a bad thing. I think that it's cool. Like, I want to have that for myself where, like, you know, all credit goes to mom raising the kids and all that stuff. I know I was part of it. I don't need to be, like, reminded of that.
2: Yeah, I think I'll use a funny example from pop culture, which is the movie My Big Fat Greek Wedding. And the mother is giving her daughter wedding advice, right? And she says, well, men may be the head of the household, but we're the neck, and we can turn the head wherever we want, right? And I think it's this hilarious joke around this teamwork of values. And it's not a greater than or lesser than. If you look in Scripture as a great example, if you mentioned examples, in Scripture, women's ability to influence either through affirmation or through seduction, right, is enumerated all over the place. Or that's not the right word, but you get my point. It's all over the place. You can see these examples of Sarah and Abraham, and she makes him make some bad decisions, right? And then at the same time, she helps him make some good ones. With David, one of his biggest weaknesses is seduction, right? Getting seduced or challenges around that. You see on the other side, on a positive side, it was Mary Magdalene who recognized one of my favorite stories is when she's anointing his feet with these rich perfumes and using her hair to dry them. And everyone else is like, what's going on here? Why Judas says we could sell that for a lot of money. And Jesus makes a big statement of it. It was her femininity that recognized something that all the other men in the room couldn't recognize. And so when we see healthy femininity, it affirms, it complements, it recognizes, it builds up, it reveals truth. When we see unhealthy femininity, it seduces, it criticizes, it tears down, it manipulates. And so I think that's an example of healthy or unhealthy. For men, it's a much easier example to give. Men can be leaders who fight to protect, or they can be bar brawlers who get angry and get violent. And it's an example of that healthy masculinity or that unhealthy masculinity.
0: It's interesting when you're talking about that healthy femininity, you know, it sounds like a woman who's strong and who's able really contrasts to the stereotype of the damsel in distress who's weak and who's helpless, and I never liked that stereotype at all. And I'm always like, why is she helpless? She could be a helper. But the way you're describing it, it's not a damsel in distress at all. It's femininity in its fullest, which is someone who's strong and able to do so many things.
3: And it speaks to the power a little bit of what Keith was saying, the power of woman's beauty and what she can do with that, you know, and how it can have, you know, an amazingly positive effect on a man or horribly negative, you know. And it's when she's living out her beauty, you know, and encompassing her beauty in a healthy way, you know, in a way that God intended, what it can do for a man, as opposed to if she does not, you know, and she takes it out in a provocative way or a lustful way, what that could also bring out of men, you know. Because again, it's like woman has that power, you know, to basically sway a man in a way that is healthy or unhealthy.
1: What power do we have as men? It's kind of a question maybe for the ladies. Like, you know, feminine beauty has a way of inspiring men. So what does man have that kind of inspires women to be feminine?
4: I mean, I'm happy to answer. I think my one thing that comes to mind first is to be that protector and provider. When you know that you're safe and taken care of. And yeah, like physically, spiritually, emotionally, when... I think when a man is like rising to his greatness and virtue and in pursuing God, knowing that like God is on his side, that it gives the security of a woman to love him even more, and also to call out his greatness and allow that to really like come forward. So for me, I think the first thing that comes to mind is that like that protector, but not in a way that's overbearing or protecting the wrong thing, but really rising to the call of greatness of in virtue and in like mission.
0: Like, yeah, I would also think about the four archetypes that psychologists talk about: the king, the warrior, the lover, and the wise man or the sage. And I often think about the sage, it's often overlooked, but just like that voice of wisdom, not that women can't have wisdom of their own, but sometimes as women, we don't know what we're thinking until we just like lay it all out and just talk it all out. And sometimes it takes like a guy friend to like kind of like utter back like, okay, I think this is what you're saying, or, you know, it's not that much of a dramatic situation as you might think. So it's another way of protection, like Michelle was saying, but it's also like providing like feedback and wisdom.
4: And actually, if you think about, you were talking about Genesis and the story, you know, when both the man and the woman fell, and the man didn't protect the garden, you know, they didn't protect from the snake getting into the woman. And so we see that both of them have a role in the fall, the original sin. But I think that's why protection stands out, especially from the enemy, especially from lies and from like the enemy and his approach at a woman. Because like you were saying, it's different. Like the way that the enemy approaches me as a woman is different from you as a guy. Like that's going to be, there's going to be things that cross over, of course, and are similar, but they're different. And when we can acknowledge that and then not think that the other is weak because of the way that, wow, how are you tempted by that? Or how are you like falling into that bullcrap? But being able to see that that's part of our complementarity, that it can be used in its power when we see that we can protect one another from the enemy and from lies, and allow the truth to be what transforms and what builds each other up.
2: Yeah, I think that's an incredible example to give of men's failure to protect in the garden. That wound runs deep in the hearts of women. And so that desire to be protected, that need for that protection and safety, it's that root back to that original sin, that original fall. And so as men, that's one of the most valuable. I love that was your answer. That thing that men can do to evoke femininity from women is to give them a safe space to be able to be fully feminine. Mm-hmm. And if they feel safe and protected, then that comes out. I think that's beautiful.
0: All right, thanks for joining us. When we get back, we'll be talking a little bit more about this topic.

I believe in God, the Father Almighty, creator of heaven and earth, and in Jesus Christ, his only Son, our Lord, who was conceived by the Holy Spirit, born of the Virgin Mary, suffered under Pontius Pilate, was crucified, died, and was buried. He descended into hell. The third day he rose again from the dead. He ascended into heaven and is seated at the right hand of God, the Father Almighty. From thence he shall come to judge the living and the dead. I believe in the Holy Spirit, the Holy Catholic Church, the communion of saints, the forgiveness of sins, the resurrection of the body, and life everlasting. Amen. Our Father, who art in heaven, hallowed be thy name. Thy kingdom come, thy will be done, on earth as it is in heaven. Give us this day our daily bread, and forgive us our trespasses, as we forgive those who trespass against us. And lead us not into temptation, but deliver us from evil. Amen. Hail Mary, full of grace, the Lord is with thee. Blessed art thou among women, and blessed is the fruit of thy womb, Jesus. Holy Mary, Mother of God, pray for us sinners, now and at the hour of our death. Amen. Glory be to the Father, and to the Son, and to the Holy Spirit, as it was in the beginning, is now, and ever shall be, world without end. Amen. Hail Mary, full of grace, the Lord is with thee. Blessed art thou among women, and blessed is the fruit of thy womb, Jesus. Holy Mary, Mother of God, pray for us sinners, now and at the hour of our death. Amen. Glory be to the Father, and to the Son, and to the Holy Spirit, as it was in the beginning, is now, and ever shall be, world without end. Amen. Our Father, who art in heaven, hallowed be thy name. Thy kingdom come, thy will be done, on earth as it is in heaven. Give us this day our daily bread, and forgive us our trespasses, as we forgive those who trespass against us. And lead us not into temptation, but deliver us from evil. Amen. Hail Mary, full of grace, the Lord is with thee.

Thy kingdom come, thy will be done, on earth as it is in heaven. Give us this day our daily bread, and forgive us our trespasses, as we forgive those who trespass against us. And lead us not into temptation, but deliver us from evil. Amen. Hail Mary, full of grace, the Lord is with thee. Blessed art thou among women, and blessed is the fruit of thy womb, Jesus. Holy Mary, Mother of God, pray for us sinners, now and at the hour of our death. Amen. Glory be to the Father, and to the Son, and to the Holy Spirit, as it was in the beginning, is now, and ever shall be, world without end. Amen. Our Father, who art in heaven, hallowed be thy name. Thy kingdom come, thy will be done, on earth as it is in heaven. Give us this day our daily bread, and forgive us our trespasses, as we forgive those who trespass against us. And lead us not into temptation, but deliver us from evil. Amen. Hail Mary, full of grace, the Lord is with thee. Blessed art thou among women, and blessed is the fruit of thy womb, Jesus. Holy Mary, Mother of God, pray for us sinners, now and at the hour of our death. Amen. Glory be to the Father, and to the Son, and to the Holy Spirit, as it was in the beginning, is now, and ever shall be, world without end. Amen. Our Father, who art in heaven, hallowed be thy name. Thy kingdom come, thy will be done, on earth as it is in heaven. Give us this day our daily bread, and forgive us our trespasses, as we forgive those who trespass against us. And lead us not into temptation, but deliver us from evil. Amen. Hail Mary, full of grace, the Lord is with thee. Blessed art thou among women, and blessed is the fruit of thy womb, Jesus. Holy Mary, Mother of God, pray for us sinners, now and at the hour of our death. Amen. Glory be to the Father, and to the Son, and to the Holy Spirit, as it was in the beginning, is now, and ever shall be, world without end. Amen. Our Father, who art in heaven, hallowed be thy name. Thy kingdom come, thy will be done, on earth as it is in heaven. Give us this day our daily bread, and forgive us our trespasses, as we forgive those who trespass against us. And lead us not into temptation, but deliver us from evil. Amen. Hail Mary, full of grace, the Lord is with thee. Blessed art thou among women, and blessed is the fruit of thy womb, Jesus. Holy Mary, Mother of God, pray for us sinners, now and at the hour of our death. Amen. Glory be to the Father, and to the Son, and to the Holy Spirit, as it was in the beginning, is now, and ever shall be, world without end. Amen.

Men of Galilee, why are you standing there looking at the sky? The Jesus whom you saw ascending to heaven will return as you saw him go. Alleluia. In the name of the Father, and of the Son, and of the Holy Spirit. Amen. My dear brothers and sisters in Christ, here in the Diocese of Venice, on the seventh Sunday of Easter, we celebrate the great solemnity of the Ascension of our Lord, when the risen Lord returned to the Father in glory.

And this is not just like simply a departure. It's a mystery of our faith. The exaltation of Christ's humanity into the very life of God and the promise of our own destiny. At first, it may seem like that Jesus is leaving his disciples, but I think in truth, he's not becoming absent. He's becoming more present in a new way and a deeper way. So no longer limited by time or space, our Lord Jesus Christ is now with all people everywhere and always. Before ascending to heaven, Jesus gave us two important messages. And that is what I ask you to meditate on this Sunday. First, he gives us a mission. What is that mission? Go and make disciples of all nations. This is not just a task, but a sharing in his divine work. Through baptism and the Holy Spirit, we are united to Christ and become members of his own body. His mission becomes our mission, which is the spreading of the good news. Second, Jesus gives us a hope. Where Christ has gone, we are called to follow. Our lives are not temporary or without meaning. They are directed toward eternal life with God. So in the midst of struggles, in the midst of uncertainties, we can lift our eyes with confidence, knowing our future is in Jesus Christ. Christ is our heaven. He is our hope. He is our salvation. The disciple once stood looking up into the sky. Yeah, but they were told not to remain there. And that is the meaning of faith. Faith is not about standing still. It's about being sent. Our faith must be lived in the world through love, mercy, and truth in our daily lives. And we are not alone. Jesus promises, "I am with you always." He remains with us through the Holy Spirit, through the church and its sacraments, and especially in the Holy Eucharist. He guides us, strengthens us, and walks with us every day. So the ascension of the Lord is not the end of the story. It's the beginning of our mission. Christ is in glory, interceding for us, and at the same time, alive within us. And today, my dear brothers and sisters, let us ask, where is Christ sending me? Who needs his love through me? And as we go with confidence, not in ourselves, but in him who is always with us. May this mystery strengthen our faith, deepen our hope, and fill our heart with love. Remember two things. Missions, go and make all disciples of Jesus Christ. And the second, hope. Where Jesus has gone, we also be with him. Amen. The Lord be with you and with your spirit. May Almighty God bless you, the Father and the Son and the Holy Spirit. Amen. Happy feast day of the Ascension of the Lord Jesus.

0: Hi guys, welcome back to our show, Virtue in Motion, and welcome to Maria Vision. Thank you so much for tuning in today. This is my guest.
1: Hi, I'm Becca.
0: So today we're just gonna be playing some basketball. I think we're just gonna kind of play the game horse since we only have two of us.
1: So essentially the way the game is played, you try and shoot, and if you miss, you get a letter. And the whole point of the game is to not spell out the word horse.
0: We're gonna be competing against each other. We're also just gonna be chatting something really important, the Holy Rosary, and just kind of giving you guys a history of the Rosary and just kind of talking about our own experiences with it and some of the stories that display the power of the Rosary. I was talking to Becca before and she actually let me know that she's been to Fatima in Portugal. So how was that?
1: That was such a beautiful experience. The amount of graces you see there, and it was just so beautiful when everybody from all over the world is there and we're all praying in, you know, different languages, but it's all one prayer, the Rosary.
0: That's so beautiful. I feel like the Rosary is something that really unites Catholics all over the world. I just thought that I would kind of give like a brief history of the Rosary for anyone who doesn't know, just about Our Lady of Fatima. So she appeared to three shepherd children in the year 1917, right around World War I. Their names were Jacinta, Francisca, and Lucia, right? She appeared to them and she promised them if they prayed the Rosary, there would be conversion, peace, and she said her Immaculate Heart would triumph. So those were, I think, kind of like the main promises, but there's so much more to the Rosary that we can just see play out after she appeared. So we'll get more into that later and more of the history later in the show.
1: Well, I just think it's such a powerful prayer. Her promises are definitely a testament to miracles that happen with the Rosary. And so I just think it's definitely a prayer that every Catholic should pray daily.
0: One of the main reasons why it's important to talk about it is because a lot of people, I think, maybe they struggle to pray it just because they don't really know the power behind it. And I think sometimes as like Catholics, it can really motivate you when you just see these stories of conversion and transformation and miracles. And so we'll explain some of those later, but I think that's one of the most important reasons, is just to spread it to other people so they realize the power of not only the devotion to the Rosary, but the devotion to our Blessed Mother, because if we have a devotion to her, through her we can get to Jesus and to heaven. So I think that's why it's so important to talk about the Rosary and so necessary in these times when so much is going on.
1: The Rosary is just, it's such a beautiful way to tell our Mother that you love her, through that telling her Son that you love him as well. And through that, through the Rosary, the Mother unites us to her Son. Yes. So I just think that's such a beautiful thing.
0: It really is. Like, Jesus is all about relationship. He wants to like have a relationship with us. He's not a God of like, you know, overwhelming power. He wants to be our friend and our loving Father. And I think that because of that, we should also have a relationship with his Mother. I think the Rosary is a great, simple way to do that.
1: I believe it was a saint who said, a lot of people find the Rosary kind of repetitive with all the Hail Marys, but think about how many times you say I love you to your mom or your dad or somebody that you really love. It's never enough. You just want to tell them more and more and more, and that's what the Rosary is. Exactly. Yeah. That's exactly what the Rosary is telling your mom you love her.
0: So yeah, I mean, we'll definitely get more into detail about our experiences with the Rosary and more stories about the Rosary later, because there's so much to talk about. But for now, I think we're probably gonna get started on playing basketball. I'm not too great at basketball, but you know, we'll see how it goes.
1: Hey, good luck. I'm not great either.
0: Okay, so we should be evenly matched then.

0: Okay, so since we were just talking about Mary, do you want to like pray a Hail Mary?
1: Yeah, let's do it.
0: All right. In the name of the Father, and the Son, and the Holy Spirit. Amen. Hail Mary, full of grace,
2: the Lord is with thee. Blessed art thou among women, and blessed is the fruit of thy womb, Jesus. Holy Mary, Mother of God, pray for us sinners, now and at the hour of our death. Amen.
0: In the name of the Father, and the Son, and the Holy Spirit. Amen.
1: We don't want you guys to forget everything that you do. Do it for the glory of God. So whenever you're doing something, like playing a game with your friend, always give it up to the Lord. Do a little prayer.
0: So let's get to the game.
1: Let's do it.

0: Oh, you want to take a break?
1: Yeah, I'm tired.
0: Yeah, me too.
1: Let's go sit over here.
0: Yeah.
1: Oh, I need some water.
0: Yeah, I know. Me too. I brought some over there.
1: Okay.
0: That was exhausting.
1: That was exhausting.
0: Yeah, so thanks for praying with me beforehand. I think that's like so important.
1: Oh yeah.
0: Yeah.
1: For sure.
0: It kind of like reminds me of even, I feel like sometimes it's really hard for me to like pray the rosary all at once because it'll take like 20 minutes sometimes. But I think that a good like strategy, maybe like the practical way is like splitting it up. I've kind of like started to like split up the decades on some days. I know I can do like 5 minutes right now. Have you ever like done anything like that?
1: Yeah, I've done that. Or something I like to do too is maybe if I don't have a lot of time during the day, like on my walk to class or on my drive somewhere, I'll pray as many decades as I can as it takes me to get there.
0: Yeah.
1: And then once I'm done with something, like, then I'll go, okay, let me finish the rest of the rosary. Even if you can't do it all in one go, I think it's definitely the intention that's behind it and the willingness of you wanting to pray a good rosary, you know?
0: I think in some of the stories we're going to talk about later, we kind of see just Our Lady takes what they give her and she just makes so much out of it and she gives them so much back and there's so many graces. So I feel like it just pleases Our Lady so much, no matter how you pray it.
1: Yeah, and I think you could definitely see that with the story of Our Lady of Fatima, like three children, who would have thought, especially back in the 1900s where children weren't really of much value per se,
0: and
1: you know, they just became such great saints and she raised those who were of little significance back then, you know?
0: God calls the humble and they were definitely, they were nothing super crazy or like considered super special, but they became these incredible saints and through them and through Our Lady giving them all the graces she did, I think that it's gonna save so many souls.
1: Something I've heard before is that God doesn't call the qualified, He qualifies those who He has called.
0: Yes.
1: And I think in praying the rosary, you're able to receive those graces to step up to the plate and do what God's will for you is, you know?
0: God's not gonna give you everything you need before you need it. So like He's gonna give you your graces when you need them and you've just gotta trust that He will.
1: Exactly, exactly. Definitely. No, that's such a beautiful statement. When I visited Fatima, there were so many graces that I could feel pouring out and just seeing all these people whose lives are transforming and you don't know everybody's story, but you can tell there's something special happening there.
0: With everybody, no matter who you are, I think visiting Fatima probably has a profound effect on your life.
1: It definitely does. It definitely does. Any Marian apparition, I would say.
0: Yeah, any Marian apparition.
1: Yeah, but Fatima in particular is just such a beautiful story, such a beautiful devotion, and I feel like that's where the rosary definitely kind of took off a little bit more. After this message from Our Lady, it's like everybody started praying the rosary.
0: Yeah.
1: Maybe not right away, but I feel like that devotion has definitely spread since then.
0: I know that St. Dominic was also involved in like the rosary, but I think that like Our Lady of Fatima, she kind of was, that was the moment when the rosary, like you said, really took off and people really started to pray it more. So hopefully we continue to revive it in the Catholic culture today.
1: Exactly, exactly. Yeah. I have to leave. I'm so sorry.
0: Oh, that's okay.
1: Hey, I think I see Christina over there. Have you met Mary?
2: I don't think
0: I
2: have.
0: Hey, nice to meet you.
2: Christina.
1: Yeah, me and Mary were playing horse and I won, but she needed to finish it off. Do you want to play maybe?
2: Yeah.
0: Hey, so nice to meet you.
2: It's nice to meet you too.
0: Were you just walking?
2: Yeah, I was just walking and I saw you guys playing and I just thought I'd come over and say hi.
0: Nice.
2: Yeah.
0: Yeah, so you know Becca?
2: I do, yeah. We're in class together.
0: Oh, nice. That's fun.
2: Yeah.
0: We were actually talking about the rosary.
3: I think it is so important and I think it's just such a great way to grow your relationship with Jesus through Mary. And even if you can just get like a little bit of the rosary in a day, I think it's great.
0: Hey, I think Our Lady loves anything you give her.
3: Yeah.
0: Yeah.
3: Yeah. I love saying the rosary in adoration.
0: Yeah, me too. I feel like I meditate better in adoration.
3: I do too, yeah.
0: Yeah.
3: It's easier to like concentrate.
0: Definitely, yeah. Do you ever like just struggle with praying the rosary?
3: Yeah, I definitely do. Just like I mean, there's two sides to it, like cutting out time during my day. But I find myself when I'm saying the rosary, like sometimes I get distracted and don't like fully contemplate on like the passions of Christ.
0: Yeah.
3: Which is so important. So like bringing myself, reminding myself throughout the rosary to really think about what happened and and how I can relate it to my life and improve just like my relationship with God.
0: I am definitely in the similar boat because like sometimes I get to the end of the decade and I'm like, oh my gosh, I didn't even at all think about it. All I thought about was like what I need to do later.
3: Exactly.
0: And it's so hard, I know that, like, that's a common thing. So, yeah, if you guys ever feel that way, like, we just want to let you know, like, it's very normal and you shouldn't be too hard on yourself, but continue to try to pray the rosary.
3: Don't let it discourage you.
0: Definitely not, You don't want to feel, you don't ever want to feel discouraged, especially with the spiritual life. You always want to just pick yourself up and keep going. I heard this quote the other day. I saw it on somebody's Instagram story from St. Louis de Montfort. He was a French priest and he had a super deep devotion to the rosary and to Our Blessed Mother. So it goes, if you are on the brink of damnation, even if you have one foot in hell, if you have sold your soul to the devil as sorcerers do, even if you are a heretic as obstinate as a devil, sooner or later you will be converted and will amend your life and save your soul. Mark well what I say. If you say the Holy Rosary devoutly every day until death for the purpose of knowing the truth and obtaining contrition and pardon for your sins.
3: Wow.
0: There's a lot there, but what do you think?
3: I think that's so beautiful. I think it just like really shows how powerful the rosary can be.
0: What do you think about the part where he's like, if you say it devoutly every day, like what do you think that means practically?
3: I mean, like I was saying before, I think it's just showing the power of the rosary. Like even if you are going down a path that's just like not towards God, you can turn your whole life around. Just by devoting a little bit of your time, like 20 minutes of your day to the rosary. If you do that every day, you're bound to create a relationship with God.
0: Definitely. So. It's so like, it's a really good point you bring up because it's like, no matter how far gone you are, like you can always turn things around up until the moment of death.
3: Yes.
0: So
3: I
0: think especially conversion is one of the main themes because that's one of the main promises of Our Lady is like there will be conversion. And I think that we see that play out in a lot of stories. There's this one book by St. Louis de Montfort called The Secret of the Rosary. And it kind of just has a lot of stories about the rosary. And one of them that like stuck out to me particularly was one woman who was like publicly in her time scandalous. She was unrepentant. No matter what anybody said to her, she was kind of just stuck in her ways. Then somebody kind of like challenged her like to pray the rosary every day, and she kind of casually like accepted it and she didn't really think much of it, and she didn't even pray it that well, like she, you know, because she was feeling like obstinate and in her faith and like her stuck in her sins. So but she decided to pray it every day and she really really had a change of heart. She completely did a 180. It's just such a beautiful story to read because it's like it's real and like that can happen for your friends and your family if you pray the rosary for them. Like you don't know the power of it.
3: Even if you have the intention of just saying it and going through the motions, it still is powerful. It still does something.
0: You still receive so many graces. What do you think would like kind of happen if you pray the rosary every day? I mean, there's so much that we could get into.
3: Once you start praying the rosary, like you get more of a deeper connection, like I said before, with Jesus, but you have a better intention and like just going through your day, especially if you say it in the morning, which I think is
0: that's a good point.
3: Is great. I know it's hard just to cut out some time in the morning, but if you can say it in the morning, it's a great start to your day and like you move through the day with more intention.
0: You already have that like mindset of like and that peaceful kind of moment of prayer, and it just sets the tone for your whole day. Definitely. Plus I know when I say the rosary at night, sometimes I'm like falling asleep when I'm saying it, so I think it's really good to pray it in the morning.
3: When I was younger, I actually like I had this, sorry, this is a random story, but
0: no,
3: I just like, I could never fall asleep at night. So my mom told me one night, she was like, just say the rosary and it helps you fall asleep. Like, and I was like, okay, like, I don't know, but I started doing it and like, I would fall asleep in the middle. And I heard that when you fall asleep saying the rosary, your guardian angel says the rest for you.
0: Aww.
3: And so I just think that was really like beautiful.
0: That is really beautiful. Just
3: like, how did you start saying the rosary?
0: Yeah, that's a good
3: what
0: question.
3: What inspired you?
0: I guess like my family kind of has like said it like when I was a kid and stuff, we would pray like the family rosary. And we wouldn't like pray it every night. We pray it most nights, but just that habit kind of was given to me. So I almost had it like easier because I was just kind of like a habit. But now that I'm like more off on my own as I'm getting older. It's like, okay, I've really got to take this on myself and pray the rosary mm-hmm. in myself. So probably one of like the biggest things for me is just like the amount of peace that I find praying the rosary mm-hmm. is just like an incredible peace. And I think you really grow in trust in Our Lady, and then through Our Lady, you grow in trust in Jesus when you pray the rosary. Mm-hmm. So those are probably my main reasons, but what about you?
3: Yeah. I mean, similar story. My family, we would pray it every night when we were little. Even today, whenever I'm home, we pray it at night together, whoever's there. But I just think it's important to say it out loud with people. I think it's so important to say it with them.
0: Definitely, like God says, two or three who gather in my name, He will grant them mm-hmm. their requests. So it's, I think it's so powerful to pray with other people as well. Have you ever heard the thing where it's like a family that prays together stays together? Mm-hmm. That's always like so beautiful to think about.
3: It is.
0: Yeah.
3: That was such a great talk.
0: Yeah, it was.
3: Do you want to play basketball now?
0: Yeah, let's definitely.
3: Okay, let's see who wins.
0: Probably you, but... Oh. Oh, that was so close.
3: It was.
0: Oh, nice.

0: Oh.
1: You've got three hopes, right? You've got three.
2: I don't think we're actually playing. Yeah, I don't know.
0: I don't know. Oh, that was bad. Oh. Do you want to like take a break, Loki?
2: Yeah, I need some water. Okay. But that was fun.
0: That was fun. Thank you so much for playing with me. That was so fun.
2: Thanks for inviting me.
0: Yeah, of course. It was so fun to, and really great to talk to you too.
2: I know. It was good meeting you.
0: Yeah, so great to meet you too. Well, we're going to head out then. Thank you so much for joining me today.
2: Of course.
0: And I want to thank Becca too. She had to head out, but I want to thank her too. And thank you guys for tuning in as always to Virtue in Motion. We really appreciate it. And if there's like anything you take from this episode, pray the rosary. It's so important. It will literally transform your life. Especially during Lent, I feel like it would be so important to pray the rosary. Mm-hmm. So, yeah.
3: In the name of the Father, and the Son, and the Holy Spirit.
0: Amen. I believe in God, the Father Almighty, creator of heaven and earth, and in Jesus Christ, his only Son, our Lord, who was conceived by the Holy Spirit, born of the Virgin Mary, suffered under Pontius Pilate, was crucified, died, and was buried. He descended into hell. On the third day, he rose again from the dead. Scripture. He ascended into heaven, and seated at the right hand of God.

Hi, my name is Hope Mosier. I'm a rising senior, and this is my testimony. It all started back in middle school when I was going to a charismatic youth group, and I was attending weekly adorations with praise and worship. I was led to believe that my emotions were my relationship with God. And that really led me astray. And it wasn't until COVID hit and I suddenly couldn't go to that and I couldn't get my emotional high from adoration. That I realized, this question came to me, do I really know God? I instead took the time then to go back to scripture, go back to prayer, and start lettering it out and spend more time with it. This really led me to go deeper into my faith, and that was a really crucial shift for me. And then once with that, at the same time, I was going to a parish that was not reverent towards the Eucharist. And in my heart, I always knew and always believed in the true presence. So this didn't feel right. But it wasn't until I started attending the Latin Mass that I felt that this was truly how

the Eucharist should be reverenced. And having that community to have that shared vision with me really enabled me to step into my faith as an adult, and made me the person who I am today.

And we humbly ask that God the Father establish through the most sacred heart of Jesus, his beloved Son, and through the Immaculate Heart of Mary, his reign on earth as it is in heaven. The torch for peace travels with prayers from parish to parish, from state to state, from country to country throughout the world, to unite us all in peace as we humbly ask for his kingdom to come on earth as it is in heaven. The torch is a symbol of our light. We are called to be apostles of light in the darkness. The fire is God's love, and how this love can start a fire in each.

It has been a very wonderful day today for us to receive this amazing Eucharist that is going around the United States for the sake of the celebration of the 250 years of freedom of the United States.

The 1 hour adoration was an experience I can never forget. It was a real encounter with Jesus, who is present, who is really present in the Blessed Sacrament. So I want to thank God for this opportunity, and I thank those who put this together. May God continue to bless us, bless the church in America, and bless the United States.

Our Lady's message to us. 27 years ago. Dear children, today I invite you to open yourselves to God the Creator so that He changes you. Little children, you are dear to me. I love you all, and I call you to be closer to me, that your love towards my Immaculate Heart be more fervent. I wish to renew you and to lead you with my heart to the heart of Jesus, which still today suffers for you and calls you to conversion and renewal. Through you, I wish to renew the world. Comprehend, little children, that you are today the salt of the earth and the light of the world. Little children, I invite you and I love you, and in a special way, implore, convert. Thank you for having responded to my call.

Here at St. Elizabeth Seton, we're blessed to be able to pray with you, to pray for peace. Jesus himself says that he offers a peace that the world can't bring. So we not only pray for an end to war and end to violence, into oppression and into everything that offends the dignity and value of human life that God so sacredly created, but we also pray for that peace that comes from Jesus Christ, the peace of knowing that he's the Lord of our lives and that he has conquered death.

Good afternoon. Welcome to the Basilica of the National Shrine of the Immaculate Conception for the vigil of the Solemnity of Corpus Christi, the Solemnity of the Body and Blood of Christ. We welcome in a special way our friends who join us from Ave Maria Academy in Maple Grove, Minnesota, St. Joseph's School in Williston, North Dakota, as well as the Association of Catholic Mental Health Ministers Conference. We are very pleased to welcome those who join us as part of the National Eucharistic Pilgrimage. This year's pilgrimage celebrates our nation's 250th anniversary with the theme, One Nation Under God. The pilgrimage began on Memorial Day in St. Augustine, Florida, where the first Mass was celebrated in what is now the United States in 1565. And the pilgrimage will conclude the weekend of the 4th of July in Philadelphia, where the Continental Congress officially adopted the Declaration of Independence, proclaiming the birth of the United States in 1776. Today, the National Pilgrimage comes to the heart of our nation's capital and here to Mary's Shrine, America's Catholic Church and Patronal Church of the United States, where now we celebrate the Eucharist, the source and summit of our faith. We are delighted to have as a celebrant for today's Mass, Bishop-elect Gary Sudanevsky.

0: Bishop-elect Studzewski was appointed auxiliary bishop of Washington by Pope Leo on May 1st and will be ordained a bishop here in Mary's Shrine 1 month from tomorrow. We welcome as well those who join us through our live stream broadcast, the Eternal Word Television Network, New Evangelization Television, Salt and Light TV, Shalom World, Rhea Vision, and We Are One Body Radio. Pope Leo says that in the Eucharist, Christ, in giving his body and blood, unites his people in himself in a definitive way. May Christ draw closer to us this evening through his Eucharistic presence. And Mary Immaculate, the Mother of the Eucharist, intercede for all our needs.
1: Thank you, Monsignor Rossi, for your welcome, and allow me to express my thanks to you, the clergy, the staff, the volunteers, and all who serve here at the Basilica of the National Shrine of the Immaculate Conception for your generous hospitality and for hosting this celebration. It's good for us all to be here as the National Eucharistic Pilgrimage comes to our nation's capital. Today, on the vigil of the solemnity of Corpus Christi, we gather in prayer and in faith, united by our love for the Eucharist and our desire to draw closer to our Lord. As our country prepares to celebrate 250 years as a nation, we pause to give thanks for God's many blessings and to ask his continued guidance upon our nation and its people. But today, we focus our attention on the Lord. We've gathered here to celebrate the Eucharist, to receive the gift of Christ's body and blood, and be renewed in faith by his presence among us. Thank you for being with us, and thank you to those who join from around this country and indeed the world through the live stream and television broadcasts. May this celebration be a source of grace and blessing for all. And now, with grateful hearts, we begin our celebration of the Holy Mass. In the name of the Father, and of the Son, and of the Holy Spirit, amen.
2: Amen.
1: Grace to you and peace from God, our Father, and the Lord Jesus Christ.
3: And with your spirit.
1: Brothers and sisters, let us acknowledge our sins and so prepare ourselves to celebrate these sacred mysteries. I confess to Almighty God and to you, my brothers and sisters, that I have greatly sinned in my thoughts and my words, what I have done, what I have failed to do, through my most grievous fault. Therefore, I ask Blessed Mary, ever Virgin, all the angels and saints, and you, my brothers and sisters, to pray for me to the Lord our God. May Almighty God have mercy on us, forgive us our sins, and bring us to everlasting life.
4: Amen. Amen.

0: Let us pray. O God, who in this wonderful sacrament have left us a memorial of your passion, grant us, we pray, so to revere the sacred mysteries of your body and blood, that we may always experience in ourselves the fruits of your redemption, who lives and reigns with you in the unity of the Holy Spirit, God, forever and ever.
1: Amen. Amen.

A reading from the book of Deuteronomy. Moses said to the people, "Remember how for 40 years now the Lord your God has directed all your journeying in the desert, so as to test you by affliction and find out whether or not it is your intention to keep his commandments. He therefore let you be afflicted with hunger, and then fed you with manna, a food unknown to you and your fathers, in order to show you that not by bread alone does one live, but by every word that comes forth from the mouth of the Lord. Do not forget the Lord your God, who brought you out of the land of Egypt, that place of slavery, who guided you through the vast and terrible desert with its serpents and scorpions, its parched and waterless ground, who brought forth water for you from the flinty rock, and fed you in the desert with manna, a food unknown to your fathers." The word of the Lord.

A reading from the first letter of St. Paul to the Corinthians. My brothers and sisters, the cup of blessing that we bless, is it not a participation in the blood of Christ? The bread that we break, is it not a participation in the body of Christ? Because the loaf of bread is one, we, though many, are one body, for we all partake of the one loaf. The word of the Lord.

Jesus said to the Jewish crowds, "I am the living bread that came down from heaven. Whoever eats this bread will live forever. And the bread that I will give is my flesh for the life of the world." The Jews quarreled among themselves, saying, "How can this man give us his flesh to eat?" Jesus said to them, "Amen, amen, I say to you, unless you eat the flesh of the Son of Man and drink his blood, you do not have life within you. Whoever eats my flesh and drinks my blood has eternal life, and I will raise him on the last day. For my flesh is true food, and my blood is true drink. Whoever eats my flesh and drinks my blood remains in me, and I in him. Just as the living Father sent me, and I have life because of the Father, so also the one who feeds on me will have life because of me. This is the bread that came down from heaven. And like your ancestors who ate and still died, whoever eats this bread will live forever." The Gospel of the Lord.

There was a poor old man who could only afford one bowl of soup for his lunch every day. Went to the same restaurant, and every day he complained about only getting two slices of bread with his soup. So the restaurant owner started to give him three slices, but he still complained. Over time, he was up to half a loaf of bread, but that brought the same complaint, not enough bread. So determined to win at this, the frustrated restaurant owner took a 2-foot-long loaf of French bread, and he sliced it lengthwise and buttered it generously. And the old man asked, "How come you're back to giving me only two slices of bread?" Like the old man, we will never get enough earthly bread. Earthly bread will never totally satisfy our hunger. What we really want is the bread of God's life that satisfies our deepest hunger. We want to drink of that which will fill our cavernous craving for the infinite, for the eternal. This is the bread and drink that the world cannot supply. But this food and drink that we crave is supplied in the most holy body and blood of Christ. St. Augustine said, "God is all to you. If you are hungry, God is bread. If thirsty, God is water. If darkness, God is light. If naked, God is a robe of immortality." Let's look at today's first reading for a moment. The Israelites were wandering in the desert after being freed from slavery in Egypt. In that desert existence, God was indeed their all, one who fed their hungers, who guided their way, who healed and forgave their sins, who protected them amid the perils of the desert. But just like all of us who can grow accustomed to and largely take for granted the many goodnesses of God, Israel had to be continually reminded of who God is and how God loved them so as to remain faithful in their covenant relationship. Remember is the refrain that punctuates Israel's story. Remember God. Remember God's deeds, and so remember who you are to be before God. The 8th chapter of Deuteronomy that we hear from today is an act of remembrance of the wilderness experience of Israel, but its focus is on God, who made the journey and Israel's survival possible. Through all the trials, hunger, thirst, seraph serpents and scorpions, as well as through all the blessings of manna, quail, and water from the rock, Israel was to learn dependence on God, trust in God, and hope. Filled with the daily gift of manna,
Moses is enjoining the Israelites to look beyond the gift to the giver, to the God who loved them madly. As Catholic Christians, we have a particular way of remembering all that God has done for us through Christ Jesus, the Eucharist. The Eucharist is our way to remember. In the Eucharist, we not only remember what Jesus did to rescue us from sin and death, the scripture readings help us to remember, but we participate in the saving events which are represented here at the altar. What Jesus did in the upper room for his apostles, he does now for us through the ministry of a priest. He offers himself to the Father as a living sacrifice for our salvation. We get to participate in that offering. And after we have offered the great Eucharistic prayer to help us enter into these sacred mysteries, for on the night he was betrayed, he himself took bread in a similar way when supper was ended, he took the chalice. Well, then we partake of the body and blood of Christ to participate in the very life of Jesus, to have a share in the life of God himself. It is to participate in eternal life. Whoever eats my flesh and drinks my blood has eternal life, we hear Jesus say today in the gospel. Jesus wanted to leave us something, some way of being present, not just to those at the Last Supper, but to all who would come to believe in him. He left us the Eucharist. Do this in remembrance of me. He wanted for us to know, to see, even to feel that he is still among us, not just a symbol, not just half a locket with the promise that we'll get the other half when we get to heaven, but his real body and blood, right here. And we do more than just see and touch his body and blood. We take Jesus into ourselves as food for our perilous journey. We celebrate the feast of the Most Holy, it's actually solemnity of the Most Holy Body and Blood of Christ for the same reason we celebrate Mother's Day or Father's Day or Memorial Day. It is because of our human tendency to take special gifts for granted. Today, we rekindle our appreciation for this precious gift of Eucharist, to be ever so thankful for this sacrament. It is the sacrament that gives us eternal life. It is the sacrament that gives us communion with God and one another. In the Eucharist, the Son of God comes to meet us and desires to become one with us. Receiving the Eucharist means adoring him whom we receive. In this way, we become one with him and are given, as it were, a foretaste of the beauty of the heavenly liturgy that awaits us.

0: I believe in one God, the Father Almighty, maker of heaven and earth, of all things visible and invisible. I believe in one Lord Jesus Christ, the only begotten Son of God, born of the Father before all ages, God from God, light from light, true God from true God, begotten, not made, consubstantial with the Father. Through him all things were made. For us men and for our salvation, he came down from heaven. By the Holy Spirit, was incarnate of the Virgin Mary, and became man. For our sake, he was crucified under Pontius Pilate. He suffered death and was buried, and rose again on the third day in accordance with the Scriptures. He ascended into heaven and is seated at the right hand of the Father. He will come again in glory to judge the living and the dead, and his kingdom will have no end. I believe in the Holy Spirit, the Lord, the giver of life, who proceeds from the Father and the Son, who with the Father and the Son is adored and glorified, who has spoken through the prophets. I believe in one holy Catholic and Apostolic Church. I confess one baptism for the forgiveness of sins, and I look forward to the resurrection of the dead and the life of the world to come. Amen. As pilgrims nourished by the body and blood of Christ, let us confidently present our needs to the Father.
1: For the Church, that the celebration of the Eucharist may renew our faith in the real presence of Christ and strengthen our communion as one body in him. Let us pray to the Lord.
0: Lord, hear our prayer.
1: For the people of the United States, that as our nation prepares to commemorate the 250th anniversary of its founding and to be consecrated to the Sacred Heart of Jesus, we may grow in faith, hope, and charity. Let us pray to the Lord.
0: Lord, hear our prayer.
1: For all participating in the National Eucharistic Pilgrimage, that their witness of faith may inspire renewed devotion to the Eucharist and draw many hearts closer to Christ. Let us pray to the Lord.
0: Lord, hear our prayer.
1: For the poor, the hungry, and those burdened by loneliness or despair, that they may encounter the compassionate love of Christ through the care and generosity of others. Let us pray to the Lord.
0: Lord, hear our prayer.
1: That many will respond with faith and courage to God's call to serve the Church as priests, deacons, and religious. Let us pray to the Lord.
0: Lord, hear our prayer.
1: For all those who have asked for our prayers, especially those intentions entrusted to the National Shrine by our benefactors and pilgrims. Let us pray to the Lord.
0: Lord, hear our prayer.
1: For those who have died, especially those among our family and friends, that they may come to the eternal banquet of heaven. Let us pray to the Lord.
0: Lord, hear our prayer. Lord God, you have given us your Son as the bread of life for the salvation of the world. Hear these prayers and make us faithful pilgrims on the path of holiness until we come to the eternal feast of heaven. This we ask through Christ our Lord. Amen.
1: Amen.

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0: Pray, brethren, that my sacrifice and yours may be acceptable to God, the Almighty Father.
1: May the Lord accept the sacrifice at your hands, the prayers of the Lord yours in his name, for our good and for all of his holy church.
0: Grant your church, O Lord, we pray, the gifts of unity and peace, whose signs are to be seen in mystery in the offerings we here present, through Christ our Lord. The Lord be with you.
1: And with your spirit.
0: Lift up your hearts.
1: Lift them up to the Lord.
0: Let us give thanks to the Lord our God.
1: It is right and just.
0: It is truly right and just, our duty and our salvation, always and everywhere, to give you thanks, Lord, Holy Father, Almighty and Eternal God, through Christ our Lord. For at the Last Supper with his apostles, establishing for the ages to come the saving memorial of the cross, he offered himself to you as the unblemished lamb, the acceptable gift of perfect praise. Nourishing your faithful by this sacred mystery, you make them holy, so that the human race, bounded by one world, may be enlightened by one faith and united by one bond of charity. And so we approach the table of this wondrous sacrament, so that bathed in the sweetness of your grace, we may pass over to the heavenly realities here foreshadowed. Therefore, all creatures of heaven and earth sing a new song in adoration, and we, with all the host of angels, cry out, and without end we acclaim.

Lord Jesus Christ, by the power and working of the Holy Spirit, you give life to all things and make them holy, and you never cease to gather a people to yourself, so that from the rising of the sun to its setting, a pure sacrifice may be offered to your name. Therefore, O Lord, we humbly implore you, by the same Spirit, graciously make holy these gifts we have brought to you for consecration, that they may become the body and blood of your Son, our Lord Jesus Christ, at whose command we celebrate these mysteries. For on the night he was betrayed, he himself took bread, and giving you thanks, he said the blessing, broke the bread, and gave it to his disciples, saying, "Take this, all of you, and eat of it, for this is my body, which will be given up for you."

In a similar way, when supper was ended, he took the chalice, and giving you thanks, he said the blessing, and gave the chalice to his disciples, saying, "Take this, all of you, and drink from it, for this is the chalice of my blood, the blood of the new and eternal covenant, which will be poured out for you and for many for the forgiveness of sins. Do this in memory of me."

0: Therefore, O Lord, as we celebrate the memorial of the saving passion of your Son, his wondrous resurrection and ascension into heaven, and as we look forward to his second coming, we offer you in thanksgiving this holy and living sacrifice. Look, we pray, upon the oblation of your church, and recognizing the sacrificial victim by whose death you will do reconcile us to yourself, grant that we, who are nourished by the body and blood of your Son, and filled with his Holy Spirit, may become one body, one spirit in Christ.
1: May make of us an eternal offering to you, so that we may obtain an inheritance with your elect, especially with the most blessed Virgin Mary, Mother of God, with blessed Joseph, her spouse, your blessed apostles and glorious martyrs, and with all the saints, on whose constant intercession in your presence we rely for unfailing help.
2: May this sacrifice of our reconciliation, we pray, O Lord, advance the peace and salvation of all the world. 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Listen graciously to the prayers of this family whom you have summoned before you. In your compassion, O merciful Father, gather to yourself all your children scattered throughout the world.
0: To our departed brothers and sisters, and to all who are pleasing to you at their passing from this life, give kind admittance to your kingdom. There we hope to enjoy forever the fullness of your glory through Christ our Lord, through whom you bestow on the world all that is good. Through him and

0: At the Savior's command, formed by divine teaching, we dare to say, Our Father, who art in heaven, hallowed be thy name. Thy kingdom come, thy will be done, on earth as it is in heaven. Give us this day our daily bread, and forgive us our trespasses, as we forgive those who trespass against us. Lead us not into temptation, but deliver us from evil. Deliver us, Lord, we pray, from every evil. Graciously grant peace in our days, that by the help of your mercy we may be always free from sin, safe from all distress, as we await the blessed hope and the coming of our Savior, Jesus Christ. For the kingdom, the power, and the glory are yours, now and forever. Lord Jesus Christ, who said to your apostles, Peace I leave you, my peace I give you. Look not on our sins, but on the faith of your church. Graciously grant her the peace and unity in accordance with your will, who live and reign forever and ever. Amen. The peace of the Lord be with you always.
1: And with your spirit.
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Behold, the Lamb of God takes away the sins of the world. Blessed are those who are called to the supper of the Lamb.

Today's second collection is for the preservation of the Basilica of the National Shrine of the Immaculate Conception. Your generosity to this collection will be greatly appreciated to keep the Basilica a beautiful, sacred space for prayer and pilgrimage. Thank you for your kind generosity.

0: Let us pray. Grant, O Lord, we pray, that we may delight for all eternity in that share in your divine life, which is foreshadowed in the present age by our reception of your precious body and blood, who live and reign forever and ever. Amen. Amen. We've celebrated with love and devotion the solemnity of the most holy body and blood of our Lord. We've not only remembered, but we've received. We've received this precious body and blood, which gives us a share in divine life. And actually, by that reception, we become Christ's in a way for others, don't we? So the Christ you've received, we're going to take it out into the world, and we're going to show God's love by the Christ that we share. It's been a joy and a privilege to celebrate with you today. The Lord be with you.
1: Bow down for the blessing.
0: Be near to those who call on you, O Lord, and graciously grant your protection to all who place their hope in your mercy, that they may remain faithful in holiness of life and having enough for their needs in this world, they may be made full heirs.

0: heirs of your promise for eternity, through Christ our Lord.
1: Amen. Amen.
0: And may the blessing of Almighty God, the Father, and the Son, and the Holy Spirit come down

Here at St. Elizabeth Seton, we're blessed to be able to pray with you, to pray for peace. Jesus himself says that he offers a peace that the world can't bring. So we not only pray for an end to war and end to violence, end to oppression and end to everything that offends the dignity and value of human life that God so sacredly created, but we also pray for that peace that comes from Jesus Christ, the peace of knowing that he's the Lord of our lives and that he has conquered death and that God loves us more than we can possibly imagine. That's the ultimate message of peace that Jesus gives to each and every one of us. And so we're blessed to be with you and for you today, praying for God's peace to be with us all.

0: So Alexa, tell us why you chose this song.
1: I love this song and I think it's so beautiful. And it's just a beautiful song in general, and
0: inspires you?
1: Yeah.
0: Now, are you from like a musical family? Does your family sing a lot in your family? Are you the first one?
1: My family is very talented in many different ways. My grandfather is really good at piano and organ, and I have a talent of singing.
0: So there's a lot of music in your family?
1: Yes.
0: Oh, that's wonderful. All right, well, good luck.
1: Thank you.
0: You're going to hold the mic? Okay.

I think it's wonderful that we're having this procession across the United States. I think it's a beautiful fruit of the National Eucharistic Revival that we're having more events like this, and it's just a visible manifestation of our faith in the true God, who is truly present with us in the Blessed Sacrament. When the church comes together around the Eucharist, it's a beautiful thing. It's a beautiful way of kind of saying, you know, the source and summit of our faith is Jesus Christ, and truly present in the Eucharist. And we're continuing to express that, I think, in a beautiful way here.

0: and we're celebrating this wonderful pilgrimage, Eucharistic pilgrimage. And I want to talk a little bit about the Santissimo when we're there and we are in front of him for adoration, what it means, what a grateful thing we give him every single day, every single minute of our life, of how he is with us, and we're seeing him in front of us. What I always offer is for my family, for the world, for everyone that needs this. And what do I leave with him is my heart, my soul, my spirit. We want to be so grateful that we have the chance to be here.
1: The Lord be with you. May Almighty God bless you, the Father, and the Son, and the Holy Spirit. Amen.

Dear children, today, as never before, I invite you to live my messages. And to put them into practice in your life. I have come to you to help you. And therefore, I invite you to change your life. Because you have taken a path of misery. A path of ruin. When I told you, convert, pray, fast, be reconciled, you took these messages superficially. You started to live them, and then you stopped because it was difficult for you. No, dear children. When something is good, you have to persevere in the good. And not think, God does not see me. He is not listening. He is not helping. And so you have gone away from God and from me because of your miserable interest. I wanted to create of you an oasis of peace, love, and goodness. God wanted you with your love and with his help to do miracles and thus give an example. Therefore, here's what I say to you. Satan is playing with you and with your souls. And I cannot help you because you are far away from my heart. Therefore, pray, live my messages, and then you will see the miracles of God's love in your everyday life. Thank you for having responded to my call.

0: pray for the salvation of this country and the salvation of the world. And you can trust Jesus and Mary.
1: The Rosary, in the name of the Father, and the Son, and the Holy Spirit. Amen. We offer this Rosary to the Blessed Mother and her intentions. We offer it for the souls in purgatory, for all of the viewers of Maria Vision and their families, for Mr. Emilio and Monica, and all of the families of Maria Vision. I believe in God, the Father Almighty, creator of heaven and earth, and in Jesus Christ, his only Son, our Lord, who was conceived by the Holy Spirit, born of the Virgin Mary, suffered under Pontius Pilate, was crucified, died, and was buried. He descended into hell. The third day he rose again from the dead. He ascended into heaven and sits at the right hand of God, the Father Almighty. He shall come again to judge the living and the dead. I believe in the Holy Spirit, the Holy Catholic Church, the communion of saints, the forgiveness of sins, the resurrection of the body, and life everlasting.
2: Amen.
1: Our Father, who art in heaven, hallowed be thy name. Thy kingdom come, thy will be done, on earth as it is in heaven.
3: Give us this day our daily bread, and forgive us our trespasses, as we forgive those who trespass against us. And lead us not into temptation, but deliver us from evil. Amen.
1: Hail Mary, full of grace, the Lord is with thee. Blessed art thou amongst women, and blessed is the fruit of thy womb, Jesus.
3: Holy Mary, Mother of God, pray for us sinners, now and at the hour of our death. Amen.
1: Hail Mary, full of grace, the Lord is with thee. Blessed art thou amongst women, and blessed is the fruit of thy womb, Jesus.
3: Holy Mary, Mother of God, pray for us sinners, now and at the hour of our death. Amen.
1: Hail Mary, full of grace, the Lord is with thee. Blessed art thou amongst women, and blessed is the fruit of thy womb, Jesus.
3: Holy Mary, Mother of God, pray for us sinners, now and at the hour of our death. Amen.
1: Glory be to the Father, and to the Son, and to the Holy Spirit.
3: As it was in the beginning, is now, and ever shall be, world without end. Amen.
1: The first glorious mystery is the resurrection. Do not be amazed. You seek Jesus of Nazareth, the crucified. He has been raised. He is not here. Behold the place where they laid him. The fruit of this mystery is faith. Our Father, who art in heaven, hallowed be thy name. Thy kingdom come, thy will be done, on earth as it is in heaven.
3: Give us this day our daily bread, and forgive us our trespasses, as we forgive those who trespass against us. And lead us not into temptation, but deliver us from evil. Amen.
1: Hail Mary, full of grace, the Lord is with thee. Blessed art thou amongst women, and blessed is the fruit of thy womb, Jesus.
3: Holy Mary, Mother of God, pray for us sinners, now and at the hour of our death. Amen.
1: Hail Mary, full of grace, the Lord is with thee. Blessed art thou amongst women, and blessed is the fruit of thy womb, Jesus.
3: Holy Mary, Mother of God, pray for us sinners, now and at the hour of our death. Amen.
1: Hail Mary, full of grace, the Lord is with thee. Blessed art thou amongst women, and blessed is the fruit of thy womb, Jesus.
3: Holy Mary, Mother of God, pray for us sinners, now and at the hour of our death. Amen.
1: Hail Mary, full of grace, the Lord is with thee. Blessed art thou amongst women, and blessed is the fruit of thy womb, Jesus.
3: Holy Mary, Mother of God, pray for us sinners, now and at the hour of our death. Amen.
1: Hail Mary, full of grace, the Lord is with thee. Blessed art thou amongst women, and blessed is the fruit of thy womb, Jesus.
3: Holy Mary, Mother of God, pray for us sinners, now and at the hour of our death. Amen.
1: Hail Mary, full of grace, the Lord is with thee. Blessed art thou amongst women, and blessed is the fruit of thy womb, Jesus.
3: Holy Mary, Mother of God, pray for us sinners, now and at the hour of our death. Amen.
1: Hail Mary, full of grace, the Lord is with thee. Blessed art thou amongst women, and blessed is the fruit of thy womb, Jesus.
3: Holy Mary, Mother of God, pray for us sinners, now and at the hour of our death. Amen.
1: Hail Mary, full of grace, the Lord is with thee. Blessed art thou amongst women, and blessed is the fruit of thy womb, Jesus.
3: Holy Mary, Mother of God, pray for us sinners, now and at the hour of our death. Amen.
1: Hail Mary, full of grace, the Lord is with thee. Blessed art thou amongst women, and blessed is the fruit of thy womb, Jesus.
3: Holy Mary, Mother of God, pray for us sinners, now and at the hour of our death. Amen.
1: Hail Mary, full of grace, the Lord is with thee. Blessed art thou amongst women, and blessed is the fruit of thy womb, Jesus.
3: Holy Mary, Mother of God, pray for us sinners, now and at the hour of our death. Amen.
1: Glory be to the Father, and to the Son, and to the Holy Spirit.
3: As it was in the beginning, is now, and ever shall be, world without end. Amen.
1: O my Jesus, forgive us our sins, save us from the fires of hell. Lead all souls to heaven, especially those in most need of thy mercy. Amen. Sacred Heart of Jesus,
3: have mercy on us.
1: Immaculate Heart of Mary,
3: pray for us.
1: Saint Joseph,
3: increase our faith.

0: The second glorious mystery is the Ascension. So then the Lord Jesus, after he spoke to them, was taken up into heaven and took his seat at the right hand of God. The fruit of this mystery is hope. Our Father, who art in heaven, hallowed be thy name. Thy kingdom come, thy will be done, on earth as it is in heaven.
1: Give us this day our daily bread, and forgive us our trespasses, as we forgive those who trespass against us. And lead us not into temptation, but deliver us from evil. Amen.
0: Hail Mary, full of grace, the Lord is with thee. Blessed art thou amongst women, and blessed is the fruit of thy womb, Jesus.
1: Holy Mary, Mother of God, pray for us sinners, now and at the hour of our death. Amen.
0: Hail Mary, full of grace, the Lord is with thee. Blessed art thou amongst women, and blessed is the fruit of thy womb, Jesus.
1: Holy Mary, Mother of God, pray for us sinners, now and at the hour of our death. Amen.
0: Hail Mary, full of grace, the Lord is with thee. Blessed art thou amongst women, and blessed is the fruit of thy womb, Jesus.
1: Holy Mary, Mother of God, pray for us sinners, now and at the hour of our death. Amen.
0: Hail Mary, full of grace, the Lord is with thee. Blessed art thou amongst women, and blessed is the fruit of thy womb, Jesus.
1: Holy Mary, Mother of God, pray for us sinners, now and at the hour of our death. Amen.
0: Hail Mary, full of grace, the Lord is with thee. Blessed art thou amongst women, and blessed is the fruit of thy womb, Jesus.
1: Holy Mary, Mother of God, pray for us sinners, now and at the hour of our death. Amen.
0: Hail Mary, full of grace, the Lord is with thee. Blessed art thou amongst women, and blessed is the fruit of thy womb, Jesus.
1: Holy Mary, Mother of God, pray for us sinners, now and at the hour of our death. Amen.
0: Hail Mary, full of grace, the Lord is with thee. Blessed art thou amongst women, and blessed is the fruit of thy womb, Jesus.
1: Holy Mary, Mother of God, pray for us sinners, now and at the hour of our death. Amen.
0: Hail Mary, full of grace, the Lord is with thee. Blessed art thou amongst women, and blessed is the fruit of thy womb, Jesus.
1: Holy Mary, Mother of God, pray for us sinners, now and at the hour of our death. Amen.
0: Hail Mary, full of grace, the Lord is with thee. Blessed art thou amongst women, and blessed is the fruit of thy womb, Jesus.
1: Holy Mary, Mother of God, pray for us sinners, now and at the hour of

0: are dead. Amen.
1: Hail Mary, full of grace, the Lord is with thee. Blessed art thou amongst women, and blessed is the fruit of thy womb, Jesus.
0: Holy Mary, Mother of God, pray for us sinners, now and at the hour of our death. Amen.
1: Glory be to the Father, and to the Son, and to the Holy Spirit.
0: As it was in the beginning, is now, and ever shall be, world without end. Amen.
1: O my Jesus, forgive us our sins, save us from the fires of hell.
0: Lead all souls to heaven, especially those in most need of thy mercy.
1: Sacred Heart of Jesus,
0: have mercy on us.
1: Immaculate Heart of Mary,
0: pray for us.
1: Saint Joseph,
0: increase our faith.

0: The third glorious mystery is the descent of the Holy Spirit. And they were all filled with the Holy Spirit and began to speak in different tongues as the Spirit enabled them to proclaim. The fruit of this mystery is love of God. Our Father, who art in heaven, hallowed be thy name. Thy kingdom come, thy will be done, on earth as it is in heaven.
1: Give us this day our daily bread, and forgive us our trespasses, as we forgive those who trespass against us. And lead us not into temptation, but deliver us from evil. Amen.
0: Hail Mary, full of grace, the Lord is with thee. Blessed art thou amongst women, and blessed is the fruit of thy womb, Jesus.
1: Holy Mary, Mother of God, pray for us sinners, now and at the hour of our death. Amen.
0: Hail Mary, full of grace, the Lord is with thee. Blessed art thou amongst women, and blessed is the fruit of thy womb, Jesus.
1: Holy Mary, Mother of God, pray for us sinners, now and at the hour of our death. Amen.
0: Hail Mary, full of grace, the Lord is with thee. Blessed art thou amongst women, and blessed is the fruit of thy womb, Jesus.
1: Holy Mary, Mother of God, pray for us sinners, now and at the hour of our death. Amen.
0: Hail Mary, full of grace, the Lord is with thee. Blessed art thou amongst women, and blessed is the fruit of thy womb, Jesus.
1: Holy Mary, Mother of God, pray for us sinners, now and at the hour of our death. Amen.
0: Hail Mary, full of grace, the Lord is with thee. Blessed art thou amongst women, and blessed is the fruit of thy womb, Jesus.
1: Holy Mary, Mother of God, pray for us sinners, now and at the hour of our death. Amen.
0: Hail Mary, full of grace, the Lord is with thee. Blessed art thou amongst women, and blessed is the fruit of thy womb, Jesus.
1: Holy Mary, Mother of God, pray for us sinners, now and at the hour of our death. Amen.
0: Hail Mary, full of grace, the Lord is with thee. Blessed art thou amongst women, and blessed is the fruit of thy womb, Jesus.
1: Holy Mary, Mother of God, pray for us sinners, now and at the hour of our death. Amen.
0: Hail Mary, full of grace, the Lord is with thee. Blessed art thou amongst women, and blessed is the fruit of thy womb, Jesus.
1: Holy Mary, Mother of God, pray for us sinners, now and at the hour of our death. Amen.
0: Hail Mary, full of grace, the Lord is with thee. Blessed art thou amongst women, and blessed is the fruit of thy womb, Jesus.
1: Holy Mary, Mother of God, pray for us sinners, now and at the hour of our death. Amen.
0: Hail Mary, full of grace, the Lord is with thee. Blessed art thou amongst women, and blessed is the fruit of thy womb, Jesus.
1: Holy Mary, Mother of God, pray for us sinners, now and at the hour of our death. Amen.
0: Glory be to the Father, and to the Son, and to the Holy Spirit.
1: As it was in the beginning, is now, and ever shall be, world without end. Amen.
2: O my Jesus, forgive us our sins, save us from the fires of hell. Lead all souls to heaven, especially those in most need of thy mercy.
1: Have mercy on us. Pray for us.
3: Saint Joseph,
1: increase our faith.